0: signs and wonders. Anywhere you are, you are singing signs and wonders. You are preaching signs and wonders. You are ushering signs and wonders. You are in the security, signs and wonders. You are in the kitchen, signs and wonders. You are in the sanitation, signs and wonders. You are pastoring signs and wonders. Signs and wonders. 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Signs and wonders. They will follow you in Jesus' name. Raise up those anointed hands. Father, in the name of Jesus. These are believers. These brothers are believers. These sisters are believers. I pray, Lord, double anointing. Triple anointing. Spiritual anointing. Holy Ghost anointing. Will come on those hands in Jesus' name. Lay those hands on yourself now. Lay those hands on yourself now. Lay those hands where the problem is now. Those anointed hands, you are the first candidate for miracle from that hand. You are laying that hand on the sick right now. You are laying that hand to break the yoke right now. And to cancel the oppression right now. As that anointed hand comes upon you right now, I break the yoke in Jesus' name. All your sicknesses, all your infirmities, all your troubles, all the harassment of the devil, all the affliction of the devil, I cancel from your life in Jesus' name. Blind eyes be opened and see in Jesus' name. Lame people, rise up and walk in Jesus' name. Deaf and dumb people, hear and speak in Jesus' name. Epilepsy, come out in Jesus' name. HIV is be healed in Jesus' name. Backsliders be restored in Jesus' name. Weak people be strong in Jesus' name. Yoke and curse be broken in Jesus' name. Barrenness be removed in Jesus' name. Creative miracle of childbearing come into their families now in Jesus'
1: name.
0: I proclaim, I declare, I pronounce the blessing of God upon you as believers in Jesus' name.
1: You are blessed.
0: You are blessed.
1: You are healed. You are delivered. You are set free. God has given you the miracle. Miracle of children. Everything you need is given to you. You have got it already. It will never leave your life. I pass this authority unto you.

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1: la femme,
0: if you lay your hand on your wife, on your husband,
1: la femme,
0: on your children,
1: allo, vie, oh,
0: on your neighbor,
1: allo, apolika, oh,
0: they will get healed. And signs and wonders will be following you in your ministry in Jesus'
1: name.
0: Thank you, Father, because I know you have answered. I know you have answered. I know you have answered. In Jesus' name we pray. I have seen the downfall of Satan. Glory be to you, God. Glory be to you, Jesus. I have seen

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I see Jesus has conquered. 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When I look at my back, the victory of Jesus. I have seen the victory of Jesus. 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

0: I said never, never mind. 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
2: Praise the Lord.
3: Ikafa peto.
2: I said, praise the Lord.
3: My baby, kafu mau.
2: Stand up on your feet and stand in your victory. Father, in the name of Jesus, we thank you for the wonders of your grace. Wonders of your power and for the wonders of your relationship with us. I thank you for my brothers and sisters. I pray, no Lord, wonders will never stop in their lives in Jesus' name. Amen. Your grace will not be in vain. Our relationship with you will not be in vain. The power, the renewal of the Spirit will not be in vain. And the master key you have handed over to every one of us, it will not be in vain in Jesus' name.
3: Amen.
2: The days will be a glorious day. This covenant service will pass and many blessings to many lives, and this year will be a happy, prosperous year in Jesus' name. Bless your people abundantly, tremendously today. Thank you, Lord, because we know you have answered. In Jesus' name we pray. Another amen again. Your amen is good and it always challenges me. That's why sometimes I want it again. Can you say it again before you sit down? God bless every one of you. Today we come to our combined service and it's a covenant service too. And we are happy that you're always here. Praise the Lord. We're happy to be together again. Today I'm speaking to you on the word of God. Manifold blessings in the covenant of grace. Manifold blessings in the covenant of grace. And as we look at Jeremiah chapter 31, verse 31, behold, the days come, says the Lord, that I will make a new covenant with the house of Israel and with the house of Judah, not according to the covenant that I made with their fathers in the day that I took them by the hand to bring them out of the land of Egypt, which my covenant they break, although I was a husband unto them, says the Lord. But this shall be the covenant that I will make with the house of Israel. After those days, says the Lord, I will put my law in their inward parts, and write it in their hearts, and will be their God, and they shall be my people.
3: Bela enye si ma chonye sela ade opa dama eye ma ngule de opa jino ma nye ma unawo ye wawo na nye nye duko yo wa yekbule.
2: He will be our God and we will be his people.
3: Eye owa anye mnyapwe ma u eye mnyanye opa duko.
2: In Jeremiah chapter 32, reading from verse 38.
3: Yeremia bagba le tabla tonvo vwekwekwe bla tonvo nilia.
2: Jeremiah chapter 32, reading from verse 38. And they shall be my people, and will be, and I will be their God, and I will give them one heart and one way, that they may fear me forever, for the good of them and of their children after them. And I will make an everlasting covenant with them, that I will not turn away from them to do them good, but I will put my fear in their hearts, that they shall not depart from me.
3: Yeremia bagbale tabla tonvo vwekwekwe bla tonvo nilia. 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
2: Verse 41. Yes. I will rejoice over them to do them good. I will plant them in this land assuredly with my whole heart and with my whole soul.
3: Kwekwe bla nevo de kelia makpo jijole enyuwa wana wano eye ma deope agunwe tode anigwa siyaji le nyate pomo cho jiblibo kule nyalupo blibo ma.
2: That's the covenant of grace.
3: Asyanya amonwewe penu bla bla.
2: The covenant of love.
3: Alonlon penu bla bla.
2: The covenant of mercy that the Lord is bringing his people to.
3: Nubla ni kwekwe bla nubla bla sike apeto le kulo epe dukola leva.
2: And for all you are listening, the Lord wants to do a great thing in your life this year. Because when you think about grace, mercy, love, those are great words in the kingdom of God. There are manifold blessings that come to our lives. Number one, perfect pardon. Number two, reconciliation. Number three, sonship. Number four, spiritual cleansing. Number five, renewed nature. Number six, true godliness. Number seven, sufficient grace. Number eight, answers to prayer. Number nine, divine provision. Number ten, spiritual fullness. 11, unlimited victory. 12, eternal fellowship with God in heaven. When God calls us into a covenant, he grants us manifold blessings within that covenant. Number one, he calls us. He actually forgives our sins. And he doesn't remember any bad thing we ever did. He erases, cleanses everything away from our record.
3: Number And
2: then we're reconciled to him. And you are no more far away thinking God is very, very far. It becomes very close and very near associated with you. In this divine human relationship, one word that the Lord uses over and over is the word reconciliation. There's no enmity anymore. Reconciled unto the Lord. And then it's not just that he brings us like a servant in the family. He brings us to become part of the family, or become sons and daughters of the Lord. I will not deny you of the healing you are asking for. In the covenant, it's there. Neither will I deny you of the job you're looking for in the covenant, it's there. And I'm not going to deny you of wanting children for the barren in the covenant, it's there. I'm not going to deny you of the prosperity that you are asking for in the new year. It's there.
3: Beyond
2: and above the healing. Beyond and above the jobs we are going to get from the Lord. Beyond and above the miracle children we are going to have.
3: We are
2: perfect pardon.
3: We
2: have reconciliation.
3: We have
2: spiritual cleansing. And we have true godliness. And he grants us the sufficiency of his grace. Grace at the time of temptation to overcome. It's in the covenant of grace, in the covenant of mercy, that the Lord has invited us to. That he promises us, you ask anything, I will do it for you. Jeremiah chapter 33 verse 3. Call unto me, and I will answer thee, and show thee great and mighty things which thou knowest
3: not.
2: The assurance that he gives us that whatsoever you ask in prayer, believing that the Lord will do it, and then divine provision. Every area of your life, divine provision. Look up here. This is where I understand it myself. I look at the different parts of the body, and I see it's a storehouse, a warehouse in heaven. I don't know whether they call it warehouse there, but that's the language you understand. And I see different compartments over there in the warehouse.
3: enudra nu poema.
2: Spare legs are there.
3: Eye me kpo afo le te poema.
2: Spare eyes are there.
3: Eye me kpo nuku le te poema.
2: Spare hearts are there.
3: Eye me kpo jio le te poema.
2: Spare kidneys are there.
3: Eye me kpo ayiku le te poema.
2: If something is wrong with your kidney, we ask God in heaven. He goes to the section of the spare parts of the kidney and he gives you a new kidney.
3: Eye no be wa ayiku la vo dada de va enuti la ela be ne le pomne apoto le jipo la eyina de asie ke ayiku o ko
2: fu fu. If something is wrong with your leg, he goes to the area of the spare parts for the legs. He brings it out, the one that will fit you, and he removes the bad leg and he gives you a new one.
3: Eye no be na de wa wa for you do gble kankam la apoto la yina de no jira do poma yo tona fo bubu ike asokro la wa de kuku tona atrobu ade te poma.
2: And every provision we need, whether you need a wife, you need husband, you need children, they are all available in the kingdom of God.
3: I said today and not tomorrow.
2: All the things you need for spirit and soul and body, the Lord will give unto you in Jesus' name. Divine provision and spiritual fullness. Until you become full and you are overflowing, the Lord's hand of blessing will never leave your life. You are going to have victory this year. And it is not a limited victory, it is unlimited victory.
3: And
2: then eventually, shall the trumpet sound this year. You will leave all those dusty places where you have been walking about. The Lord will take you up beyond where an aeroplane can reach. He'll take you right into heaven. Eternal fellowship with the Almighty God in heaven. That's why we always rejoice as we come together. And we come to a covenant relationship with God. Don't remember, many of these blessings, they seem to be locked up in the storehouse of the Lord. But the keys will open the door. And this year, we started on December 31st. You remember that night when we started and the Lord gave us the key number one, the key of forgiveness and peacemaking. The key of forbearance and perseverance. Number 3, the key of fellowship and partnership. Number 4, faithfulness and purity. And the key of fasting and prayer. And the key of faith and praise. There is nothing that is falling from the sky that the earth cannot endure and receive. In association with the master key. The master key of holiness. The
3: age
2: for hunger.
3: O
2: for obedience. L for love. I for innocence.
3: And
2: for new heart. E for entire consecration. S for separation from the world. S for seeking God's righteousness first. With all these keys in our hand, and with the master key of holiness, then you know this year is going to be a glorious year. It's going to be a great year. And there are times that people don't understand. You have to carry your keys with you. And if anybody steals your key, then you know that they have access to all the blessings that you have reserved in the places you have locked up. The moment you lose the key, you lose the possibility of entering into that storehouse where you can get everything that belongs to you. And when you lose the master key, and holiness is no more there, you've lost a lot. But when
3: we're
2: not going to lose the key. I said we will not lose the key. And then will there be manifold blessings in the covenant of grace for every one of us.
3: I
2: divide the message to three parts. Number one, reconciliation and relationship with God. Number two, renewal and righteousness from God. Number three, the revelation of the riches of grace. We come to number one, reconciliation and relationship with God. In Jeremiah chapter 31, we're reading verse 31 again. Behold, the days come, says the Lord, that I will make a new covenant with the house of Israel and with the house of Judah. Hear the Lord announced and proclaimed, and he promised that he was going to make a new covenant.
3: Asia apoto adegbepa kedesian bena ile blabla yeye woga.
2: There was an old covenant. It was a covenant of law.
3: No blabla kuku adeli ayanya lolo penu blabla.
2: There is a new covenant. It's a covenant of grace.
3: No blabla yeye adeli ayanya amanu vava penu blabla.
2: It's a covenant of mercy.
3: Anya no blani kwakwa penu blabla.
2: Shed abroad in our hearts. And in verse
3: 34,
2: and they shall teach no more every man his neighbor and every man his brother, saying, know the Lord, for they shall all know me, from the least of them unto the greatest of them, says the Lord, For I will forgive thy iniquity and I will remember their sin no more.
3: Ami adeke magasia nukon lanvia kle novia agblobe jesi yowa. O elabena wokatan wa jesim cho de vioji la sere chichia oji yowa yekble.
2: Here is the covenant of grace that the Lord has given to us.
3: Asianya amonvavapa anublablasia potokonami.
2: And it says in this covenant of grace, the very first thing that the Lord was going to do is that he will forgive the iniquity. And he will remember the sin no more. When he said iniquity, and he also said sin. How do you understand those words? In 1 Corinthians chapter 6, verse
3: 9.
2: Know ye not that the unrighteous shall not inherit the kingdom of God? Another word for righteousness is iniquity. Another word for that is sin. And there are some sins and iniquities that some people do and they commit. And they are hidden. Even when people do not see, the eyes of God can see them. And they close the door into the riches of the covenant. That's why it says, be not deceived. Verse 9. Neither fornicators, boys and girls, messing up together.
3: No matter now, problem ye gana wa blemi o. Agasi olao de kapunu tu yokle de tugbenyon yo. Wanu asili wanu neonuchi.
2: Men and women, though unmarried, messing up together.
3: Eye la kwabenu tu okle nyonu sioma de srola. Wanu asili wanu neonuchi.
2: No idolaters, worshipping of images. There are some people that have images in their houses. It may be the image of even Jesus. Idolatry. Or the image of Mary. Or some people have it in their church building. Outside, in the yard, in the court of the church, they kneel down before those images. That's idolatry. And the Lord is saying, I just want to have reconciliation relationship together. He wants to get rid of idolatry, of fornication in your life. And then it says, no adulterers. Adulterers are people, they are married. But then, if they are men, they go to other women. No, and they are messing up their lives. And the women, that are married, and they go to married men, and they are messing up. Maybe they are looking for money. And all the money you need is in the kingdom. And you don't need to go to adultery. Or immorality. Or fraud. to have the sufficiency of your life.
3: Alona yide asisi alama baba ma bana na ko agboso sode wa agbemo o.
2: They don't know that all you have through that adultery is guilty conscience.
3: Aye manyaba nu sokata yewo yekoto matro lamala ala kafu buba vipe jima o.
2: And it says the effeminate.
3: Aye oglobe na kula rajela o.
2: Men who are dressing like women.
3: No tu siole jadrando abanyonu wana.
2: Women who are dressing like men.
3: Nyonu siole jadrando abanu tu wana.
2: Either you find the woman that is wearing a pair of trousers or is wearing a shirt like men wear, the effeminate.
3: Atanye banyonu ane sike do atawi aye watonu tu obe shirt yaka doje wanya rajela o.
2: Or you find the man weaving the hair, plaiting the hair.
3: Aye akwanu tu ane sike wanda neta.
2: They even go to the extent of using earrings. And they even go to the extent of painting their fingers and painting everywhere.
3: They're
2: feminine. And you lock the door into the covenant against yourself. Themselves with mankind. That's another way of saying homosexuals. Men and men misbehaving together on the bed.
3: Thieves.
2: Covetous, no drunkards, no revilers, no extortioners shall inherit the kingdom of God. They don't have the key. Because the key, when you have it, it brings you into relationship with God. Verse 9, and such were some of you, but ye are washed. I pray the Lord will wash us. I say the Lord will wash us. Ye are washed, but ye are sanctified. I pray that believers will be sanctified. But ye are justified in the name of the Lord Jesus and by the Spirit of our God. You see, that's exactly what I want. The Lord will do it for you. And when you have that reconciliation, then you can come to the Lord and all the manifold blessings of the covenant of grace will be available for you. Isaiah chapter 55, verse 6 and verse 7. Seek ye the Lord while he may be found. Call ye upon him while he
3: is near.
2: Verse 7, let the wicked forsake his way. Every wicked man has his own peculiar way. The thief has his own way of stealing. The fornicator has his own way of fornicating. And the adulterer has his own way of trapping women into the net of immorality. The thieves and the robbers have their own peculiar way of robbing and stealing. But whichever way is in your hand, the way of sin, the way of fraud, and the way of destruction, and the unrighteous man, his thoughts, and let him return unto the Lord, and he will have mercy upon him. Covenant of mercy. We will have it. I said we will have it. When you turn away from sin. And then it says, and to our God, for he will abundantly pardon. In Proverbs chapter 28 verse 9. He that turneth away his ear from hearing the law, even his prayer shall be abomination. There are many people covenant months like this, January, that they will think that the concentration of January should be a month of prayer. Prayer. And there may be some of our own people here that as we're having the covenant service, they feel that the prayer here is not enough. And they want to go to all those other prayer houses, prayer. And in all those places of prayer, they do not tell us that if our prayers in the covenant month is going to be answered, we must turn away from sin. Open sin, external sin, visible sin, private sin, secret sin, besetting sin, and they turn their ears away from hearing the word of God. Now verse 13, he that covereth his sins shall not prosper. Now that's the principle of God. That's the eternal decision on the throne of the Almighty God. That as we come together, if there is anything that locks the door of blessing to us any time of the year, it is the hypocritical behavior of covering up our sin.
3: Then
2: in verse 13, but whoso confesseth and forsaketh them shall have mercy. As we come celebrating the goodness of God, the Lord wants us to understand that when we confess and we forsake our sins, then will the mercy of the Lord be upon us. Luke chapter 24 verse 47, and that repentance and remission of sins should be preached in his name among all nations, beginning at Jerusalem. The Lord wants us this new year because of our great expectation. And because of the great blessings we're expecting from the Lord, The Lord wants you and I to emphasize repentance in our lives. Don't allow sin to hide anywhere. And if there is anything you have been doing secretly, your wife doesn't know, your husband doesn't know, your parents do not know, the brethren do not know, but you know it's secret and you're doing them. As we come to covenant relationship with the Lord in this month, you will search every part of your life and in your office. You've been using your chair there, you stretch it, you commit immorality. Your wife is waiting at home thinking that my good husband is coming. And over there, you turn your office into a center, a hotel, a brothel of immorality. The Lord is saying, let there be a change. And come to the Lord and say, Lord, I am sorry. I know if I cover my sin, I will not prosper. Ephesians chapter 1, verse 7. In whom we have redemption through his blood, the forgiveness of sins, according to the riches of his grace. Reconciliation and relationship with God will come after genuine repentance from sin. Genuine repentance is a complete turning around. Believing in Christ's atoning sacrifice, God graciously forgives. And he reconciles us to himself. I come to point number 2, renewal and righteousness from God. Renewal and righteousness from God. Let's go back to the covenant statement in Jeremiah chapter 32. We're reading from verse 39. Jeremiah chapter 32, verse 39. And I will give them one heart and one way, that they may fear me forever, for the good of them and of their children after
3: them.
2: And I will make an everlasting covenant with them, that I will not turn away from them to do them good, but I will put my fear in their hearts, that they shall not depart from me.
3: Yea,
2: I will rejoice over them to do them good, and I will plant them in this land assuredly with my whole heart and with my whole soul.
3: Ma kpo jijo le nyuwo wona wonu eye ma de ope agunu to de anyigba sia ji le nyatepo mo cho nye jiblibo kle nye lupo blibo ma.
2: Can you see the conditions and the terms in the covenant?
3: Ya kpo dodo si ona le nu bla bla la ma.
2: And can you see the provision and the blessing of the covenant?
3: Elebe nya kpo nunana okle ya jira si ona le nu bla bla la ma.
2: In verse 39, I will give them one heart. And the kind of heart the Lord gives is a functional heart. It's a purified heart. I will give them one heart. You know, there are people that say, I have a mind of my own. That's what the Lord wants to take away. I know myself. That's what the Lord wants to take away. Me, when I decide something that I hate somebody, I hate him. That's what the Lord wants to take away. I will give them one heart. A renewed heart. And one way, a new lifestyle. That they may fear me forever. Come and give bribes so that you can get a job. I cannot do that. I fear God. God must not see me do that. And come and tell a lie and do this and do this or the marriage committee so you can get a wife. If you don't, you know, you are going to stay there for a long time. I fear God.
3: Vanava ada akabacho le sron de zimono logbo na wo ike na wo ike be na te ponyonu ade a mo fo amawu ye matia wonu ma o.
2: Not only that I fear God, I also love and fear my pastor.
3: Benye bena mo fo amawu de kolo mo lona nye e wo sofo la ran.
2: And my pastor should not hear something like that about me. And also, I fear the congregation of God. They must not hear that me of all people in this church, I'm the one that told a lie like that in the marriage committee. I fear God. And I fear the pastor the Lord has given us as a father. And I fear the people of God. I can't do that. Renewal and righteousness from God. If you are, if somebody is telling you in the secret to do something, how can I? I cannot do this. I fear God. It's like when that woman was telling Joseph to come and mess up with her. My husband will not know. And the servants and other people will not know. And Joseph said, I fear God. I cannot do that. And if you are called upon to do something like that, I fear God. Not only that, I love my husband so much to the point I even fear him. If my husband, if he hears anything like that, hey, that might even kill him. We have confidence in one another so much, I cannot do that. And I fear the church. Me of all people. For me to commit immorality.
3: If
2: some people here, they may faint right there and die. The way the church appreciates me, I cannot do that. You see, this is the covenant the Lord is bringing us to. That in the secret or in the public, anywhere you are, the fear of God will be there. And the fear of the people of God will be there, you will not want to do evil. And that's why the Lord is telling us, if you have not been cleansed, in Isaiah 1:18, come now and let us reason together, says the Lord. Though your sins be as scarlet, they shall be as white as snow. Though they be red like crimson, they shall be as wool. If ye be willing and obedient, this year are we willing? I said, this year are we willing? That's what the Lord is telling us, that before the riches of his grace welcome, there will be first of all the reconciliation and the relationship with God. And then there will be the renewal and the righteousness that comes from God. Jeremiah 24:7. And I will give them an heart to know me. When you know God, you will know that God appreciates holiness. When you know God, you will know the great thing that seems

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0: And though temptations may come,
1: tetekwa atenu ava.
0: Our faith in Christ draws grace from the Lord to overcome every temptation.
1: You
0: know the people that can do the stealing. Even when other people are watching them, they don't care. They can give the bribe right there on the road publicly. Even when they know that other people are passing by and they will know they're giving bribe, they don't care. They give the bribe in the open. Those are not righteous people. Those people don't have covenant relationship with the Lord. When we have this covenant relationship with the Lord, there's renewal, there's righteousness.
1: And
0: whether it's in the public or in the private, we will not do evil. When you actually have this covenant of mercy and covenant of love and covenant of blessing and covenant of grace with the Lord, your tongue will be under his control. You will not just say blah blah blah telling lies.
1: Blah blah blah,
0: blah blah blah, and then all you are telling is just flattery.
1: Blah blah blah,
0: blah blah blah, and all you're saying is gossiping. Relationship with God should bring our tongue under control. Do you know some people, they don't understand the meaning of having covenant with the Lord? And
1: he'll
0: say, I'm having a covenant relationship with the Lord. They get angry at their wives at home.
1: Or
0: they get angry at their husbands at home. And some will lock the door and give the wife a thorough beating. If you tell them in the church, one, I will deny it. And if the church people believe you after I deny it, I will drive you out and marry another person.
1: It's
0: like a slave. She cannot talk. And the man is just beating her almost every week. Will remove the belt and begin to beat her. And then we'll come to church and be singing Amazing Grace. How great and good the sound.
1: It doesn't
0: work that way. All that beating of your wife will stop. All the gossiping will stop. Your tongue will come under control. It will receive a divine touch. There will be a great change. And that great change will affect your appearance. Men, the way you bathe your head, when we see you, we'll not think that you are one of those people under the bridge. And ladies, when we see you, we'll not be looking at you as if you are preparing to go to prostitution.
1: Eye nyonu vi o la ne mi kwa mi la me le mi ga je kwa be de mi tata du o ko do ta ka si gbe mo na o.
0: Your appearance changes when you have a covenant with the Lord.
1: Wo agbenono atro

0: Because a person is in covenant relationship with the Lord, see how he appears and see how she appears. That covenant relationship with the Lord will affect your hairdo. And all the beads that they use in worshipping idols in the village that you put on your head, all those things, you throw them away. And all the paints will surely paint the physical buildings, but you are painting your own body. All that is away, and all the bleaching is gone. When you have a relationship with the Lord, it affects your dressing. Man, you look like a gentleman, not like a hooligan, not like a thug.
1: Not
0: like a political thug, that when people see you like this, without even your talking, they clear out of the way. Danger, danger, danger is coming. And when you are a lady, they will not think that you are trying to seduce men with your dressing. When we come to know the Lord, it affects our appearance. It affects our dressing. It affects our association. And it affects our friendship. Friendship with people. And that's what the Lord is saying. And this year is going to be a wonderful year. I said it's going to be a wonderful year. Everything will be renewed in our lives in Jesus' name. Jeremiah chapter 31 verse 33. But this shall be the covenant that I will make with the house of Israel after those days, says the Lord. I will put my law in their inward parts and write it in their hearts. I will be their God, and they shall be my people.
1: And when
0: that happens, things will change. They have started changing already. I said they have started changing already. And we will see the beauty of the Lord upon you in Jesus' name. And the glory of the Lord will see it everywhere you go in Jesus' name. In Ephesians chapter 5, verse 25. Husbands, love your wives. When you come into this relationship with the Lord, you'll not hate your wife. You're not going to be bitter against your wife. You're not going to be going around the house with angry look, angry face. Husbands, love your wives. Wives, love your husbands. Husbands, love your wives. Keep your own wife, your only wife.
1: And
0: wives, love your husbands and keep to your husbands alone.
1: He
0: is peculiar. He is special. And he's the number one person apart from God in your life. Love your husband. Husbands, love your wives, even as Christ loved the church and gave himself for each. That he might sanctify and cleanse it to the washing of water by the word. That he might present it to himself, a glorious church, not having spot or wrinkle or any such thing, but that it should be holy and without blemish.
1: I said it will happen.
0: This year, our families will be filled and saturated with the love of God in Jesus' name. Can you tell me? If we have reconciliation and relationship with God, if we have renewal and righteousness from the Lord, what's going to happen? There's going to be a revelation of the riches of grace. And this year, the riches of grace in your life will be abundant. The provision of the Lord in your family will be inexhaustible. You turn here, blessing. You turn there, blessing. You go forward, blessing. You go to the office, blessing. You come back to the house, blessing. Hypertension this year. I said in your family, no hypertension in Jesus' name. And the goodness of the Lord will never end in our life. From this year, it will continue ever and ever and ever and ever and ever in Jesus'
1: name.
0: The riches of his grace. When your friends come to your house, they will not see poverty, they will see riches.
1: When we come
0: to your workshop, we will not see scarcity, we will see plenty. And when we come to your market, we will not see sorrow, we will see joy. And when we come to your office, we're not going to see demotion, we're going to see promotion. Because the riches of the grace of God will be upon our lives in Jesus' name. This year, you will stay at your post. If you're a worker in the church, you will stay on that work. And anything you're doing, whatever you touch like this, it will turn into blessing. 1 Corinthians chapter 2, I'm reading from verse 9 and reading from verse 10. But as it is written, I have not seen, nor ear heard, neither have entered into the heart of man the things which God has prepared for them that love him. But God has revealed them unto us by his Spirit. For the Spirit searcheth all things, yea, the deep things of God. This year is going to be wonderful. This year is going to be wonderful. I want you to keep those covenant papers in your hand. And in that covenant paper, everything you have written, add something else. This year, no hospital bills. Write it down there. Write it down. This year, no hospital
1: bills.
0: Have you written that? This year, no accident in my family. Have you written that? This year, no lack, no borrowing. This year, prosperity. This year, prosperity. The Lord is going to do it in Jesus' name. In Ephesians chapter 1 verse 17, that the God of our Lord Jesus Christ, the Father of glory, may give unto you the spirit of wisdom and revelation in the knowledge of him. Your children will not die. Your husband will not die. Your wife will not die. Even the people, the young people that are given to you from the village to take care of them, and they will help you scrubbing the floor and sweeping the house, they will not die in Jesus' name. The provision you need is right there. What you are waiting for is revelation. That revelation is coming to you. You will have the revelation. And when the Lord opens your eyes, you will see there is no need. The Lord has met everything. Verse 18, the eyes of your understanding being enlightened, that ye may know what is the hope of his calling, and what the riches of the glory of his inheritance in the saints. Exceeding greatness of his power to us what who believe, according to the working of his mighty power. That mighty power will work in your life. Chapter 2 of Ephesians, reading from verse
1: 4.
0: God, who is rich in mercy, the riches of his grace, who is rich in mercy, for his great love, wherewith he loved us, even when we were dead in sins, has quickened us together with Christ. By grace are you saved.
1: Kemau amosenye kasino tole nublanu kwakwa mala la apono logara si otolno milanuchi agbo agbemi amosenye amakuko lejida domala ple Christo amonvava otodemi.
0: And has raised us up together and made us sit together in heavenly places in Christ Jesus.
1: Aye wo fami de chitre kli aye otomi akli noji ponu tioma la Christo Yesuma.
0: That in the ages to come he might show the exceeding riches of his grace. That's it
1: again.
0: In his kindness toward us through Christ Jesus. For by grace are you saved through faith, and that not of yourselves. It is the gift of God. By grace we are saved through faith. By grace we are protected through faith. By grace we are preserved through faith. By the faith you have in the Lord. That not of yourselves. ourselves, it is a gift of God. In Ephesians chapter 3, from verse
1: 4.
0: Whereby, when ye read, ye may understand my knowledge in the mystery of Christ, which in other ages was not made known unto the sons of men, as it is now revealed unto his holy apostles and prophets by the Spirit.
1: La ayama ne mi la aglam la nyatenu adesinya Christo po nyaglaglala gomasasa si oma na amagbetolionya la angolibu buoma o abe alesi wodifian epe apostolo kle nyaglodi la kokweo le kwakwa lama azola ane o.
0: And the covenant of the blessings of God in ages past.
1: Anu blabla le apostle.
0: These things were not revealed unto the sons of men, unto the children of men, but now revealed unto us by the leadership of the church, by the pastor in the church, the apostle in the church, the prophet in the church, as the Spirit of God is revealing to him, and he is giving to you in the word of the Lord, whereby I was made a minister according to the gift of the grace of God given unto me by the effectual working of his power. And then in verse 14, for this cause I bow my knees unto the Father of our Lord Jesus Christ, of whom the whole family in heaven and earth is named. That he would grant you, according to the riches of his glory, to be strengthened with might by Spirit in the inner man. I'm telling you that this covenant will affect your heart. Give me an amen. This covenant will affect your soul. Another amen. This covenant will affect your body. Give me an amen. This covenant will affect your wardrobe in your house.
1: And
0: it will affect your kitchen. It will affect your friendship. It will affect everything in your life. You
1: will
0: become a covenant man.
1: You
0: will become a covenant woman. Dressing, appearance, wardrobe, life, marriage, family, everything will receive a touch of the Lord in Jesus' name. In verse 17, that Christ may dwell in your hearts by faith, that
1: ye,
0: being rooted and grounded in love, may be able to comprehend with all saints what is the breadth and length and depth and height, and to know the love of Christ which passeth knowledge, and that ye might be filled with all the fullness of God. The time has come. Anytime you hear, now blessings will begin to flow. Anytime time you hear, now the blessings are coming already. And the chains have been broken already. And the sicknesses are fleeing away. And the causes of your life, anytime you hear, now that means the causes have been broken. Now unto him, able to do exceeding abundantly above all that we ask or seek, according to the power that worketh in us. That power started working in you. If you believe that, rise up on your feet. This year is going to be a great year for you. A gracious year for you. A glorious year for you. The Lord is going to do wonders in your family.
1: Wonders
0: in your life. Wonders in your place of work. You will never be the same again. It will look as if you have never come to church. Coming to church this year, it will be a glorious experience. You will celebrate the blessings of the Lord this year in your family in Jesus' name. A new kitchen, a new room, a new heart, a new wardrobe, a new market, a new workshop, a new office, a new relationship. Everything that is evil, everything that is sinful, you sweep them away. You sweep them away. You sweep them away. You take them away. Anger in the heart. Anger in the heart. Violence in your life. Sweep them away. Take them away. So that you make a new heart. And a new spirit. And a new soul. And then there will be forgiveness from the Lord. And there will be perfect pardon from the Lord. And after you have been saved, you tell the Lord, I don't want any root of evil, any root of sin to remain within me. There's a covenant I'm asking from you. Purge me, purify me, wash me, cleanse me. I want to be whiter than snow. All the juju books you have, if this happens, apply this. If that happens, apply this. Take everything away. All the occultic regalia. All the occultic books. All the occultic charms. Throw them away. So that the Lord will not see any representation of sin in your life, in your family, in your house. And then you are going to come to this new covenant. The covenant of grace and the covenant of mercy and the covenant of love and the covenant of blessing. Talk to the Lord. Say, Lord, I am ready. Lord, I'm ready. Lord, I'm ready. A new relationship begins right now. I'll be careful now in my life. I'll be watchful over my tongue now. I'll be watchful over my temper now. In Jesus' name we pray.
1: Yes.
0: If you believe this is going to be a great year, give me a good amen. A year you will never forget. A year you will never forget. Everything you have been looking for, if you look at me face to face here, I'm telling you this year is a year of fulfillment. This year is a year of fulfillment. And bachelors over there, I'm coming to you this year. We're going to have some meetings together, you bachelors and you ladies that are not married yet, and somebody is blocking the way and you are not married. Leave me and them together, we'll fight it for you. God has answered your prayer in Jesus' name. Heavenly Father, we come to you right now. On behalf of all those people that are raising up their hands because they have never been born again, forgive them in Jesus' name. Reconcile them to yourself. Make a definite relationship with them in Jesus' name. For my beloved brothers and beloved sisters, they are born again already. They are children of God already. I pray, O Lord, cleansing, greater cleansing will come to their life. Greater purity will come to their life. And their relationship with the Lord this year will be solid in Jesus' name. Confirm it, O Lord. In Jesus' name I pray. Now I come to those things you have written on your paper. Look at those things. Open your eyes. Open your eyes. Look at those things you have written on that paper. And I'm telling you, they are not complete yet. You are going to have extra. Because this year is a year of extraordinary blessing. Okay, if you have any Bible there, after you have written everything, just write extra. Every other thing there, God will do them. And then you just put extra. Everybody say extra. Raise up those papers now, you are ready for blessing. Father, in the name of Jesus, I come to you on behalf of all your people, my brothers and sisters, members of the family of God. Oh Lord, I pray every yoke in their lives, break it in Jesus' name. The curse that have been following them and following their forefathers generation to generation and has come to their own time now, Lord, I pray all that cause is removed in Jesus' name. I pray anything that has caused sorrow or tears in their lives and in their families, I destroy everything in Jesus' name. Lord, I pray for all these our people. I pray, Lord, where there is sickness, sickness, what are you finding there? Help I command those sicknesses, get out in Jesus' name. And then I pray for those who have any attacks, any affliction. I command all those evil powers and all those attacks, get away in Jesus'
1: name.
0: And Lord, where there has been poverty, I replace it with prosperity. And success and prosperity in Jesus' name. Lord, all the enemies that are chasing them, I turn back all those enemies. Get away from the people of God in Jesus' name. All the families who are here, they have been looking up to you for children. The doors of blessing are open unto you. And all your desires, they are fulfilled in Jesus' name. And those who have been barren, nobody will be barren in our church. Barrenness is canceled from this church. Lord, this year we want to hear testimonies in every home. Children, miracle children, miracle children.
1: And
0: good children like Samuel, good children like Joseph, good children like Ruth, and good children like Esther, give unto the families in
1: Jesus' name.
0: Lord, we pray, you are a great God. And every blessing that you have promised us, every good thing you have promised us, everything will come to us. I pray for everybody. Oh Lord, I pray that right now, your mighty power, you will give unto your people in Jesus' name. Lord, this year for everybody, a year of joy, a year of celebration, and a year of singing a new song in Jesus' name. All the old songs, why am I like this, what have I done, where am I going, where am I coming, all the old songs, take away from their mouth in
1: Jesus'
0: name. But a new song of joy and a new song of celebration, readiness for the rapture, give to everybody in
1: Jesus' name.
0: Thank you, Lord, because we know you have answered. In Jesus' mighty name we pray. And the people of God say, testimonies will never stop in your family.
2: Shall we arise up, please? I want you to talk to the Lord tonight and tell him why you are here. Holding fast to the promises of God. Tell him what your needs are. In Jesus' name we pray. Our God and our Father, we thank you this day. Would you bless your name because of your goodness? We thank you because of the many people you have been blessing. We thank you because your power remains the same today. We have come today so we can receive blessings from you. Father, we are praying that as many as are here today, your blessings will come upon them in Jesus' name. We're praying, O Lord, that whatever changes need to be made in people's lives, whatever healing, whatever deliverance, whatever miracles they have come for, Father, I pray you will grant them all their requests in Jesus' name. We're asking that you open our ears, help us to understand your word, that we may be able to stand upon your promises in Jesus' name. Speak to our hearts today. In Jesus' name we pray. Matthew chapter 7, reading from verse 7. Ask and it shall be given you. Seek and ye shall find. Knock and it shall be opened unto you. For everyone that asketh, receiveth, and he that seeketh, findeth, and to him that knocketh, it shall be opened. Or what man is there of you whom if his son ask bread, will he give him a stone? Or if he ask a fish, will he give him a serpent? If you then being evil, know how to give good gifts unto your children, how much more shall your Father which is in heaven give good things to them that ask him?
3: Tonight,
2: we're looking at the message Christ's promise to those who pray. Christ's promise to those who pray. You will see very clearly in this passage I've read to you that Jesus expects us to pray. And he promises that if we pray, we'll receive answers to our prayer. This will show you that there are a lot of people that do not take the great privilege we have been given. Because they do not pray. And because they do not ask, they do not receive. But Jesus said, ask, seek, knock. Only then will you be given. Only then will you find. Only then will the door of mercy be opened unto you. This promise is given to those who are believers. But then we must understand that before the promise can be fulfilled, we must ask the Lord. The people who don't pray cheat themselves. Because they do not have the things that they should have. Who are the kinds of people that the Lord was talking to? Was talking to true believers. Because in the previous verse, he had talked about some people that will not receive. He talked about hypocrites in verse 5. Look at verse 5. Thou hypocrite, first cast out the beam out of thine own eye, and then shalt thou see clearly to cast out the mote of thy brother's eye.
3: So
2: then, if we're going to ask, First, we must leave the place or the position of the hypocrite. You must see yourself as you are. See that because of the sin in your life, you cannot correct other people's lives. You cannot point the way to other people. You repent of the evil in your life. You believe on the Lord Jesus Christ. As you come into relationship with the Lord, then you can ask, you can seek, and you can knock. In verse 6, give not that which is holy unto the dogs, neither cast ye your pearls before swine.
3: Lest
2: they trample them under their feet, and turn again and rend you. That is, the Lord himself will not give that which is righteous unto the dogs. Which means, if you have been a dog, there are some things that hinder people from asking. And because they are hindered from asking, they are also hindered from receiving. If you look at some people in the Bible, these people did not pray. They could not pray because sin silenced them.
3: Nele kwa meado le Biblia mala umatini duo gbada o. Mele buwa duo gbada o. Gwa la bena nuvon e miyanuna o.
2: If you think about Cain that we read about in the Old Testament, we're not told he could pray to the Lord to receive because he was a murderer.
3: Nebe la butama cho Cain nuntile mbla wukwa mala ma duo gbada bi akonu cho maogo udwa la bena ama ule.
2: There are many people like that today because their hands are full of blood. Because they commit abortion. Because they do things that are evil. And the Lord sees them that their hands and their lives are full of evil. They cannot pray. We're told in Psalm 66, verse 18. If I regard iniquity in my heart, the Lord will not hear me. Not only that, you will not even be able to ask with faith. Your guilt or your condemnation will silence you. Another man that we see could not pray much in the Bible was the king of Israel. There were problems in his life, but he couldn't pray. When demonic oppression came upon him, even though he was a king sitting upon the throne of Israel, he could not pray. The oppression overcame him, overpowered him. There are many people like that today. They have oppression in their lives. They cannot pray. They cannot ask the Lord because their sins silences them. If you look at the characters of the New Testament, you will see that Judas Iscariot didn't pray
3: much.
2: He was even what you'll call today a worker, an officer. He was a person that was carrying the bag, and yet his sin silenced him. Not only that, he was stealing from the bag. And the word of God points it out very clearly to us that he went away from the Lord. Even when it appeared that he was still with the disciples, he was not one with the people of God.
3: Togorade Elenusolo Dumagakiadi, Ape Dimoda Kakle Mao Vioto.
4: Neither did he have the love of God in his heart at that time.
3: Eye Maulo Hamale Pajimale Yemaima o.
4: He couldn't pray.
3: Metem Dobodo.
4: And many people like that who are betraying the Lord today, who are living in secret sin.
3: I'm a Gareliba Sinele Yesu Klana Tito Gantu like Bernola Nubamala Dama.
4: Those people will not be able to pray. Their guilt or their condemnation will silence them.
3: Matthew chapter 7, verse 7.
4: Ask and it shall be given you. Seek and ye shall find. Knock and it shall be opened unto you.
3: Matthew tama adre kwekwe ma adrelia mi bia ewa nami mi ji emia kwami fovwa ewa vinami.
4: The Lord here said the promise is given to those who ask.
3: Ma upon ngbadola otwe na monsieur du agbada.
4: That it's only when you ask and seek and knock that the blessings of God will come upon your life.
3: Nenye bele biane jina fovwa la hati ma upon ya jira upon ngbadona gana wo agbama.
4: If you are going to be able to ask, to seek, to knock, you have to check up your life.
3: Nebele jibe ya bia ya di ya fufon la bugbonu kulede wa agbonu tinue.
4: If you have been a sinner, you'll need to come to the Lord and confess your sin.
3: Nebele nye nufon la lebe na troba ma ugbona trojima to nufon la ma.
4: If you cover your sin, you will not be able to pray.
3: Nele tonu tonu vonja ma tem adogweda o.
4: Even if you tried to pray, the Lord will not answer you.
3: Ne ejagwa gwabe ya adogweda la ma uma si o.
4: In Proverbs chapter 28, verse 13. He that covereth his sins shall not prosper, but whoso confesseth and forsaketh them shall have mercy.
3: There
4: are many people that cover up their sins. They cover up with religious activity. If you cover your sin, you cannot prosper. There are people that cover their sins with a kind of beautiful exterior. That is, outwardly they may smile, they may say things that appear right, or they may appear that to other people that they too they are religious or they are righteous, but your sin will be known unto God. Even though you may cover it from your wife, you may cover it from your husband, you may cover it from your neighbors, he that covereth his sins will not prosper, because God can see. And your sin will silence you before the throne of God. There's only one thing you will do. You will turn away from the sin. It is only on that condition, when you complete, totally turn away from your sin, and you know that even though men may not see you, even though men may not see what you do in the dark, but God sees
3: you.
4: And you know that he knows everything about you. Then you come to the Lord. You stop making all those excuses. You stop justifying yourselves before men and before people around you. You call upon the name of the Lord and you have all those sins taken away. Only then will the Lord answer your prayer. Isaiah chapter 1 from verse 12. When you come to appear before me, was required this at your hand, to tread my courts.
3: Nemi babena yo wa duro nkunya mla amakebia esia to mia sibe mia na pofunya oko nu o.
5: Bring no more vain oblations. Incense is an abomination unto me.
3: Migasa nundo bala pato azon o. Jojo donu nyonu wo nya na.
5: The new moons, the sabbaths, the calling of assemblies, I cannot away with.
3: Jinu ye ye o, jojo gbo o, plagbo fanda de tapopo o la, nyama tenu atoti.
5: Iniquity, even your solemn meeting. You see, a lot of these Israelites at the time of Isaiah, they were acting as if they were people of God. But God knew them. And God knows you today. You see, there are people that will come to the church today as if they were Christians, but then they cheat. These are the people that will go late to the place of work, and they will write another time. They lie. These are people that will falsify accounts or take bribe. These are people that live in secret sin of adultery or fornication, and yet they come in the presence of the Lord as if they were the people of God. And God said, who has told you to come and appear in my presence? There are people that look gentle. And you will think that they are Christian people. The way they talk, they can barely raise their voice. They'll be talking as if they don't have any voice at all. They'll be walking as if they were innocent people. God says, I know them all. They are all hypocrites. And you see, the hypocrisy of these people will not allow God to answer their prayers. In verse 14, your new moon, your appointed feast, my soul hated. There is trouble unto me. I'm weary to bear them. And when you spread your hands, I will hide my eyes from you. Yea, when ye make many prayers, I will not hear. Your hands are full of blood. You see, there are people that they've made maybe some ladies living with them to be pregnant. And yet, in a way to hide it, they will go and shed blood and commit abortion. Wife may not know. Neighbors may not know. The people who are living nearby may not know. But God knows you. And it may be that you come to a crisis in the night. In your home, in your family. And then you remember that, well, they teach us we ought to pray. Ask and it shall be given you. Seek and ye shall find. Knock and it shall be open unto you. And then you begin to pray. God says, God will say, who is talking there? And the angels will say, is that man whose hand is full of blood? And God will say, I cannot hear him. Close the door against him. Do you know there are many people that come to church, whenever they pray, God closes the door against them? Because their hands are full of blood. And when they come to a church like this, even though they are hearing the word of God regularly,
3: And the
5: Spirit of God is convicting them.
3: Because they
5: say, well, pastor does not know about what I do.
3: And the
5: other workers do not know about what I do.
3: They hide
5: their sins.
3: They're
5: still pretending to be solemn.
3: They're
5: still pretending to be children of God. But when you come in your crisis in the night and you pray, God will not hear.
3: You may
5: justify yourself.
3: You
5: may excuse yourself.
3: You
5: may even tell your neighbors, I'm a good
3: fellow. I'm a
5: righteous
3: fellow.
5: I'm one of the best people in the church.
3: But
5: God knows
3: you.
5: He says, I will not hear.
3: Because
5: your hands are full of blood.
3: Maybe you are
5: a backslider.
3: And
5: you know that sin has silenced your mouth, that you really cannot pray.
3: And
5: even when you try to pray, you know that you do not have any confidence in the prayer that you are
3: praying. Because
5: sin silences a backslider.
3: And
5: it says in verse 16, wash you, make you clean, put away the evil of your doings from before mine eyes. Cease to do evil. Wash yourself in the blood of the Lamb. Come to the Lord Jesus Christ and confess how dirty you are.
3: Because
5: right now, we've sin in your life, sin in your heart. You cannot approach the throne of grace. Wash you, make you clean.
3: If there
5: is sin in your life, there's one thing you need to do. Come to the Lord, wash you, and make you clean.

0: There are people that are messing up with you. They are committing the sins of the flesh with you. Or maybe somebody takes you into an hotel somewhere. Or takes you into an uncompleted building somewhere. And you are messing up your life. You are living like a dog. And when you are like a dog like that, the Bible says, Jesus said, give not that which is holy unto the dogs. What will you do? He will wash you and make you clean. And if you have been taking bribes, you've been doing evil, and you're one of the people that is destroying society, destroying the nation, and you're saying, I'm going to deeper life, I'm a child of God, I'm coming to church, the Lord says, don't pretend. He knows your life. What do you do in secret that God will not see? What do you take in the secret that God will not see? He says, wash you and make you clean. Wash you, make you clean. Put away the evil of your doing from before mine eyes. Cease or stop to do evil. Learn to do well. What does that mean? Learn to do well. In your family is where you need to begin to learn to do well. As the wife, when you're obedient to your husband, you're doing well. As the husband, when you are caring and loving to your wife, you're doing well. Some people have not started doing well in their family. And their children are afraid of them. The wife is afraid of him. The husband is also afraid of her. Learn to do well. That he is turned away from sin. Call upon the name of the Lord. Seek judgment. Relieve the oppressed. If there are people living with you, like maybe they are working in your company, a company that you have put down, that you have started on your own, and these people you will never pay them. You will not know that they can be hungry. You will not know that they have any needs in their lives. Seek judgment and then relieve the oppressed. Then it says, judge the fatherless, plead for the widows. All the controversies that God has against your life, you remove everything from your life. Only then will you be able to pray unto the Lord, and the Lord will answer. Come now. Let us reason together, says the Lord. Though your sins be as scarlet, and they shall be white as snow. Though they be red like crimson, they shall be as wool. That means if you have been living in sin, and you think the sins are so great, can I ever be forgiven now? It says, come. Instead of just avoiding the pastor, avoiding the other leaders and workers in the church, hiding will not do the thing.
1: The pastor
0: and going about and justifying yourself will not do the thing. What will help is to come. It is when you are forgiven, then you'll be able
1: people to pray. Matthew chapter 7, reading from verse 7. Ask and it shall be given you.

0: All that you need is of the Lord. There is nothing you need that you cannot receive from the Lord. If you have sin in your life, you want forgiveness, forgiveness is available. If you do not have peace in your mind because of the condemnation and the conviction of your sin, forgiveness is available with the Lord. Or if you are sick and you want to be healed, and you are wondering, I'm not 30 years of age yet, will my life be cut off with sickness like this? I'm not 40 years of age yet, will I become old like this? I am not 50 years of age yet, and will I die at the middle age? I'm not 60 years of age yet, will I die and go to the grave at this time like this? If you need healing, healing is available from the Lord. There are people that are asking for deliverance. You want the Lord to deliver you. You say you are born again. You say you've been coming to church for a long time. And yet you don't sleep in the night. All these oppressions will be coming over you. Why? The Bible says, when I see the blood, I will pass over you. If somebody is genuinely saved, the blood of Jesus Christ is fresh on that individual. Even when you do not say, I'm pleading the blood of Jesus, pleading the blood of Jesus, pleading the blood of Jesus, the blood of Jesus will ever be fresh on the genuine believer. And when the blood of Jesus is on the doorpost of your heart, on the lintel of your heart, the evil oppressions will not be coming every time I'm pressing you down, pressing you down. Therefore, if you say you are saved, and yet, all these oppressions are there. Maybe it is because you are a careless fellow. You talk too much. And you do not know when your talking too much degenerates into lying. Or it may be that you don't talk enough. Maybe that's why you have all these things upon you. What I mean by that is that you know that evil is going on around you. And you need to open up and report that evil that is going on around you. You never talk. You see evil, you see sin being committed, and you are in the position to be able to say, this one is evil, that one is evil. So that you will not be partakers of other people's sin. Because you see it and you never talk about it. Because you see it and you never reveal it. That's why the Lord leaves you alone and you pray, he doesn't answer. And then oppression comes upon you. Evil spirits and evil powers do not allow you to sleep at night. The moment you try to close your eyes like this, those personalities will come and they'll be pressing you on the bed. You say, I am saved. Yes, you say you are saved, but there's a controversy God has with you. And that is why the blood of Jesus is not being efficacious in your life.
1: That is why all those things are coming and pressing you down. It is only when you open up and you say, I will not be partakers with the evil of other people. It is only then that the Lord will have mercy upon you. Look at 1 Timothy chapter 5, verse 22. Lay hands suddenly on no man, neither be partaker of other men's sins. Keep thyself pure. Do you know that if you see somebody committing abortion and the person says that he's part of this church, and you close your mouth, you never talk about it, you are guilty in the sight of God. You see how the husband near you will fight and break one another's head, and after you have seen all that, and then the people come to church, and over here they maybe acting as an usher, acting or maybe singing in the choir or doing this or that, you never talk. In your heart, you'll just be saying, and I know those people, they used to fight, they used to break one another's head and do that. Now you will want the Lord, the way the Lord is looking at you is that you yourself, you are a sinner. Because you are partakers with other men's sins. You are not pure. If you are going to be pure, to keep yourself pure, you will not cover any sin. Because you know there was a time that God told one of the prophets in the Old Testament, he said, don't even pray for those people, because I will not answer their prayer. And there are times God will hinder the people who ought to pray for you, that they will not have the chance to pray for you. And the crisis will be terrible in your life. You know why? Because you are partakers with other people's sin. You have the sins of other people you are covering. If you want God to answer your prayer, you must confess every sin that you have committed unto the Lord, and you must seek reconciliation with God. And if you are covering other people that are living in sin, you must bring everything out so that the sin of other people will not be counted on you.
2: Matthew
1: chapter 7. I'm reading from verse 7. Ask and it shall be given you. Seek and ye shall find. Knock and it shall be open unto you. For everyone that asketh, receiveth. That means the people that God doesn't mark as a vagabond, like Cain. Because you see, when God puts a mark upon you that you are a murderer, is not reckoned with you, he gives notice to all of heaven. You must understand spiritual things. Whenever somebody becomes like Cain, God sets a mark upon that individual so that all the angels of heaven will know that individual. They will know that that person is not for blessing, that person mysteries for a curse. That's why sometimes you hear testimony. Some people will say, before they came to this church, or before somebody prayed for them, or because their problem was mentioned, everywhere they went, it was like they had given their name to that, to the people there, they would just hate them. The very first day they get to a place of work, they will hate them in that place. If
2: they're
1: students and they go to a particular school, other people may be able to have friends, but this fellow will not be able to have any friend, because there is a mark on that individual. When your hand is full of blood, you think that that sin has been forgotten. You think that sin does not matter. God puts a mark upon you like he puts upon Cain. It is only when that mark has been removed out of your life that God doesn't look at you like vagabond Cain. For everyone that asketh receiveth, he that seeketh findeth, and to him that knocketh it shall be opened. Now what the Lord is saying here is this: if you will totally concentrate on the Lord your God, you do not have any other idol. Because you see, if you have idol, the Lord will not hear. The Lord is taking for granted here, you have repented of all the idols in your life. You do not depend on any juju power. You do not depend upon any magical power. You do not depend upon any secret society. You do not depend upon any talisman. It is only then the Lord will answer your prayer. In Ezekiel chapter 14, from verse 3. Son of man, these men have set up their idols in their hearts and put the stumbling block of their iniquity before their face. Should I be inquired of at all by them? He said, Ezekiel, judge between me and the children of Israel.
2: Ezekiel,
1: these people are talking to me.
2: Ezekiel,
1: are they the right kind of people to talk to me? They do not put me before them always. And yet they come to ask me I should do something for them. So you can see what the Lord is expecting. The Lord is expecting that you should be free from every idol in your life. And it is when you are free of all those idols in your life, then you will come to ask the Lord. Then he will do it for you. You see, if you have idol in your hand, you come to church during the day, and in the night you go to burn candle with those who are calling the names of angels. You go to burn candle with those who are committing fornication and adultery. You go to burn candle with all these people that call themselves prophets, and they have three wives and four wives. You go to burn candle and drink what they call holy water. Then you have an idol. And because you have an idol like that, the Lord cannot hear you. But if you are free from all that idol, then you come to the Lord, and then you come to ask. And while you're asking, your heart is clear, your hand is clean. And in your life, there is no skeleton in your cupboard. Angels know you, that you're a real child of God. Yes, he belongs to me, or she belongs to me. It's only then you can come and ask, and it shall be given unto you. For everyone that asketh, receiveth. He that seeketh, findeth. To him that knocketh, it shall be opened. Or what man is there of you, if his son shall ask bread, will he give him a stone?
2: Allo amakele mi adomane via abia abulela wa tokpe anema han.
1: Notice what Jesus is saying there. He says, what man is there of you if his son shall ask bread?
2: That just in this glamour, yes, be amakele mi adoma. Nebe na via abia abulola.
1: Not if the enemy will ask bread. If you're an enemy of God, then you are not a child of God. Not if the rebellious, stubborn fellow will ask bread. If a son shall ask bread. If you're a child of God, he corrects your life and you take to the correction. If a son shall ask bread, will he give him a stone? Or if he ask a fish, if the son will ask a fish, will he give him a serpent? If ye then, being evil, know how to give good gifts to your own children, how much more shall your Father which is in heaven? Remember the condition there, if he is your Father in heaven. And if he knows you as his own son or his own daughter, your Father which is in heaven, give good things to them that ask him. Give good things to them that ask him. After you have become a child of God, you will ask him for whatever you need in your life. And it is only when you ask that the Lord will give unto you. Matthew chapter 21, from verse 20. And when the disciples saw it, they marveled, saying, how soon is the fig tree withered away? If you mark the life of the Lord Jesus Christ, he did everything he did by depending on God. And you remember when he was going to pray by the grave of Lazarus? He lifted up his eyes and he said, Father, I know that you hear me always. Father, I know that you hear me always. He had not even prayed. He had not even spoken to the Father about what he wanted the Father to do in the case of Lazarus. But he said, I know that you hear me always. He is a perfect example. Do you know that in the life of Jesus Christ, his needs were not supplied from Caiaphas? Or from Pilate. Or from Herod. or for many of the people of the world. Everything he needed, he got in a supernatural way. And it's an example for every child of God. But you know, in the life of Jesus Christ, he was the express image of the Father. He said, if you are looking for the Father, once you have seen me, you have seen the Father. Because everything that my Father wants done, I do it exactly as he wants it done. You know why your prayer is delayed? Because you are not living like Jesus Christ lived. Jesus Christ had that promise of God fulfilled unto him, that before he called, God will answer. While he was yet speaking, that the Father will give it unto him. You know why? Because he challenged all his enemies. He says, which of you convinces me of sin? Now, can you talk like that? Can you talk to your wife and say, do you convince me or convict me of sin? Can you talk to your children and say, children, since you came into this world and since you know me that I gave my life to the Lord Jesus Christ,
2: and
1: you have been hearing the Bible read in the children's church, which of you children can convince me of sin? Or can you talk to all the other fellow believers and fellow Christians and say, well, here is coordinator, here is zonal leader, here is woman representative, here are all the workers, here are the co-tenants, here are the co-workers, and then you say, now which of you convinces me of sin? Is your life clean? You see, it is because the life of Jesus Christ was pure. Anywhere he was, he knew that heaven will respond to him. You know, our lives are not perfect. We'll be afraid of death. We'll be afraid of the storm. We'll be afraid of what is coming up on the waves. But then he rose up. Now can you wake up like that? You have been sleeping soundly asleep, and then there is a storm, and people rush to you, and they woke you up hurriedly. You are likely to become agitated and, you know, saying, what is that? What is that? And become afraid. And become so excited. But Jesus said, he just woke up and said, peace be still. Instantaneously, that was the end of it. Because you see, the devil could not hinder the prayer of the Lord Jesus Christ. You know, the disciples sometimes they'll be wondering, they'll be battling with, you know, a demon possessed fellow, and they will cast out and cast out and cast out. There'll be no answer. Then they bring the fellow to the Lord Jesus Christ, and Jesus will just say, ah, since what time has this been happening to the child?
2: Yes,
1: and they will say, well, since such and such a time, then he will say, you devil, get out and never come back again. That will be the end. And then the disciples will wonder and say, we spent 3 hours, 6 hours on that problem, and the thing was not solved.
2: They
1: will say, Jesus, why were we not able to do it? You know why? All the argument, who shall be the greatest? All the argument, who will sit on this side and sit on that side? Guilt and condemnation will not allow their faith to be as powerful as it ought to be. And when he spoke to this tree, then the tree withered away presently. And then they came to him and said, how soon is the fig tree withered away? Jesus answered and said unto them, verily I say unto you, if you have faith, if nothing hinders your faith, if secret sin does not chop your faith and swallow your faith and get rid of your faith, if ye have faith and doubt not, ye shall not only do this which is done to the fig tree, but also if ye shall say to this mountain, be thou removed, be thou cast into the sea, it shall be done. You know, when your life is like the life of the Lord Jesus Christ, and you can look straight at the devil and say, you devil, you have nothing in me. The prince of this world cometh and he has nothing in me. Now then you can look at all the believers who have been living with, you have been going on with, and you can say that you have seen my life, everything that I've been doing, how I live, how I speak, how I dress, how I do this, how I do that. And I've laid a good example before you that ye should do as I have done. When you can talk like Jesus Christ like that, nothing will hinder your faith. Then you can get up, and then if there is any mountain of sickness, it doesn't matter that they say that that person is almost dying. It doesn't matter that they say that individual is about giving up. It's a mountain of sickness. The moment you rise up and you say, this person will not die, heaven will honor your word. Even the devil will flee out of that place. The moment you become involved with that situation, you say, be thou removed and be cast into the sea, it shall be done. You see, there are some people that have mountains in their families, and instead of settling down to examine their lives, to say, why is this mountain here? There are people that have some mountains that are crushing them in their families, and they'll just be writing prayer requests instead of sitting down and saying, something must be wrong somewhere.
2: Why?
1: I know that in the Old Testament, even far back as the time of Moses, that Moses, if he just stretches out the rod like this without talking at all, then the sea will part. If he just strikes the mountain like this with the rod without even talking at all, water will come out.
2: If
1: this is a better covenant, if this is a better period, if the sacrifice of Jesus on the cross of Calvary is a better sacrifice than the Old Testament sacrifices, Why do people who say they are Christians pray today and there is no answer? You know why? They gossip too much.
2: No kate mau visuli ekbala odu agbara mo kwamdo do miyanu sitena.
1: They don't read the Bible. Even people that we call Christian workers or Christian preachers.
2: Maybe
1: in Nigeria, outside Nigeria, wherever they are, they gossip too much, they talk too much. And they do not have a clear conscience. But if your conscience is as clear as the conscience of the Lord Jesus Christ, no sin in your life, you know that by the grace of God, it is holiness unto the Lord. And there is any mountain in your family, any mountain in your life, you will say unto this mountain, be thou removed. Jesus said, now Matthew, listen, you will say to the mountain yourself, Peter will not have to do it for you. If you have faith and talkativeness does not eat up your faith, be thou removed in, and be cast into the sea, and it shall be done. All things whatsoever ye shall ask in prayer, believing, ye shall receive. Today, we need to get all the masks out of our eyes or our faces. We need to get all the hypocrisies and the pretense out of the way. And come to the Lord and challenge ourselves and say, I say I've been a Christian now for the last 6 months. Why is it my prayer life is still like this? And if you will bring yourself to that position where you will say, oh Lord, I know that the privilege of prayer is a great privilege. And your promises are made to those who pray. Whatever is hindering the effectiveness or the power of prayer in my life, I must get it solved tonight. I believe things will change your life. I believe mountains will move away in your life. I believe sicknesses will depart in your life. But you know, Jesus Christ really prayed. We will wake up early in the morning and he will pray. Not like the kind of prayer we pray, many of us, that you know, you are looking at your wristwatch, you know, this is the time now, we're soon going out. They cannot pray for 5 minutes. And immediately I just say, in the name of Jesus, and then after I close with the final prayer, then immediately they begin to rush out. Whether they have confidence or assurance within themselves or not, whether there are still things to settle or not, and there is still time.
2: Look,
1: this is just, it's not up to closing time yet. And yet people, there's still time ahead of us. And people will not, even after we have said in the name of Jesus, they will be rushing home. Why are you rushing home? Have you got all your blessings? The healing you ought to get, have you got it? And God is saying, when is this man coming to claim his
2: pastor?
1: When is this woman coming to claim her pastor? How many of you have prayed before? You want to be like Paul? You want to be like those in the Old Testament and New Testament? But you are not like that yet. Why didn't you take time? Why didn't you spend time and say, today I'm going to begin to pray? And since God has promised the people that pray, I will have answers to my prayer. And I believe if you take this prayer serious tonight, you'll never be the same again in Jesus'
2: name.
1: Let's rise up and you talk and forget everybody around you.
2: Minamia titremia to gbadamaga kwa madakolo.
1: If you will spend time. How many of you want to be strong in faith? How many of you really want to pray? And have all the mountains of your life to be removed? Do you believe that God can remove mountains today? Do you believe that God can remove sicknesses today? Do you believe that impossibilities can become possible today? Only if we pray. Only if we pray. Forget other people and say, Lord, all the weakness of my life, all the sins in my life, all the backslidings in my life, everything must be corrected.

0: DCLM Radio. Your spiritual welfare is our concern.
1: I said, praise the Lord.
2: I should
1: have given you time to ask questions, but I will not.
2: Because
1: an important part of the scripture, of the passage, that the teacher cleverly avoided.
2: And it's
1: very important for us to understand what the Word of God teaches and how the believer is to respond whenever we have challenges that human understanding cannot solve.
2: Our teacher in the adult section
1: spoke about the wisdom of Rahab.
2: He applied
1: that wisdom of Rahab to wanting to get saved, which is right, which is true. And so she had a covenant with the people, the spies. And then eventually got saved and she stopped there. In the youth section, the teacher was forthright and clear. The teacher emphasized in the youth section that God knows how to protect his people. And that God did not need the lie or deception of Rahab to protect the spies. In that way, in the youth section, they cleared it up. You understand that God is mighty. Actually, when you look at Joshua chapter 6, don't open, I'll just tell you. You know this story already. That in taking Jericho, which is the city we're studying about, they had to shoot anything, drive anything, dig anything. They just walked around and then eventually the walls came down flat. And he didn't save Rahab. All the other walls fell down, but by God's mighty power, he preserved the wall on which the house of Rahab was. And so you see the divine orchestration of the whole thing. And then if you think about the young prophet that Rehoboam said, take him. He wanted to take him. His hand dried up. He couldn't pull the hand back. And then God has power to be able to do whatever he wants to do. And then you remember 185,000 soldiers of Sennacherib. How God sent one angel and destroyed all of them in one night. And God could have done any of those things, remember Joshua, on the battlefield. How the sun was touched and the moon was touched. God could perform perform a miracle like that. And then you remember how Daniel was thrown into the lion's den and the lions couldn't touch them. And then you remember Shadrach, Meshach, and Abednego, how they were in the furnace of fire and the fire could not burn them.
2: Daniel dare janta pe domanga kala janta mo tin wo fun ade ki mo tin dui o le don ku sedras mesan kla benego o cho dara poju amo ju amo fia o o.
1: So we understand that God can protect his people without having to go into what the people of the world do.
2: Le esiata mi se gomo bena ka maula te ma po fia o ta ne ni bena mi mo wonu siki ki amo to wo na han o.
1: And even though our teacher in the adult section mentioned the wisdom of Rahab,
2: and he
1: applied the wisdom to seeking salvation. The minds of the hearers will generally go back to her lie and count that as wisdom.
2: And
1: we're trying to get this in life. And when you remember the lies of Rahab and the wisdom of Rahab too, then you're likely to say, I can manage myself this way and that way and do this and do that. After all, Rahab was saved. Of course she was saved. So I can do this, but ask yourself, what saved Rahab? If you look at the New Testament, it says by faith Rahab was saved, not by the lie. If you look at James, it says God honored the work that she did. That is the work of faith, because faith without works is dead. And then James did not refer to the lie, it referred to the protection. See, God looked at Rahab as a Gentile, an Amorite. And because she was an Amorite, that's what she knew. She had no Bible. She had never read the Ten Commandments. She didn't have the law. She didn't have a church. She didn't have the system of the religious training or bringing of the Israelites. She didn't have any teaching. She didn't have any book of righteousness. She didn't have any law. She was without God, without law. And in her own sinfulness, as well as in her own gentle behavior, all she knew to protect these people, that was before her salvation. And so you cannot use that if you are now a believer and see what Rahab did before salvation and then continue to do that after salvation.
2: You have the Bible now, you have Genesis, Revelation,
1: and so you cannot say the wisdom of Rahab is going to be your own wisdom, and then you are going to tell lies. Rahab was under the king of Jericho, but now she was coming out of that allegiance and she was going to give her loyalty and allegiance to Israel.
2: And
1: she was
2: Yeriko wetie be kpakplo teni a cho bubu kple lonlomala ana Israel dukola.
1: And so you will see that she didn't any lie to the spies because she said, I'm going to be loyal to you.
2: La poda ma dala pada kene nukuchala o etuno bena majema nyanukware tonemi manyo domenami.
1: I'm responsible to you now. My allegiance is to you now. But she felt in her own gentle behavior she could lie to the king.
2: Eye la pobena eklo be fitela eji bena e kan ya homi ya trozumi adomato de kan gake abe transubola ni
1: anusi babo ka dala pane fiya. Going to plant my lot with the people of Israel.
2: Ela bena ka tifela ejibena ka ejibia ododo ni kan ya trust Israel if you do matter the car.
1: And so now come back to this. If your allegiance is to your husband, you cannot say I'm copying Rahab and tell lies to your husband.
2: Lea tamabios ni bena lebe ya chobu bwade na sron nutula ngba bena ema sron Rahab. Lea tamano lakpa damne sron nutula o.
1: If your allegiance is to your wife, you cannot, you know, tell lies to your wife and say I'm using the wisdom of prayer because now your allegiance is now to your wife, to your husband.
2: Nelebe ya chobu buana isronunu azonla ngba glebena ema zanrika bepenu nyabena mano lakpa dane sronyonu o. 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
1: If your allegiance is to Christ, you cannot tell him lies.
2: Nele chobu male Christo namla magada lakpa ne o.
1: If your allegiance is to your pastor in the church, you cannot say this is real.
2: Nele chobu mana wo pastor la ngba glebena rika bewe lele tama dalakpa ne nye pastor o.
1: She understood what she was doing. Her allegiance was no more to the king of Jericho.
2: Lakpo na nusi ko mane reka belala lakpo bena ese gomodwa la bena maga chow lonlwade kekelena.
1: And she said, I have nothing to do with you anymore. I'm putting my lot with the people of Israel. And she didn't tell any lies to the people she had allegiance to.
2: Hey, lakpo bena maga be maga chow de kelemena lonlwade le ikudo Jericho pia duma o. Kerepia itro jazu Israel evio lakpo mshoko be chow lonlwade.
1: Not only that, Rahab told a lie before salvation. And then some people use that as excuse to tell lies after salvation. Not only that, Rahab told one lie, only one lie recorded in her lifetime before salvation.
2: And then
1: there are people that tell lies. They tell one lie in a month. That's 12. Maybe one lie in a week, and that's 50, more than 50 in a year.
2: Lakpo da madolia. 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
1: Go through that all their lives, and they say I'm following Rahab. You are not following Rahab. She told really one lie in her gentle condition.
2: Eya madona.
1: Then you now continue that and multiply that. You make yours a habit.
2: Eye amado choma de do woman ula lakpada daji besi agbe eba trozo opak benono pa akade.
1: In the case of Rahab, not at all.
2: Le Rahab lamu le nenema kuwa o.
1: I'm going to, you know, think about the wisdom of Rahab now, which is the wisdom of the world, really.
2: Majima butame cho Rahab penu nyanti, nu nyamala ni kikia me toto.
1: Because if you look at 1 Corinthians chapter 1, I'm reading from verse 21.
2: Nele po Korinto gbanto tagban kukwe bla vovo de ke liyamia.
1: For after that, in the wisdom of God, the world by wisdom knew not God.
2: Ella bena esihi kia mmecho yenu tope nunya jesima ule ma upe nunya mo onutila.
1: And the wisdom of Rahab in telling the lie and protecting those spies is the wisdom of the world.
2: Eye nunya ikene riga bazanke dalakba kekpo bena ya tema vli nukuta lota lanye kikia mpe nunya nudowo wo.
1: Before she came to know the Lord and by wisdom she knew not God. First Corinthians chapter 2, verse
2: 6.
1: Howbeit we speak wisdom among them that are perfect, yet not the wisdom of this world. And if you are not of the world anymore, you are born again, you are not like Rahab before salvation. You cannot have that kind of wisdom.
2: Nebena we are balenu vomol omala kikia mola, mela bena riga bena o letrojima bazan kikama panunya siato beazo.
1: Not the wisdom of this world and not of the princes of the world that come to naught.
2: Kemanya kika siamanunya alukika siama jidula sio atron lato o.
1: In your business transactions, if you cover up on your taxes, if you cover up on your returns,
2: lemia pa jodu do mala nebena mi do ajo mi ku avide mi mo kwe amokle galadzama o mi man nana mtutu mi o.
1: Cover up on your negotiations with people, even with the church, when maybe the church is buying something through your company.
2: Eye neni bena ne amole jano nkone mi apa dope ya plenade alo gami ya ja plenade lemia apa dope ya to jiola.
1: You tell your boys or you know your workers, officers there, do it this way, do it this way, do it this way, and then one of the people will challenge you, how can we do that? Oh, then you say, let's be wise.
2: Eye le tune mi apa domato bena ehem mi to akpa e church nyo ni lo fa mi to akpa e ke mi kho gai lo si na ma de bena nu ka te mi awara le bena fi ya hene nu nya na mi a je nu nya lo.
1: If you are not wise, you're not going to make it in life, so let's be wise. This is the wisdom of the world.
2: La bena ma je nu nya o la wa ma po nu ko ila gbo mo o ya ta mi na mi a je nu nya ki ki am po nu nye nye si ya lo.
1: The one that leads us to lying, to deception, actually is going to land us in hell.
2: Eye agbono no ma nyamala klo era la pada da klo blblm eye mule bala aklo agande joma vola ma.
1: Looking at verse 13, chapter 2 verse 13, which things also we speak not in the words which man's wisdom teaches.
2: Korinto gbanto tama vekpupu wieton eye nu sia omi glona khan eye mie chuanya sio amo panunya fiamila o.
1: It says we who are now preachers, we who are pastors and apostles, and we who are leaders in the church, we speak, but we don't speak in the words which man's wisdom teaches.
2: Ebena mia mosona ni pastor nu fiala omi fianu mi poa nu mi glo anya o gakela mi ma nya ponu fiata mi ponu popula matunu nya sika.
1: It says, it goes on there in that verse 13, but which the Holy Ghost teaches, comparing spiritual things with spiritual. Look at James chapter 3, reading from verse 15. This wisdom descended not from above. You see, there is a wisdom from beneath.
2: La kwabe nunya siala manye jipo wacho o nunya do lia echwani bamba tuma.
1: A wisdom from the pit.
2: Nunya do lia ocho
1: a wisdom from the Gentile nations.
2: Nunya do lia to transbola wodoma.
1: A wisdom from the kind of literature books we have read
2: nunya,
1: in the past.
2: Nunya do lia ocho agbana shomik lenkwa donu kwa itan la mamizana.
1: This wisdom descended not from above, but is earthly, sensual, devilish.
2: Nunya shala manye jipo wo chova o ke anigbanji toe jojomo toe gbogbo von toe.
1: Says in verse 17, but the wisdom which is from above is first pure and truthful.
2: Gbogbo mo wi adan le aka nunya sina to jipo la banla enu ti kona e mo gbe la e fe domo fana.
1: And it says then peaceable and gently sit to be treated, full of mercy and good fruits, without partiality and without hypocrisy.
2: E fatu e lona gbe anyane no bla ni popo pele kutata ni o yefun mo di avovo amodomo o alapa molemo o.
1: The wisdom from above does not have hypocrisy in it.
2: Nunya sineto jipovala alapa nu owo monu amo o.
1: Joshua chapter 2 verse 1.
2: Joshua tamavo popo igbanto.
1: And Joshua the son of Nun sent out of Shittim two men to spy secretly, saying, go view the land, even Jericho. And they went and came into an harlot's house named Rahab and lodged there.
2: Eye Joshua nunvi donuto evele ajama Josephine bewa da tanuku blombena mi dapo anigban la ple yerikuda tatawi eye wo ba jagbulua de sinu konye Rahab lapoma eye wo ti atima don.
1: The question is, why should good people
2: biabienye is nu kanuti amenui van van
1: righteous people
2: amajojuewo
1: Israelites
2: Israel Levi
1: dependable trustworthy people go into a harlot's house
2: amenu donudo ameji ukando wa baya mlo polupo afemodo
1: go there to mess up their lives
2: omo yitima bi yabia wonu makoma kolo
1: they knew that that's where the people normally come
2: wonya bena fime dramato vanal
1: and if you are going to have information that's where you have free flow of free information
2: ne lejibe ya komcho choban van to atepo makwela ta senya van van ola twa mo pa numa
1: where you have loose talk free talking and unstrained speech that's where they went that's the reason they went there
2: afi kana mo ba gbo nya sha nya le u ka semo

0: panu makomakola madepo wi na wona ngbegbe o ule nujo le udukwi mo.
1: Somebody out of that place saw those two spies and they immediately reported to the king.
0: Ami adele hoteli komandia ekpo isele via mo veyao benanu kutala oni efudu ve tratalo ne fia.
1: Look at the country at this time and look at the situation of security and insecurity that we face.
0: Mi le kuda Nigeria duko amo po mi apo mi ona le jojon te di nono ple te di manomano
1: sile twa mo. You might know that, you know, in your local church or in your congregation, whatever it is, you see a strange object and then you just pass. We don't do that.
0: Eye la pobe gado mi ene le kudu nyabe chochi kwa omo le miyabe chochi kwa omo ya. 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
1: Because of the situation in which they were very vigilant and immediately.
0: La kpoda nu jojo mi kema nu le yeri kube dva miya. 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Eye si uk
1: They just gossip among themselves. Did you see those two spies? Did you see this? Immediately, they went to the right source, the person that could actually control things, and they went to tell him.
0: We
1: should be security conscious. Look at verse 3, and the king of Jericho said unto Rahab,
0: Jericho fia do amadu de raga
1: bo. The king of Jericho did not say, "Don't worry about that." What are your credentials, by the way?
0: Jericho beti amagulabu na mi bati jio. The man be asmiyade. Mukamiya minyala dvia. Mukamiyala nigba ya di.
1: You're telling me this. I want to know you. Get the information immediately, quick.
0: Lepe lebale agbrone majema jesimi. Oh, ukom dudua komututu akaba.
1: And then there's a good time to act when you have an information like that. And the king acted immediately. That's what you'll be learning here.
0: Lepe bede ne le komututu ayi. Libena da foleti kaba eike fianya senya kula etu kaba le nyala nuti.
1: You know, you are hearing that one has an evil spirit and is choosing his whatever it is to manipulate people and destroy people and scatter people and destroy families. Well, I'm not going to allow them to hear that from me.
0: Eye le lesele hamiama o gbobena le po nyonu ya elabe ajegbogbon le si gbogbon von le mo elegblam o dumo le kakelebe anya anyanu wa sino bena kafia noa ajetoba enia manyela gble olo.
1: Why not?
0: You
1: hear that there's somebody that is, you know, doing a prostitution in your local church. And then she's like Jezebel, deceiving this and deceiving that. And the trusted men already, they are getting into, you know, this kind of thing. And you know it. I'm not going to talk about that because, you know, they won't hear from you. Why not?
0: They
1: heard from these people. If you are for the protection of the church, the protection of the kingdom, the protection of the king, you're going to talk about that so that the king then, once you've given the information to the king, you're giving the information to your coordinator, to your pastor, to the group coordinator, the group pastor, then it's in their hand to do whatever they want with the information they have.
0: It goes on, it says,
1: the king immediately said to Rahab, bring forth the men that are come to thee, which are entered into thine house, for they become to search out all the country.
0: You know, the king,
1: that's a responsibility. We're to protect the flock. We're to protect the people under our care. Verse 4. And the woman took the two men and hid them and said thus, there came men unto me, but I wot not whence they
0: were.
1: Is that true or false? Is that truth or a lie? Tell me out loud.
0: I will
1: do that.

0: Should we do that?
1: Alakpa be da de mi hamia da lagba.
0: No.
1: Now
0: we go to verse 5. And it came to pass about the time of the shutting of the gate, when it was dark, that the men went out. Whither they went, I know not. Is that true?
1: That's not true. It's all lie.
0: Where they've gone, I don't know. Pursue after them quickly, for ye shall overtake them.
1: Ebe kanya manya pisi wo yi o, mi ti wo yo makaba, ela bena mi atenu atu o.
0: And you know, she sounded believable.
1: Le kwenya ibo gbloa, e jebo wa kwa diase.
0: She said, I'm also for the protection of our country.
1: Ebe encha mele jime ya kwenye mdukoya, tamia lebene dukoya lo.
0: They came really, I can't tell you they didn't come, they came, but they've gone.
1: Nyata pia mwye ova, nyima taglo mwa bagbonyo ova, gakea uba.
0: And where they have gone, I wish I could tell you. But pursue them very quickly, and you'll be able to catch them. All that you know, there are people that tell you lies, and when they tell you lies, and they even try to propose some kind of solution to the problem they're trying to solve. And because of that, it sounds believable. And then you doubt yourself. Oh, I thought those spies were there. Yes, you are right, they're there. But now she said they have gone. No, they have not gone. It just will make you believe a lie.
1: Well,
0: looking at verse 6, but she had brought them up to the top of the to the roof of the house, and hid them with the stalks of the flax, which she had laid in order upon the roof, and the men pursued after them.
1: Bokuya madanlia, evowenye, ekulowo dagula de kota, de detifu, siyo, wosiya de kota mkhafi, kenutwa wo chiwo yuma, do tayor danu, eye esi wo yuma chila wo dogula, wo dagbola, de wo magba.
0: What may, how many kinds of works do we do on the basis of a lie?
1: How many
0: pursuits do we have?
1: How
0: much of the race do we run? Just pursuing a lie.
1: Because
0: she had told them a lie, and the king believed that. And when a leader believes lies, he'll give out responsibilities and tell you, go and do that, go and do that, go and do that. On the basis of the lie, he believes.
1: And there are some people
0: that will know, at least Rahab will know, that that's not going to yield the result, because what you are pursuing and looking for is on her roof, and then she sent you to the mountain.
1: To descend the valley
0: and to search here and there and try to find out, and they send you on all these errands that are based on lying. Check up your life. That's why we need the gifts of the Spirit to be able to tell that this is the way to go.
1: Let's
0: look at verse 7. And since the men pursued after them the way of Jordan unto the forts, and as soon as they were as they pursued after them were gone out, they shut the gates.
1: Le pupu ya madrama kanu tuwa wo chiwe yuma do ta yordano eye esi wo yuma chila wo do gula wo do agula.
0: But you know, what will that do? They thought, now we're taking security measures.
2: just shut the gates. We're going to comb the whole land. So wherever they are, we'll be able to fish them out. No, you can't, because the only place where they are, you didn't ask a rap. All right, we hear the story you have told. You can just stay aside and search the house and search the roof and search everywhere.
1: But if they had done that,
2: well, God still knows how to protect those two spies. Don't worry about them.
1: God has given
2: the land to the people. And it's nothing that Rahab or any other person could do, or the king, that will hinder them.
1: Because
2: of the situation we find ourselves in leadership,
1: and
2: because of the situation we are in the country right now, I'm going to take, you know, steal some time and talk to you on the danger of believing a lie.
1: See,
2: that's what the king believed. It was a lie. And that's the reason why she sent all those people out. It was a lie, because he actually believed it.
1: No matter, but do you catch that? Do you believe it?
2: If you're a pastor, you believe lies. Some people tell you you're not going to leave the church right.
1: Nibele ni pastor le kwalakpa dadaika mo bonojisia. Matak ploka mi ale moni toji.
2: King, if you're a president, you are a governor, you are a leader, you are a director, and we believe the lies the people tell us. We're not going to make it in our leadership.
1: Nibele ni plola le ni nola le ni dumefia le ni duplola ni tiami. Nibena alakpa si amo dano le kwedi sela. Matak ponu goi plamu jajele suba suba.
2: If you check up in your thesaurus, that is, that's a book that will give you synonyms.
1: It
2: will give you this, number one, lying. Number two, deception. Number three, flattery. Number four, duplicity, double dealing. There's falsehood, there's crocodile tears.
1: Number one
2: is the danger of believing a lie. I'm looking at 1 Kings chapter 13. I read from verse 18. He said unto him, I'm a prophet also, as thou art. And an angel spake unto me by the word of the Lord, saying, bring him back into thine house, and that he may eat bread and drink water. Tell me the rest of that verse. But he lied unto him. And the prophet, great man of God, believed that lie. Look at verse 19. So he went back with him and did eat bread in the house and drank water. Look at verse 24. And when he was gone, a lion met him by the way and slew him, and his carcass was cast in the way, and the ass stood by it, and the lion also stood by the carcass. He died. Why? Because he believed a lie. Deception. 2 Samuel chapter 15 from verse 7. And it came to pass after 40 years that Absalom said unto the king, I pray thee, let me go and pay my vow.
1: Le efe enemegbela Absalom gblona piala bena taflate na mai adawonya ajogbe simedena Yehowa la jile Hebron.
2: That's religious.
1: Eyamani bosubolo.
2: It looks like what David was expecting.
1: Ejoko abena mi atutu jime David elen.
2: My son has changed.
1: Ah, vinyapa betrola.
2: My son is now going to worship God.
1: Oh la pipia binye jabia suba maunam.
2: My son now has a vow. Let me go and pay my vow, which I have vowed unto the Lord in Hebron.
1: Vinye de ajogbena mau. Ebe ya bedu ajogbela tefena mau. Simadena Yehuwa la jile Hebron.
2: For thy servant, Absalom, for thy servant vowed a vow while I abode at Geshur in Syria, saying, if the Lord shall bring me again indeed to Jerusalem, then I will serve the Lord.
1: Ella bena esimono geso le aram la wo dola Absalom dola bambanenye wo dola de ajogbe bena ne yekuwa gakplom Jerusalem la ekama masubo Yehuwa.
2: And the king said, go in peace. And he arose and went to Hebron. But Absalom sent spies throughout all the tribes of Israel, saying, as soon as ye hear the sound of the trumpet, then ye shall say, Absalom reigns in Hebron. You see that?
1: Efia blone bena yile nutipa fama tete wo jemoke y Hebron. Eye Absalom don kuchala wodu de Israel tua wakatam bena ne ekwin di misela ekama mi blombe Absalom zufia le Hebron. Lekwe.
2: David believed the lie.
1: David de kwa lakpa majisa.
2: They could have captured him. He could have get rid of this boy, a murderer, a deceiver.
1: Elebe David de na lila. David de na wi. Elebe de amavule alakpa toe.
2: A serious person.
1: Enya mavondi amavulu amavulu.
2: Undependable and trustworthy son.
1: Enya vike numatima kande jumata adumde numatima duchi.
2: And apply the word of God against that unprofitable, unworthy son. But he did not. He believed the lie.
1: Eye epo vima donu donu siala. Eye David de la kwa ipe alakpa nyawo jisa.
2: Do you know the result? Look at verse 14. And David said unto all his servants that were with him at Jerusalem, arise and let us flee.
1: Minyan mine duto wane David ya kukwa mo wye nilia. Tete David blona epe dola siyo kata le enu le Jerusalem labena micho ne miasi.
2: The person who killed Goliath is now fleeing and running away from Absalom.
1: Amoyikene note janko Goliath kakula mwifwani wia. 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
2: It started with believing a lie.
1: Eja gomole si okwa lakpa jisa.
2: Number 3 is flattery.
1: Eton lianye numa vivi.
2: Psalm 78 verse 36. Nevertheless, they did flatter with their mouth and they lied unto him with their tongues.
1: Eye le salmo bladre voni pokwe blaton voa denlia wo vivi numene kple wopenu. Eye wo cho wopa de da alakpane. Numa vivi.
2: They flatter with their mouth and then they lie with their tongue.
1: Wo vivi numene. Eye wo cho wopa de da alakpane.
2: That's how the Antichrist is going to get, you know, the people of the world after the rapture, after we're gone.
1: E moma je Christobe futola la toa koki ki ama toa lewo nini bena ama koki oju ide jupo vama gba.
2: Daniel, you'll see that he's too flattery. He's going to get the people of the world.
1: Miakwa Daniel, miakwa na katunu me vivi mela ba toa le ki ki ama towo.
2: Looking at Daniel chapter 11, verse 21.
1: Daniel tawide ke kukwe blava vode ke lia.
2: And in his estate shall he stand up, if shall stand up a vile person to whom they shall not give the honor of the kingdom, but he shall come peaceably and obtain the kingdom by what? By flatteries.
1: Amadi gwande akoda tefe amasinu umadu piadu fela fe achondo o ke afode ani levuma eye wachonu mevivinyao akwa piadu fele.
2: And will actually destroy quite a lot of people because of that flattery.
1: Daniel
2: chapter 8, reading from verse 25.
1: Daniel tamani popo bla vovo aton.
2: And through his policy also shall he cause craft to prosper, deception to prosper through the flattery.
1: Epa asi ana la padadana jejine to ayejejemo lepa numa vivi lata.
2: And then he goes on to say, he shall magnify himself in his heart, and by peace shall do what? How can people destroy others by peace? That's deception.
1: Aye jibena, adodo kwide jile jima, eye watron amagadeo levuma. 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
2: But they look peaceful.
1: Ujibe ye watron amolo vwa u labe, nutifa fadjimo lena, abalana. 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
2: The lion's inside.
1: Gaka jantana nina lupa jima.
2: The wolves covered up with sheepskin.
1: Lekwa de utro amagang kiba udo le mota.
2: And so they look peaceful, but actually they're planning to deceive and destroy.
1: But
2: shall they destroy many?
1: What jack popo abamanula gota gakela? Eye what trauma gado la vuma?
2: Now, duplicity, double dealing.
1: Lepwe ade vibenuwa wo.
2: If you remember Jezebel, she was the wife of Ahab.
1: Nela donko Ezebel dia Ahab sroye.
2: Ahab wanted the vineyard of Naboth, and Naboth said, God forbid, I will not give my possession, my inheritance, to any person. And then Ahab did not know what to do. He was sad. And Jezebel said, you are king. What's the matter with you? Why are you sad?
1: Ahab, ejibeneya konebo, amabwada, awayidituen. Eye wetere nabo, ntibena tuenayi, nabo bena kwawe yima, teona nama o. 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Begulebe,
2: And then, you know, he said, because I want a neighbor's vineyard, it will not be given to me. And you know the king, just go and eat. I will give you what? Neighbor's vineyard.
1: And
2: then he wrote a letter to the elders of the city of
1: Naboth
2: and said, let's play a game over here. Duplicity, double dealing, promote the man. Let him think that we're celebrating him. But after that, bring two men and let them testify that he blasphemed God and the king. On the basis of blaspheming God and the king, stone him to death. And that's what he did.
1: Hey, Emma McBenele Dijokpo, me am a fan, never did that, sell Lenuchi. Well, I am a fan that said, you know, Penyaji, never did that, Sebenaka, Edo Vlofia, Kudoma, Ponuko, Lamatawa Fuki, Nuawi.
2: And then they reported back, we played the game. Don't you think that everybody trying to promote you, exalt you?
1: Hey, over Glebena, Mipo Dijajalo, Megabibeda, Mugatana Babu.
2: Over around you, oh, we love you, we appreciate you, we accept you, and then we're promoting you. In that promotion, what's their mind? There's duplicity.
1: Proverbs 6:25.
2: When he speaketh fear, smooth talk, believe him not, for there are seven, what? Abominations in his heart.
1: Le dodo tabla vovo aden kwekwe bla vovo aton lia. Ne epwe gbe vivina khan la. Me gado jidenu o. El abena nunyo adran le epwe jiman.
2: That's why you want to be careful that the people of the world don't catch you.
1: Ya tele be mi akpon nwede. Be kiki ama tome gale mi o.
2: 2 Samuel chapter 19. I'm reading from verse 13. And say ye to Amasa, art thou not of my bone and of my flesh? God do so to me, and more also, if thou, Amasa, be not captain of hosts before me continually in the place of who? Tell me out loud, Joab.
1: Eye yina gblona amasa bena novinye nenye eye ne miawo nugbedodo mawo kata de Joab no.
2: Chapter 20 verse 9. And Joab said unto who art thou in health, my brother?
1: Tabla vekwekwe amasye kelia Joab gblona amasa bena novinye ale elisa siya.
2: Joab pretended, oh, I love you. I see that you are going to have this new position. I don't care. I don't mind. You are my brother.
1: You are belade ebube amanuide benila no vinye lenila lejako no pagade and no vinye leni nimeti jode maula no plo.
2: In health, are you healthy enough to take this position? And Joab took Amasa by the beard with his right hand to do what? To kiss him.
1: Eye you have been no vinye lenila cho la du jile fima kwele so sindia tete you have a chodu si le Amasa pa girl be ya onuka be ya dudonu ne.
2: Look at verse 10. But Amasa took no heed to the sword that was in Joab's hand. So he smote him therewith in the fifth rib and shed out his bowels to the ground and struck him not again. And he did what? He died.
1: Popu ya mawolia ke Amasa mele nukude yi sile yuaba silanu o. Eye wochue danu domene. 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
2: The new captain, where is he? Now his dead is in the grave.
1: Fike avapia ye yale ekwele yodomelo.
2: See, that's what we're saying, that if you don't understand human nature and you don't understand how people operate, you believe every word, you're too simplistic.
1: No magblomele, no manyamag betopa gbono no manyanu ikele jimanamag betola, labe yukwa mesia majise, elabe aya tomofe, tokbo ya inina molo.
2: Simple tongues.
1: Eye, adefa pele numeno.
2: Just believe everything everybody says.
1: Eye,
2: nusia. They want to get rid of you.
1: Eye, nusia, nusia, mesia magblola le kwa jise na, kakela, chotron.
2: Verse 6, which is crocodile tears.
1: Eni, ne kulemena kawa.
2: Have you heard those words before? Tell me out loud.
1: Here
2: somebody is saying something, and then you're saying, is it true? Oh, and the fellow broke down, crying.
1: Hey, you over tramade taduno. Let you amia babena novi eni alemia. Kafila biela a wukula vivogbo.
2: Why is it you will not believe me?
1: Nunca tema kujinyaso.
2: The fellow is crying, and then you give up. Say, I'm so sorry to hurt you. I'm so sorry. I believe you. Please don't cry again.
1: And
2: you are the one now trying to plead with the person, don't cry. Hey, there are crocodile tears. Be careful. In the land in which we live, it's not everybody that cries that's actually crying. Some people can act. They can act out that cry.
1: Amadowade, avifapaba atampula.
2: Looking at Jeremiah chapter 41, verse 6.
1: Yeremia blan vode ke kukuya madan.
2: And Ishmael, the son of Nethaniah, went forth from Mizpah to meet them. What was he doing? Weeping all along as he went.
1: Tete Ismael Netanya Villa Toto Mizpa Le Avidi Le Yidakbo.
2: And it came to pass as he met them, he said unto them, come to Gedaliah the son of Ahikam.
1: Eye esiwo dogowola Eglonawo bena Miva Mi Gedaliah
2: And it was so when they came into the midst of the city that Ishmael, this man that was crying and weeping, crocodile tears in verse 6, that Ishmael, the son of Nethaniah, slew them and cast them in the midst of the pit, he and the men that were with him.
1: Ke esiwodo duatiti nala, Ishmael, Nethaniah villa, eh, amenela vipaba dogowemalo, blenutu, siokpede enula,
2: You see that? You think you are safe because the fellow is crying, weeping, those crocodile tears. And it's all deception.
1: That's
2: why you want to be very watchful. And then there's hypocrisy, a kind of hypocrisy that, you know, it appears that people don't have any conscience anymore. I'm looking at 1 Timothy chapter 4 verses 1 and 2. Now the Spirit speaketh expressly that in the latter time some shall depart from the faith. They were in the faith before. Even he to seducing spirits and doctrines of devils. Speaking lies in hypocrisy.
1: It's lies.
2: It's all hypocritical. Having their conscience seared with a hot iron. Now, when somebody believes a lie, in these last days, what's the danger? 2 Thessalonians chapter 2 verse 10. With all deceivableness of unrighteousness. Don't have the wisdom of the world. Don't you ever refer to any kind of hypocrisy or duplicity or covering up as the wisdom of Rahab. It says with all deceivableness of unrighteousness in them that do what? That perish because they receive not the love of the truth that they might be saved. And for this cause God shall send them what? Strong delusion to do what? That they should believe a lie. In verse 12, that they all might be damned who believe not the truth but had pleasure in unrighteousness. That's what the Lord has warned us to do. Today we're taking good time, but it's very useful and necessary, so that we'll be warned in the life in which you live, so that your family will be protected in Jesus' name.
1: Your local church
2: will be protected in Jesus' name. And our church at large will be protected in Jesus' name. Are we alright?
1: Let's
2: rise up and talk to the Lord in prayer. Don't believe in lies. Many lies flying around. Don't believe that. Talk to the Lord in prayer. God will help you. First of all, repent. Of any kind of the wisdom of Rahab. The place of work. Covering up lies. Changing receipts. Being fraudulent.
1: You'll
2: say you're applying wisdom. That's the love of money, which is the root of all evil. And the Lord is saying, I've not found your life perfect before me. Repent. Pray that God will deliver you and save you. Liars.
1: Not
2: corrupt your life, destroy your life.
1: All
2: these years you have believed on the Lord. So far, so good. Take it.
3: Heavenly Father, we bless your name for this great opportunity of gathering together in fellowship with you and fellowship with one another. We thank you because we are called by your name. We thank you because we are called followers of Christ. And we thank you because of the possibility of us following Christ and having the mind of Christ. So that what is close to your very heart will be what is close to our own very heart. Father, as we look at your word today, in this session of revival and training in evangelism, Lord, we just pray that you will revive every heart in Jesus' name. Oh Lord, we pray that every form of lukewarmness and coldness spiritually, you will burn off from our lives in Jesus'
0: name.
3: We need the zeal of the Lord to consume us. We need the purpose for which Jesus came into this world to be explained and to be put into us once again in Jesus' name. Father, we're looking up to you and we're praying that your will be done in every one of our lives in Jesus' name. Oh Lord, we pray that every one of us will become useful members of the body of Christ. Lord, that the revival you give us internally will move us to actually get concerned for the souls of perishing people around us. Use us, Oh Lord, to your own glory, to bring souls into the kingdom of God.
0: And
3: we pray, Lord, that you open our eyes to see our responsibility that you have graciously given unto us. And you grant us the grace and the power and the strength to carry out your will here on earth. We thank you because we know you have answered. In Jesus' name we pray. We're grateful for our gathering together today. We know that every time we gather together like this is for a good thing, for a good purpose. And the Lord speaks to us like the Father speaking to the children, like the Redeemer speaking to the redeemed, like the great God of heaven condescending very low so that he can give us what is uppermost or deep in his own heart, and so that we as the children of God can follow through and do what is well pleasing unto God.
0: Bena popona pununami abialeskna top wamne vienum. 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Bena miatema tiada do woman.
3: Today we're looking at Isaiah chapter 43, verses 9 through to 12.
0: Egba miako yezeva gwana tabla novoton kukuya sheke vasada we of Elia.
3: Let all the nations be gathered together and let the people be assembled. Who among them can declare this and show us former things? Let them bring forth their witnesses that they may be justified, or let them hear and say, it is true. Ye are my witnesses, saith the Lord, and my servant, whom I have chosen, that ye may know and believe me, and understand that I am he. Before me there was no God formed, neither shall there be any after me.
0: Alo anami asanya siya siyo jovai wopada fufu wana va na wato nao eye wasi anga glombina ele ama ye kuwa be miawenye nyada sufu kule nyadola simatia na mianye miakotini asa e miajasibe nye
3: ai Even I am the Lord, and beside me there is no Savior. I have declared, and I have saved. I have showed when there was no strange God among you. Therefore, ye are my witnesses, says the Lord, that I am God.
1: Oma wa ma wa deka donu gonamu o, eye deka ma domo gbenamu o. Nye nye Yehowa, eye kona ma toada kama likpada nunya o. Ma donu gban, eye ma kona ama, ma namisi, eye ma otu toada kama no miya domo o Yehowa be, miya wenye nyanda sefu o.
3: In this passage we have read, you will find one word that comes up about three times in these few verses.
1: Le kukwe vemi klimala kwada nyati de kada je, edumuda zye tonsom.
3: It is the word witnesses in verse 9. The middle part of verse 9, let them bring forth their witnesses.
1: Eye nye da sefu, le kukwe ama sieki apwe dumala, eglobina, miyasa da sefu.
3: And then in verse 10, it says, ye are my witnesses, says the Lord. And then in verse 12, the latter part of verse 12, therefore, ye are my witnesses, says the Lord, that I am God. And so you find that word coming up three times. This is what we want to concentrate upon today. Witnesses of his saving grace. That's the topic we're addressing today. Witnesses of his saving grace. If you look at this chapter itself from the very beginning, you will see that God was talking about the children of Israel. Verse
1: 1.
3: But now thus says the Lord that created thee, O Jacob, and he that formed thee, O Israel, fear
1: not.
3: Here you will find God was talking about the children of Israel. He was talking about that chosen generation. And talking to Israel, he said, you are my witnesses. To all the nations around, to all the Gentiles, to all the pagans, to all the people that do not know me, ye are my witnesses. And then in verse 1, it says, for I have redeemed thee. I have called thee by thy name, thou art mine. You see from the very beginning that God said, you are now my own people. Thou art mine. And then he said, I have redeemed you. When you think about it and you think about your situation today, isn't this exactly what God is saying about you, if you are a Christian?
1: Neighbor Labutama to Sianuti Labutama to the Kunuti Lakuda Gonagala, no Siaglo Molo, no Nibelania Christo.
3: Think about that again in verse 1. But now thus says the Lord that created thee.
1: As a Gatola goes to Kupu Bantola, Azola Yakua, Amasi.
3: If you have been recreated, if you have been born again, if you have become a new creature in Christ, obviously this is written for you.
1: Neighbor Big Bodi, Otrago, Moya, Yella Christo Mala, Lakota Kuku.
3: Oh, but you see, it was written for Jacob and for Israel. Have you forgotten that the things that were written aforetime are written for our admonition, upon whom the ends of the world are
1: come?
3: They're written for me. They're written for the church. More so, it says, I have redeemed thee. We're redeemed from the curse of the law. We're redeemed by the blood of the Lamb. He said, I have formed thee. And then he says, I have redeemed you. I've called you by thy name. Isn't there a new name by which Almighty God has called you? Well then, look at the promise in verse 2. It says, when thou passest through the waters, I will be with thee.
1: Le kuku evanu gbedodo li nemi ne eto tomala melikli wo.
3: I'm sure you remember at the time when the angel was talking to Joseph.
1: Ma kwesemi don ku ikene maudolo fun ne Joseph laji.
3: When he had this confusion of mind, when he was thinking about what to do with Mary, because Mary had been found to be pregnant, but he didn't know at that time it was of the Holy Ghost.
1: Let's you attack le jimodola bena majibu ya ko Maria u. Dola bena Maria for dumafu. E manya bena gbogbon.
3: And then the prophetic answer came that what will be born of her is actually will be the Son of God, and his name will be called Emmanuel. You remember the meaning of that? God with us.
1: Emmanuel.
3: If the children of Israel could say God was with them, I think peculiarly the church today, the redeemed of the Lord today, should say the Lord is with us.
1: Nenye bena Israel tiwa ta gbo bena maun lekle yola abeha miagbani miagbena maun lekle mi.
3: And then he says, because of that, when you pass through the waters, I will be with thee, and through the rivers, they shall not overflow thee. When thou walkest through the fire, thou shalt not be burned, neither shall the flame kindle upon thee.
1: Ema ma tunenye bena ne atotomala malekle o eye ne atotosi siomala umalo o ne atojoma mama o.
3: Verse 3. For I am the Lord thy God, the Holy One of Israel, thy Savior. I gave Egypt for thy ransom and Ethiopia and Sheba for thee.
1: You think
3: about this. God himself, he repeated it again for the children of Israel. He said, I am your God, I am your Savior, the Holy One of Israel.
1: Now,
3: when you think about the church, you apply that to the church, that the Lord has been our Savior. We are born again, we are saved, we are redeemed, we are taken away from our sins, we are brought from darkness into the marvelous light of the Lord.
1: Now, why
3: was all that done? In verse 9 and verse 10,
1: we
3: told the reason why God saved them. The reason for all that is in verse 10. Ye are my witnesses, says the Lord. You know the reason why God has done all that he did, why he has done everything for you? He has saved you. He has answered your prayers. Why all that?
1: Look at
3: is it just to have the blessing? No, not at all. The reason for all that is to make you his own witness. That's why we're talking about this important thing, witnesses of his saving grace. You have been saved by the grace of God through his righteousness and through his plan. Then that saving grace witness to it. Talk about it. Reveal it, tell it to all the people around you. In verse 10, ye are my witnesses, says the Lord, and my servant whom I have chosen. Now Israel was to be God's witness to all the nations around them. God chose them and saved them so they could be witnesses to the saving power and the saving grace of Almighty God. There were times, you know, when some Gentiles came to put their faith in God. God here now declared very clearly and pointedly. He declared very clearly that they were his witnesses. But then, what were they to witness to? What were they to tell the other nations around? What were the children of Israel to make sure that they pass across to the people around them? Well, look at verse 10. Ye are my witnesses, says the Lord, and my servant, whom I have chosen, that ye may they know and believe me and understand that I am he. Before me there was no God formed, neither shall there be any after me. Neither shall there be after me.
1: Yehuwa be miyawe nye nyanda sefu ekule nye dola. Simetien ne miyanye miyakwa jinyase. E miyajesibe nye. Uma wama wadeke donu gonam o. Eye deke madu megbenam o.
3: This was one thing they were to witness to. They were to declare to all people around. They were to declare that there was no other God apart from the Almighty.
1: Esi anu chilebe wa funulene dukobu bo. Wa gwene amabu bobena. Ma wude keli. Ma wude kama gakpada nuchi o.
3: And what are we to witness to today?
1: No kanu ti miyajidase legba.
3: We're to witness to the very fact that there's no other God.
1: Miyajidase wena ma wubu bwada kama gali o.
3: The only God we know is the creator of the heavens and the earth.
1: Ma wude kasi minyala yenye ma wusi no wadju pokpila nigba.
3: The only God we know is the God who hates sin.
1: Ma wude kasi minyala yenye ma wusi no lefu nuvon.
3: And will judge sin.
1: Eye dravonu nuvon.
3: And will punish sin.
1: Eye wukhiya tuna nuvon.
3: But then we know him as the God of mercy.
1: Miga nyebena kani nubla ni kpola fa ma wu.
3: This is to be what we witness to.
1: Eye nti miyajidase le.
3: We're to witness to the very fact that God is judge.
1: Miyajidase bena ka ma wade enye ma wu judge.
3: And that if men do not repent, this true God, he'll bring everything to judgment.
1: Enye ma wusi ne dra vonu. Na mwuma tro jimula. Ake wa yide vonu dra droma.
3: But then we can witness to the fact that God is so merciful that he wants all the sins to be forgiven if we believe on the Lord Jesus Christ.
1: Mi agada gbofe agbo bena maula nubla ni kola fa mawi ne bena magboto tro ti mala tu anubon kana o.
3: Let me ask you.
1: My dear sir.
3: He has saved you.
1: Ma udowe.
3: He has recreated you.
1: Agbogbo owo ye ye.
3: According to the words of this passage we have read, he has formed you.
1: Le kuku ye ntila agbogbo mi mo.
3: According to the promises of protection here, he has said he will not allow you to be drowned when you pass through the waters.
1: Le panungbo do banya ntila agbo bena ne le tu tomo la tola ma lo o.
3: And then he says, now you will do something as a result of what I've done for you. You will be my witnesses. You will be my witnesses. You will witness to the other, to the fact that there is no other God. No other God that can create and recreate.
1: It's
3: done so much for you. And he says, this is just what we have to do for him in return. This is the way you are to show your gratitude to all the things he has done for you. How grateful are
1: you?
3: How faithful are you? How have you been responding to this call of God that ye are my witnesses? Ye are my witnesses. Are you doing it? Then number two. Another thing he said they will be witness to. It's in verse 11 of the passage we have read. I, even I, am the Lord. And beside me, there is no Savior. You see, the children of Israel, they were the people that were saved singularly by the power of the Almighty God. And when you talk of salvation, I mean, they were saved. If you look at their history from the Old Testament, from the time of Exodus, you will see that they were in bondage. They were under a tyrant. They were under a taskmaster. They cried. It was too much for them to bear. And they thought that they will be eventually destroyed. But then God said that he was going to redeem them. And that memorable, that wonderful night came. When they were told to slaughter the lamb and to apply the blood of the lamb upon the lintels of their houses. So that they could be saved. You know what that means? One, they will be saved from the judgment that came upon the firstborn.
1: So that sinners,
3: it shall die. All have sinned and come short of the glory of God. Not only that, they were also saved from the wrath of the Egyptians.
1: The
3: Egyptians were angry against them.
1: For that time,
3: even later as well. But they were saved from the wrath of those Egyptians. And then they came into the wilderness. How they were saved from indescribable destruction. See, the wilderness that had scorpions and serpents and a lot of things, they were saved. And then there were many nations all around them that will not have allowed them to get to the land of Canaan. They were saved. And when they got to the land of Canaan, how the people militated against them and had a confederacy against them, they were saved. Now, when you think about it, they were saved from the past affliction that they had. And there was a promise to them that if they kept faithful unto the end, they will be saved from the final eternal judgment of Almighty God. Think about your own salvation. All the sins that you have ever committed since you were born. I'm talking about all your sins in a pictorial form now. Put everything in a single bag and dropped everything into the sea of God's forgetfulness. You are saved. And then in the present tense, is helping you to overcome. You see, the devil will be throwing arrows at you. He's delivering you from them. Because the Bible says there's no temptation that has come upon man that is not common to man. But in it all, he makes a way of escape. You see that present thing that God is doing for you. And then he's promising you that you will not face judgment in eternity. He says, now because of that, all the judgment that is future, he even takes everything away if you will be faithful unto the end. Now he says, that's what I've done for you. Do you want to hide that blessing? Do you want to cover up that blessing? When it's available to your neighbor, now you will be a witness unto me that there is no savior like mine. No forgiveness like the one that God directly gives unto the sinner through the Lord Jesus Christ. He said, you are my witnesses that I am the Lord, and beside me there is no savior. Let me ask you once again. With all this that the Lord has done for you, will you be like the Dead Sea? The Dead Sea is the sea that has a lot of water coming into it, but never flows out. That's why it's dead. You see, blessings don't make us come alive if we don't share it. Do you know what makes the rivers to be fresh? Because water is flowing into that river, and water is flowing out of that river. That's what makes it fresh. Do you know what will make you fresh? Do you know what will make you lively? Do you know what will make you enjoy your Christian experience? Is that the blessings of God, the salvation of God, has come into your life and also is going out of your life into the lives of other people. But let me ask you, are you bearing witness to the fact that there's no other God except from the Father of the Lord Jesus Christ?
1: Are
3: you bearing witness to the fact that there is no other Savior beside him?
1: That you are
3: always testifying, always telling people around you, this is the Lord, this is the Savior.
1: Look at
3: verse 12. I have declared, and I have saved, and I have showed when there was no strange God among you. Therefore, ye are my witnesses, says the Lord, that I am God. You are my witnesses. Who says it? Well, you know, some people say, we're going for evangelism today. What are you going for evangelism? Well, the coordinator said, we must go for evangelism today. The coordinator said, we must witness. Why are you going for evangelism today? You know, our church says that we're different from other churches. And other churches do not concentrate on witnessing. But our church doctrine is that we all must be witnesses. You hear that? Where are you going for witnessing today? Well, our pastor, it appears that if you don't witness, he would regard you as not a good member of this church.

0: Lord.
1: Yeah, kebi bila kubeni ni bila ni amaye yele tu bila trotch mala bi bati ladi miawe ni nyada sefowo.
0: You know, it brings joy to the heart of the believer.
1: Etwa dijo deko tola fa jima.
0: When you know that what you are doing was commanded by God.
1: Nele nyebe nu siomo ila de fofwe de pasenai.
0: But then to be effective as witnesses, these children of Israel, they had three things they were to comprehend.
1: Benadi na tema akpo awo doba de viade. Emnama ton libe trevis on awo.
0: Look at it in verse 10.
1: Bera le kukwe ama woman.
0: Ye are my witnesses, says the Lord, and my servant whom I have chosen.
1: Yehovah be miawe nye nye da sefu okle nye dola simatia.
0: They were to understand that they have become the servants of God.
1: Elebuwa sogomene kayotra zoom maupa dola.
0: You see, I told you before, that was for the whole of the children of Israel. You see, it is an erroneous idea to think that only some people are the children of God, are the servants of God, are workers in the vineyard of the Lord. He said, you are my witnesses, says the Lord. And then he says, you are my servant. You are my servant whom I have chosen. If you are born again, if you are following after the Lord, then you have become the witnesses of the Lord. Then he says, number one, that ye may know. Number two, that she may believe me. Number three, that she may understand that I am he. There are three things you'll need to comprehend. Number one, that ye may know. You will need to know God. You will need to know his word. You need to know of his mercy. You will need to know of the promise of his forgiveness. Number two, you will need to believe. That's what makes you to enjoy the blessings of God. Why do I keep on believing? Because, you know, temptations do come. And as I keep on believing, then he keeps on protecting me by his mighty power. And then I make up my mind, I'm going to keep on believing to the very end. Because that will help me to endure to the very end. And he that endures to the end, the same shall be saved. Number three. It says in that same verse 10, and understand that I am he. I am who? I am he the creator. I am he the redeemer. I am he the savior. I am he the sanctifier. I am he the all in all. That means almighty, mighty enough to do all things. Understand that. And there will never be any sin in your life that God is not capable of handling. Why? Because he's the Almighty. With me, no other God. After me, no other God. Because I'm Savior, there is none else. So then, we understand that this God, only he can save. This God, he is willing to save everybody. Now the whole church has received this same calling today. The call to be witnesses of his saving grace. That's your call. If you are born again, that's the demand of God upon you. If you are born again, let me just ask you a question. If you are very poor and you have nothing at all, and you are just you are in penury, complete poverty, abject poverty, and then a banker, or you went to him and you said, I hear that you are very generous, you are very kind, and he says, well, I can help you, and then you tell your case to him. And then he says, all right, I'll give you money.

0: Manoga.
1: That will wipe away your past debt.
0: Bela, tabafile bela tia tu.
1: I will give you money that will support you in your present situation.
0: Ya noga si akpadeng chole fifiamo.
1: I will give you money, and I will continue to give you money that will help you in for the rest of your life.
0: Bagulabe manoga namu akpadeng chole wagbang poteka tamla.
1: Past debt, I'll settle.
0: Potan tola makono.
1: Present situation, I'll take care of.
0: Fifiamo la mano diokom.
1: And the future, I will take care of. But
0: he
1: says, there's only one thing I require from you. Only one thing I require from you. What's that thing? Any other person you meet that has been in abject poverty like yourself, almost dying like yourself, only one thing I require, you will tell him the source of your life.
0: Nu de kai kama jibenaka afiko nuna miatula bulentia mama.
1: That's all I require. I don't require you to do any other thing.
0: Nyamajina nubwa de kolo.
1: I don't require you to pay me back.
0: Nyamajina twanam gamolo.
1: I will love you. I take you like my child.
0: Nyamajua be vinyolo.
1: Only one thing I require.
0: Nu de kama ji.
1: Everyone in abject poverty like yourself around you.
0: I'm a samine dark abo wonela.
1: You are going to tell them. You are going to be the witness that this is how generous I am.
0: Blenodi dasa na benaka itogo nutswade. Not money to monyoto.
1: Isn't that a simple thing to do? If that's all I'm to do, that I just tell the next fellow and I say you are in abject poverty, I was like that before, that's the person who did it for me. That's what God is saying. He said, all your debt of the past I forgive. If you are really faithful, I believe it's a very simple thing for you to do. We're called to be witnesses of his saving grace. Every member of the Church of Christ must witness to all around them constantly. Look at John chapter 15 verse 27. And ye also shall bear witness, because ye have been with me from the very beginning. He said, you have been with me. You have tasted of my mercy. Ye have been with me from the very beginning. Therefore, that's what I require from you. Ye shall bear witness. If you have had fellowship with God, you have been reconciled unto God through Jesus Christ, what's required of you?
0: Nebele do fuma kule Yesu. Nebo la flo nuban kule Yesu dumulade. Nunca mau di tu asioma.
1: Ye shall bear witness also.
0: Miyohami did that, sir.
1: Apostles are doing it. You also.
0: Apostle wom miyohami we.
1: The prophets are doing it. You also.
0: Nyakulilolo wom miyohami we.
1: The evangelists are doing it. You also.
0: Nyanyukulolo wom miyohami we.
1: Ye also shall bear witness because ye have been with me from the beginning.
0: Miyohami did that.
1: You see, there are some people that never bear witness to the goodness of God. What are the things hindering them? These Christians, so-called Christians, these believers, so-called believers, who are not bearing witness to Christ's saving grace. What are the things hindering them? Well, let's face the fact. Number one, it may be that they are called Christian. It may be that they are called believer, but they have no experience of salvation in Christ.
0: Maybe.
1: If you find there's nothing at all within you wanting to do it, maybe, just maybe, you do not know the Lord. You do not have the experience of salvation in Christ. In 1 John chapter 2 verse 23, whosoever denies the Son, the same as not the Father. You see that? But he that acknowledges the Son has the Father also. Number two, it may be the fear of man. For position.
0: Do he told her I'm above book player, you might teach you about
1: The fear of man will bring a snare upon you. The fear of man will cancel maturity in your life. How can you ever grow to maturity when you're always afraid?
0: You tell me,
1: a child that is learning at school and always afraid to go for exam. And every time the exam is coming, the child, out of fear, will fall sick. And after the exam is over, he'll say, "Thank God, I don't have to go and take exam. I'm scared to death taking an exam."
0: And
1: never get promotion. You never know what he knows. You never test what he has acquired. And then the following year, again, opportunity comes to test. A test is not an evil thing. Any test is just to know how much you have got through over the term. And that is just what a test is all about. But
0: he's
1: afraid again and falls sick. And eventually you see that thing will hinder progress. The same thing. You know, every time you have to rise up and witness, you never really rise up to do it. How are you going to grow? Remember, when I first started preaching, I couldn't preach for more than a few minutes. I could only talk for a few minutes. But I did. Then I stood up again. I preached for a few minutes. Then I stood up again. I preached for a few minutes. A few minutes.
0: And
1: see, that will be developing your spiritual muscle. When you start at the first time, you may not be able to quote from all the passages of the Bible and interpret it for a long time. And apply it appropriately and make sure that everything is in line. No, that comes with maturity. That comes with developing your spiritual muscle. But if you are always afraid, you never even try. You never even do it. Because you're afraid of the opposition of man, how will you grow? You see, that fear of man will stop your maturity. Therefore, go ahead and do it. In Matthew chapter 10, verses 32 and 33, whosoever therefore shall confess me before men, him will I confess also before my Father, which is in heaven. But whosoever shall deny me before men, him also will I deny before my Father, which is in heaven. So then, we must not allow the fear of man to hinder us, fear of opposition. Number three, it may be that the people that do not witness, they do not have regard for God or for the reward of God. You know, it is when you are faithful. God says, "I've done this for you, I've done this for you. Now, all I require from you, go and tell other people." And therefore we ought to understand that God wants us to regard his reward. He'll be rewarding you. He'll be helping you. He'll be fulfilling his promises upon your life when you do what the Lord wants you to do. Number four, no continual fellowship with Christ. You see, if you are in continual in all fellowship with Christ, His grace, His mercies are always fresh to you. Remember Paul the Apostle, that apostle, he was so much in constant fellowship with the Lord that he was always telling that story of redemption. Everywhere he went, anywhere he went, he was always telling the story of redemption to the people that had never heard before. And it's the same thing with you and with me. That if we're still testing the goodness of God, we're in constant fellowship with the Lord, we'll always be telling the story of redemption. Number 5, it may just be disobedience and unfaithfulness. You know, every time, if you have the Spirit of God, every time you see a sinner that is perishing, you know what? The Spirit of God will stir you up. The Spirit of God will say, that's a candidate for heaven. If you will tell him, within a few minutes, he can be washed. He can be cleansed. He can become a different person. Instead of going to hell, he can be a candidate for heaven. And the Spirit of God will say, arise and tell it. Arise and talk to him. Arise and proclaim it. Arise and talk about Jesus. You know, just get near him. Just get near her. Talk about Jesus. And if you don't do it, there's only one conclusion. You are disobedient. If you don't do it, there's only one thing we can say about you. You're unfaithful. Number 6, it may be shame of identifying publicly with Christ. There are many people that have the shame of identifying publicly with Christ. Let me ask you, suppose there was to be shot because he had committed a crime. And the government of the day had said he had to face a firing squad. And they tied him up. And already they were getting ready to shoot him. And somebody ran in there. And he ran in so that he can defend that person. Says, I'll take his place. You can fire me. And then leave him and set him free. Say what? Oh yes, he said it's alright. I don't have any record that I had committed any crime before. But this person has not started living his life. Don't waste his life like this. Let's give him another chance, but I know you want to punish sin. Here am I. And the person took your place. And while dying,
0: he said,
1: talk about it. Talk about it. That's all he said. And then he died. Now, after that, you are ashamed of him publicly. But he died for you publicly. He bought the pain of that bullet publicly. And he faced that public shame. And those people that are ashamed to identify with Christ publicly, do you know, he suffered for you publicly. Look at Mark chapter 8, verse 38. Whosoever therefore shall be ashamed of me and of my words in this adulterous and sinful generation, of him also shall the Son of Man be ashamed when he cometh in the glory of his Father with the holy angels.
0: si a domala amagba tovi khan la khan akpe nui ne e bala popua panunti kokwe mo ple mau dola kokwe o.
1: You see that? He says, look at all that I've done for you. Publicly for you. Now, if you will be ashamed of me publicly, and then I'll be ashamed of you at that momentous period.
0: Le po si akpe me konu yekata mo wole ta wulada le atane mo le kpe nula yama akpe mo le nuka kamam le tola ji.
1: Number 7, it may be secret sin that is condemning the conscience of that individual.
0: Adrelia doki adamanu bonola jimano onto.
1: You see, there are some people, the reason they are not able to witness is because there is a secret sin that they have not confessed. That has not been wiped away. That has not been taken away. Look at Isaiah chapter 3 and in verse
0: 9.
1: The show of their countenance does witness against them. And they declare their sin as Sodom. They hide it not. Woe unto their soul, for they have rewarded evil unto themselves. You see that there are some people that the shame is because, you know, they think that when everybody looks at them, everybody will see through their countenance and see the secret sin they are committing. Because of that, they are trembling and they cannot really preach the gospel.
0: But
1: you know, all true Christians should just abandon all these things and be washed in the blood of the Lamb afresh anew, so that there will be no shame. And you'll be so excited for what Christ has done for you. All true Christians in good standing with God, daily experiencing and manifesting the grace of God. Must bear witness of Christ at every opportunity. Now, before we close, can I just ask you a series of questions? And then I will answer for you from the Bible. Number 1 is what? Number 2, who? Number 3, how? Number 4, where? Number 5, when? Number 6, why? What does it mean to witness? Let's look at Matthew chapter 24 and verse 14. And this gospel of the kingdom shall be preached in all the world for a witness unto all nations, and then shall then come. The gospel shall be preached. It is that preaching of the gospel that is called a witness. When you preach the gospel like that, you are witnessing. Number 2, who do you witness to? Very important, because we're not witnessing to trees. We're not witnessing to some empty houses. We're not witnessing to the river. We're not witnessing to animals. Who do we witness to? Acts of the Apostles chapter 13, reading from verse 31. And he was seen many days of them which came up with him from Galilee to Jerusalem, who are his witnesses unto the people. Which kind of people? Verse 38. Be it known unto you therefore, men and brethren, that through this man is preached unto you the forgiveness of sins. And by him all that believe are justified from all things from which ye could not be justified by the law of Moses.
0: janami de mosi fasela nu ulala to ayama mla.
1: That is, you witness to all people who are still sinners.
0: Watu atiana mcha mchi kwadi sana dirasene nu bon lao.
1: All people who need the peace of God.
0: Amoyone kiane ma ponu ti papa.
1: All people who want to flee from the judgment and the wrath of God.
0: Amosiojo ya asila le ma ponu dodro si bana lanu.
1: All people who need the forgiveness of God.
0: Amoyone kiane ma poto toko.
1: All people who want to escape hell and get to heaven. Witness to the people that are in need of salvation. Number 3, how do you witness? Proverbs chapter 14, reading from verse 5 and reading from verse 25. A faithful witness will not lie, but a false witness will utter lies.
0: Verse
1: 25. Witness delivers souls, but a deceitful witness speaketh lies.
0: That's the point.
1: You have to witness truthfully. You witness to the truth of the fact that Jesus died on the cross of Calvary to save sinners. How do you witness? You witness faithfully. And you witness convincingly. Children, you witness with clarity. To the adults, you witness with some respect, and you also witness convincingly. You make sure that you are witnessing the love of God. You witness at the background, with the background of the grace of God in you. You're not witnessing in such a way that I don't sin anymore, I'm pure, I'm perfect, I'm better than you all. No, you witness with the background of grace, saying, I was bad, but God changed me. I was sinful, but God forgave me. Number 4, where do you witness? Well, everywhere you find people in need of salvation. Everywhere you find people that need the forgiveness of the Lord. In Luke chapter 24, verse 47. And that repentance and remission of sins should be preached in his name among all nations, beginning at Jerusalem. Beginning in your little corner there. Beginning in your office there. Beginning in your market there. Beginning in your village there. Beginning in this city. Beginning in Jerusalem here. And to all nations. That's where we witness. We do it without. We do it among relatives. We do it among strangers. Verse 48. And ye are witnesses of these things. When do you witness? When do you witness? Where at every opportunity? Even now, immediately we finish the service, do you know you can witness? It's a great, great error. Unheard of in the New Testament. No error like it. When somebody says, there is one day in the month when we are to witness. No, it's every day. It's at every opportunity. Listen to me. The people you meet on Wednesday, the people you meet on Thursday, the people you meet on Friday, you may never meet them again. This is your peculiar opportunity. At this time of opportunity, when you see that individual, witness to them. Not only that, look around. In the church where we are now, as we are seated now, hearing the word of God now, do you know there are people in this church are sitting with you now who have never tasted of the grace of God?
0: Do
1: you who have never been born again, we can even witness to them after this service. And it's very simple. Friend, do you know Jesus Christ? Friend, have you been born again? Friend, is this your first time of coming? Friend, have you been coming here for a long time? Let me tell you, I became born again. I don't have time. Well, if you don't have time, I'll walk with you to the bus stop. Before you get bus, let's talk about this. And I'm just joyful, and I want to show you I came to know the Lord. And after the redemption story that you are telling, you ask the question, do you know the Lord? You can witness anytime, in the day and in the night.
0: You
1: know, in the kitchen, woman, when you are cooking with you know, other women there, and while they are talking about this and talking about that, gossiping about their husbands, about their in-law,
0: you know,
1: a God just delivered me and just put love in my heart for my husband. And for my in-law. How did God do it? Oh, I used to hate that man, husband. I used to hate my in-law. But you know, I realized it wasn't their fault, it was my fault. That really I was a sinner. I confessed unto the Lord. And you can just begin the story of redemption right there in the kitchen. When do we witness at every opportunity? Why do you witness? What's your reason? What's the purpose? What's the motive of witnessing? Here is the reason. In 1 John chapter 1, reading from verse 2. For the life was manifested, and we have seen it, and bear witness, and show unto you that eternal life, which was with the Father, and was manifested unto us. That which we have seen and heard declare we unto you, that ye may have fellowship with us, and truly our fellowship is with the Father and with his Son Jesus Christ. See, the purpose of witnessing is stated clearly there, that you may have fellowship with God. Put it another way, that you may be reconciled unto God. And that you may be reconciled unto your fellow men as well. That you may pass from judgment unto life, that there will be no condemnation anymore in you as you come to the Lord. The reason of witnessing is that you will not be at enmity with God anymore. You're coming to fellowship with God. And you're coming to fellowship with the people of God.
0: Our
1: witnessing must bear fruit. We're not just preaching. We're not just saying something just to say it. It's for a purpose. You see, everything we do is for a purpose. Why is this carpenter making that chair that somebody will sit on it? If that carpenter knows that nobody will ever sit on it, will he do it? Why is that individual witnessing that Jesus Christ may enter into the heart and sit upon the throne of his heart? If you know that nothing like that will happen, will you be witnessing? Why is that individual doing what he's doing? There is a purpose that it will be of benefit to humanity. Why are we witnessing to this individual? That his life will be a benefit to the kingdom of God. That he'll be born again. He'll be transformed. His life will change.
0: change.
1: And then he'll be of benefit to himself and to the kingdom of God and to society. Why are we witnessing? We're witnessing so that souls will come to the kingdom of God. It's not to preach so that people will know. I know how to quote the Bible. I know how to preach. I'm very bold. I can preach in the bus. I can preach anywhere. No, that's not the reason to preach. The reason we're witnessing is that we want to get souls into the kingdom of God. Today, we have spoken about our duty and our calling. And our calling is to be His witnesses. How faithful have you been? The Lord has done so much for you in redeeming you, in saving you, in taking sin away from your life and taking you away from sin. And he has told you this is the condition. Go and tell it. Go and talk about it. Go and proclaim it and go and tell everybody around you that what I've done to you, I can do to other people. Why don't you rise up on your feet and just apologize to the Lord that you have been an unfaithful witness? You have not been doing it the way you ought to do it. Just say, oh Lord, give me the grace. From now on, I'll be faithful. From now on, I will do it. There are many people around, and mention them one by one. Be very specific. Identify somebody that between now and the weekend, you will reach out to. And you will say, oh Lord, so and so, I've been meeting him for a long time. I've never spoken to him about Jesus Christ, about salvation, about his soul, about escaping hell, about getting to heaven. So and so, between now and this weekend, I must do something.
0: Talk to the
1: Lord and pray that God will give you the grace to be faithful and to do what you ought to do as a real child of God. We are called to be witnesses of His saving grace.
0: Yahweh.

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1: Shall we arise? As we come before the Lord and to hear His word, to be necessary for you to pray and tell the Lord that you want to be blessed as you are here today. That as you have come, you will not go back empty-handed. That the word of God will enrich your soul and be a blessing to you. In Jesus' name we pray. Heavenly Father, we thank you for this night. We're grateful for your power, we're grateful for your love, we're grateful for your wisdom. We thank you because we're thankful to you because you brought us together for a good purpose. We thank you for those who have been saved. We thank you for those who know you as the Heavenly Father. We are praying, O Lord, that all the privileges we have in you, we will make use of it in a positive, definite way in Jesus' name. That, Lord, what you have provided for us in your word, in your kingdom, it will be ours in Jesus'
2: name.
1: That every one of us, as we come before you, as we pray unto you, as we stand on the promises of God, none of us will be disappointed in Jesus' name. Open our eyes to see your provision in the scriptures. Open our eyes to see the victory that you have for every one of us. Open our eyes to see there is healing for the sick, there is power for the weak, and all the provision of heaven that you have provided for us, help us to see, help us to believe, help us to receive in Jesus' name. That every one of us will know that the lot of the righteous is different from the situation of the unbeliever. Thank you because you know you have answered. In Jesus' name we pray. You are welcomed once again in Jesus' name. It's always a time of joy and a time of celebration in a way when we all come together like this to worship the Lord and to receive from His hand. Everyone should be at kind of family meeting like this. Always remember, good things happen when God's people gather together. A lot of things that will never happen when you are alone, but when God's people, righteous people, redeemed people gather together, good things always happen.
2: And
1: tonight I believe that God has something special, something good and gracious for every one of us. If you believe, you will see the glory of God. And you know that you came here for a divine purpose, and that purpose is going to be fulfilled in your life in Jesus' name. Tonight I want to talk to you on something very important. Ignorance of what I'm talking to you about is what can wreck some people and ruin their lives because of that ignorance. The knowledge of what we're talking about, if you really understand it and you really hold on to it and you practice it, this is what can bring victory in your life and in your family.
2: jesinusia togbe belemada sikele tiomla ala retidudu ganda ade fofumola ma.
1: I want to talk to you tonight on the confessions of the redeemed.
2: Ma funa mi kude amasio kpoda de lafu amavufu.
1: The confession of the redeemed.
2: Amasio kpoda de lafu amavufu.
1: In Psalm 107 verse 2.
2: Samuel upon the kadre kukuyev.
1: Psalm 107 verse 2.
2: Samuel upon the kadre kukuyev.
1: Let the redeemed of the Lord say so, whom he has redeemed from the hand of the enemy. Let the redeemed of the Lord, let them say something. And what are the redeemed of the Lord to say? It tells us in that verse, let the redeemed of the Lord say so, whom he has redeemed from the hand of the enemy. If the Lord has redeemed you from the hand of the enemy, say so. If the Lord has redeemed you from he that is greater and stronger than you are, say so. If the Lord has done something spectacular, something supernatural to be a blessing upon your life, say so.
2: It
1: says, let the redeemed of the Lord say so. What you say will either bring more victory in your life or it can bring more defeat in your life. You look at your life. If the Lord has redeemed you, then the Lord is commanding you, let the redeemed of the Lord say so. In Jeremiah chapter 31 verse 11. Jeremiah chapter 31 verse 11.
2: Jeremiah tablaton vodeke pupu wideke.
1: Here are the redeemed of the Lord saying so.
2: Yehuwa famoshu de la fonya boblo.
1: The redeemed of the Lord are saying something.
2: Yehuwa famoshu de la blom.
1: What are the redeemed of the Lord saying?
2: Nunca blom Yehuwa famo de dole.
1: Verse 11. For the Lord has redeemed Jacob and ransomed him from the hand of him that was stronger than he.
2: Pupu wideke lia. Ela bena Yehuwa ko a Yehuwa.
1: Here are the people of God understanding that their own God was greater than their enemies. These were the redeemed of the Lord, and they said so. They testified, and they said, the Lord has redeemed them from the hand of him that was stronger than they were.
2: But you need to understand something.
1: When God has done something and you talk about it, that is not confession yet, that is testimony. God did something for you in the past, he redeemed you in the past, he delivered you in the past, he saved you in the past. That is testimony when you talk about that.
2: The mouth dotan, the mouth flotan by a la funuchunutia, a mania da sedidi.
1: But you need to understand that what he did for you in the past is an encouragement and a foretaste of what he will continue to do for you in the future.
2: That can a mouth and I don't know don't cover a bantola, a mania canadi clergy dofunubena, a chola, a gawanu garden. No,
1: whenever a new challenge comes upon your life, a new problem comes in your life, you will remember what he did for you in the past. That will give you confidence and faith and trust to know what he can do for you in the future. In Jeremiah chapter 15 verse 21. And I will deliver thee out of the hand of the wicked, and I will redeem thee out of the hand of the terrible.
2: Ma de wole amavondio sima. Eye ma ko wole nutasala of fagoma.
1: This is talking about something God will do in the future. It says, I will.
2: Esele fun tunu sike ma wole ava wole cho igbon la nche gbo be na ma de wo.
1: And that's why I told you that what he did for you in the past should give you confidence and faith and trust for what he's going to do for you in the future.
2: Ye tena mo gbo no be na nu sike ma wo no vai tan la. Ana o ti de fo kula kan de ti ku de nu si ma wo awo cho igbon la nu ti.
1: I will deliver thee out of the hand of the wicked.
2: Ma de wole amavon di o sima.
1: And I will redeem thee out of the hand of the terrible. You see, our confessions should match the promise of God.
2: And
1: our confession should match our testimony. Our confession of what God will do should match what God has already done for us in the past. Look at what God has done for you before. On the basis of that, begin to confess what you believe He will do for you in the future. Look at the way He answered your prayer before. On the basis of that, begin to confess how you know that He's going to answer your prayer now. And let me show you this aspect of the past and the present and the future in a single verse of scripture.
2: It
1: Second Corinthians chapter 1 verse 10. If you are really studious in knowing the word of God, this is a verse of the Bible you ought to mark. If you want to keep your victory, this is a verse you ought to know. If you want to defeat the devil at every turn, this is a verse you must understand. If you want doubt to flee away, never to trouble you whenever you pray, this is a verse you need. 2 Corinthians chapter 1 verse 10. Who delivered us from so great a death, and doth deliver, in whom we trust that He will yet deliver us. Do you see that single verse? It repeats the word deliver 3 times. Look at that verse again. And see that single word deliver 3 different times in a single verse. Who delivered us? That's one. In the middle, and doth deliver. That's second time. Number 3, that He will yet deliver us. That's the third one. Let me now analyze it for you. Past tense, present tense, future tense. Who delivered us? Past tense. This man or this apostle here is rejoicing before the Lord. He said there was a great death and there was a great problem. It almost drowned us, but we're now giving our testimony. He delivered us in the past tense.
2: Apostle Elida said, "Your brother, the Fugana Domuda, not just let them me you, not just let that throw you for Agbella, Gakatola de Bena, and Mercy de Mitunan Fugana."
1: Messengers of the devil, demonic forces, demonic affliction, through it all, in it all, in the past tense, He delivered us.
2: Satan a fait de l'ova, Bobo von Huava, a coup de tout le yoga, que tu la yoga de mitum.
1: He said, if we didn't have God, we would have died.
2: Ebenyebe de mamale yosula, anyana yoatron.
1: If it were not for the supernatural, we would have perished.
2: Nemanye maoponu sentiola miatron.
1: If it were not for that great, mighty creator of heaven and earth that came to our rescue, we would have been forgotten.
2: Nemanye maugamas no wajifokla nikbeba de mi olal nyewang lomiba.
1: Look at verse 9. But we add the sentence of death in ourselves.
2: We have
1: the sentence of death in ourselves. If we had depended on medical science, we would have gone. If it were the power of human beings we depended upon, you would not have seen us today.
2: In fact,
1: the statement coming from everybody is the sentence of death. Then in verse 10, who delivered us? Past tense. That's a testimony. You see, whenever you give a testimony, you are telling us what happened before. Difficulties you had before, problems you had before, sicknesses you had before, mountains you had before, afflictions you had before, adversities that came you had before. But in the past tense, God delivered you. That's past tense.
2: Therefore,
1: the apostle says, you know what? Not only in the past and the present, he does deliver us.
2: That is
1: the present help in the time of
2: need. The
1: God of today.
2: The
1: one that is able to help today.
2: They
1: crossed the Red Sea at that time. The Red Sea of today were able to cross.
2: That victory
1: dried up at that time. The victory of today. Day that has no fruit, it can dry up too. In the evening those days, they brought all the sick people before him. That's those days in the past, but today, all the sick people they bring to him is able to heal them. The God of today. At that time when epilepsy grabbed an individual and fell down, foamed in the mouth, Jesus Christ healed that individual. That's past tense. But it's the God of today. He does deliver us today.
2: In the days gone by,
1: enemies will come against the people of God, come against Jehoshaphat, and come against Hezekiah, and come against all the children of Israel, come against Elisha. But the power of God delivered them. Many are the afflictions of the righteous, but God delivered them from them all. It's the God of the past and the God of today. All the enemies today before you will fall in Jesus' name.
2: He's
1: the God of today. All we had he did before, can he do it today? He rescued his people before, can he rescue them today? He healed the sick before, can he heal the sick today? He says, I am God, I change not. Jesus Christ the same yesterday and today and forever. The redeemed of the Lord never trembled before any enemy. Because they knew what God did in the past, they know that he can repeat and do that same thing today. Some people say, God used to answer my prayer. But today I don't know where God is. Our words reveal whether we have faith in God or whether there is some belief in our heart. Look at verse look at this verse again.
2: That
1: is a part of that verse, and it says, in whom we trust that he will yet deliver us. Now that's in the future. That's now the confession of the redeemed. He delivered us. That's our testimony. But now he will yet deliver us. That is our confession. You see, your confession is very important. What you say out of your mouth reveals on what side you are. Moses called upon the people. He said, who is on the Lord's side? And they moved to one side and they said, we are on the Lord's side. Today, do we know whether you're on the Lord's side or not? What you say reveals whether you're on the Lord's side or not. When God says, tell the people of Israel to move forward. Here's the Red Sea in front of the people. Here are the Egyptians behind them. And here is the word of the Lord unto Moses. The mountains are there. The Red Sea is there. The chariots are there. We have the sentence of death in ourselves. The Egyptians were thinking, these people today, they are either conquered or we crush them and kill them. The Red Sea was also thinking, I'm going to swallow these people up. And all the mountains are saying, we're going to hinder them. They cannot move here. They cannot move there. You know that, naturally speaking, that is dead. But God told this man, you tell those people, here is the God of all impossibility. Here is the one that created the Red Sea. Here is the one that created all those mountains. And here is the one that sent you to Pharaoh some time ago and said, let

you see you yourself getting in and escaping, what you say will make us know whether you're on the Lord's side or not. If you say he delivered us when we were in Egypt, here is the Red Sea, he doth deliver us. And even when we will eventually enter the borders of the land of Canaan and move into Jericho, he will yet deliver us. Then you're on the Lord's side. It is the confession of your mouth that makes us to know on which side you are. If you say, I shall not die, I shall live to declare the glory of God. If you say I will be victorious, if you say the promises of God are mine, if you say I will overcome all my enemies, if you say problems will not turn me back from God, if you say I will overcome, if you will say in the battle against the devil he will be conquered, I will be victorious, I will remain in the light, I will not get into darkness. This sickness will leave the moment I mention the name of Jesus. In the day, in the night, I'm protected by the blood of Jesus Christ. Bad luck will not follow me. Evil will not ruin or wreck my life. I will enjoy my family life. God has promised me something good, and the goodness of the Lord shall follow me all the days of my life. That's a confession of the redeemed. And when you are confessing like that, believing in your heart that the word of God will be truthful in your life, you are really having positive confession. You're on the Lord's side. But if you are saying, well, I don't know whether God will answer my prayer, I'm always unlucky, God never works any miracle in my life, this sickness in my body now, heal my father and mother, and I don't know whether it is going to kill me. It was the first month I had this pregnancy. I didn't know how the pregnancy was behaving in a particular funny way. If I don't know, even if I deliver, I don't know whether this is the child that will kill me. The day I got that job, when I was going to take the job, I knocked my left foot on a particular stone. And I said, this work I am going to start today, I knocked my left foot on something, I don't know whether this is the work that will take Christianity away from my hand. And you know they made announcement, this is join worker. I said, no, I don't want to join worker. Because I don't know the category of people that are there. I don't know whether they are bad people or good people, whether they are secret people or open people. The first week I joined workers. If you look at the way the coordinator looked at me, this worker something I joined, maybe this what will drive me away from kingdom of God. This sickness I have now, tell me that once I grab somebody like this, preparing for the cemetery. So I don't know what I will do. You are not on the Lord's side. When you're on the Lord's side, your confession is positive. Your confession will be according to the word of God. The devil will never catch any negative word in your mouth. When you're on the Lord's side, your word will honor God. Your word will be exalting Christ. Your word will be opening up and believing the promises of God. That's what makes us to know you're on the Lord's side. But when your word is always words upon belief,

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1: Words of depression.
0: Enya sikena no jigbana
1: onto. Words of discouragement.
0: Ejela mo fufu nya gboglo.
1: Words that will not help your prayer.
0: Enya sima pere wo gbeduranu chi.
1: Words that will not help your faith.
0: Enya sima dumso wo koso.
1: Words that will not bring healing.
0: Enya sima gedo ya vana
1: wo. Words that will not bring deliverance.
0: Enya sima de wa tufupepo mamu.
1: Now you on the Lord's side.
0: Lele ma opapaja.
1: And actually it is those words that are either releasing you and setting you free, or on the other hand your words are binding you.
0: Dokinye le gbrela tukao ana la kwa blode alonye le gbrela tma gbogbo wa bla saunwide le kamam.
1: You see, the words that exalt the devil, makes the devil powerful, those are words of unbelief.
0: Enya ikele ko kafum abosan do abosan de jade enye jima ko so fo nyao.
1: In Proverbs chapter 6, reading from verse 2.
0: Lododo tama de kukuyev.
1: Proverbs chapter 6, verse 2.
0: Lododo ta de kukuyev.
1: Thou art snared with the words of thy mouth. Thou art taken with the words of thy mouth.
0: Wonumanya de ganyagbate duom. Eye wonumanya lewola.
1: Let me illustrate it to you like this.
0: Manami kwadenwale.
1: Words are like food.
0: Enya migwala benu duduana.
1: I want you to picture a sheep.
0: Majena butamacho.
1: And this sheep, when you are feeding that sheep, even if the sheep is weak, the sheep will be growing and growing and growing.
0: That flat same thing
1: with the faith you have in your heart. Your faith may be small. Your faith may look weak. Your faith may look feeble. But you are feeding it and feeding it and feeding it with the word of God. As you are feeding your faith with the word of God, your faith will be growing, will be getting stronger, because you are feeding that faith with the positive word of God. On the other hand, let us say there is a lion, and you put this lion in a cage, and there's nothing you can do to that lion. You don't have any gun to shoot the lion. You don't have any kind of a big stick to knock the head of the lion. And there's no way you can kill this lion. All you do is that you put that lion in a cage. You don't allow it to go out. You don't allow it to eat anything. You deny that lion of every kind of food. That lion will be getting weaker and weaker. You have no gun to kill the lion. All you do is to starve that lion so that that lion will not get any food to eat. Eventually that lion will die. Unbelief is like that lion. Put it in a cage. Don't let it come out. Any words of unbelief in your heart, put it in a cage. Don't let it come out. A thought came to your mind that God will not answer your prayer. Put it in a cage. Don't let it come out. The unbelief comes in your heart and it says that this sickness will kill you. Put it in a cage. Don't let it come out. It's all these enemies that are all about me. They may destroy my life. That's what's of unbelief. Put it in a cage. Don't let it come out. You had that bad dream last week. And in this, when you woke up, it appears that you want to be telling everybody, you know, I became mental in the dream. And in that dream, I just removed all my clothes and I began to shout like a mad person. The devil will want you to say, maybe I am going to get mad.
0: Abu Samla Globe do him la dava jege.
1: Put that unbelief, that lion in a cage. Don't feed that lion. Don't speak negative. Negative words are the food. They are the food of the lion, of the unbelief. Make sure that you don't allow that word to come out. That unbelief will get weaker and weaker and weaker. If you don't speak any words of unbelief, the unbelief that will put you in that cage, unbelief will die.
0: George and Tamara Jima Hosna dead at Jama, Magagrama to go. Lenya, what Jima Hosopon for Fula Labe, Alessuna and Rudu Jantana, Nella Dajantama Darim and Nemdu Duladi, Lakbojo, Agbojo Machi Conem Lebara Jantama Laku.
1: The unbelief in your heart can die.
0: Jima Hoslo Jimalatima Ku
1: Baba. And when you are feeding your faith with the positive word and promises of God, your faith will grow. And I believe that if you will do that, all things are possible with you and God.
0: John Maunya New Plan Badunio La Wojima Dun La Wokosala Nima Wokosana Chitina Jima Quest Benak Plemanu Shanman or Bobwe Lemia Fagbama.
1: You see, we should have positive faith in God. And the confession of our mouth will show the condition of our heart. In 2 Corinthians chapter 4, verse 13. 2 Corinthians chapter 4, verse 13. This is another verse of scripture a believer should know very well and mark in his Bible. It says, we having the same spirit of faith. Paul didn't say that he was the only person of the same spirit of faith. He said, we believers, all of us, having the same spirit of faith. He said, according as it is written, I believed, therefore have I spoken. We also believe, and therefore speak. Now you've marked it in your Bible. But how do you understand this verse? It says, we, having the same spirit of faith. You see, some people say, I don't have faith. That is an open invitation to the devil. You write boldly on the door of your house. For all the people that are passing by, my padlock is bad. It will not lock. You write it boldly on your door. I try to lock this door, but it cannot be locked. You write boldly for all the thieves that are passing by. I have gone out, but I'm sorry that I lost my padlock. My door is open. When all the thieves are passing by, they see that you have written it boldly there, that there is no protection there, there is no padlock there, there is no good door there. That means all the thieves, whatever you want, go and help yourself. I'm not around.
0: When
1: you tell the devil, I have no faith. When you tell the devil, I don't believe in God. When you tell the devil, I cannot pray. When you tell the devil, God never answers my prayer. When you tell the devil, I am weak. When you tell the demons and the familiar spirits, I say, I am weak, I cannot fast, I cannot pray, I have no faith. You're writing open letters of invitation to them. Because the devil is going to and fro as an adversary, as a roaring lion seeking whom he may devour. And you write on the door of your family, you say, this family, we don't have any faith. And you start going about to all the people that are familiar spirit and demons, say, I and my husband, we never pray together. I and my husband, we're never in agreement together. I and my husband, we're not strong. I and my husband, we don't claim the promises of God. I and my husband, we're just weak. We're weak spiritually. You are telling the agents of Satan that you are weak. No wonder these people are coming and oppressing you.
0: ara mi kwere mi akwa sonya ntua mi ma woda kolo mi ma do agbara de zolo ya ma kho solo takataka le mi adoma adle mi adoma le ina mo wo mu ya bena ka gbogbofon ajetukla jeno le mi atenda ni le khomo o
1: he said we having the same spirit of faith
0: e gbobeka esi kho so fo gboma ke le mi asi la
1: we have faith
0: abe kho solo mi asi
1: and if you will make bo say I have faith
0: la ngwe gane la gbobe kho sala sinyo
1: if you say devil don't come here I have faith
0: le be abo sam gba gugu mo lo kho sala sinyo lo
1: even if that padlock cannot lock your door very well
0: nebe ne clan ba mo le tuturi le von tro mo o
1: put that padlock there
0: cho clan ba demo
1: let the people see there's a padlock there
0: amone ku bena ka clan ba le von tro nti
1: even if that padlock cannot work very well
0: le clan ba le don ni de kan di
1: hang that padlock there let the thieves know there is a padlock on your door
0: le ku den ti fi afi ne bena ka clan ba le von tro ya mo
1: even if it appears that faith is not very strong you just know that privately but keep on feeding that faith with positive confessions that faith will work this faith will work this faith will work this sickness you will go this demonic affliction you will go I will be victorious I will be more than a conqueror greater is he that is in me than he that's in the world keep on strengthening that faith your faith will work in Jesus name
0: nibe untola nyabe bekosela ve kosema dunsu ha de gbogbo nibe kosela wodo kosela duji kosiaka ladu abusanji dolala chala jojoga ala ba muslimani la nyama sina triako amina triakwela manya nyabe kosela nemane la nyilela nyima de kosia dunsu na mile yesu fanu koma
1: the more you talk about problem the more you will lose your joy
0: dela fun to fo ponche la buo dola
1: the more you exalt your mountain the less your faith will go down
0: nimbe le do tu ma le wa gbo na jare wo ko se anu to yin
1: eh my husband is not good my husband is not prayerful my husband. The more you talk about that the weaker your husband will become
0: dela be isromanyo isroma do agbodo dela fun to ma ti gbesi agbede son la gbojo
1: my wife is not spiritual my wife cannot pray my wife cannot make progress my wife is disobeying me the more you talk about that the more the devil will be getting inroad into your family and your wife
0: dela be isron mo la de mo le gbogbon mo mo tin do agbodo mo nu ko gbon yin mo lo fun tun cha da bo san la popo ngonwe to agbodo fun mo mo agbodo fun e fun mo la
1: but we having the same spirit of faith
0: da ti ko so fo gbogbon ma ke le mi asinu ti la
1: what does that mean we having the same spirit of faith
0: nu ka gbon le ke si ko so fo gbogbon ma ke le mi asinu la nu ti
1: we having the same spirit of faith as Abraham
0: ma je na ka Abraham
1: that Abraham God told him I've made you a father of many nations when as yet he had no single child
0: le ikana ma gbo bana ka Abraham ma gbo bana Abraham do popo gada na juko let's mo po jivide ka hada
1: the bible says not being weak in faith he was strong in faith glorifying God
0: bi le bana ka ma gbo jara ko somo o ka bo la somo ho tonu ti okwela na ma o
1: he believed in God and in against hope he believed in hope he counted those things as which be not as though they were. What he could not see physically, he saw spiritually. What had not been manifested in the physical, he saw it with spiritual faith, spiritual eyesight, and he knew that he was going to have the children, counting those things which be not as though they were. We having the same spirit of faith as that Abraham. That yes, I'll get saved. Yes, I'll get saved. You see, there is a confession of the sinner. There is a confession of the redeemed. A sinner must confess his sin. Because the Bible says if we confess and forsake our sins, we will have mercy. If we confess our sins, he's faithful and just to forgive us and to cleanse us from all unrighteousness.
0: But
1: some people say, I have prayed, I have confessed my sins, but I've not been saved. The Bible says that if thou shalt confess with thy mouth the Lord Jesus,
0: bila bena la vuma kulo wonu You
1: see, there's a point you stop confessing sin, you have confessed the sin, you have turned away from the sin, you have believed now, then you confess with your mouth the Lordship of Jesus Christ.
0: I
1: shall believe in thine heart. That means while you are confessing sin, then you stop confessing sin. You say, now I believe in my heart. I confess now that Jesus is my Lord and Savior. It says you believe in thine heart that God has raised him from the dead, thou shalt be saved. From that foundation of the confession of the redeemed and the confession of the saved, the confession of the saved, you now continue from that point on confessing positively the word of God.
0: We
1: have been the same spirit of faith as Jehoshaphat. You see, all these kings, the Amorites, and they came against Jehoshaphat. The first impression Jehoshaphat had was fear. Fear came into his heart. As you came here tonight to the temple of God, so Jehoshaphat called all of Judah and went to the presence of God. And he began to pray like we normally pray. Normal prayer. Regular prayer. Ordinary prayer. Oh God, we have enemies. Oh God, these people have come against us. And we don't know what we're going to do. We are weak in ourselves. The enemy, he has conquered many other nations before. That's the ordinary prayer. That prayer will not take you anywhere. Oh Lord, you see how weak we are. And now we don't know what we're going to do. But you are the God of heaven. You are the one that created the heavens and the earth. Now you have started really praying. You are the one that can overcome. It is true that Sennacherib and all these people, they have conquered all the people that have gods who are no gods but idols. Now you have started praying. It's true this man has defeated all the other people that do not have the God of Abraham, Isaac, and Jacob. But you, God of heaven, we depend upon you. You are the one that gave the covenant to Abraham, your friend. That you will deliver them. That you will bless them. And here we are, our eyes are looking on you. Now you have started praying. The enemies were still there. The enemies were still preparing. And now the Spirit of God came upon somebody in their midst. And as the Spirit of God came upon them, he told Jehoshaphat, he said, the battle is not yours, the battle is the Lord. All that battle you are thinking of, God says, what's your business with battle? You keep on praising the Lord. The battle tonight is not yours. The battle belongs to the Lord. And the people in my place of work, the people in my school where I'm teaching, some students that are ganging up against me, my in-laws from the village, the people that came against me in the dream and put a curse upon me, all this thing that is walking about in my body, what's your problem? The battle is not yours, the battle is the Lord.
0: avala Yehova
1: and the Spirit of God said through this man, ye shall not need to fight in this battle. Praise the Lord. I said, praise the Lord. I cannot fast. I cannot pray, Lord. I don't know what I will do. But he shall not need to fight in this battle. Just enjoy yourself and be praising the Lord.
0: We are quite John Mokafon
1: had that. He said, where are people among you that can sing? And then he said, all you people, before you sing, not ordinary singing now, believe the Lord and believe his prophet, and you shall prosper. And they began to sing chorus. The difference between song and chorus. Generally, a song has stanza 1, stanza 2, stanza 3, stanza 4, and then may have a chorus.
0: The
1: chorus is just maybe one sentence or one line that will repeat over and over. You know that? Don't you know that? And they began to sing choruses.
0: What
1: only one chorus actually, but over and over. The chorus is so simple that everybody can sing it. The chorus is so simple. We can forget the Amorites and the enemies. The chorus is so simple. We have in the spirit of faith like
0: Jehoshaphat.
1: Here is the chorus. Praise the Lord for his mercy endureth forever. Simple chorus. Here is the Lord for his mercy endureth forever. Those who are clapping, were clapping. Those who were matching. No shooting of any gun. And there was no firing of any arrow. Praise the Lord for his mercy endureth forever. We having the same spirit of faith as that
0: Jehoshaphat.
1: It was in the midst of that singing that all those enemies, they began to kill one another. Confusion came into their midst. If any enemy tries to attack you in the night, begin to sing unto the Lord. If they begin to come in darkness and they begin to come from always, begin to confess positively, we have in the same spirit of faith. Having the same spirit of faith as Shadrach, Meshach, and Abednego. I hear that you are not bowing down to the idol that I've raised up. You said, yes, that is true. Oh, Nebuchadnezzar said, you better change your mind. If at any time you hear the sound of the cornet and the flute and the dulcimer and all the other things, you bow down, that will be well. If you hear and you don't bow down, I will cast you in the midst of a fiery burning furnace. And who is that God that will deliver you out of my hand? Remember, when you pass through the waters, it will not drown you. And when you pass through the fire, it will not burn you. We having the same spirit of faith as Shadrach, Meshach, and Abednego. Oh, and they said, O king, we are not careful to answer you in this matter. Who will answer you? Will answer you.
0: Wa gbebe o ti anya sanodo ma be mi olo ga ke mo si adun tinu wa ele lado yan tinu.
1: Our answer is small. The one that will answer you, he will answer you.
0: Mi apo yan tinu ale so e ga ke la mo si adun tinu wa ele lado tinu.
1: The Almighty,
0: The
1: creator of the heavens and the earth. The one you have challenged. The question you're asking, who is that God? He that will answer you will answer you. The one who has an everlasting kingdom. The one that is yet to come. The desire of all the nations. The one that is like the Son of God. The one that is the embodiment of the power of the Almighty. Nebuchadnezzar, we cannot answer you. He who will answer you will answer you. It so happens that you cast us into this mist, a bunny, party, funny. Our God is able. Can I hear an amen?
0: Master, amen.
1: Our God is able. And so this man got angry. Don't let their anger change your face. God is still up there. Satan will get angry. Who cares?
0: Satan la dojiku, eke kamilem.
1: Nebuchadnezzar will get angry. What's your problem with that?
0: Nebuchadnezzar la dojomaji, eke kaukli.
1: Those people that are running after you in the dream, they will get angry. What's your problem with that?
0: Amashola yomachile dreame wa dojiku, eke kaukleu.
1: And in his fury and anger, he heated that furnace 7 times hotter.
0: Leba jikubo dojomala degu bojola doleji jibojiadre.
1: Don't let the fire affect your faith.
0: Megana jomade na vava wokose o.
1: Three of them, threefold cord not easily broken. And if two or three of you shall agree as such anything you ask in prayer, it shall be done for you of our Father which is in heaven. And
0: it
1: tied there. Don't let their rope bring your faith down. Don't let their bondage or their curse affect your mind at all. He who will answer Nebuchadnezzar will answer
0: Nebuchadnezzar.
1: And he threw them into the fire. And the rope got burned. And they rose up. And they were walking in the fire. Have you ever seen that in your life? In burning fiery furnace. Remember the people that cast them into the fire. Those people, they are dead already. The death they wanted on the redeemed of the Lord was transferred on the people that are not redeemed. And these people were walking up and down. And the one who came to answer me. Nebuchadnezzar, he was also there with them too.
0: And we cannot do yet Nebuchadnezzar about the drama play.
1: Nebuchadnezzar needed an answer.
0: Nebuchadnezzar,
1: he looked into the fire. And he said, what am I seeing? You will see miracle. You will see supernatural. You will see the power of God. He said, what is this that I see?
0: He
1: said, 1, 2, 3, this is number 4. I told you, he who will answer Nebuchadnezzar will answer Nebuchadnezzar. He said, servants of the Most High, he himself, nobody told him. Nebuchadnezzar, call Shadrach, Meshach, and Abednego, servants of the living God.
0: He said,
1: come out. And then they told those people, I believe they told Jesus, bye-bye, we'll see you in the kingdom of heaven, bye-bye for now. And then they came out, they said, Nebuchadnezzar examined them, there was no trace of the fire in their body. We have in the same spirit of faith as Shadrach, Meshach, and Abednego.
0: Hey, Shadrach, Meshach, and Abednego. Who do say that Yesu? Me gajula juama. Let me ask you a question. What about Nebuchadnezzar? Bom, Evrosa, Master Juba, Evrosi, O, Kosama, let me ask you. Abe Shadrach, Meshach,
1: and Abednego,
0: Tona.
1: And then Nebuchadnezzar promoted them.
0: Nebuchadnezzar do the G.
1: He said, in all this kingdom, if I hear anybody speak anything against the God of Shadrach, I'm pointing to you, and Abednego, against the God of Shadrach, Meshach, and Abednego, I believe that is your God. If any newspaper man, any one of my servants here, speak against this mighty God. Then he said, for who can deliver as a God like this, a God of Shadrach, Meshach, and Abednego? Why are you afraid of little demonic spirit somewhere, sickness? What is sickness? Everything will go. You have a positive confession coming from your mouth. I shall not die, but I will live and I will declare the works of God. Greater is he that lives in me than he that lives in the world. Let the positive word of God be coming out of your mouth. That in all these things we are more than conquerors through him that loved us and gave himself for us. That I can do all things through Christ that strengthens me. And that my God shall supply all my needs according to his riches in glory by Christ Jesus. Provision of wife for those who have not got married. Provision of husband for those who have not got married. When the servant of Abraham was getting worried, what if that woman will not come with
0: me?
1: He said, my God, before whom I walk, will send his angels before you, and you will take a wife for Isaac, my son. Positive confession. Your time of believing God has come. You will overcome. And let all unbelief get away from your heart. Let the redeemed of the Lord say so. Let the redeemed of the Lord say so. Let the redeemed of the Lord say so. Whom he has delivered from all affliction, from all enemy, from all antagonism, from all adversary, from all problems. Deliverance is here for you tonight.
0: I'm sure that you are coming.
1: Make sure that your faith is growing as you are feeding your faith. That unbelief, put that unbelief in a cage and stab that unbelief to death. And victory is here for you tonight. Are you ready to pray? Or are you afraid to pray? Do you believe in God tonight? Let's rise up. We are having the same spirit of faith. Faith like Abraham. Faith like Jehoshaphat. Faith like Shadrach, Meshach, and Abednego. Faith like Paul and Silas. Faith like Paul and Silas. That can sing in the night in the prison. No matter the problem, no matter the adversity, no matter the earthache, you can have victory in the Lord. We have the same spirit of faith. We believe, so we have spoken. Let your word be according to the promise of God. Let your word be according to the promise of God. Don't talk negative about yourself. Don't talk negative about anything that is going on. Believe victory is yours. Believe that victory is yours. And victory has come. And healing has come. And deliverance has come. And salvation has come. And sanctification has come. and miracle has come. Miracle, the supernatural is available. If you will call upon the name of the Lord, whosoever shall call on the name of the Lord shall be saved. Whosoever shall call on the name of the Lord shall be delivered. Whosoever shall call on the name of the Lord shall be provided for. The Lord is waiting for you. You can call upon the name of the Lord. You will overcome. You will overcome. You will overcome. You will overcome. All sicknesses, all problems, all mountains, you will overcome. Let the word of God develop your faith. Don't allow unbelief to come out of the cage. Don't allow unbelief to come out of the cage. Don't allow negative word coming out of you. Don't allow unbelieving words coming out of you. Any word that will exalt Satan, don't let it come out of you. Words of faith and words of power. Words of confidence and words of trust in God. Is that the kind of word that will bring supernatural into your life? Call upon the name of the Lord, he will deliver you. He will heal you. He will meet your needs. He will provide for you. Our God is a present help in the time of need. And he is here today. Don't worry about Nebuchadnezzar. He that will answer Nebuchadnezzar will answer
0: Nebuchadnezzar.
1: Your healing is here already.
0: What do you let me see for?
1: Your deliverance is here already.
0: What are the people let me see for?
1: Your provision is here already.
0: What do you let me see for?
1: The answer to your prayer is here already.
0: What do you let me see for? Let me see for.
1: Children for the barren is available already. Whatever you're asking the Lord, hold on to the promise of God, it will never change. In Jesus' name we pray. Tonight is our night of victory. It's the night of the demonstration of the power of God in your life. I believe with all my heart tonight you will never be the same again in Jesus' name. I want you to close your eyes and bow your head. If you have not been born again, you have never given your life to Jesus Christ, you have not been one of the redeemed of the Lord, before I start praying tonight for the redeemed, I want you to be saved, I want you to be redeemed, so I can include you in the company of the redeemed of the Lord. If you are still living in sin, the Lord is calling you tonight. He's calling you into the kingdom. So you will become part of the redeemed of the Lord. And I want to pray with you. If you sincerely want to become saved, if you sincerely want your sins to be forgiven, if you sincerely want to be the redeemed of the Lord tonight, forsaking your sin, turning away from all your evil, turning away from every evil sin that you have been involved in your life, forsaking your adultery and your fornication, forsaking your lying and your fighting, forsaking your bribery and your corruption, forsaking your using diabolical spiritual powers against other people.
0: And
1: you want to surrender your life to the Lord Jesus Christ tonight. Wherever you are, just raise up your hand. I want to pray with you. A minute from the depth of your heart. Saying bye-bye to the devil tonight. Devil, I have nothing to do with you again. I say bye-bye to fornication, adultery tonight. I don't have anything to do with you again.
0: Mighty
1: lying, bye-bye tonight. I have nothing to do with you again. I want to become the redeemed of the Lord. Almighty God, tonight we call upon you. I thank you for these who are raising up their hands. I pray, O Lord, according to their desire, forgive them in Jesus' name. I pray that the guilt and the condemnation for sin, you remove it from the hearts right now in Jesus' name. Oh Lord, I pray right now you wipe all their sins away. Forgive them in Jesus' name. Save their souls. Write their names in the book of life. Make them the redeemed of the Lord right now in Jesus' name. I pray, Lord, the Spirit of the living God will bear witness with their spirits that they are now children of God. I pray from now you give them the power to live a victorious life. I pray you give them the confidence and the assurance that they are now children of God. That from now on the confession of their mouth will be that Jesus is their Savior and Lord. Thank you, Lord, because I know you have answered. In Jesus' name we pray. Amen.
0: Amen.
1: I hope you are not in a hurry tonight because we want to pray tonight. And all those people that have given their lives to the Lord, I want you to, you know, when you get back to your district, let your coordinators and your leaders, let them know God has given them the Spirit of God and the power, the anointing and the wisdom to be able to help you. If you go to them, you are going to grow in your faith like never before. And you see, you need to prepare for water baptism. You go to your leaders in the district, they will arrange everything, and you'll be growing from strength to strength, from glory to glory, and anytime the trumpet sounds, we'll meet up there. Tonight, we believe God. And that is why we have a positive word coming from our mouth that we shall overcome. As we pray together tonight, you know that it is going to be done. And after the prayer, never allow any negative thing to come out of your mouth. All you will say will be positive. You are on the Lord's side. And if you are on the Lord's side, you will confess the positive word of God. And heads bowed and eyes closed. Man that has the tuberculosis and you have become afraid because it's getting pronounced and you don't know what is going to happen next, if you raise up your hand, tuberculosis will vanish away. Father, in the name of Jesus, I pray for this individual right now that disease of tuberculosis will vanish away in Jesus' name. And for this other another person here, oh Lord, having the same problem, I command right now, you disease of tuberculosis, come out in Jesus' name. Thank you, Father, because I know you have done it. In Jesus' name I pray. The man that is urinating blood, bow your head please and close your eyes. Urinate blood when you go to the toilet and you've been using quite a lot of things and it's still there. You raise up your hand tonight. I want to tell you what the Lord told me to tell you. Everything is over.
0: Father,
1: in the name of Jesus, I know you are a mighty God. This mountain will be removed. Father, in the name of Jesus, I pray you remove this disease of passing out blood in Jesus' name. I pray that your definite power that breaks the yoke will come upon their lives right now. You take that sin away immediately, instantaneously, in Jesus'
0: name.
1: Father, because I know it is done. In Jesus' name I pray. The one in the that has that demonic affliction, and you know it's an evil spirit, and it's people say it's near epilepsy but not quite, but it's very similar to epilepsy. If you raise up your hand, that evil spirit will be driven away, you'll become completely free. Father, in the name of Jesus, I thank you because of the anointing that breaks the yoke. You have told us very clearly that by the anointing the yoke is broken. This yoke of demonic spirit, this yoke of demonic affliction, this yoke of falling and rising, this yoke of the torment of the devil, by the anointing and the authority God has given to me, I take that yoke in Jesus' name. I set these people free. You are not captives anymore, you are free in Jesus' name. Thank you, Father, because I know you have answered. In Jesus' name I pray. I have somebody in the dream, you were running and falling, and they were chasing you, wanting to destroy your life. And since that time when you woke up, it has appeared that the devil, the enemies are having the victory in your life, and I see you've been going about thinking that one day everything is going to end. Here am I telling you tonight that you are now alright.
0: And
1: since that time, some complications have come into your life. And different things happening as you are trying to come out of one, you are getting into the other. Far back at the large auditorium, I'm looking for you, please. The warfare is over. The battle is over. God says, go back home and rejoice and just eat and have a nice time. The intentions of the enemy over you is forgotten. Today is the beginning of progress in your life. Keep up your hand and let me say the benediction over you.
0: I mean
1: that person that I'm talking about. Father, in the name of Jesus.
0: Papa, yes,
1: we thank you for this wonderful, glorious day. The enemies have thought they are going to ruin this individual. The enemies want us to swallow him up. But oh Lord, we thank you tonight. We bless your mighty name tonight. Oh Lord, I pray that your deliverance will come in reality to his life in Jesus' name. I pray, Lord, you make him to climb over that mountain. You make him to begin the progress in Jesus' name.
0: There's
1: a turning point for the better will come into his life from tonight in Jesus' name. Thank you, Father, because I know you have answered. In Jesus' mighty name we pray. The person that has that terrible ulcer problem, and when that thing grabs you, it's like you are just going to pass out. Father, in the name of Jesus,
0: you
1: have the balm of
0: Gilead.
1: So heal everyone.
0: Yeah,
1: but Lord, I pray right now that you stretch forth your mighty healing hand and heal these individuals in Jesus' name. Confirm that healing this very day. Thank you, Lord, because I know you have answered. In Jesus' name I pray. Heavenly Father, we thank you once again for bringing us to the Bible study tonight. Thank you for this good habit your people have formed. Coming every week and listening to your word, being taught line upon line and precept upon precept.
2: We
1: pray, Lord, as we study tonight, we're asking,
2: O
1: Lord, you strengthen every one of us to demonstrate the light of the gospel you are revealing to us in Jesus' name. And we pray, Lord, the same conviction and stability and steadfastness that you gave to the worthies of old, you give to every one of us as we study tonight in Jesus' name. The grace in them given to us. The loyalty in them given to us. Help us, Lord, in times of temptation, trial, and persecution to stand firm, faithful to the Lord to the very end in Jesus' name. Bless us in the study of the word tonight. Thank you, Lord, because we know you have answered. In Jesus' name we pray. And everybody said,
2: Amen.
1: Thank you very much. I welcome you to the Bible study tonight. The study of the Word of God is very essential, very important to pilgrims who are going to heaven. You know, there are people that say they are Christians and they do not give much value to the study of the word. Those people will not have any background
2: bone to stand at a time of trial, temptation, and persecution. And when the wind blows, when the troubles arise, they'll be blown off. Because they do not have the spiritual stamina to stand. But it's those who meditate on the word of God. It's those people that are able to stand when temptations and persecutions arise because of the word. We're back to Daniel chapter 3, verses 13 to 18. Then Nebuchadnezzar, in his rage and fury, commanded to bring Shadrach, Meshach, and Abednego. Then they brought these men before the king.
3: Enumake Nebuchadnezzar de sele domodwe kple dikume be wada kplo Shadrach, Meshach, kple Abednego ve eye wo kplo nutu sia o ve na fia la.
2: Nebuchadnezzar spake and said unto them, is it true, O Shadrach, Meshach, Abednego? Do you not ye serve my gods, nor worship the golden image which I have set up?
3: Tete Nebuchadnezzar ko eji blo na obe na Shadrach, Meshach, kple Abednego. 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
2: Now, if ye be ready, at what time ye hear the sound of the cornet, flute, harp, sackbut, psaltery, dulcimer, and all kinds of music, and ye fall down and worship the image which I have made well. But if ye worship not, ye shall be cast the same hour into the midst of a burning fiery furnace. And who is that God that shall deliver you out of my hands?
3: Eyatami dodo ne mi sepe o je o gaka sanku o sanku o veno o pe je o ple sanku pmo bibu o vo o pe didila. 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
3: Praise the Lord.
1: Wakafu afoto.
3: I said praise the Lord.
1: Mabe wakafu afoto.
3: How many of you are happy?
1: Amone ne ku le jijokpon le mi adu.
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1: Mabe le jijokpon, jijokpon, le po jijo adudito, fu apo ma po.
3: Me gladi boko boko. Praise the Lord.
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3: If you have 2 ears, you open the 2 ears.
1: No, Tom of Velasula, Vutom of Verma, Lemdisia.
3: Therefore, open them.
1: No, Tom and Niavi.
3: Because I want to put something inside your ear.
1: Dua Ella Benamaja to Nanda Adewo Toma.
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3: Just one thing you must do.
1: Maybe Nunda Kakbe Libena wo.
3: This ear, open it. Anybody by your side, don't allow anybody to talk to you because I want to put something inside you.
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3: Any power of darkness that sees you like this, 1 mile, they were on.
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3: 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That thing will run away.
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3: I'm going to read the Bible to you.
1: Me jagle Biblia non fifi ya.
3: Your Bible they there? Where? Look at them. No Bible.
1: Bible la siwa. 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
3: Praise God, I have a Bible.
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3: If you don't have a Bible, go and buy one.
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3: I read this thing like I read it.
1: Aye na kli abele si niamu lechlem ena.
3: Power has come.
1: Maybe listen,
3: close your eyes, let me pray for you. Father, in the name of Jesus,
1: Papa, Yesu,
3: I declare happy day, happy day.
1: Madagopa, Jijonukaka.
3: Jesus took my sin away.
1: Blessing, Yesu, turn your new
3: He taught me how to pray.
1: Fiam, Alessia, my dog,
3: and Lord, I pray.
1: Apetam, a dog,
3: that happy day will come for everybody in Jesus' name.
1: All the
3: attention we need. All the focus on the word of God we need. Lord, I pray you grant to us in Jesus' name. Open the heavens. Save souls. Fill the sea. Deliver the oppressed. I pray that nobody will go away from here empty-handed. Overload your people with your wonder. Thank you because I know you have answered. In Jesus' name we pray.
1: Amen. Amen.
3: Thank you very much. You can sit down. There is one word I need to tell you before I start.
1: What?
3: One word you need to understand. The word, the spirit.
1: Yeah.
3: When we say somebody is desperate, that person is saying, whatever comes, whatever goes. Whatever
0: whatever happens and whatever does not happen. Today is my day. I can show

0: many people in the Bible.
1: Their
0: miracle came when they were desperate.
1: The
0: power of God came when they were desperate.
1: What
0: they've been looking for many years came when they were desperate.
1: Lui dimo le pagada la suasi le simo le dim vevie.
0: There was a man called Jacob.
1: Amiare le uye bena Jacob.
0: Man was desperate.
1: Lui tumala edui vevie.
0: Said, I will not let you go.
1: Ebeni mada sho na Joe.
0: Except you bless me.
1: Nekbi adekwe na Yiram.
0: As we come to the New Testament,
1: Esiban mbrabla ye Yamala.
0: I see another person desperate.
1: Baga kwame desnele lu jimvevie.
0: This woman had been sick for 12 years.
1: John yala jadopwa mo wee vasom.
0: Having flowing blood, issue of blood.
1: Eye avula dodomle enuti fwe wee ni som.
0: Came desperate.
1: Spirit.
0: And she said, if I can only touch the hem of his garment, I will be healed. It is such desperate people. Those who say, I am here today for something definite. Those are the people that get something. If you there, you are desperate.
1: Today.
0: I must see this Jesus. Today, I must touch this Jesus. Today, I must have something from this Jesus. It is
1: Jesus.
0: That desperation.
1: La pobo nanu jiji plikma kledo dove vie mala.
0: It is that focus.
1: La poda susu chodade nu jimala.
0: It is that determination.
1: La poda de dodo plikma mala.
0: It is that holding on.
1: La poda de lelede nunu ti abe honela.
0: It will not go.
1: Be imada si bajo.
0: I will not let it go.
1: Nyamada si na jo o.
0: Must not leave me.
1: Nyahanyi mada si mo.
0: It is that firmness of holding on.
1: La poda de lelede nunu ti plikma mala.
0: That gets you what you want. My subject is a happy day for a desperate
1: man.
0: Happy day for a desperate man. And I've been watching. The people who are desperate. The people say, I will not miss it. Nothing will catch my attention. Nothing will distract me. Nothing will pull me away. Nothing will take this one from me. Happy day. Happy day. Happy day. Happy day. For a desperate man.
1: The
0: story is in Luke chapter 19.
1: Luke at Tamo we are
0: Luke chapter 19.
1: Look at them. We are seeking.
0: Open your Bible.
1: Vu Bible la.
0: Open your eyes.
1: Na vu onukuvi.
0: Open your ears.
1: Ena vu oto.
0: Open your mind.
1: Na vu osusu.
0: And let us read it together.
1: Na mi akide tu akoda.
0: Luke chapter 19 verse 1.
1: Look at them. We are seeking. Popo ikbanto.
0: Jesus entered and passed through Jericho.
1: Eye Yesu va Jericho. Echo mo yi.
0: What a sentence.
1: Nyati keni yame.
0: What a word. Jericho was a cursed city.
1: Jericho, any
0: a great man. Many years ago. Put a curse on anybody that will build up Jericho again. And since that time, there be a curse on Jericho. And Jesus came from heaven.
1: Yes,
0: the only power, the only authority that could break the yoke that was laid on Jericho. I want you to keep these words in your mind. Jericho J for Joshua. J for Jericho. J for Jesus. He took Jesus.
1: Yesu de kape.
0: Having that name, Jehovah saves.
1: Ikenanya Yehovah sinadiam.
0: To be able to reverse what Joshua had done.
1: Benade, nuika Joshua wakple Jerichoa. Na batra dredo.
0: Joshua was a mini Jesus of the old covenant.
1: Yata fia de Joshua la. Yeni Yesu beso etole numrebla kuhuwa ma.
0: Jesus is the Greek new covenant name which is interpreted as Joshua in the Old Testament.
1: Yesu, yenye kela. Lenumrebla ya upanya kbeika ugomo uda. Lenumrebla kwa masinanya Joshua la.
0: And the Joshua of the Old Testament placed a curse on Jericho.
1: Eye Joshua mla kwa matuala. Opufide Jericho pa jula.
0: If you look at your Bible. Since that time, that curse had continued. When Elisha came to town, the people of Jericho, they ran to Elisha.
1: He
0: said, see our land. The water is killing people. The condition is killing people. Help us, help us. Elisha said, bring some salt. And he put the salt in the spring of the water. And the water was healed. But how about the land?
1: How
0: about the vegetation?
1: How
0: about the education?
1: How
0: about all their lives?
1: How
0: about all their families? Elisha was less than Jesus.
1: Elisa, enya maswe, wu Yesu.
0: He solved a part of the problem. And now, happy day. Jesus came to Jericho.
1: Yesu, evado Jericho.
0: And I'm telling you, Jesus is here.
1: If you are
0: desperate,
1: if
0: you say, I don't want any disturbance, because Jesus is in Jericho.
1: One
0: man, he learned
1: that
0: Jesus was passing by. Look at verse 2. And behold, there was a man. Behold, there is a man. The devil has been tormenting your life, oppressing your life, binding your life, and squeezing your life.
1: Behold,
0: look at the condition around you. Happy day for you today. Because Jesus now came to Jericho. Now I can rejoice. Now I can sing and dance. Now I can jump for joy. Because all these years, carrying a heavy load from Joshua on our back. Heavy load in our heart from Joshua in our stomach. Terrible sickness in our body because of Old Testament Joshua's curse. If you met Joshua, and you never meet Jesus, I cry for you.
1: But
0: if you have met Joshua before, and then he placed a curse on your city, place a curse on your nation, and now you come this happy, glorious day to meet Jesus, all the problems are solved. All the bad luck is gone. All the yoke is broken. Because Jesus will reverse. And Jesus will take away all the curse you are carrying from your great grand grandfather.
1: People
0: you carry until this day. This is a happy day for you. And
1: this
0: man
2: named Zacchaeus.
1: Eye nutu ade o yo ibanu ko be na Zacchaeus lali.
2: Which was the chief among the publicans.
1: Eye wonye nu jola o pa magan.
2: Look at this man.
1: Bo nutu ya da lo.
2: He was in a cursed city.
1: Ele dream o po fi de la mo.
2: Doing a cursed profession.
1: Kele ajo ade do ikeji fi fu de
2: la. A bad man in a bad city.
1: Ama bada le du gbegbele mo.
2: A sinful man in a sinful city.
1: No bon la le nu vodu mo.
2: Even for ordinary normal man.
1: Na amagbolo tiyon la.
2: To be in Jericho.
1: Bena wano Jericho
2: Jamia. That's bad enough. And now he went to pick up the work of a publican.
1: Fetia ya ba cho adu adebe ya wasina nyenu jola ba do.
2: You know publican.
1: Menya nu jola wa.
2: Publican.
1: La kwa de nu jola du kwa gata ba gbedi do kofa.
2: Publican. You know can. They put some, this sardine, the fish, they put it inside can.
1: La kwa de menya sandine. Menya bena enu agam vinu gwea.
2: Restrict it. Limit it.
1: Don't
2: move out.
1: Magaya
2: in a public can.
1: Ele nu jolo po.
2: Call somebody to say public can.
1: Na madeni nu jolo po ganu viguya.
2: The whole public.
1: Du kwa katalo.
2: They put you inside can.
1: What are the nu guivi mama?
2: They say you will never rise.
1: Obe na wawe mai inkobo.
2: You will never move forward.
1: Wawe mai madazon.
2: You never go back.
1: Wawe mai magbedomo.
2: You are inside the can. Of the public.
1: I'm going to open
2: that
1: can. And it
2: is when that can is open. Happy day.
1: I
2: said happy day.
1: I said,
2: something is happening already. There is a key from heaven. That can.
1: It's
2: sealed up. There is only one key from heaven that can open
1: that can.
2: Wonderful God. It is done. No more publican.
1: Any
2: public can there? What are you? Public can.
1: Public can.
2: My case broken. The can is open. There is a release. There is a deliverance. There's a liberation coming upon your life. All those things that hold you down and all the things that can you up, they are opened in Jesus' name.
1: You are blood, daddy. What are the gamma trenula?
2: And he sought to see Jesus. Who he was. But he could not. For the press,
1: la magalanuti,
2: because he was of little stature.
1: El abena amakuye wonya.
2: You know what I'm telling you.
1: Me yani bwemo lenoa.
2: Can you see this man?
1: Me bela takwa maya.
2: To be in Jericho is bad enough.
1: Bena le Jericho jamia enyantolo.
2: To be a public can is bad enough.
1: Bwa ganyenu jola enyantolo.
2: Now he was of little stature.
1: Tefia ganya makui zugudui.
2: Less than the normal.
1: Ekui mati.
2: Less than the average. Shorter than the average person. Everybody went in front. He was a latecomer. A public can. Coming from behind, short stature, little stature.
1: I'm
2: going to solve my problem. Look at the condition of the man. And then he said, but today. Jesus is in town.
1: Yes,
2: I'm living in Jericho. All these Jericho calls.
1: Jericho
2: desperation. Man that is desperate. Woman that is desperate. A man that says today is my happy
1: day.
2: Amen.
3: They will not pass me by. Look at what he did. And he ran.
1: Holy
3: Spirit, I told you. You know, big men today, they don't run.
1: But
3: the man said, I don't care what the public says. After all, the public put me inside the car. What else will they do? If you want to laugh, laugh. If you want to make fun of me, make fun of me. And the man began to run. He ran into blessing. He ran into salvation. He ran into peace of mind. He ran into the very gates of heaven. That is what happens when you are desperate. And it says, and he ran before. And he climbed up into a sycamore tree to see him. For he was to pass that way. And when Jesus came to the place, he looked up.
4: Now he look up.
3: Praise the Lord.
1: I said, praise the
3: Lord. And the other people that were around Jesus, he didn't look at them. They were not desperate. They only came to enjoy. They only came like holiday, like vacation. They only came because people are going, let me go with them. They were not desperate. But this man was desperate. He climbed up a sycamore tree. And then as he was there, his heart was saying, Jesus, let me see you. Jesus,
1: Yesu,
3: let me know you today. All these publicans,
1: like what I do, Koga Taba,
3: put my hand.
1: What chance I don't give him?
3: I take everything away. And when Jesus got there, he looked up at him. And he called him by name. If you are desperate, Jesus knows your name. He knows what you are looking for. He knows why you are crying. He knows why the public has put you inside a car. Listen to me. An elephant cannot grow inside a cage. The elephant can only grow to the limit of the cage. A lion cannot grow inside a cage. Any cage you put that lion into, a lion can only grow to the limit of that cage. Put a man inside a
1: can.
3: Put a woman inside a
1: can.
3: That man, that woman will never grow beyond that can in which you put that man.
1: Now,
3: we open the gate.
1: But,
3: we open the can. All the limitation of your life. All the restriction of your life. All the things that confined inside that car. The Lord is opening it in Jesus' name. And then Jesus called him by name.
1: Hey,
3: Zacchaeus. Make haste.
1: Jikaba.
3: Come down. For today. I told you. For today. Everybody say today. This is my day. This is your day. Happy day. Wonderful day.
1: Miracle
3: working day. This is the day the Lord has made. This day was registered in heaven for you. I'm not here by accident. This
4: this day is registered in heaven for you. Jesus said, today I must. I read it to you.
1: Yesu glone benaka egbiala mano marino baye.
4: Look at it. If you have your Bible there, at the end of verse 5. For today I must abide at thy house.
1: Ne Biblia sha fina kima koda egbiala mano afom.
4: The creator of the heavens and earth.
1: La koda jipo plani gban wola.
4: The very Son of God.
1: Ma upe vila.
4: The master of angels and men.
1: Amenenye mau dolopa magbotoka tapo wola papo to.
4: That was born in an extraordinary way. Jesus, the master of Lucifer and the demons.
1: Yes, we can hear Lucifer.
4: Jesus, the great physician.
1: Yes, we can hear Doyolopamagan.
4: Jesus, the power of God on earth.
1: Yes, we can hear Maoponusalani Banji.
4: I must abide in your house today.
1: He said,
4: I don't want to go anywhere today. I will not go to Jerusalem.
1: Jerusalem.
4: I will not go to Bethlehem.
1: Bethlehem.
4: I will not go to Capernaum.
1: Capernaum.
4: Your own house. Where they put you inside that car. I am going to follow you inside your house today. My feet will step inside your house. You want Jesus to follow you home?
1: Let
4: Where are you there? I said, where are you there? Jesus is going home with you. The power of heaven and earth. The very Son of God. The one that never failed in any battle. Greater than angel, greater than all men.
1: Kings
4: are the Lord of Lord.
1: He
4: said, I must abide in your house.
1: Ebe mano afomo.
4: Your very house.
1: Wonto wa afomo lo.
4: At this very day.
1: Le egbe mga ke laji.
4: That's what happens to desperate people.
1: Nu ye dwa mashine jina unve vye laji.
4: When you are desperate and you say, Lord, I want you by all means.
1: Ne le bibe vye lebe na apata ma hiyo goto goto le nyagba ma.
4: Whatever the condition, whatever the situation, God, I want you.
1: No no ma ke me le apata mka ke me tu me lo apata.
4: This will be your day. And then he made his and he came down. And he received him joyfully. And when they saw it, they all murmured, saying that he was gone to be guest with a man that's a sinner. And Zacchaeus stood and said unto the Lord, behold, Lord, the half of my goods I give unto the poor. If I have taken anything from any man by false accusation, I restore him fourfold. Jesus said unto him, this day. Everybody say this day. When are you going to be saved? When are you going to be forgiven? When is your name to be written in the book of life? When is the Lord to open your
1: car?
4: When is the Lord to release you? When is Jesus to come inside this heart of you? When will Jesus follow you home? When will Jesus get your ass and sweep away all the curse, all the yoke, all the marabu, all the corruption, all the evil, sweep everything away? When?
1: Today
4: it will happen. I said today it will happen. That's why Jesus said,
5: This day is salvation come to this house. For as much as he also is the son of
6: Abraham.
5: Now, I told you his story. Now, I'm going to break it up for you. Number one, corruption. Number two, confession. Number three, conversion. Number one, the corruption of this public
6: kind.
5: The corruption of this publican. If you know the publicans at all, they join them with some bad people. They said publicans and sinners. They said publicans and harlots. They said publicans and heathen, pagan. Every time you see publican,
6: it's
5: either a companion of harlot, a partner of a sinner, or the twin brother of
6: Hanot.
5: They are together. The corruption of the publican. Let me show you. And you will see the condition of the man. And the very way you know a public can is because of the way they are joined together. Chapter 18, verse 17. Remember, we first of all talk about the corruption. This public can. Matthew chapter 18, verse 17. Here it says, and if he shall neglect to hear them, tell it unto the church. But if he neglect to hear the church, let him be unto thee as an heathen man and a publican. The publican and the pagan, they are the same.
6: No jola ple transbolola mada kauni.
5: Publican and the heathen, they are the same.
6: Transbola ple matrojimala amada kauni.
5: Idol worshippers, they are the same.
6: No jola ple vujusbola ula mada kauni.
5: Publican and the people with powers of darkness, they are the same.
6: No jola ple babababa.
5: The corruption of the public can. And I want you to look at another thing now. Luke chapter 15, verse 1.
6: That
5: drew near unto him all the publicans and sinners for to hear him. The companion and the friends and the fellowship and the partners of the publican. Publicans and pagan. Publican and idol worshippers. Publican and occultism. Publican and those who worship Satan. Publican and sinners. Matthew chapter 21. For John came unto you in the way of righteousness. And ye believed him not. But the publicans and the harlots believed him. Can you see the bad people that surrounded the publicans? As corrupt as this man was. He said, I have tried my best to change my corruption. And I cannot. But I had Jesus has come to town. And because Jesus has come to town, I am
7: am going to go to Jesus. All the corruption inside me, he will take away. All the corruption of my past life, he will forgive me. All the corruption that is putting me inside this public car, the Lord is going to remove everything today. And are we better than them? When you point to them and say publican, how can any better than them? Romans chapter 3 verse 9. Then are we better than they?
8: Roman tama ton pe aseke de mi eton yo wa otua.
7: No,
8: the kamaliu.
7: He says we are not better at all.
8: Ebe mi ma nyo kwa o.
7: In verse 10.
8: Pe pe mo wo.
7: As it is written, there is none righteous, no, not one.
8: Unless you own glory na bena, ama jojo ade kamali o de ka ho mali o.
7: Everybody is just like that.
8: Ema tena masa mali na na ma.
7: We are coming out of our corruption.
8: Mi ja dule mi pa gbagbolo ma gba.
7: Anybody there to
8: yeah,
7: coming
8: yeah.
7: out. I said coming out. That leads us to number two, the confession of this publican. Let us look at Luke chapter 19. I'm reading from verse 8. Zacchaeus stood and said unto the Lord. There are many people around them there. They were looking at him. Publican. Sinner.
8: No vole.
7: Harlot.
8: Bolue.
7: Heathen.
8: No transbole. Amatrojime.
7: Occultic man.
8: Josale.
7: Chichuma.
8: Fogbovome.
7: He didn't hear what they said. He didn't look at them. He was looking at Jesus and Jesus alone. And he said, Lord, the name they call me, that's who I am. I'm a sinner. I'm a bad man. I've done evil. I come to you for that reason. That you will make a change in my life. If you come with that confession. And you say, yes, I know my corruption. But I come, I will not hide anything. Every bad thing I have done, I confess unto the Lord. That's why I said, behold, Lord, the half of my goods I give to the poor. And if I have taken anything from any man by false accusation, I restore him fourfold. You know that is why conversion came to the publican. That is why his chains were broken. That is why he was forgiven. That is why a new life came unto him. Because he stopped corruption and he went into confession. That's what the publicans did. That's how salvation came to them. That's how the mercy of God came to them. Confession. Look at Luke chapter 18, verse 11. The Pharisees stood and prayed thus with himself. Lord, I thank thee that I'm not as other men are, extortioners, unjust, adulterers, or even as this publican.
8: Pharisee told the
7: Lord,
6: bena obena nyamela bena mabubwao ajodalao ama majoma jao hasio lao alo abenu jola shakan o.
9: That one is a Pharisee.
6: Ama yala Pharisee toe.
9: I pray you'll not be a Pharisee.
6: Ma dogo da mani Pharisee tole miya domo.
9: You know the twin brother of Pharisee.
6: Lanya Pharisee tobe benadia.
9: Sadducee.
6: What one is Sadduki toe?
9: You'll not be a Sadducee.
6: Mani Sadduki tole miya domo.
9: I said you'll not be a Sadducee.
6: Ma klobe mani Sadduki tole miya domo.
9: You know Sadducee.
6: Lanya Sadduki towa.
9: Sad, you see.
6: Ela bena nu khalaoni.
9: You see him. Sad, you see there.
6: La, nu khalada lemia
9: dumia.
6: Pika wadi.
9: I said, where are you?
6: Lebe nu khalada lemia
9: dumia. I'm not a Sadducee.
6: Nyani mani Sadduki tolo.
9: I'm not a Pharisee.
6: Nyani Pharisee tolo.
9: The Pharisee was pointing to the publican. I am not like this man.
6: Pharisee tolo la sifia menu jola bena nyemeli abena nu jola siano o.
9: The confession of the publican.
6: La wadi nu jola godu dola ma pomo vuvu.
9: Look at verse 13.
6: Bokwa mo wieton.
9: And the publican standing afar off. Will not lift up so much as his eyes unto heaven, but his smote upon his breast, saying, God, be merciful to me, a sinner.
6: Kanu jola la titre la jogaka, eye mon lombena yawe epo mokan diakpo jipo o. 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
9: Confession.
6: Emo vuvu.
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6: Nemi vumi apanu vawola.
9: He is just and faithful to forgive us and to cleanse us of all unrighteousness.
6: No te po la kwa jojo to wenye bena watu mi apo nufo wa kemi e wa kloma joma tonye katada le mi anuti.
9: He that covereth his sin shall not prosper.
6: Amene tonu to epo nufo jila ma jejine u.
9: But he that confesseth and forsaketh them shall have mercy.
6: Kama shika vome yewo jujwe la wakpo nublan wine.
9: Let the wicked forsake his way.
6: I'm a point that sleep on my bone.
9: And your righteous man is taught.
6: Hey, I'm a point that sleep on my bone.
9: Let him come unto the Lord.
6: Hey, we're trying to yoko wanu.
9: And the Lord will pardon.
6: Hey, come on, act on your blood, we
9: He will abundantly forgive him.
6: Hey, we're trying to yoko wanu.
9: People who are called by my name.
6: Nebenya nyo tu kasi nchuo yonyo nukodo.
9: Will humble themselves.
6: Nebwa bobo odo kwilo.
9: And seek my face. And turn from their wicked way.
6: Ewad
9: I hear from heaven. I will forgive their sin. I will heal their land.
6: Ewa dinya nukume ewa trola. Ekma ma topo nufwaka wo. Ma yodo opani bala. Ema kwa wo.
9: That miracle comes upon you. Because you do not remain in your corruption.
6: Lengkunila bawa gondwa la bena mekwato le wekwe glela me o.
9: Out of corruption. And you come into confession.
6: To go to begle me na vaide ema vuvu.
9: Confession.
6: You
9: don't hide anything. Say, Lord, that's who I am. That's what I've been. That's what I've been doing. I confess. Number one, tell me. Number two, tell me out loud. Confession. Number three now, conversion. Happy day. Happy day. When Jesus came to his heart.
6: Yes,
9: happy day, happy day. When Jesus forgave him.
6: Let's see, yes,
9: all the corruption, all the evil. Luke chapter 19, verse 9.
6: Look at them, we are sick.
9: Jesus said unto him, this day, hey. Salvation come this how? For as much as he is also a son of Abraham.
6: Eye Yesu glone bena egbe kokova fasiama le esie yakanye Abraham vinuti.
9: This day is a day of salvation.
6: Egbe egbe nyagbe okobonu kaka.
9: Desperate man.
6: Amene dwe klepon
9: that will not allow anything to hinder him. Eye. All my sins will be taken away today.
6: Eye melo bena madekena akemona obewa to ebenu fanjo egba.
9: Forgiveness will come to me today.
6: Jijotoke la
9: that heaven, I am going to get to that heaven.
10: Jifomala, nyela maide jifoma goto.
11: That hell, I will not go to that hell.
10: Joma vama, ah, nyanya maye joma vamolo.
11: I am so desperate.
10: Nyama dwikwe bevye.
11: I want to see Jesus.
10: Bena makwa Yesu.
11: I want to hear Jesus.
10: Meje mase Yesu fagba.
11: I want him to tell me.
10: Meje Yesu ne blenambe.
11: All my sins are forgiven.
10: Wato nyanu vokatakam.
11: That very day when that man was desperate.
10: Noka kama yekaji nutuma di lebevye.
11: Salvation came. And then Jesus went to his house. Jesus will go to your house today. If you are sick, healing has come. If you are pressed, deliverance has come. Any problem you have, Jesus, the master of all situations, comes today to take everything away. Number one, corruption. Number two, confession. Number three,
10: Conversion
11: has come. It will happen. I said it will happen. Any desperate person, where are you? I said, where are you? You want to take Jesus home today? Where are you?
10: You
11: want the power of Jesus to break every yoke in your life? Where are you?
10: Why
11: don't you stand up? Today is my day. Zacchaeus was desperate. I am desperate. I am desperate. I want the blessing of God upon my life. I want to change. I want the salvation of the Lord. I want the peace of the Lord. Lord, I want that conversion. I want that transformation. I want that change. I want that heaven in my soul. I want the blessing that Jesus brought from heaven. Happy day.
10: Happy day.
11: Salvation has come. Calling upon the Lord now.
10: You are put up if you lie.
11: And you're saying, yes, Lord, I know I'm corrupt. I know I am evil. I know I'm a sinner. I know I'm not better than an harlot. I'm not better than a pagan. I confess. Lord, I want conversion. Lord, I want transformation. Lord, I want a change. I want the salvation of the Lord. And I want it right now.
10: I
11: want
10: it
11: today. I want it today. Any man being Christ is a new creature. Old things have passed away. Old things have passed away. That new life. That eternal life. That abundant life. That righteous life. That holy life. Give it to me today. Desperate. I will not let you go except you bless me. I will not let you go except to change my heart. I will not let you go except that conversion will come upon
10: me.
11: It has come. It has come. As you abandon your sin. As you are telling the Lord. And you're saying, oh Lord, this very day. I want that salvation. The power of
10: Calvary.
11: The power in the blood of Jesus. So touch your life. Transform your life. That you will be able to say, Jesus
12: lives inside me.
13: Bena la tema glabena ka Yesu ele manya.
12: He has forgiven my sin.
13: Etonya nuvan okam.
12: Has taken my yoke away.
13: Etonya kwakuchilajo.
12: He has broken everything down.
13: Anga kwakuchi ofoni.
12: Now I am a new man.
13: Azo manya mayeye.
12: I'm a new woman.
13: Manya nunu yeye.
12: I'm a new boy.
13: Manya de kaku yeye.
12: I'm a new creature.
13: Meto zudu owa yeye.
12: I'm a new girl.
13: Meto zude tukbi yeye.
12: Let you think so you to say, I won't say them anymore.
13: No bless you, my God. Glowazo.
12: The clothes I used to wear, I will not wear them anymore.
13: I will bless you, my God. My God, glowazo.
12: A new day.
13: Nunca kaye ye.
12: A happy day.
13: Jijo nunca kalam.
12: Come upon my life today.
13: Never nyagba magba.
12: In Jesus' name we pray.
13: Le yeso panu koma mi dogba dale.
12: Jesus' name we pray.
13: Le yeso panu koma mi dogba dale.
12: Anybody that came to be a spectator here today, just go with them to see what is happening. Any spectator here today? Is there any desperate man here today? Any desperate woman here today? That you believe that this is that day. The day of change. The day of transformation. The day of conversion. Praise the Lord. Jesus is ready now to touch that heart. Ready now to forgive every sin you ever committed in your life. Put your hands down now. Now I want to talk to those people. To want Jesus to enter into your heart. In all his transforming power. In all the power that can change bad to good. If that is what you want. At this time now. You are a desperate man, a desperate woman. Wherever you are. Those are the people now that make business with the Lord.
13: I'm a mola. What will another jiva be to a photo like bo?
12: You can raise up your hand.
13: Latima do as the jiva.
12: Those people.
13: I'm a mauko jimala.
12: Father, in the name of Jesus.
13: Papa, yes, so penu come.
12: All these who mean business with you.
13: I'm a yonad with Vienna work back.
12: Who raise up their hand?
13: Your doba see the jiva.
12: Because they want your forgiveness.
13: Ella bole jiva to chocola.
12: They want your salvation.
13: Bole jiva go okola.
12: Genuine conversion. Oh Lord, I pray. Take the broom of heaven. The blood of Jesus Christ. Wash them. Cleanse them. Sweep every sinful sin away. And bring peace of mind to them in Jesus' name. Lord, I pray.
13: Lord, I pray.
12: New life. A new creature. You make out of everyone in Jesus' name. That your salvation. That your peace of mind. That your forgiveness. Will be in their heart right now. And as they go home, they go with the peace of mind. They go with the joy of salvation. They go with assurance. The presence and partnership of Jesus, Lord and Savior. And I pray, Lord, power to live in newness of life. Into every one of them in Jesus' name. Thank you, Lord. That is the day. That conversion has come. Thank you, Lord. This is the day that salvation has come. Forgiveness has come. Eternal life has come. Write their name in your book of life. Thank you, Lord. Thank you, Lord. Jesus' name we pray. Everybody said,
13: I'm a summoner,
12: not
14: Number one.
15: Banto.
14: Number two.
15: Evelia.
14: Number three.
15: Eyetonlia.
14: What do you have now?
15: Nuke suasio fifia.
14: What do you have now?
15: My baby, nuke suasio fifia.
14: What did you have?
15: Nuke lasio.
14: You have it.
15: Eso asiwa.
14: Sure.
15: Le Canada.
14: You have it.
15: Eso asiwa.
14: Tell me again what you have.
15: Brenela nukaloko.
14: Conversion.
15: Agboko.
14: You are not like the man you used to be anymore.
15: Magala abena nutulenye okula na o.
14: You're not like the woman you used to be anymore.
15: Maganye nyonu kukuma sinenye la o.
14: Conversion has happened.
15: Ella bena kagboko lava.
14: Amen.
16: Amen.
15: Amen.
14: Praise the Lord.
15: Make up a photo.
14: Now.
15: Azon.
14: The second part.
15: Akpavelia.
14: After the man got the salvation there.
15: Eh, you cannot malakwa akboko for magbela.
14: Jesus said, let's go to your house.
15: Yes, when I'm here, you're home.
14: Anything that the witches were hiding in the corner of your house.
15: Eh, nebena ajetu ajenotu ane ulade woko abo glubepela piadia.
14: Anything that the village enemies are hiding inside your portmanteau.
15: Nebena de likene kopo mabaya gbogbovontoto de wakbeti mamiya.
14: Anything that they put inside you in the dream.
15: Nenade li uko de dream.
14: Let's go to your house. Today we are going to finish everything. Barrenness.
15: Bimajimaji,
14: finished today.
15: All
14: the yokes and all the causes finished today. I am going home with Jesus. We're going to your house of Jesus.
15: Okay.
14: Father, in the name of Jesus.
15: Papa, Jesus, open up come.
14: I thank you, Lord. Jesus, the healer.
15: Jesus, doyola.
14: Jesus, the deliverer.
15: Jesus, katula.
14: That Jesus the provider.
15: Yesu nukatanala.
14: That Jesus the redeemer.
15: Yesu kola.
14: That Jesus the master of all circumstances.
15: Yesu nujojo katapapato.
14: I said he wants to go home with everybody.
15: Mabede Yesu beyaklamasiamadwe yafumagba.
14: To heal everyone.
15: Neya yodwamasiyama.
14: Deliver everyone.
15: Neya degamasiyama.
14: To set everyone free.
15: Yana brodyamasiyama.
14: Lord I pray.
15: Papa madogbeda.
14: Begin the work. Right now.
15: Kill
14: your people right now.
15: Your dove you will feel lie.
14: Deliver the oppressed.
15: Blame
14: what the people right now.
15: What feel lie.
14: The world immediately right. Jesus name.
15: Hey, you're not blame us. I'm a dove. Lie. Yes, so.
14: Those blind eyes, I command you, be opened in Jesus' name.
15: Jesus,
14: rise up and walk in Jesus' name.
15: And may your jata dollar, my desertitrias, and only the yes of Anukama.
14: Of tumor, goiter, any swelling in your body, I swelling, come out in Jesus' name.
15: And may your footer, and may your runeter, my desertitum in Mamale.
14: Those who are deaf, I pray that the Lord will touch your ears now. Be opened in Jesus' name.
15: Ame yotokuna, yesu kasi wotonti, wotuna vule yesu panu kama. Apata madogoda.
14: Come to everybody's life.
15: Leva masema pagbama.
14: Everybody's heart.
15: Ejima.
17: Minamia dogoda.
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17: Kpo le mi ati mi anko wonya la.
18: We may get the best out of your word in Jesus' name. Correct whatever is wrong in our lives. Put us in the path of righteousness. We thank you because we know you have answered. In Jesus' name we pray. Tonight we come to a very important subject. It is a study that will determine whether we'll be able to make progress in our Christian lives or will not be able to make progress.
17: It
18: is a study that will determine whether our families, our marriages will be built soundly on the word of God
16: on the grace of God or not. It's a study that will reveal whether we'll be able to keep our friends, associates, and neighbors, or maybe we'll not be able to keep them. It's a study that will show whether we'll be successful and effective in the ministry, in the work of the Lord, or maybe we'll not be able to. It's a study that will determine whether our prayer life will be recognized by heaven or our prayer life will just be neglected by God. And it's a study that shows the very index of our Christian lives, whether we're real Christians or we're not real Christians. The most important subject neglected by many people, many assemblies, and many churches. Study that if we have time, we'll have gone to Genesis, almost all through the various books of the Bible, to bring out the essence, the importance of the study we have tonight. Would have been able to touch on the various commandments relating to this subject. Able to relate to you all the promises that accrue, that come to the people that obey what is given in this subject. Able to buttress everything we say by many examples from all over the Bible. I've been able to show you the many people that have stumbled in the past and are stumbling now because of the neglect of this subject. Would have been able to show you the success, the effectiveness, the power, the authority, and the promotion spiritually of the people that took note of a subject like this. But even though we have a short time, I still want you to pay close attention. Look at the verse, Colossians chapter 4, verse 6.

0: you to control your speech. You stand as a third person. And it says, look this side, the devil wants to make your speech go astray. Look that side, the Lord wants to control your speech. You come in as a third person. It says, you determine which direction your speech will go. Let your speech.
1: Mon popo la sio, bela funu, gakla abu sanjibe ya ko wanyane ya zen, le mbogblan toji, mau la kpadeka, le mbogblan ka zan wanya le moni toji, azo wanya ma tongwa, si la te zan wanya le moni zilo, alwaze le mbogblan toji, le atamina, mi afwanya.
0: The word led is calling upon you because you are a free moral agent. You have the ability to choose. You have the ability to decide. You have the ability to go to the right or to go to the left, to speak right or to speak wrong. And it says now, you make use of that free moral agency. Make use of your free volition. Make use of the liberty that God has given you and all the resources of grace available to you. And you make sure that you tend the right way and let your speech be always with grace.
1: Ela bena mo npo po la siwe na funu le dukiosi bo won ton a tianu sna janwo le siatela mau le yom bena mo npo po na la siola won ton zem bena funu sna janwo do hi la funu nilo la funu gbagblan laide du siji alomiajin la zan won ya le monitor tilo alomoglon tojin le siatela mina amun baba kleje na no mi afa nyama.
0: And it says, let your speech be always with grace. Do you think it's possible for me to examine and to tell you, when it says always, all the various conditions, all the various circumstances, all the various situations where you'll be called upon, or your mind will lead you, or something will impel you or compel you to want to say something, and it says in all those conditions, in all those situations, in all those places you will find yourself when you have the tendency to be irritated, or to be tempted, or to be persecuted, or to be frustrated, or when there are people that are trying to get wrong words out of you. It says always, at all times, in all places, with all people, at home with your family members, at home with difficult children, at home with a persecuting husband, in the place of work when the boss is not cooperating, everywhere you may be, always, at all times. Let your speech be always with grace.
1: Le pode benama funtonya ti antini bena dasi emale mia tian bena atis atis kana le domon popol bena funule atis atis kana domon popol bena gbonya dele la dohim amola gajima lenu dohim amola funya funya omu dohim amojo ya toye moji allo le nyama dohim le wofu miyama dohim le viwo wodome dohim le yuma chilao allo wadofa ne monu popo le bena funu yesia ila mina amon baba pledge
0: always with grace. I can interpret that to you what it means. It means when you want to take bread, for example, always your child will say, mommy, put butter, always. Anytime you want to drink tea, children will say, always. They never forget. They say, mommy, put sugar. Anytime you want to drink, maybe gari it is, and the children will say, mommy, what are we going to drink it with? What they are saying is, it is this. It must never be without sugar. Never without butter. And you know, whenever you are going to talk, somebody irritates you. Somebody is persecuting you. Somebody is getting on your nerves. Somebody is frustrating you. Somebody is doing one thing or the other, and you want to open your mouth. The Lord says, don't talk yet. More grace. Abundant grace. As you put butter on that bread, surround all the words you are going to say with grace. As you put sugar in that pap, in that tea, don't speak yet. Let grace surround everything. Saturate it with grace. Cover it with grace. And surround it with grace before you speak it out. If you will take that to heart everywhere and every time, you'll never offend anybody. Because you'll be speaking always with the sugar and the butter of grace in everything you are passing across to people.
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1: 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The word is dry.
0: Na me ade fun no eya manu ba ma le mu la enya la de ona takle.
1: 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It is unsatisfactory.
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1: To people without grace, you know what happens? It is unsatisfactory.
0: How does
1: that tea taste without any sugar, without any milk? It
0: tastes sour. Those
1: words we speak out without putting grace, saturating them with grace, covering them with grace. You know what those words are? The words are sour. Let your speech be always with grace, seasoned with salt. Seasoned with salt. I'm sure you know the use of salt. Sometimes you take that bush meat, and when you take that bush meat, you want to prepare it, you cut it open, you put salt in the internal part, and then you put it on the fire, and you fry that thing with the salt in it. And when somebody takes it, he begins to eat it, he says, where did you get this? If you give him that same thing, the same bush meat, but there's no salt in it, and then he takes a bite, he says, thank you, I'm all right.
0: Mi nya be na ne be le cho je le cho okhona e le wu ke okhona ma mo da pa bo cho wi nwe cho wi nwe le cho je de ma nwe le nyi le junu e be zani de la ne le ke na mara mara di kola a be na a ni a bi vin to lo ma ga na ma ga ke le cho okhona ma ke e je ma le ma o ne le na mi ada mi adila ma ga ji e je ve le o la gbo ba pe ma ga dru ya zo o do la be na e je ma le mu.
1: Don't speak without seasoning that thing with salt.
0: Ma ga funu na je ma le wo nya ma o.
1: And it says that ye may know how ye ought to answer every man.
0: Do we
1: have time to exhaust what it means every man? You speak to the bus conductor. You speak to your boss in the office. You speak to your teacher at school. You speak to your leaders in church. You speak to the subordinates in the house fellowship. You speak to a stranger that you are just meeting. Every man, no matter where you are meeting them, make sure that let your speech be always with grace, seasoned with salt, that ye may know how ye ought to answer every man under the sun.
0: Na ye ilewe ma fun kwara ma sia ma ntine mi la mi nya be na mi fwanu ne conduct of you mi fwanu ne mi afa do fa ma gan o mi fwanu pe mi aba school nu sian la o mi fwanu ne mi aba tunu sron lo lo le toti koma toti nu no la o pe no jo la fun abobo la mo pe amaju so mi do agwe amasamas na dogula de funu pli amanu pe jenanu mo be na nyale sila do nya ntina ma sia ma.
1: I told you this study is very important. And already you will see from the little I have said on that verse 6 how important it is.
0: It
1: is the neglect of the teaching of this verse that brings divorce, that brings breakage in our family.
0: La kobada nyono openu gbagba tu madu madu pupu siela ye wone bana kamya ba sron de do do magbana e sron kakana.
1: This is what develops into fighting and beating one another, whether in the bus stop or in the motor park or at the garage or on the road. Whenever you see two people fighting, somebody has spoken word without grace. Somebody had spoken word, not seasoned with salt. Somebody did not know how to answer the other fellow. That's what resulted into fighting.
0: ufunonye fufusunao esi akone bana kala kwada le dof alo le bus stop amya mafono kodam dwala bina amya da funu amanu baba kula jamala ma o dohi amya da do nyanuti amanu baba kula jamala ma o.
1: Our speech is very important.
0: Nyapo nyakwa gwala bevye.
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1: the mouth of the unredeemed pours out evil. They do not know they ought to butter that bread and sugar that tea. They just give out the dry word, the sour word, the unsatisfactory word every time.
0: The
1: mouth of the unredeemed will pour out lust and deceit.
0: Will
1: pour out curses and lie.
0: Egbla fifu dekle alakpanya o.
1: Perversity and vanity.
0: Egbla nyasina kwame atakle nyajo dro.
1: Flattery and foolishness.
0: Bomatinya kwame nyafu didu.

0: Filthy communications and gossip. In fact, the Bible puts it this way in Romans chapter 3, talking about the language of the unredeemed. Verse 13. Their throat is an open sepulchre. With their tongue, they have used deceit. The poison of asps is under their leaves, whose mouth is full of cursing and bitterness.
1: Your docile no volanya opa vama, wopa at the work blanya viving an engane, a pliopa di lopa no yuma, before duckla babakaligali yopa numa.
0: Normally, sepulchre is the tomb, it's where you bury dead people. Normally, when you bury somebody, you cover that tomb so that the odor will not be coming out to disturb the people living around.
1: Menyabe yo dolanya agusima odia amakufola. 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
0: But it said these people, the unbelieving people, the unredeemed people, their throat is a sepulchre. Not a covered sepulchre, it's an open sepulchre.
1: Gakala gwagwabena mama troji mopa yo dolas nanyo opa numapa vamala. 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Any yo dosila nuvo. Any opa vama.
0: Said with their tongue they have used deceit.
1: La kwena ka opa adawa gwanya vivingane ngane.
0: And you know there is deceit everywhere among the unredeemed.
1: La nyaba mama troji mwa de babla sogon lopa numa.
0: Among the unbelieving, unsaved people, there is deceit everywhere. The poison of asp is under their leaves. Now you may take all this to be figurative language. You may take it to mean that the apostle is just writing this. How can poison be under the leaves of a human being?
1: If
0: you know some unbelieving people, and some people who say they are believers, but really they are still unbelieving. If you know the way they will speak to little children, and they will speak and speak bitter words, angry words, cutting words, terrible words, that the moment that child hears the voice of that person coming from afar, already there is fear, there is sweating all over the body, and the child is shaking like this, and the child does not know himself anymore. What's the matter? The system of that child has been poisoned by the words coming out of that man to that child.
1: Gakia la gbovlo nomo trojimu la menya ale yo gbonya ne opavio ale si odi agbede via ojila ne benade owebe de dimala nanya se to apenu ko gbonola de vovondune amna jojun papapa adelati eye banu vovon ya mochela tro nuka tena dola bena amama ponya azu adiwama le de bima ponu chilama.
0: This poison we're talking about is what makes a person comes into a particular place. Now before he came, you've been happy, you've been praising the Lord, you've been reading the promises of God, and you've been saying, I praise the Lord, I'm a Christian, I praise the Lord for what he has done. This fellow will come in and he will say something very sharp, something very sour, something very discouraging, something very cutting, something that you will want the ground to open and you just enter in. And what he says, you'll be covered with shame and sorrow. He drops that poison and he has gone. That thing he says for 5 minutes, 1 year you have not forgotten.
1: Do he happy amela bagbola, lala jijokwan la hajin la se tum, lala bibla glen la jijokwan, e ne amamanya vala, anya I bag blood to go, a blonya plug bussin, adan, blood jikula de, wamanchala toto la chaka, e ye nukwin lo, mu no akayo, anya I bag blamita ma ton to mea, la fiamo wo for bla vola mongle matangle ba o.
0: Whose mouth is full of cursing and bitterness. Some families are just full of bitterness and cursing. In the bedroom, it's all cursed. They begin to curse one another.
1: At
0: the backyard, when they are going to toilet or when they are they are going to bathroom, all that comes out is
1: curd.
0: The sitting room, and they start with a nice conversation, just discussing together, husband and wife, or those who are living together. In 5 minutes, everything will change. Cursing has started again.
1: La sem kan le plonti mi chama ton do mala kwena ka fi fo dojo gomo jijo opola budo lo
0: kwa ma. No matter where you get in that house, in that community, anywhere you go, they just be throwing curses at one another. You will never do well. You will not stay in this house. I will get rid of you. You are the one that is making my business to collapse. This is what will happen to you. Except my father is not my father. And when you check up, they have 3-4 Bibles. One Bible at the sitting room, one Bible in the room, one Bible everywhere. Bible everywhere, but cursing and bitterness fills the house.
1: La kwabena enuma kwa to lidulwa nyota bena manyunu wapo wa gbomola gbono godo manu afu ya mbani sonya gbada gbado ela bena ewena banya don ole gbogblam le atala la nyabena ka nyela mo lemu akama gakala kwa kwa mia bibla maton le ntuasi bibla maton le nyonu asi gakia bibla mo le gakia ba bagan le ngale kwa pifoda ye yo ni openu masom.
0: That's you see why we don't have peace in our families.
1: Mo mu ya bena nuntia pa mo lemia bo fumia
0: o. We say we are redeemed, but our mouth is not converted. I am born again. Our mouth is not born again. I am a child of God. Our mouth does not follow us to the kingdom of God.
1: Tonight
0: I pray that God will change us. Let's look at 3 points. Number one, grace in the heart. Number two, speech, grace, and soul. Number three, answering to edify. You see, before our language, our speech, our conversation can be what it ought to be, there must be grace in the heart. You cannot draw water out of a dry well. You cannot take food out of an empty cupboard. You cannot pour oil out of an empty bottle. You cannot take water out of an empty bucket. If we are going to manifest the grace of God in our language, first of all, our hearts must be filled with the grace of God. Because it is what is inside that will come out. You see, when you open a particular barrel and you want to take something, they say, go and take water from there. And you didn't know that there is no water there. Oil is there. And without looking very well, you just put your cup inside. As you take the thing out, it is not water, it is oil. It is what is inside that will draw out. That is why the Bible says out of the abundance of the heart, the mouth speaks. Matthew chapter 12 verse 34. O generation of vipers, how can ye, being evil, speak good things? For out of the abundance of the heart, the mouth speakers. It's only when grace has filled our hearts, we'll be able to speak out words of grace. When your heart is full of love, you'll be able to speak out words of love. When your heart is full of truth, you'll be able to draw out words of truth. When your heart is full of kindness and compassion, the compassion of Christ just fills your heart. every compartment of your heart, every part of your heart, what is inside is compassion, kindness. When you speak out, words of compassion and kindness will come out.
1: Nebe na wo jimo yo fun pe domo to tro pe domo nyonyo Christo pe domo nyonyo ma ye gande wo jimo le todo ma tela nebe le be ya funu la funu le domo to tro pe domo nyonyo ma.
0: When your heart is full of mercy and in your heart God just pours out his mercy and the heart is full, very full of the mercy of God, the moment you open your mouth like this, words of mercy will be coming out.
1: Nenyebede numbla ni popo ye yo wojima fun ma o to epo numbla ni popo la de wojima eya yo wojigbangula na la funu le numbla ni popo mo.
0: Out of the abundance of the heart, the mouth speaketh.
1: Ela bede nu sikana wojila eye nuglona.
0: As we're talking about grace, speech with grace, that grace will be in our heart first.
1: Ey mi le gbo na ka mi afunu amon ba kula jona ya po nyamala amon ba bona no mi afa jimogbon.
0: If the heart is not full of the grace of God and the love of God and the mercy of God and the compassion of God, you cannot control the mouth to say anything different from what is inside the heart.
1: Nene be na ma opa mon ba ba ma opa lono ma opa domo totro ma le wa jimo ola le kwade ma tema trasi le wonya glanti o nu ina le jimo no wa ayela dua to wonuma.
0: James chapter 3 verse 8. But the tongue can no man tame. It is an unruly evil, full of deadly poison. The only solution is that the heart will be full of the grace of God. What should I do? What should you do before the heart becomes full of the grace of God? Look up here and listen to me. Somebody has done something against you.
1: He
0: offended you. Irritated you. It just destabilized you. And there is the temptation to talk to the person. What to do is to say, there's no grace in that place, I won't talk. There's no joy inside that place, I won't talk. There's no peace inside that place, I won't talk. There's no compassion inside that place, I won't talk. There's no appreciation inside that place, I won't talk. Go to the Lord in prayer. And God feels you afresh. More grace. More love. More kind. More appreciation. And you see yourself loving that person. Appreciating that person. Now that your heart is full of grace, you come out to say, now I can talk.
2: I feel that love within. I feel that grace within. Now I can talk. Now if you talk, grace will come out. Don't talk every time. You see that you are not full of grace within, don't talk. If you see that what will come out may poison the life of that individual, you don't want to poison anybody, don't talk. Let there be grace before you open your mouth and you speak to those people. Will you do that? You know, some people, they talk too much. They talk every time. When they feel offended, they talk. And that's the time they shouldn't be talking. Sometimes you say some things, and after saying them, you regret you said them. Have you ever felt like that before? And sometimes you say, why did I talk now? And the way the person has been unhappy, why did I even open my mouth? Make sure you are full of the grace of God before you open your mouth. If you do that, there will be more peace in your family. In 2 Corinthians chapter 1, I'm looking at it from verse 12. For our rejoicing is this, that the testimony of our conscience that in simplicity and godly sincerity, not with fleshly wisdom, but by the grace of God, we have had our conversation in the world and more abundantly toward you. What I'm emphasizing to you is that the mouth cannot speak right until the heart becomes right with God and right with our fellow men. There is a connection, a link between the heart and the mouth. The tongue cannot be tamed until God's grace changes the heart. And it is through conversion that leads to conversion of life, conversion of character, conversion of speech. The quickest way to recognize that somebody has been converted is that his speech, his talking, his conversation has been converted. If your conversation has not been converted, if all the old jokes, old lies, old exaggeration, old deception, old slander, old flattering is still there, and there is no change, there is no conversion in what is coming out of your mouth, your heart has not been converted. You are not a child of God. Repentance and faith in Christ as Savior brings the heart to the place where you have asked for forgiveness and you receive forgiveness and you receive the grace of God. Is that grace of God that brings power for change? When we come to Christ and we receive grace from Him, our conduct, our speech will become new, totally different. We don't think the way we used to think. If you say you are born again, your children will know it by the change of your language. Your husband will know it by the change in your language. Grace in the heart will bring gracious words to your mouth and through your mouth. Go to point two, speech, grace, and soul. Grace and salt with your speech. Let's look at Colossians chapter 4 verse 6. Let your speech be always with grace, seasoned with salt. I told you already that that means that you surround your word, you saturate your word, you support your word with the grace of God and with the salt of the gospel. Now sometimes you may think that my illustration is simple, but these illustrations are just like the illustrations of the Bible. Whenever Jesus interpreted or spoke to the people, he spoke with common things that people could understand, that they could see in their home or see in their farm or see in their community, so that the people could understand. says that our speech should be seasoned with salt. You know, the women who cook, they have to practice. Sometimes, you know, as they practice the cooking, they see the salt is not sufficient. By a particular time, when they are practiced over and over and over, when they are cooking, if the pot is this size, or the pot is this size, or the pot is the larger size, they know how much salt should get into that food.
1: No koja gati da kalamia, wabu ya madu, nebe na gachama toye nabe jecha vivina nuya. Yesia ya, aba maudu, no koja gachama tole wanyabe ka desi sela ajasinwe.
2: It is as the women practice to put appropriate salt to appropriate container, it is that way you will put appropriate grace. You see the level of discouragement of that person, you know the level of comfort, the level of encouragement to put in. You see the frustration of that individual, you see the discouragement, you see the temptation, you see the trial, you see the sickness, you see the downward trend of the defeat. The measure of the problem will make you to know how much grace, how much salt you are to put into your word, that it will edify and lift up the person you are talking to. It takes practice.
1: Abe ale kana nyonwa. No even now let that is the vidama, gachi a jerekeinam, no let that desi as a gandia, do he gachama tonklam neinamala, nenema belema, nella ponoviada, a lake ever jilama fulal, a lot of dokwema tumbele, a real siban jajele, a fokum bele, punmakas lepa bomaladi, a monvato to la tema tuane, ever monvola tovovo, minamia dawako, mianya snedja, bemia tuana mianweo.
2: Let's look at Psalm 45 verse 2. Thou art fairer than the children of men. Grace is poured into thy lips. Therefore, God has blessed thee forever. Ultimately, this is talking about Jesus Christ. You heard when the heavens opened and the voice of the Father spoke from heaven and said, "This is my beloved Son in whom I am well pleased." This is one of the reasons. Grace is poured into thy lips. That's why they always wanted to listen to Jesus Christ. No matter what you have done, no matter where you are coming from, no matter your problem, no matter your discouragement, you always want to be with Jesus Christ. See him talking to the children. See him talking to those women. See him ministering to that woman by the well. See him talking to the stranger. See him talking to the doubter. See him talking to those who are discouraged. See him talking to those that have problems. See him talking to his disciples when he caught them in a particular mistake. Even when he rebuked them, they dressed closer to him. Even when he said, "Why is it you have little faith?" The way he said it, they never ran away. They drew closer to him again. A person who can correct with grace, chastise with grace, rebuke with grace, and point you in the right direction with grace. Grace is poured into thy lips. Let us see the result of that in Luke chapter 4. Verse 22. And all bear him witness and wondered at the gracious words which proceeded out of his mouth. I pray that God will pour the words of grace into our mouth. That from tonight, if our words have been causing heat in the hearts of people before, now our words will have a cooling effect in the hearts of people. Job chapter 6.
1: Job, Damadelia.
2: Reading from verse 25. Job chapter 6, verse 25.
1: Job, Damadelia.
2: How forcible are right words, but what does your arguing reprove? In argument, we always lose the grace of God. Once argument begins, grace will decrease. Kindness will decrease. Once argument begins, compassion, considering one another, will decrease. That's why it says if your words are right, they'll be forcible. They'll have a strong influence. But once it degenerates into argument, the purpose is lost. Proverbs chapter 16. Reading from verse 24. Proverbs chapter 16, verse 24. Pleasant words are as an honeycomb, sweet to the soul, health to the bones.
1: Ella benade enya jetola anichiwonya ebibina nalovo eye wojuad.
2: Many people every day, they are looking for blood tonic. They are looking for a kind of tonic that will make us strong. The tonic that money cannot buy is a word coming out of your mouth. Pleasant words. Comforting words. Uplifting words. Encouraging words. Words of kindness. If we speak more of those words, we take less of tonic. The pleasant words are as honeycomb, sweet to the soul, and its health to the bones. Have you ever dealt with a little child? A little child is trying to solve a particular problem, maybe English or arithmetic or any homework they gave the child at school.
1: He
2: read the question. He didn't know how he will go about it. Discouraged. I'm just sitting down. He's sitting down as if he doesn't have any bone. He's so weak. And almost crying. And he must give this homework to the teacher tomorrow morning. Then the mother comes along.
1: It's
2: my boy. How is the mother with you? Don't cry.
1: Know
2: this thing. What you did yesterday is more difficult than this one. You are a bright boy.
1: And
2: stand and wipe away the tears. Look at the question. You are higher than this, you can do. What it says is this, this, and this. You see it now. Of a sudden, the bones that were weak before, they become strong. The hand that was shaking when holding the pencil before, the hand is now firm. And while the child has done it halfway, the mother said, "That's it, you are getting it." That's exactly what you are to do. And the child begins to smile. Before you know what is happening, the child has finished the problem. Pleasant words. They are sweet to the soul and health to the bones.
1: Where
2: the people killing our children with the words coming out of our mouth? Where the one discouraging the workers with the words coming from our mouth? Pleasant words. Words of grace. Words of love. Words of kindness. To build your family. To unite your family. To make your children run. When they finish school, they'll be running home. I want to go and see mommy. If there is bitterness, words of bitterness, words of anger at home, your children will prefer to be staying at school and playing football. Because after all, when they come home, they say it is better outside. Words we hear at home are not pleasant words. If you bring pleasant words into the family, the children will be running to the house when they come out of school. Mouth of a Christian should always utter words that are spoken with grace. Gracious speech should be a habit. Whether you are under persecution, in a stressful situation, at home with your husband, with your child, or with your neighbor, let your speech always be gracious. Always with grace. It is the result of a heart that is already changed by the grace of God. It means your speech will be spiritual, wholesome, fitting, very kind, sensitive. What it means about sensitive is that you look at somebody's face and you know that already the person is down, the person is sorrowful. You wanted to say something before and you see that that thing may increase the sorrow. You are very sensitive. You'll keep that thing. You may say it in another way at another time.
1: The
2: word is purposeful. It is complimenting. And it is gentle. It is truthful. It is loving. It is thoughtful. Never bitter. Not vindictive and sarcastic. Some people are very, very sarcastic. They talk indirectly with abusive language. They say they are Christian and they have a way of teasing somebody, torturing somebody, and have a way of pinching somebody with the word that they are speaking, and they smile a little and really they are hurting the fellow.
1: Ano abitom no bima, ano patu dumi, wa kunu vie abe afiena ado adofu vie ataba ngo vire pe o panyao
2: I wish you not be angry words or shady words
1: mi apunya gani jikunya pe anya toto padi padi o
2: or cutting words
1: alonya sna sia be lan viena o
2: do you have any tree fruit bearing tree behind your house
1: ma bia mi so ba gboto de ati te kwade le mi apa fon ti kwa
2: the little children are always going there cutting it little by little, cutting it little by little. Every time they come back from school, they take cutlass, cut a little. They come from the other day, cut a little. That tree will never grow, will never bear fruit.
1: Hey, you know you're going to be able to school of Kwajila. Why is that? Tima goma. What can parene? Eto oboba. Okay. Eto oboba. What to tanela? Atima matiolo. Emo le kuta go on.
2: A person that you're always cutting with what? Always cutting with what? Even a piece of meat, if you are cutting it little by little, one day you will cut everything down.
1: Le kwa de neme le to wunya la mone tumbi vivye. Nen la kwe de kalasyo. Le la tumbiye. Le tuye gwa de kagwa la bo.
2: Don't you know that words cut more than razor blade?
1: Minya de miyapo nyaware. Esiya mo
2: and he enters into the heart. That is why we have some women, they will lock up the door in the bathroom, they'll be crying because of the words that were spoken last week. You have forgotten, but it is still cutting there.
1: We na de obaga se kwa me atu foto na bi fan gbala be na enya e ko akulu asoro gboko se na bayila asoro to ngule belo ga kanya la poto lo si
2: and I wish you not be cutting
1: mi apo nyama ga no mi anu yo si mo lo
2: why are you cutting other people
1: no ka te no bi ade sim
2: do do you enjoy destroying people
1: de le po jwa no jo tu ma gbe ma
2: like Jesus Christ
1: de le la be yesu ni a
2: gracious words will be pouring out of your lips
1: be amon we bo nyona dogoto wonu yi o mo
2: from tonight I pray we will change. All the criticism, all the cutting, all the discouragement, why are we doing like that? It's only wicked people that will continue wickedness. Let's look at point three. Answering to edify. Answering to edify. See, whenever you answer somebody, make sure that the answer you give that person is to edify.
1: It's
2: to build up. Challenge the person.
1: It's
2: to make somebody who is, getting discouraged, to make the person put more strength. Don't you see sometimes when they are running? And then there are spectators on the side. And these people, they are running and running. And there is a particular person that is coming first. But now she's getting tired. And she's slowing down. And the people that are sitting at the stadium, they begin to shout. They say, more strength. You're getting force. You're almost there. All of a sudden, this person that is almost weak and getting tired. Because of the shouting of these people on the side, power will come in. You know what I'm talking about? Strength will come in. When the person begins to run faster now, those people, they begin to clap. They begin to shout. They say, courage. Bravo. You can do it. And then she's running more. And then eventually she comes first. It is the encouraging word that made that person to come first. Encourage your husband. Encourage your children at
1: all.
2: It says, let your speech be always with grace, seasoned with salt, that ye may know how ye ought to answer every man.
1: Me na mon mo ba plate na no mi apo nyamadasi be na mi anya lesi wo jebe mi ado nyanu tina amasiam.
2: Proverbs chapter 15
1: lododo tawi aton
2: reading from verse 1
1: bo pe banton
2: a soft answer turneth away wrath. and grievous words stir up anger. Soft answer is what will make there to be peace at home. Proverbs chapter 16 verse 1. The preparations of the heart in man and the answer of the tongue is from the Lord. Proverbs chapter 17 verse 27. Even a fool, when he holdeth his peace, is counted wise. He that shutteth his lips is esteemed as a man of understanding. First Peter chapter 3. Verse 15. But sanctify the Lord God in your heart, and be ready always to give an answer to every man that asketh you a reason of the hope that is in you with meekness and fear.
1: Kabo umi ko apeto Christo lanu le mi apet dioma eye mi sutedasi bena mi nanu dodo amasiamasi abia nyademi le mokpokpo si le mi amalanuchi.
2: Edifying conversations reveal hearts that have been affected by the grace of God.
1: La kwade nyamu dodo adi adena nebe ma apa manu bala dilama.
2: We must lean much upon the Lord so that he will help us in our speech, so that we can answer rightly and always edify people we speak to. So that you will edify your children, edify your husband, edify your friends, edify your neighbors. We speak every day, we speak every time. Let us make sure that our words are seasoned are with grace. Seasoned with salt. That we may know how we ought to answer everyone. I'm sure you see the importance of what we have studied tonight. We need more grace. We need more of the love of God. We need a change in our language. The Lord will help us. He has helped us in other areas. There are some of us who are smoking before, by the help of God, we don't smoke anymore now. Some of us who are going to nightclubs before, by the grace of God, we don't do that now. Some of us who are stealing before, God has helped us and given us grace. By the grace of God, we don't do that anymore now. If God has helped us in that area, can he not help us in this area? He will help us. Just rise up and talk to the Lord. We need his help. We need his grace. That our language will change. Our conduct will change. Our lifestyle will change. Our behavior will change. Our answering one another will change. Everything we have been saying, everything we have been doing, everything will change. Let your conversation change. Let your answers change. Let your relationships change. If you have not been born again, talk to the Lord and be born again. Talk to the Lord that you need a change, and it will bring the change into your life. He will bring the change into your language. Let your speech be always with grace, seasoned with salt, that ye may know how ye ought to answer every man.

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1: For prayer.
2: Heavenly Father, we thank you for the grace that brought us into your kingdom, that we can call you Father. Thank you, Lord Jesus, for dying for us on the cross of Calvary. Make us acceptable in the Father. Lord, we're asking that today you speak your word to every heart. And Lord, we pray that this word will profit every one of us in Jesus' name. Teach us your way. Instruct us in the path of righteousness. That we will follow through and not deviate from your word in Jesus' name.
1: We pray that
2: the blessing of obedience will come upon every life. In Jesus' name we pray.
1: Amen.
2: In 1 Corinthians chapter 6, verses 19 and 20. Know ye not that your body is the temple of the Holy Ghost, which is in you, which ye have of God, and ye are not your own?
1: Alo demi enye abena mi apanu china la gbogbon koko e sile mi ama simi kho cho ma u gbola fo kho wonye eye mi enye mi adokito oa.
2: Here the word of God makes it very clear that there is a divine ownership on the lives of the people that belong to him.
1: Afia la biblia na mo kokan bena ka ma u panu san popo de amajili ne amashona nye ma u tola.
2: That is, you are born again, you become a child of God. It says, don't you know that your body then becomes the temple of the Holy Ghost, and that you do not belong to yourself?
1: What's
2: the consequence of that? Verse 20, for ye are bought with a price, the great price of the blood of Jesus. Therefore glorify God in your body and your spirit, which are God's.
1: Nuke nye si ama chonu. Asi kukwi bla velea asi sa semi kho. 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Eya tamito mi apo nuchilan. Ple mi apo bogbon si onye ma u tola kafuma u.
2: It says the aim, the goal of now living the Christian life is to praise him and to glorify his name.
1: Ebena agasi nanu asio taru si nanu asio kena ne wo Kristo beno no fifia le enye bena nanu agasi nate ma koma upo nukola nuchi.
2: And it talks about glorifying God in our body, glorifying God in our spirit, because both body and soul, body and spirit, actually belong to the Lord.
1: Leya tena ba gbogbona ka mi atro mi apo gbogbon pe mi apo nu chinlan katala kafuma o. 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
2: I'm talking to you on Christian dressing that pleases and glorifies God.
1: Mi lenu kulam de ma nya apo ta yan Christo top a udodo si dia ma unu e ye wo ke am chi ko ba
2: na ma. It says over there in the passage we read that we need to glorify God in our body.
1: Ena mi nya bena le kuku mi le bona ka le bona ka.
2: That's why the word of God is telling us that we need to look at the totality of the word of God and understand that our body too is very essential, very important in the sight of the Lord. Romans chapter 12, I'm reading there from verse
1: 1.
2: I beseech you therefore, brethren, I'm beseeching you, I'm pleading with you by the mercies of God, that you present what? Your bodies.
1: As a malanu clomb in of you, Malakuku Dunla, Quifanam, Lakuku Dunlan me, Benakam, Tomaupa, Domato, Trobanamia, Tomiapon, Kanu, Chilao, Alvasasak.
2: Once again, he tells us here that it's not just your soul. When we sing, I surrender all to thee, my Savior, my Redeemer, my Lord, I surrender.
1: La Fia Lala Blabanaka, Munyapo Bobo, when you mount to O, Kamiabunu Chilao, Handola, Bemitia, Blabanaka, Matonokata, Mau, Nokata, Matone.
2: Jesus was reading our body as well. He says, I'm pleading with you as brethren by the mercies of God that you present your bodies a living sacrifice, holy and acceptable unto God, which is your reasonable service. And be not conformed to this world. The world is trying to bend everyone to their own pattern. When you walk in the world,
1: when
2: you do marketing, commercial things in the world, it's like there's always an association.
1: Nibele la jodule doa do le kikasiamla kwanaka habobo kukukle adonwa kikiama.

0: people are following Christ.
1: Dola bo nya mo shono sogbon la la be Satan apo vi o sogbon o Christo to wole ta o jibo yewa ni prola ne Christo
0: to. The people are hell bound. They want to control the people are heaven bound.
1: Eye amoyokobo susula ni gban ya ja jibo yewa pula mo shokobo susuna le jipo.
0: And what a kind of confusion is that? But it's telling us we are the head, they are the tail.
1: Eye enye chakachaka gadega kala Biblia le gbogbo bona ka mi a Christo to we nya ta ki ki amo to we nya sikala.
0: And the tail should not be controlling the head. Be not conformed to this world, but be ye transformed by the renewing of your mind. All those people of the world, you look at the way they dress, the way they appear, and it says their mind is darkened. And no matter what you try to show them or reveal to them in the word of God, because of the darkness in their heart, they cannot understand. And it's like Jesus Christ, the very word of God, knowledge from heaven. And he tried to explain things to those Pharisees. They never understood.
1: To
0: those Sadducees, they never understood because their minds were darkened. But now those of us who have come into the Lord and we have come to the faith, it says you are transformed and it is a renewing of your mind that you may prove what is that good and accepted and perfect will of God.
1: Once
0: again, it tells us that our body is to be presented unto the Lord. And we're looking at 1 Corinthians chapter 3. I'm reading there from verse 16. Know ye not that ye are the temple of God, and that the Spirit of God dwelleth in you? Don't you know that you are the children of God and you are the temple of God and the Spirit of God dwelleth in you? What's characteristic of the people of the world? They do not have the Spirit of God. They are dead. They are dead. And it's a terrible thing when the dead wants to control the living. We are the people who are alive. Alive by grace. Alive because we are cleansed by the blood of the Lamb. Alive because Christ, the living one, dwells within us. But the people who are dead in sins and trespasses, they want to be our Lord. They want to say this is the way to do it. Unfortunately, the people who are in the light, they do not understand. They are trying to come under the will and under the control of the dead.
1: I
0: will not be controlled by the dead. You know, in your life, you want to take a decision. You're walking this way, and then you have a dream, and somebody that died about 10 years ago, 20 years ago, appear to you, and so anytime you want to take a decision, I'm going to go this way, I'm going to go that way, I'm going to go that way, this dead man will just appear to you and say no.
1: You'll
0: be calling for prayer. You'll be going to the prayer warriors and saying, pray for me. I don't know. Anytime I want to take a decision, a dead man is always appearing to me. And will not allow me to go the direction I ought to go, but

0: Same thing is happening spiritually.
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0: That those who are dead in sins and trespasses, anytime you come to the church like this and the Spirit of God brings alive the word of God unto you.
1: Bena mo shokona kula jidada kple nu vomo la. 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
0: As you go out there, the dead, they confront you and they say, "What are you doing? Are you going to go this way or that way?"
1: Let me do ya mi akwa mo kuku wa je nko mi wa globeran kala ofifia de lejibe ya tun ko so to bo mu anjilo alo le atun mi apo mu
0: anji. Don't you become afraid when the dead are the people in control?
1: De mi mo vona wa ni bena ka mo kuku o ba le mi apolom.
0: When the people who are alive, alive in Christ, alive by the Spirit.
1: E ya mo shono la gbele Christo mo la gbele gbogbon mo.
0: They cannot take a decision by the living Spirit of God within them.
1: E yo ma te ma wo dodo ada fo de ti to ma o
0: If any man defile the temple of God, him shall God what? Destroy. For the temple of God is holy, which temple ye are. 1 Corinthians chapter 10, I'm reading from verse 31. It says, whether therefore ye eat or drink, or whatsoever ye do, that accommodates your dressing.
1: Ebena azonla ne mi le nu dum, alo mi le nu adnu, alo mi le duade wom la, esiala mi le duade wom, emalo poni mi tumia pa avu dodonchi.
0: Your comportment, your apparel, your appearance, it says whatsoever you do all to the glory of God.
1: Ele poni mi tumia pa jadrado, mi apa jadjama, mi apa kpokpa manchi, ebena ka mi awoye katana ma upa kafkafu.
0: And there's no small part of your life. You say, "Oh God, I can take care of this. I don't need instruction for this."
1: He
0: says, whatsoever you do, whether you are eating or drinking, this just drink. I think I should be able to take this on this. The Lord says, no.
1: He says,
0: in every area of your life, because now he possesses you and he owns you, that you're going to do everything to the glory of God. Christian dressing that pleases and glorifies God. I'm going to look at 3 points. Number one, the condemned attire of religious sinners. I want to tell you that whatever a sinner wears is condemned. There's some people that think that, you know, we can copy some styles in the world. And we can, follow this. This looks nice. How do you know it looks nice? Because the people who kind of fashioned out that thing, they were blind. They were deaf to the Spirit of God. I want to get you back to the first time dressing or covering appears in the Bible. It's in Genesis chapter 3. I'm reading there from verse 21. It says, unto Adam also, and to his wife, did the Lord make coats of skins and clothed
1: them.
0: That's the very first appearance of dressing or clothing in the Bible. But I want to tell you something. Even though God clothed them on the outside, why don't you look at verse 23, therefore the Lord God sent him forth from the Garden of Eden to till the ground from whence he was taken. So he drove out the man, and he placed at the east of the Garden of Eden cherubims and a flaming sword, which turned every way to keep the way of the tree of life. Even though God himself closed him, but that clothing did not give him salvation. That clothing did not give him eternal life. That clothing did not give him a permanent place in the Garden of Eden. I don't want to follow somebody that Shiloh cannot be kept in the kingdom of God. And then they dress, and then you're looking at it and you say, it looks like I can copy this. It looks like this one is good. Even the one of Adam and Eve that God gave to them did not keep them in the garden.
1: There must be
0: something on the inside force, and that's the most important thing, the salvation that comes first. The righteousness that comes first. Therefore, whatever a sinner puts on is nothing for you to appreciate. I'm looking at Genesis chapter 27. I'm looking at verse 15. In verse 15 it says, and Rebekah took goodly raiment of her eldest son Esau, which were with her in the house, and put them upon Jacob, a younger son.
1: Emagbela Rebecca cho evia kokweto Esau fo achonu si o le egbola ke duna via de Victor Jacob.
0: You know the story.
1: Mi o to mi nyanu ti nyala.
0: Was wearing the kind of clothes that Isaac the father expected.
1: Ela bena edo aware sika eto Isaac le mo pomna.
0: Isaac thought he was waiting for Esau to come to bring the food unto him so that he can bless Esau.
1: Isaac le mo pobena ka Esau.
0: But then Rebecca and Jacob made a plan. And it was a plot or plan of deception. This one is the clothing of deception. You know, the people of the world, they polish the exterior and they dress a particular way to make you feel that everything is all right when everything is all wrong. To make you feel that you have a good home, a good life, a happy life, and then they cover all the dregs and all the defilement and all the sinful sin, all the iniquity inside, and then they put on something, a cloak of deception. And we don't want to wear something like that to just deceive. That's what Jacob did. And eventually Isaac said, come near me here. And then he touched him. He said, the hand is the hand of Esau. He smelled the clothes and the raiment. He said, this looks like Esau, but the voice I'm hearing hearing is the voice of Jacob. You don't want to be like that. In fact, that's what Jesus Christ condemned in the lives of the Pharisees. Look at Matthew chapter 23, verse 27. It says, woe unto you, scribes and Pharisees, hypocrites, for ye are like unto whitest sepulchres, which indeed appear beautiful outward.
1: Baba nami agbanle fian la ople farisi towo alapa towo la bena kamidi yodo si onuchiwo si akalodo eye wo le jejem nuele ke wo moyo fun ple amakuku opopo.
0: Then it says in verse 27, but are with thee full of dead men's bones and of all uncleanness. Even so, ye also outwardly appear righteous unto men, but within are full of hypocrisy and iniquity.
1: And
0: that means then what the Lord is looking at is number one, the conversion of the heart.
1: You
0: see, there are people that when they are coming to church, they disguise themselves. But you are still coming with the same heart of unbelief.
1: It's
0: defilement.
1: It's
0: adultery. The same fornication.
1: The
0: same polygamy. The same drunkenness. The same robbery. You still have all that in your heart. The same evil heart and the same evil that you are keeping, and then on the exterior you make a change. And that change doesn't matter to God. That's what we call disguise. You disguise yourself as if you are a real child of God, and God says that has no value in the sight of the Lord. The change must begin on the inside. Not just an exterior that appears all right. 1 Kings chapter 14. I'm reading there from verse 2. And Jeroboam said unto his wife, arise, I pray thee, and disguise thyself. Don't dress like you normally dress. Disguise yourself. You found that people, there are some churches where they make it compulsory for their members. Don't wear this, don't wear this, don't wear that. And so while they leave their homes, they put on all the earrings and all the necklace and whatever. And then when they get near the church, remove everything and put inside the bag. We're now going to the presence of God. We need to disguise ourselves. We need to look like they want us to look. And all that is hypocrisy. Put on what you are putting on. Let's know who you are. Let's know who you belong to. Let us know where you are coming from. Let us know the work of grace is not there yet. Let us know you are still the dead old sinner that you are. Come as you are. And they will be able to know we need to preach salvation to you, and the word of God still needs to get into you. But you know, when you disguise like that, we think you are saved when you are not saved. It deceives us. We're not able to preach the word of God to you in reality. We think you are sanctified and sanctimonious when actually there's a devil inside.
1: le trodi mo le poko ko le daje ga ke nya bona ka abosampo adudu tonton te le jimono.
0: Look at verse 2 again. Jeroboam said unto his wife, arise, I pray thee, and disguise thyself, that thou be not known to be the wife of Jeroboam, and get thee to Shiloh. Behold, there is Ahijah the prophet, which told me that I should be king over the people.
1: Gbogbo amọ vele atete Yerobiam glona srun abena chuna doliwo avo ne amia de kama ganye bena Yerobia srom nenye o eye na isilo poda nya glodila ahia amasi glona mbe madu fia de dukosi adila le afima.
0: And take with thee 10 loaves and cracknels and a cruse of honey, and go to him, and he shall tell thee what shall become of the child.
1: Cho abolo owo ple tatali bakple aniti agwideka de asi ayena yegbo ne wa gblonu si ajore de vie jila nao.
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1: Tata Yerobiam strong one nema, a ye wo choke isilo, a ye wo va ahia fama, ke ahia ma gatenu le nukpomo o, elabena etiakpa, a ye epanukuoti.
0: 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Thus and thus shalt thou say unto her.
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0: For it shall be when she cometh in, she shall feign herself to be another woman. God knows
1: ela benana eva huamla ele edokwi woga amatutwe novinya ma ojesi olo.
0: All that deceit, he knows
1: ma ojesi beblenu siomna le.
0: All that disguise, he knows. Look at verse 6. And it was so when Ahijah heard the sound of her feet as she came in at the door, that he said, come in, thou wife of Jeroboam, why feignest thou thyself to be another? I am sent to thee with heavy tidings.
1: Pope Wea Madelia, a simmer agias, a far for zinle von Truanu, or Banala, a globena gadam a Yerubian strong, Nucanutina waduquo amatutue, Kenyala, a bersasan, would the asinia nawo.
0: The message doesn't change, the message of judgment.
1: From the drop of Mount Yamatrosia, no view,
0: heavy tidings will not change just because the people disguise themselves.
1: Bele le trodu kio lekela wubdoli du kio lekela matro ma ufanya.
0: Now, how does God really see the unbelievers, whatever they put on the exterior?
1: Ma biose nu vong las ne dov le gota gumiade no nome kame ma ukwele.
0: I'm looking at Psalm 73 verse 6.
1: Samo bladren votan kukwe amadan.
0: Therefore pride compasses them about as a chain, and violence covers them as a garment.
1: Eyata dada enye opo kojonu eye wo chonu tasasan abi avon.
0: That's all he sees. He sees their violence covering them. That's the clothing he sees.
1: Lepwe alabena oba votata labenu tasasan.
0: He sees all the sinful things that they actually put on. He doesn't see all the flashy things and the fashionable things and all those other things. All he sees is the pride.
1: Ma opo open von opo makoma onyokata awi odu le gotagumo la maje ma opokura o ma opo dada silewoma.
0: All he sees is the hypocrisy. He says they are covered with hypocrisy and violence and pride as with a garment.
1: Ma opo lapanu owo sina lomola egbogbona eyata dada enye opo kojunu eye wo chonu tasasi abi avon.
0: And look at Psalm 109 verse 18. As he clothed himself with cursing, like as with garment, so let it come into his bowels like water and like oil into his bones.
1: Samuel of the Kama Seke Pukwamu in Ilia, Eta Fifuda Abbe Avon, Eata, Nedulamene Abbe Tien, Play Up of Woman Abbe Amien.
0: You see what it says over there? It says he's clothed with cursing, with bitterness, with hatred. That's his clothing.
1: Lepon River Bronebenaka Eta ƒoƒode eta veve helihelĩ eta dziwu adiwu ame emenye nufɔn la
0: pagbe. This one looks beautiful. God says no. All you see there is exterior.
1: Ame aɖe doa wòle bena awu ya nyakpɔ lo o ɖe nu yi le kpɔ agota gome nu le kpɔ.
0: But she is covered with bitterness.
1: Gake aɖe la kpɔ fiƒode le yiƒe dzime.
0: She is covered with adultery. She is covered with immorality and fornication.
1: Eta avɔ ma edo awu ma ɖe ahasiwɔ kple matrewɔ kudo makɔmakɔ nyenye
0: 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She is covered all over with defilement. That's all God sees.
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0: 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Look at verse 19. Let it come unto him as the garment which covereth him.
1: Kpokpo ame wui aseke nenye eƒe avɔ si wòtana.
0: What garment covereth him? Cursing.
1: Awu ka be tame fiƒode.
0: Bitterness.
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0: Sinfulness.
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0: And evil.
1: Kple makɔmakɔ nyenye.
0: The point we are making is this: that God wants conversion first.
1: Mi gblɔ mi le ne mi enye bena ɖe mawu hiã dzimetɔtrɔ tso mía si gbã.
0: I'm looking at Zephaniah chapter 1 verse 8.
1: Zephaniah tagbã kpokpoe ame nyi.
0: And it shall come to pass in the day of the Lord's sacrifice that I will punish the princes and the king's children and all such as are clothed with strange apparel.
1: Eye wa va me le Yehowa ƒe vɔsagbe be ma he to na amegãwo kple fiaviwo kpakple ame siwo katã ta dutatɔwo ƒe avɔwo la.
0: And the Lord is saying it doesn't matter whether they are king's children.
1: Yehowa be na me hiã o anyo o de nye fiaviwo.
0: Or whether they are the daughters of the priest or whatever or a prophet.
1: Alo anye fiavi nyɔnu be vi nyɔnu viwo o makawo nyi o.
0: He says I'm going to punish them when they wear those strange things.
1: Ma wo gblɔ be na ka ni be o ta dutatɔwo ƒe avɔ ma la ya gɛ to na wo ya wɔ vɔ ɖe wo nu.
0: We're looking at Jude verse 3.
1: Juda kpokpo ame tɔ.
0: Beloved, when I gave all diligence to write unto you of the common salvation, it was needful for me to write unto you and to exhort you that you should tell me the rest.
1: Lɔlɔtɔ wo, esi me do vevie nutɔ bena maŋlɔ nya le mi katã miaƒe xɔxɔ la ŋuti aɖo ɖe mi la, ezo dzidzi na be.
0: Honestly content for the faith which was once delivered unto the saints.
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0: Look around you.
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0: And look at all the churches. There's a church over there in your locality.
1: Miakpɔ church yɔ ne le miabe kɔme, church aɖe ma le miabe xɔ gbɔ le afi ma.
0: Another church over there in your locality. If you knew that church about 20 years ago, if you knew that church about 30 years ago, you'll see you remember their comportment.
1: Church ade ma le mi afɔ mɔdzi ni be le jesi ha mawo abe ƒe blave alo ƒe bla tɔmegbe la lakpɔ ale si wodo awu le gbe mawo gbe va yi.
0: You remember the lifestyle, remember real salvation that they believed in, but now everything is gone.
1: Mi nya woƒe agbenɔnɔ ye ma yi mi nya be ame yewoa woxɔ dzimetɔtrɔ akoŋkadzi se gake fifia zɔn la enuwo katã trɔ.
0: Also follows like that. What generation will be able to keep this word in its entirety and it's in its fullness?
1: Eye ne mi adi pala fifio mi va je agbenɔnɔ mɔ yo megbade ma bi mi se didime ke la va le mawo ƒe nyametɔ ɖe asi.
0: That's why the Lord is telling us it has come to us because other people honestly contended for the faith once delivered unto the saints.
1: Eba do mi aba si megbado ala be ma so ne ma do li dun ko ne mi va yi la u ble ko se si o to de asi na me kokoro ji de ka de yo ka tanu la ta.
0: Because it has come to us, now the Lord is telling us that this is what we have to do.
1: Fifiasi baba do mi asi melama le gbogbon benade esie ninu sike le bena mi awo.
0: That every word that is given to us, we're going to contend honestly for it in Jesus' name.
1: Bena maunya de sade si ocho le mi anele hama samela mi avlienta kutri kutwele yesu penu koma.
0: And you know when some people begin to say that's a small thing, that's really relating to dressing.
1: Minya madwa gbebe ya nu ya nu vide kuye mi ya o ta wududu ya mneko me.
0: That's a small thing that only relates to marriage. That's a small thing that only relates to, you know, you bring up your children. The Lord is saying, no, everything he has given unto us, we honestly, not lukewarmly. It says, with all our heart, all our soul, all our mind, honestly contending for the faith, once delivered unto the sins.
1: In
0: verse 23, it says, and others save with fear, pulling them out of the fire, hating even the garment spotted by the flesh. I pray God will help us in Jesus' name. I'm looking at Romans chapter 14 from verse 12. It says that so then every one of us shall give account of himself to God.
1: If your dressing
0: is to tempt people, is to make people fall, you'll give account of yourself to God. You know, sometimes when we read all these stories about a great man of God fell into immorality and all that, they put all the blame on those so-called great men of God. Of course, it's their
1: fault.
0: You are responsible for whatever you do. There's no woman, there's no Jezebel or Delilah that can force you into evil. If you fall into that, you are responsible.
1: They never look
0: at all these other people that came to them, and they have all this suggestive kind of body language. Suggestive kind of appearance or suggestive kind of attitude that made them to fall into all those things. But eventually, when the day of judgment comes, it says, so then, every one of us shall give account of himself unto God. In verse 13, let us not therefore judge one another anymore, but judge this rather, that no man, of course no woman, of course no girl, of course no lady,
1: Of course no spinster,
0: of course no married woman, that it says no one put a stumbling block or an occasion to fall in his brother's way.
1: Benade ahosia deke bede nyonu stronto deke na gato nuklekle alonu jadia adade novia po moji o.
0: The way you dress as yourself, is this not very suggestive, so that you don't become a stumbling block to the men or even to the women?
1: Novinyonu klenu to mi biyamaduke sebede nono masumemi duawule awiyama duade odema atonde ke adejimene nutuma atonde adejimene nyonuma le mwade ke jihua.
0: And I'm persuaded by the Lord Jesus Christ, there is nothing unclean of itself, but to him that esteemeth anything to be unclean, to him it is unclean.
1: That means,
0: some people say, I don't feel anything. Yes, you don't feel anything, but look at the other man. How does he feel?
1: You don't sense anything.
0: Look at the other person. How does he sense it? So that you don't become a stumbling block to anybody.
1: First John chapter 2 verse 10.
0: He that loveth his brother abideth in the light, and there is none occasion of stumbling in him. The way the people of the world dress is to bring a stumbling block before the people.
1: And
0: you hear many stories of the manager and the secretary. It's like this is happening. Well, why will not that not happen? The secretary, look at the way the secretary is dressing before that person.
1: And
0: then you have the director, and it's always happening. And it is because of these ladies becoming stumbling block, but that's why you became a Christian, that by the grace of God there'll be a change, a transformation, a difference in your life in Jesus' name.
1: You
0: will not be a stumbling block. And
1: you
0: will not be a temptress to anybody in Jesus' name. If anybody is going to fall, they will fall without you. I mean, Judas fell, but are you responsible for the fall of Judas? Demas fell. Are you responsible for the problem of Demas? You are not
1: there.
0: If anybody wants to fall, let them go and fall outside, not because of you. Nobody will fall because of you.
1: We're
0: looking at the second point, the commended apparel of righteous souls. We're looking at 2 Peter chapter 2, verse 8. For the righteous man dwelling among them, in seeing and hearing, vexed his righteous soul. Notice that righteous soul from day to day with their unlawful deeds.
1: Ella bena esiama jodre man no duma. 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
0: If you're a real child of God, as you move around and you see people in the bus, at the bus stop, in the station, you see people in the school, your righteous soul is vexed.
1: Le kwade neni bena le nyama jodja Christo to le sozon le mondi le duvu le wonu safa le wodopa fis le liane le kwamuwade la kwa wonu bonjodjemare la wofi.
0: It's unhappy.
1: Ma ejima jowo.
0: It's sad.
1: La nonu kakama.
0: You never get adjusted to something evil.
1: Eye matiang akwaji jode nu makoma konuti o.
0: If you get adjusted to evil, something is wrong with you.
1: Nebe le ba le jijo.
0: If you get happy and then you say, well, you know, 10 years ago, if somebody did this in my presence, I'll be vexed, I'll be unhappy. I'll say, what is all this? But you know, 10 years, time changes people. No, it doesn't change Christians.
1: Hey, my brother, oh, look at my mother.
0: Doesn't change the Bible. I pray that righteousness in our soul, that purity in our spirit, and that sanctification within us will remain in Jesus' name. I don't know how some people can do it. They leave a church like this, and then they be here for 10 years, for 20
1: years.
0: And then you go to a particular church and you will see that, you know, the men are hugging the women right inside the church, and then they are dancing, and then they are, you know, throwing their buttocks here and there.
1: And then
0: you find these people that have been here for 20 years and they remain in such a church like that, and they feel
1: all right.
0: If you're real born again, if you're not backsliding, you'll never feel all right of that. You feel all right of that?
1: Nebele ni Kristo tod adudito nebe me demagbele jimowa matano fima jano jomo umabiose.
0: The righteous soul will be vexed. When Lord came near Sodom and he saw the things they were doing, the Sodomites, he saw them, all those people, the evil people, when he saw them, it says his righteous soul was vexed.
1: In
0: Isaiah chapter 61, I'm reading there from verse
1: 10.
0: I will greatly rejoice in the Lord. My soul shall be joyful in God. And then it says, for he has clothed me with, tell me, garments of salvation. And then he goes on to say, he has covered me with the robe of righteousness. Sometimes today, you see a so-called Christian, and then you see somebody in the world, you cannot tell the difference between them. They look alike.
1: And you see somebody in the world, you cannot tell the difference between
0: them. Their appearance, their dressing, everything looks alike. Even the way they talk, their language, even the way they walk and the things they do, it looks like. And it's a socialist or socialite, or it's a fashionable person. I hope they are not saying that about you.
1: When
0: the people of the world begin to commend you and they say, this is great, I love this. Well, I like your kind of Christianity because you're not like all these deeper
1: people.
0: Well, when they say that about you, that means you are shallow. That means you are superficial. That means you have lost the real thing. I pray I will never lose the real thing.
1: You see, when you're a real child
0: of God, the people of the world, they're going to look at you and say, huh, this is peculiar. Say, yes, I thought you would say that because the Lord said, ye are a peculiar generation, peculiar people, and zealous of good works.
1: Psalm 132:9.
0: Let the priest be clothed with righteousness.
1: Samuel of the Cablat of Vauve, Pupi, Amaside Kelia, Eglobena,
0: some of these churches, it will be like what they call worship team.
1: Ebena, one no longer judge Jenny, La Pomena, Tucha Dulia, La Poca, Tucha Rubena,
0: worship team, as they are blowing their trumpet and playing the guitar, and then they are, you know, sounding the talking drum.
1: Umagani Hajilolo, Ubana Wunya Kaf Kafba say to Law, no talk guitar, Jula, she wim up home, a yoloper,
0: the person leading will say, hey, come on, we came to worship the Lord here, and then let your feet and your hands and your head and your buttocks and every part of you, let praise the Lord. What are you doing like this as if you're in a cemetery?
1: Hey, la Pobena, me prolala Globena, hey, Messamon to Titrekaba, Ala Bena, mi Vafia, Bena Kamia Kafa Peto, Miapata, Miapasi, Miapafo, Miapo Grimbo, Atisa Fina Kaf, Mibanabanaka, and when you put me learn, oh, Mimala Tango,
0: the pastor wanted to demonstrate that to a picky lady there, and then on the platform, be demonstrating to them. And now that the pastor is doing that with a lady there, another person's wife, and then now everybody will take it over.
1: Hey, pastor, let's be in there and fill up order. No, let the pastor and toa, no, no, via the leg ball of a summer quiadi. I'm a boost relo, pastor, a JD, a leal lover. If I told you to play, I'm okay to pass or jogomokua, okata, and a raho. I say, in a job.
0: And they say, it became livelier. So the pastor will say, aha, that's what I want you to do. Anytime you come on here, you want to really praise the Lord, praise the Lord and not make our church a cemetery.
1: Hey, Pastor Labena, and he fia kabi agboru hamia meya. Nemi va church amaje mi ne kafuma o. Mi gba no church kwa mbena ka am jukbemi le amadipo mi le na o. Ma joaji na mo.
0: I think you know it should be more quiet because it talk of a meek and quiet spirit. We want to bring the pop house into the house of the living God.
1: Mi nyari elebe ma o papo mi adudu zinane. Ma lebe na mi acho hotel e kondito pa nu ona pa gbonono.
0: Things are going to change. And you know, if we would lead the way, it was like that in the 70s when Deeper Life got started. It affected all the other churches, all the other ministries.
1: And
0: the time has come again for Deeper Life to take the forefront line and to be able to say, this is the way, walk ye in.
1: Need.
0: And the people that are looking for the truth, but you didn't know where the truth is, they may not change the names of their churches. But they will see the example, they will see the model, and they will follow this model in Jesus' name. If you will take everything that God is bringing to you through me, and then you and I were the same and we join our hearts and hands together, and then we say we're going to bring the standard high again in this nation and in this continent. It will be done in Jesus' name.
1: Deuteronomy
0: chapter 22 verse 5, it says, the woman shall not wear that which pertaineth to a man. That's not a suggestion. And then neither shall a man put on a woman's apparel. You know who are the people that decide this? The people on the football field. And once you see somebody that plays soccer and is, you know, is the one that scores the goal for the nation. And then he's weaving the head and then he dresses and has earrings on both ears. And then they show him on the beach. Boss, a child and a star. That's a star for the people of the world. That is not our star. And for us, Jesus is the bright and morning star. But you know, the people of the world, that's the star they look at. And then you begin to find that little by little on the street, you begin to find men that weave their hair, that put on earrings. And little by little, it comes into the church. Little by little, even the pastors and the preachers, they begin to call their ears and then they begin to weave their ears. And then their ushers and their singers and everybody now, doing it. Where did it come from? It came from the world. Because that church was not like that until they saw their star on the billboard. They forsook Christ, their star.
1: And
0: then they all took the star on the billboard. I pray it will never happen to you. Because we want to keep on looking unto Jesus, the author and the finisher of our faith.
1: Move
0: for the joy that was set before him, endured the cross. There'll be some persecution to endure. There'll be some kind of opposition to endure.
1: mia doji titre ti da mon mado la vale be mia doji lo
0: mo Deeper Life started about almost 40 years ago and we faced opposition every mile, every inch of the way, and we're still standing.
1: Eyela po da Deeper Life jogomo la efo bla na vai vwen si alo mi dogo yuma titio mi note mi dogo ha ko mi note mi apoto anote.
0: And we can bear a little more. I said we can bear a little more.
1: Mi agbata doji vie la mo be mi agbata doji vie.
0: You know, all the persecution, the opposition, that you know they're like this, but thank God, God is with us. Thank God the power of God is here. Thank God the miracles of God are there. And thank God the truth of God abides with us and will abide forever in Jesus' name. The children that before you got married, you were already in the church. Before you got married, you were born again. Before you got married, you knew the truth of the word of God. And we were the people that prayed for you, and then you got a wife, you got a husband. And then you got children, and now you are telling us, Pastor, you know, that these are our children, but they do not want everything we have.
1: Happy me bad if you for 50 mil bogblumina de pastor. New York Tamonia Gumila Miami. Miabe Fumula sit down the
0: cause of our children. We want to modify this. I say we children.
1: And let me be view ta pastor Namia touch near vida. Mabios a vicauni a via wade.
0: Your children are more authoritative than me, your pastor now.
1: Pia miabe view back on so unyamiaba pastor as well.
0: Your children, they have more authority over you than me, your pastor. I was the one that prayed for you. I was the one that taught you how to know the will of God. I was the one that prayed, and then you got the children, and these children you have got now will not allow you to listen to me. I say, God forbid.
1: I said, God forbid.
0: Your children will change your pastor. Your children will change your church. Your children will change the Bible. No, we will change these children. Our example, our prayer, our teaching, our training. Train up a child in the way it should go. And when he's old, he will not depart from it in Jesus' name.
1: You know, once in a while,
0: the children will backslide, and then they go out there, and then we're praying for them, and then when they see what is in the world, because there's a lot in the world, they don't understand, they don't know. When they see all that, they'll come back over here.
1: Yade yo le miyabe vio wate ademagbadu, ne wo demagbia wole jude kikiyama, nyanokbedu nda lo wata, nande li uve kona, nuve dugu numa le kikiyama.
0: Now, if they come back and they see that we that they left behind, that we have changed everything, of what value will that be?
1: If you know trouble, you probably have your boy, you know, who got trono, who kakanoga, as you call Kenya
0: man. When somebody backslides and he goes for about 7 years, for 10 years, and then he comes back after 10 years, and then he hears us preaching, says, wow, what I left 10 years ago has remained intact without any change. I think that's the beauty of the gospel.
1: Eye na mi ade demagbo le mi adoma jo pia ma adre pia mo wo ba trok boba mi adoma e mi gagbo mo ponya ba to asak plata be o mi amagbo ni ju o potogba le mode asia eye ni nyanu apo mchi kokwe la no mi asimada.
0: That's the reason why we're standing and we'll keep on standing in Jesus' name.
1: E sia temi le titre mi poto no titre da le Yesu penu koma.
0: It says the woman shall not put on, shall not wear that which pertaineth unto a man.
1: E gbo nyon ma de ke ma gadonu tu o.
0: Neither shall a man put on a woman's garment, for all that do so are what? Abomination unto deeper life. Unto who?
2: Unto
0: God. And God says, I am God, I change not. John chapter 5, reading from verse 41. Verse 41 says, I receive not honor from men. Look at verse 44. How can ye believe which receive honor one of another and seek not the honor that cometh from God only? Galatians chapter 1, we're looking at verse 10. For do I not persuade men or God? For or do I seek to please men? For if I yet pleased men, I should not be the servant of Christ.
1: Galatians tagba kupi amowulia ke azonla dema galenupum bena wanyo amowonu lo alo maunwa alo dema lejidim bena maja amowonwa dema galamowonu jamla ananya maganye Christo pa dollar o.
0: If all you're looking for your aim, your goal, or you are working for, you are dressing for, my boss will like this one.
1: Nenye bena wau dodo waja jama wagbono nole bena ah alima dawa potela nwapinya gonto.
0: My director will like this one.
1: My
0: neighborhood will like this one. If that's all your goal, you cannot please God.
1: But
0: if you're saying, how does this look to God? If that is your goal, then the way you appear will be very different.
1: James
0: chapter 4 verse 4. Yeah. Adulterers and adulteresses, know ye not that the friendship of the world is enmity with God? Whosoever therefore will be a friend of the world, tell me the rest, is the enemy of God. You don't want to just copy somebody because of their position or because of their prestige or whatever society. You want to say, well, if God allows them to do what they are doing, good enough for them. But as for me and my house, we will serve the Lord. We are going to serve the Lord in Jesus' name.
1: We're looking at James chapter 1, verse
0: 27. Pure religion and undefiled before God and the Father is this, to visit the fatherless and widows in their affliction and to keep himself unspotted from the world.
1: We're
0: very near the time of the rapture. And I pray that now that we're very near the time of the rapture, nothing will take you away from this good way in Jesus' name.
1: Point number 3,
0: now the commanded adornment. The commanded adornment for rapturable saints.
1: In
0: 1 Timothy chapter 2 verse 9. In like manner also, that women adorn themselves in modest apparel. This is somebody who said, you know, a lady that, you know, the upper part of the chest is, you know, all exposed, and you know, people are feeling tempted and they're feeling the heat of lust. That's not modest. You see, the thing is so very short that when you bend down like this, they can almost see what they shouldn't see. That's no more modest. The thing that she already caught, and you know, sometimes they see the underwear. That's underwear. They shouldn't see that. That's no more modest. And sometimes you see that, you know, a lady dresses and his thing is so tight that, you know, you almost see the contour of the whole anatomy of the whole body. That's no more modest.
1: Hey, eye ale ko pe jeje me le ala no je la wa me me do awu le nonome nwi to me o.
0: It says that women adorn themselves in modest apparel.
1: E gbebe na ka nyonu na do awu le nonome nwi to me wa le kana o do kwi.
0: Then it says with shamefacedness and sobriety, not with braided hair or gold or pearls or costly, but which becometh women be professing what? Worldliness, professing godliness. I pray God will do that for us in Jesus' name. 1 Peter chapter 3 verse 3, it says, whose adorning, let it not be that outward adorning or plating the air of wearing of gold or putting on apparel, but let it be the hidden man of the heart, in that which is not corruptible.
1: Ma Petro Banto Tamaton, Pupiamaton Lia, Amasiopa Lekawana Ganye Gota, Guma Lekawa, Toda Popo, Plasica Dodo, Plau Dodoma, Cabonu, Wanye Jim of Amarabla, Lek Bobon Fatus in Wanipo, Lapanonoma, Magblema,
0: they should be so converted and so sanctified that this world will not be able to corrupt you in Jesus' name.
1: But I'm a trojan, I be Guadiano Coquebu, Alegabana, he got Samalama Pudimil Mwadaka Jew, Le Yesupano Coma.
0: And then he goes on to say, but what the evil will the ornament of a meek and quiet spirit.
1: Hey, we edi benanka. Kabo nu wanye jima pa mo wawula le bogbon fatu sinwani po la.
0: Look up here for a moment.
1: Me kota
0: jibie. You know, whatever you think we're doing in the church, if it changes the Bible, let's discard that thing.
1: Le kwadi, nu siya nu simile wole gama yama. Na titre Bible antia, minami agble nu madoma.
0: Over here in the deeper life, we have what we call women's ministry. But women's ministry is not to compete with the men.
1: La kwadi,
0: Women's ministry is not to make you loud and bold and forceful and kind of so courageous, like it's like you are fighting with us men.
1: Women's ministry
0: is not to make you loud and then the meekness is no more than

0: You're not going to even tell your husband that my husband, your husband is still your pastor in the church. Your husband is the pastor of the whole church of adult men, adult women, and the youths and the children is the pastor of that whole church.
1: And
0: then you just say, Usher, come on here. We're going to have a women's program and therefore announce this that next Friday everybody should be there.
1: Hey, la chukwa bena amonu jolo mi ba degbo fanya bena ka kosida gbe fira gbe na gbonwa mi jo ta pe nyomu nyomu ka ta una vata
0: ko pala. And the pastor is sitting on there sending announcement that you know and then calls the brother maker. Where did you get that?
1: Hey, no bi na degbo pan la pastor yo bro fika le segbo fan de ya chu.
0: Well, it was passed by the usher. Which usher? That usher. You call the usher and then say, how did this come in?
1: Hey, brother Bena, amun jole metu agbanle avana. Amun jola, fika agbanle ya tu.
0: Mommy gave it to me.
1: Mami etu enu.
0: Which mommy gave it to you?
1: Mami ke etu enu.
0: Our pastor is no more pastor.
1: Pastor mani mebe pastor azon wa.
0: Spirit. That you're still able to submit and then you tell your husband who is a pastor in the church want to have this program. How about it?
1: And
0: your husband looks at it and says, no, not this time now. We have something slated for next Friday.
1: And
0: there you say, but why?
1: How do
0: you ask but why? We fighting. When you came to the church, did you come for position? Did you come for activity? Didn't you come so we can lead you on the way to heaven? God so good, he gave us women ministry. Don't allow that to get into your head. It says with a meek and quiet spirit, which in the sight of God is of great price. That priceless thing we're holding on to. Not all this fighting for position and fighting for equality, what a man can do, a woman can do. And it's like we want to divide the church between you. I'm having this program, she's having that program. And then when I come back home and you can give me your testimony and meet you as your wife, I can tell you God is working, the spirit of God is same. No competition.
1: We're
0: going to walk this narrow way that gets to heaven in Jesus' name. Let's look at Proverbs chapter 6, verse 16. These six things does the Lord hate? Yes, seven, an abomination unto him, a proud look.
1: A lying
0: tongue, and hands that shed innocent blood, a heart that devises wicked imaginations. Feet that be swift in running to mischief, a false witness that speaketh lies, and he that sweareth discord among the brethren, that is abomination before the Lord.
1: A force your turn at the vonu, a mercy do a vato da sopo, kada alakba, bakle a mercy diadre, no fewa dumela, yo wa lefi.
0: Proverbs chapter 31, I read verse 10. Who can find a virtuous woman? For her price is far above rubies.
1: Lododo blaton, vode ke kukuya mwulia, a meke akponyo nuzazen, upwa asima sanwu ajakbato.
0: Verse 25, strength and honor are her clothing.
1: Bopwe blabe vwa, tonu sankle a chon, enye fa vwa.
0: Spiritual strength to be able to withstand evil.
1: The
0: dignity of a Christian lady. The dignity of a Christian woman. That when people see you, they don't behave to you as if they are behaving to a prostitute. They don't behave to you as if you are advertising, as if you are looking for the men.

0: She shall rejoice in the time to come. She openeth her mouth with wisdom, and in her tongue is the law of kindness. She looketh well to the way of her household, and eateth not the bread of idleness. Her children rise up and call her blessed, and her husband also, he praiseth her. You know, when you dress like that and your husband knows that you're only attractive to him, you're not trying to be attractive to the men of the world.
1: You're
0: not trying to be attractive to men in the church. That your husband knows his heart is centered on you. He knows that I know my wife, she only wants to be attractive to me, the husband. Not to be attracted to other people. And the children too, they say, we know mommy. The mommy does not care to be attractive to all those men outside, rather than church or outside the church.
1: All the mommy cares
0: about is to be attractive to daddy. They will respect you. But if they know that, you know, you are just trying to flaunt and show, you know, your beauty to all those men outside, your children will be praying eternally. What kind of thing is this that mommy is doing? This is not right. And doesn't she know that daddy will not like this? And she does that when daddy is not around.
1: Trying to show herself
0: beautiful to other people around, that's not good. But
1: live
0: a life of dignity, a life of honor, a life that your children will praise you and your husband will have confidence in you. That's why it says in verse 29, many daughters have done virtuously, but thou excellest them all. Favor is deceitful, beauty is vain, but a woman that does what? Fearest the Lord, she shall be praised.
1: Nyonyola alape, eye tube jejela ye, gake nyonu siwa unka mi blemansia, si vwanyo wala, elebuwa kafi.
0: I pray that the praise and commendation of the Lord will be upon every one of us. And God will help us to be who we ought to be for till the end of our days in Jesus' name.
1: Eye mola masilebe
0: and if Jesus tarries, that I go before you, so that over there I'll be watching you and saying, come on now, preserve that thing, earnestly contending for the faith once delivered unto the saints.
1: Then
0: I'll be waiting for you up there. There'll be confidence and rest in my peace that after I'm gone, you'll not say, that preacher is gone, that man is gone. Now, whoever is a new leader, come on, like Aaron, make this for us and make this for us. As for this, Moses is gone, and then you are the one there now. Come on, and change this and change that. That will not happen.
1: Hey, wabena, Moses Joe, we were lemia gbovisia. Yata tronmi anemi la tronmi anemi madogbera. Emi ama jole miya baka miya mo.
0: This legacy the Lord has given us will preserve it until Christ comes in Jesus' name.
1: No duani plekpade nusika Christo la chonami la miya leader si alov basa Yesu bato trok bolle Yesu panu koma.
0: Talk to the Lord in prayer.
1: Mi na miya chwa chitre miya fumni apatole gbado do dama.
0: Pray with all your heart, all your soul.
1: Mejibana chok wonu sanklo onu vumblu.
0: It's not kind of superficial prayer. Pray for strength. And pray for conviction that God will help you. that you'll stand upon this unchanging word. That the reciting will not change you. That you have a little money in your pocket now, money will not change you. That your position setting will not change you. That all the activities around will not change you. That the growth of the church, the church is moving from this to this to that, that will not change you. God will give us the grace to keep in it until the very end. Earnestly. Contend for the faith which was once delivered
2: to the Lord.
3: Everybody, I said, praise the Lord. Put your hands together for Jesus. Tonight, there is salvation and deliverance for everyone. And you get ready and prepare your mind, because today a miracle is coming your way. If you are blind, get ready. The miracle of sight is coming to you. And if you are lame, you are paralyzed, get ready. Today is your day. When you hear the amen of the people of God, you rise up and you begin to walk. And if there is any challenge in your life, any demonic oppression in your life, today the Lord will deliver you in Jesus' name. You close your eyes and then we're going to pray together. Almighty God, we thank you. What a glorious day. What a wonderful day. And what a blessed day we have here today. Oh Lord, I thank you because you make us to be alive to see a day like this.
2: Oh ma omi da pe na oro la bele na mi lagbe bena mi apo egbenu keke sala.
3: A day of salvation.
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2: Bere yo fenu keke.
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2: Bebe popo fenu keke.
3: A day of miracle.
2: Nukunu fenu keke.
3: Confirm it in the lives of your people in Jesus name.
2: Apeto na wa bamale ti wo fa gbemo le yesu fenu komo.
3: I pray that everyone here, all our leaders, all our workers, and all invitees, everybody, you are blessed tonight in Jesus' name. Lord, I pray miracles will flow. Your power will flow here. Great will be the joy of the people of God. In Jesus' name we pray. Thank you very much. As I told you, I talked to you on salvation and deliverance for everyone. And that everyone includes you. You have come here to receive. And you will not go back home empty-handed. Number one, there is salvation.
2: Banto agbokokoli.
3: Number two, there is deliverance.
2: Evaliado de popoli.
3: Number three, there is healing.
2: Etole adoyoli.
3: And it is for everyone here.
2: Elina musama le tefusia.
3: As you look at Isaiah chapter 45, in verse 21.
2: Esina lenkude Isaiah tabla nevo aton popo blabo vo de ken.
3: Tell ye and bring them near. Yet let them take counsel together. Who has declared this from ancient time? Who has told it from that time? Have not I, the Lord? And there is no God else beside me. Just God. And a savior, there is none beside me.
2: Me blame. Eya mi kive. Wade adanu plewo ne o. 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Eya ma wade kema kwede nunya o.
3: Look unto me and be ye saved, all the ends of the earth. For I am God, and there is none else.
2: Me anigba po mlenu okata me prode nunya eye mi na wa kona mi elabena nyenye ma o de kama gali o.
3: Those two verses I've read to you, they come from the Almighty God himself.
2: Kupi a verse mahletemila wo dogo to manu sekata tola ntofo numa.
3: And you can see it's the Almighty God through his servant that is talking to you here.
2: Mi ape bena manu sekata ntola elenu
3: when he says, I am God, and there is none else, it means I do not have any other duplicate. I do not have another God that can do what I can do.
2: Atabena ma wada kamali si atem awonu si manu sekata tola wona.
3: What great men on earth cannot do, it says he is here tonight and he will do it for you.
2: Nu sike anibanti amagao matem awo ola ma ugrabe malatisha zanshama awena wo.
3: The case you took to the doctor and the doctor could not help you.
2: Nu ntoda majisile kwaire donokonji eye umatim kwede nchi wo ola.
3: He could not tell because he's not God. Because all men are limited.
2: Umatenu awe ogola bena manye ma uwenye ogola bena amagbeto kata serufo line.
3: The doctor is limited.
2: Dono jikwa lodo serufo.
3: I am helping many people. Yet, they are not God.
2: Tukwa bena ule pekwenda magedo unu gaketula manye ma uwenye o.
3: And what the doctor has failed to do, Almighty God here tonight is going to do for you.
2: Numa ikene dono jikwa lodo kunu lo woma la manu sekata tra la tisya eba awe na o.
3: And we give glory to God because of those compassionate, merciful, loving rich men. Yes, those rich men are limited. And the Lord is telling us tonight what those rich men could not do for you. The Lord is saying tonight, he will do it for you. There comes a time when Papa says, I've done my best.
2: Yadei ladolo agbemo ikene toto agbebe na mo wotonyo ni sinolo.
3: Carry the rest of the problem.
2: Agbebe na won to jagbagbale pote anu.
3: When mama would say, see the sacrifice I've made. I have gone to the very limit of human possibility.
2: Gamiade bono ikene no ene jola agbono bena po agbagba imo jela danu siamagbeto atemu awola mo wotonyo sinuvo.
3: What they're telling you is they are not God. And there are some things daddy and mommy cannot do. There are some things cousin and uncle cannot do. That's why God says, I am God.
2: And
3: there is none else.
2: Eye ma wa de kama kpede nunya o.
3: There is no comparison with God.
2: Ma wa de kama le watu asokle ma.
3: I am so happy you are here tonight.
2: Yes, tena yo so mo poti tobe elatisha zansia mo de.
3: The problems have been dragging about in your life. Tonight, the Lord will do it. But he says, tell ye. He says, I shall come and tell you what our God is able to do. I should tell you. And when I tell you, you open your two ears. What I tell you tonight will change your life. What I tell you tonight will bring success into your life. What I tell you tonight will bring everlasting joy and happiness into your life. The Lord sent me to you here to come and tell you something, that the time of your sorrow is over. The time of your tears over. And the times of your heartache over. And the Lord told me to come to you specially. And he has prepared me. I am delivering the message of the Lord to you.
2: Tell ye.
3: Then he says, bring them near. He says, all the people that have problems, all the people that have heartaches, all the people that have sorrows, he sent me to tell you, bring them near. He wants to do something in your life.
2: If you fall away
3: from the Lord and you turn your back at the Almighty God, he says, I should turn you around. I shall tell you to face the Almighty God. And to focus your attention on God and bring you near. And you are coming near to the Lord today. And when you come near to the Lord, then he says, yea, let them take counsel together. It means, let's rub minds together. Let's share together. I can allow you to talk to me, and then you share your problems with me. And then I say, but God can handle that. And God can wipe away your tears, and God can solve your problem. We take counsel together.
2: And you are,
3: what am I going to do now? Because of the problems I have, I say it's very easy. You will look unto the Lord, and then you will be saved. I said you will be saved. And it says, all the ends of the earth. That is, wherever you are coming from, you are coming from a village. You are coming from the city. You are not educated. Anyone you are a man or you are a woman. It says, all the ends of the earth. Then it says, I am God, and there is none else. He said, who has told each from that time? Have not I, the Lord, There is no God else beside me, a just God and a Savior. There is none beside me.
2: Ebe de meke gbena mi to gbo magbeke. Ebe na meke na wo senu sia o bade gbeke. Eye wo gbe to ble meke. Nye nye ye o wa. Eye ma wa de ke ma pede nu nye o.
3: Why is the Lord repeating it every time in those two verses?
2: Look at them all gbo gbe tede ti le pupe versia o modo.
3: There is none else.
2: Because
3: he knows that the tendency of our heart is to look away from him. And that cheats us from the blessings we ought to have. And I want to tell you tonight, what you have and what you will have will depend on number one, who you are looking at.
2: My brother is Zion Bena. Bena Honukunu Zashamala and not Teda Amai Pomunelati.
3: Who are you looking at tonight?
2: Amai Pomele Zion.
3: If you are looking unto the Lord tonight, your problems are solved.
2: Nebena Letos, Jidada Mount Zamala of Popo Wenu.
3: Number two, what are you looking at?
2: A Belianuke Pomunele.
3: Take your eyes away from your mountain because today that mountain is going to move away.
2: The one who could allow two zero like when I say
3: all the things of Christ about.
2: You
3: worry about them. Take your mind away from them and look unto the Lord. Because tonight is your night of salvation.
2: Number three,
3: where are you looking to? In what direction are you looking? Are you looking to the left? Or are you looking to the right? Or are you looking back? Are you looking down? Are you looking forward? The direction in which you look will determine what you are going to get. But you will look up. I said you will look up. I'm going to package everything for you in a way you'll be able to take the three packages back up. Number one, deliverance in looking up. Deliverance in looking up. Number two, the danger of looking back. The danger of looking back. Number three, decision to look forward. Decision to look forward. Because I believe after this period together, you'll never be the same again. Number one, deliverance in looking up. There is a story in the Bible. And that story in the Bible, Jesus used that story to encourage every one of us to look in the right direction. What story am I talking about? It's in Numbers chapter 21. I'm reading from verse 4. In Numbers chapter 21, verse 4. And they journeyed from Mount Or by the way of the Red Sea to compass the land of Edom. And the soul of the people was much discouraged because of the way.
2: You
3: see, that is one tool that Satan uses. He uses the tool of discouragement on a little child. And then the child gets discouraged. And the child says, why am I leaving? And then he wants to commit suicide. He uses discouragement in the family. And because of those challenges and problems, I think I'll leave this man. I divorce this woman. He uses discouragement in the life of the students. He uses discouragement in the life of the family. We are married and there is no child. And we're discouraged and we're looking in another direction. He uses discouragement for everyone, everywhere. And because of that discouragement, the people speak against God and against Moses. Can I tell you something? When discouragement comes, you turn your back on your progress. When discouragement comes, you turn your back on your supporter. On the one that wants to lift you up. Who are the most two significant personalities in the lives of the children of Israel? Number one, God. Number two, Moses. I'm taking you out of captivity. I'm taking you to the land of promise. And then God was using Moses. And Moses came to them. Many miracles took place. And Moses was taking them to that land. It's a land of fulfillment. A land of no limitation and no lie. And as they were going, discouragement came. And the discouragement made them to speak against God and against Moses. They were turning their back on the Savior, on the one that was a provider for all their needs. That's what discouragement does in our lives. And if you are there today and you look to the time when you are discouraged, you will see what to say. And you will see the decisions you made. That's why I'm telling you tonight that you should reverse all the decisions you took when you were discouraged. When you are discouraged, that's not the time to talk. When you are discouraged, that's not the time to take a decision. The discouragement led them to speaking against God and speaking against Moses. Eventually, in order to move forward, they had to reverse all those decisions. See what has been happening to my life. See what God has done to me. I will not go to church anymore. You're turning your back on your helper. You're turning your back on your Savior. You're turning your back on your deliverer. Carry that negative decision. And then you say, this woman, see what she has done. And see how rebellious she is and see how she has acted to my parents. And
2: down.
3: Now I'm going to kick her away. You're taking a decision.
2: And
3: the time of discouragement. And I'm coming to you tonight saying, change the decisions you made at the time you got discouraged. In verse 5. And the people speak against God and against Moses. Wherefore have ye brought us up out of Egypt to die in the wilderness? You see, when there is discouragement, you'll be talking of death. Instead of talking about life, you'll be talking about need instead of talking about supply. You'll be talking about sickness instead of talking about hell. You'll be talking about poverty instead of talking about prosperity. When discouragement comes, you will all be negative. A photographer will tell you what negative means. A photographer will say the dark room is where you develop your negative. Produce a picture. The dark room of your life is when you are discouraged and there is no light. That dark room and you are thinking and you are meditating and you are planning
2: and
3: you are deciding and you are developing a picture of defeat. Because the dark room is where you develop your negative to produce the picture. These people, they were producing the picture of death. The picture of no hope. The picture of no help, because they were in the dark room of discouragement. And they were developing that with negative thoughts and negative talk, negative testimony. Say we're going to die in this wilderness, but there is no bread, neither is there any water, and our soul loses this light bread. They began to belittle what they had. Looking for and desiring what they did not have. They didn't have any thank you in their mouth. They didn't have any hallelujah in their singing. That means a sorrowful song. It begins and ends up with sorrow. Then eventually it says, and the Lord sent serpents among the people. And they were dying. They beat the people, and much people of Israel died. Why did they die?
2: Look at the Ukudu.
3: They said it in verse 5. Wherefore have ye brought us up out of Egypt to die in the wilderness?
2: What
3: were they saying? They were saying, now we're going to die.
2: Look at
3: the
2: They
3: already said it with their mouth. We will die in the wilderness. And then they turned their backs on God. And God who prevented death before, now was no more taking care of them. And so the serpents, and they were dying. Therefore, the people came to Moses. No matter how bad the situation is, there's a change. I said there's going to be a change. You see, they had opposed Moses. Now they were befriending Moses. They had spoken against Moses. Now they were speaking to Moses. There's a change of mind. And tonight I call you to have a change of mind. And you will have a change of mind. The change of destiny begins with a change of mind. They changed their mind. And then it says, they said, we have seen. Then it said, for we have spoken against the Lord and against thee, pray unto the Lord that he take the serpent from us. And Moses prayed for the people. Tonight, I'm going to pray for you. And the Lord is going to hear the prayer. And your problems are going to be removed in Jesus' name. And the Lord said unto Moses, make a fiery serpent and set it on a pole, and it shall come to pass that everyone that is beaten, when he looketh, shall live.
2: And
3: Moses made a serpent of brass and put it on a pole. Higher than everybody else. So that anybody, anywhere, will look in that direction. And the moment they looked up, then deliverance came to them. And tonight, as we look up, looking up unto Jesus, deliverance will come to you. Healing will come to you. It says, Moses made a serpent of brass and put it on a pole, and it came to pass that if a serpent had bitten any man, when he beheld, when he looked at the serpent of brass, he lived.
2: Eye Moses ta kobli wa dande ke kuda tinu eye na dan o du amiade wo po akobli dande la kula etia agbe.
3: And that's exactly what Jesus said in John chapter 3 verse 14.
2: Ni atu tu Yesu glo le Johannes tamaton kuku wie na.
3: And as Moses lifted up the serpent in the wilderness, even so must the Son of Man be lifted up.
2: Eblabena eye abale Simon
3: whosoever means anybody, everybody. Whosoever believeth in him should not perish but have everlasting life.
2: Bena amasiama se kwa eti senala na po agbemavo.
3: And tonight you can have that everlasting life.
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3: In the story I read to you in the Old Testament, all the people that looked,
2: lenuti nyama zenami nembla ukwamia amasiama inenya kwa kopeka.
3: men, women, all of them, they live.
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3: And whatever tribe you come from,
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3: Whatever village you come from,
2: kopa kamine chu.
3: Whatever town you come from,
2: adukamine chu.
3: Look up tonight unto Jesus who died for you on the cross of Calvary. You will live in Jesus' name.
2: Nenebe lawo moji zanya mako. E la po Yesu le Calvary to Galatia. Magbabe lanu agbele Yesu nukoma.
3: The moment you look at Jesus tonight, all your sins will be forgiven.
2: Enume ekele nyapo Yesu zamia. Watonu bowako.
3: I rejoice with you because a single look of faith at Jesus Christ tonight, and you will live in Jesus' name.
2: Pastor, Adam Apati to close them. Bena Yesu Papa de Ka. I know what on Ufakoli, Yesu Nukoma.
3: I come to point number two, the caution that you look up, but you don't look back.
2: Maunya Papa Velia, Enya Matutua de Bena.
3: Because of the danger of looking back.
2: Enya Apapa de la Mabapama.
3: And if you take the caution, or the precaution,
2: never konyagbena mama alo lukula manyala,
3: take the precept, what the Lord has commanded, it will be well with you.
2: Ele koyo kwa pasole do wado wajia ema anyona u.
3: I said it will be well with you.
2: Meklabede ema anyona u.
3: That's why the Lord sent me to you, to come and tell you that times of problem, times of sorrow, by the grace of God in your life, they are over now.
2: Ya tena ma
3: in Genesis chapter 19 from verse 15, when the morning arose, then the angels hastened Lot.
2: You
3: see the love of God. The hastened Lord said, arise, take thy wife and thy two daughters which are here, lest thou be consumed in the iniquity of the city. You will not be consumed in the iniquity of the city. You see, if you separate yourself, I'm going to have a change of mind, and I come out of the iniquity of the city. And while he lingered, the man laid hold upon his hand, and upon the hand of his wife, and upon the hand of his two daughters. The Lord be merciful unto him.
2: Boko we are Delia, ka esi wele to tromla, nutwa wele eya kleswa, ba kletia nyonu epia ofa lonu, ka kla wodo gwe.
3: And you will see, the Lord is showing his mercy to you tonight.
2: La kwe benaka ma wade numda ni pokwa tiyan wele zayama.
3: And this mercy will do good in your life.
2: E numda ni pokwa ma wonwele wabama.
3: The Lord be merciful unto him. And they brought him forth and set him outside the city. And it came to pass, when they had brought them forth abroad, that he said, escape for your life. Look not behind thee. That's the caution. When you have something to benefit your life, you are told how to use that thing. And you are told, it's like, for example, look, electricity. That's why we have all this light here. And yet you will find at the station, they will write a large board and they put danger.
2: If
3: electricity is good, but they give us caution. I want you to give your life to the Lord and look unto Jesus. You make sure you are not looking back. What will my girlfriend say? That's looking back. Already, the Spirit of God is drawing you and is telling you your day of salvation has come. As I tell you, look unto Jesus. If anybody is looking back, what will my boyfriend say? What will my husband say? What will my wife say? That idol traditional worshiper that gave me an appointment to come so that I can still complete his fees and then get the traditional medicine for me. If I look unto Jesus now and I don't look unto idolatry anymore, what will the traditional chief, what will he say? That's looking back. And then if you are being a gang, and then the Lord is saying, look up unto me. I know why you go to the gang and why you join the occult. You want to be happy. And you want to be strong. And you want to be a good guy. You want to be a bold, forceful, fearless achiever. And you thought, if I go to join the occult, then I'll be able to achieve. And the Lord is saying, there is no God beside me. I am the only one that can make you an achiever. And then as I'm telling you, come unto the Lord. Leave that gun behind. Leave your cultism behind. And look unto me, all ye the ends of the earth, and be ye saved. If you look up to the Lord, salvation will come. Deliverance will come. Healing will come. And then you are going to become an achiever in Jesus' name. The caution is, don't look back. Don't say, what will the gang say? What will my friends, my colleagues, and the people that were the covenant of blood together, what will they say? That's looking back. That's why here they were told, escape for thy life, look not behind thee, neither stay thou in all the plain, escape to the mountain, lest thou be consumed.
2: But
3: look at verse 26. But anytime you're reading a good story and then you have but something bad is happening now. Verse 26. But his wife looked back from behind him and she became what? A pillar of salt. Can I explain that to you? That's the caution. And the Lord is telling us tonight, look up. Don't look back.
2: Apetole gbogbo zemabina poji maga po magbe o.
3: Don't look behind you.
2: Maga po magbe do ma o.
3: Don't look back.
2: Maga po magbe o.
3: She looked back and she became a pillar of salt.
2: Epo magbe eye wozu jeko.
3: Number one, lifeless.
2: Banto agbalemo o.
3: Life you find in Christ. And when you look away from God, you lose life.
2: Agbesine so asele Christo mo lesine ba Christo bola nime le po mo gbe ala bi.
3: Two, she became stationary.
2: Abelia abazu tefo de kanola.
3: Couldn't go forward anymore.
2: Magatemu yide nko gbe o.
3: She remained there, a pillar of salt.
2: Esi tefo de kamatrozu jeko.
3: And the desire God has for you.
2: Gigi sile mausi de nuola.
3: The desire I have for you is that in your life you will move forward.
2: Asofo feti chinami enye bena le miapa gbemala miayi de nuko gbe.
3: You will make progress.
2: Miayi pon nuko gbe.
3: And you will succeed.
2: Eye miapa nujeje.
3: Two, she became totally dead.
2: Ebelia enye amashikene ku.
3: Without any feeling, without any desire, without any enthusiasm to do anything good in life anymore. Not only that, you become a monument of sorrow. A monument that is somebody that people will look back at and they say, I don't want to look at her the second time. Because you are not an encouragement. Because you are not an uplifting person. You just stay there stationary.
2: And
3: I'm praying that will not happen to you.
2: Pastor,
3: you will not look back in Jesus' name. Luke chapter 9, verse 62. Luke chapter 9, verse
2: 62.
3: And Jesus said unto him, no man, having put his hand to the plow and looking back, a speech for the kingdom of God.
2: Kayesu bwane bena amosito ofu asidada kujichi. Eye ugale mbukum la mjema ufiadu fola o.
3: When you look back, then the angels will come. And the right, you may not see it, but it's there.
2: Nibena le demogbela, mao dolava, anglonude nungonu, wama tenkwe okake jesimu ngomali.
3: The angels will come and write on your forehead, on feet.
2: Mao dolava anglo, de wunu gonubena amamaje maje.
3: No man, having put his son to the plow and looking back, his feet for the kingdom of God.
2: Amose, che pasi dada kujichi, eye ugale mbukumla.
3: And when the angels come to you and they write on your forehead, on feet,
2: no mouth to love her, ever would do when you couldn't be a mamacha machella.
3: If anybody wants to help you spiritually,
2: no, I'm a dead and you couldn't turn out like Bobomia.
3: Spiritually, and they may not be able to read it in capital letters.
2: Le Boboma, Matama, we're playing with Jesse Gao.
3: Something is telling them in their heart. On feet for help.
2: Gaka nadele gbogbom ne lepo jibena amuyama jebu wakpedenu o.
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2: Amuyama jibena wadualwe o.
3: On feet for provision.
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3: On feet for life.
2: Amuyama jibu bakwa gbo
3: o. On feet for the kingdom.
2: Amuyama jena mafyadufo o.
3: On feet for provision.
2: Amuyama jena nana o.
3: That's why you find some people who go to some places.
2: Yatela kwa miyadu. we na de tefia de o.
3: I say I don't understand.
2: Wa be yin ma se gomode.
3: If I'm about to make it like this, then they just cancel my name.
2: Hey, be ko to vie ko be na kanyasina sotila, wo tutu yen koda.
3: When it's about to come like this, then they say, okay, everybody go back home. No chance again.
2: E ko to vie ba so asie ko be na ka ma se mo ni ya fo ma la be na mo nko po ma gale o.
3: Because those people, they have invisible sin reaching upon their forehead. On feet. Tonight, I'll be refocusing your direction.
2: Pastor Benzemia, Yatro Wotadufela.
3: What you look at?
2: Nisikomnele.
3: Who you look at?
2: Amasikomnele.
3: I'll be redirecting you, looking unto Jesus.
2: Matros Subenakpo Yesu.
3: And that's why I'm calling you to a decision.
2: Yatemele Yomna Dudu Wazayamadu.
3: And when you say, I will not look back anymore.
2: Nele Gwabenyamaga Komagbeazo.
3: Almighty God will send his angel, and that thing that is reaching on your forehead or feet, everything will be wiped away. And then a new word will be reaching on your forehead. You may not see it, but it's there. The people may not see it, but it's there. And then they change on feet, and then the right feet.
2: Amoma tempe ogakeli. Wanglu majemajeda, e wanglu bena amasije.
3: And anywhere you go, doors will be opening to you.
2: E asita tisleila votoa vunao.
3: Anywhere you go, people that you didn't know will be helping you. Every time you pray, God will be answering your prayer. Because what is reaching upon you has been changed from on feet to
2: tonight you
3: will be fit.
2: Samia,
3: how are you going to be fit?

0: Atobe time yela yakpo zanyaman.
1: How about you?
0: Kowa ode.
1: Looking unto Jesus, the author and the finisher of our faith.
0: Eye mi apo Yesu sinye khoso fo gomodo la pe nu la la da.
1: That means is a creator.
0: Ema tebe yenye wola.
1: He wants you to have faith in him.
0: Etibe na khoe tisse.
1: Faith in God. And faith in the Lord Jesus Christ. And the finisher of our faith.
0: That
1: he is the developer of our faith. The maturer of our faith. And the producer of our faith. He says, who? For the joy that was set before him. Not the joy that was set behind him. There is no joy behind.
0: But
1: the happiness that was set before him. If you are going to have joy, look forward. Endure the cross.
0: You
1: know what that means?
0: Let's say I go me.
1: As I call you tonight.
0: Let's see my yours, I am alone.
1: When you are about to make the greatest decision of your life, there will be something like a cross. You understand? When you are about, let's say for example, you are going out of home. And you are to go to a place, there's a new business. Or maybe you
0: are
1: to go to school. As you are about to move forward in education. Or move forward, maybe to travel somewhere. Then the thought, the mind will come to you. If you move forward and you leave, you're going to leave all these people behind. And you're feeling inconvenient. You'll feel unhappy. It will be as if the most important people in your life, they have been cut away from your life. That's the cross. And if you endure that inconvenience, or say, I'm going to leave all these people behind, and what will I be? Will I not be lonely? If I leave all these people behind, if you endure that momentary, short-term unhappiness, and say, all the same, I will move forward, prosperity will come to you. What if my friends do not join me in accepting, receiving Jesus as their Savior? What if they forsake me? Yes, don't worry about that. Maybe they are staying behind. And then you say, I'm giving my life to Jesus. I turn away from my sin. Believe on the Lord Jesus Christ, the cross you will feel. Don't worry about that, because despising the shame. What decision have you taken? Endure the shame. Because it says, enduring the shame.
0: And
1: now sit down at the right hand of the throne of God. What do you understand by that? At the right hand of the throne of God,
0: a person
1: can never torture anybody there. At the right hand of the throne of God, Satan cannot bring temptation there. All the demonic activities, they will never reach you at the right hand of the Almighty. That's why I come to you tonight with good news.

0: news that your destiny can change tonight.
1: Yes, I'm a fat boss. I'm a pelutinia nubenaka.
0: Good news that your life can change tonight. At the right hand of the Almighty God, there is no sickness there. And tonight it will heal you. If you will look unto the Lord. Now the Lord is calling you to a decision. I said, will you take the decision? Isaiah chapter 17. I'm reading from verse 7. At that day shall a man look to his maker. God is your maker. Jesus is your redeemer. I'm making up my mind, this is the day. At that day shall a man look to his maker, and his eyes shall have respect to the Holy One of Israel. Are you going to take your decision? And he shall not look to the altars, the work of his hands, neither shall respect that which his fingers have made, either the groves or the images.
1: Now,
0: and this will be the greatest decision of your life. And to look forward. And if you will do that tonight, and then you take the caution. I belong to Jesus from today. I will not look back again. Prosperity. Joy. Success. Happiness. And life eternal will be yours in Jesus' name.
1: Heads
0: bowed and eyes closed. I'm calling you now to a moment of decision. Close your eyes. And then you're making up your mind now. You're making a decision. And the Lord is saying, I died for you on the cross of Calvary. Look up to me. Believe on the Lord Jesus Christ, and then he will save you. He will deliver you. He will heal you. And tonight will be the night of the greatest miracle of your life.
1: Heads
0: bowed and eyes closed. If you are making up your mind now, you will abandon your sin. You will leave your sin behind. And you will leave the sin partners behind. You are not worried about what people say, but what people will do. You are saying, I am looking unto Jesus now. I receive Jesus as my Savior. If that is you, you will raise up your hand.
1: La glabena ma kwa Yesu. Ma kwa Yesu abenya apota kwa de lan. Ne emenye wadudu wa wadwa sile jima kwa.
0: If you are taking that decision now,
1: and
0: you are saying, I am going to look up to Jesus as my Savior. Where are you? Raise up your hand. If you are raising up your hand, you will stand up. You will
1: raise
0: your hand to me like this. I know that you are. Thank you very much. God bless you.
1: I
0: said God bless you.
1: You're
0: praying after me. Are you ready?
1: God,
0: I thank you. You sent your message to me. I have been looking the wrong way. Now I come. I come to Jesus. I look unto Jesus to be my Savior. I look unto Jesus to forgive my sin. I look unto Jesus to change my life. I look unto Jesus to change my destiny. Oh Lord, I receive you as my Savior. Please forgive all my sins. I look to you on the cross of Calvary. I believe my sins are forgiven. I believe I am saved. From today, I will not look back. I will keep on following
1: Christ.
0: Give me the power to keep on looking unto Jesus. In Jesus' name. Amen.
1: Amen.
0: Keep up your hand, I'll pray for you. Father, in the name of Jesus, I pray for all these brothers and sisters, boys and girls, men and women. I pray, Lord, as they turn away from their sins. And now they're looking unto Jesus. Forgive them in Jesus' name. Cancel the condemnation in their life. Remove the yoke in their life. Lord, from today, give them the grace to keep on following Jesus steadily without looking back. I thank you, Lord, because I know they are saved.
1: In
0: Jesus' name we pray. Amen.
1: Amen.
0: You can do better than that. Another amen.
1: Amen.
0: Praise the Lord.
1: Wakafa
0: said, praise the Lord.
1: I
0: have now come to miracle time. This is your miracle time. And the miracle is coming your way right now in Jesus' name. If your eyes are blind, you get ready to see. If you are lame, you get ready to rise up and walk. If you have any demonic problem, insanity, get ready to be free. And any problem you have, a mountain or problem, the Lord is taking it away now. Let's rise up as we pray together. Lay your hand in the place where you have the problem.
1: can have
0: then you raise up the other hand. You are telling the Lord, I'm looking up to you. And as many as looked, beheld, everyone was made whole. Almighty God, we thank you tonight. Because tonight we are looking up to you. You have told us to look up to you from the ends of the earth. And that we shall be saved. We shall be healed. We shall be delivered. I pray for all your people tonight.
1: Let
0: right, right, front, back, everywhere. Touch them with miracle touch in Jesus' name. Lord, I pray anyone that has any swelling in the body, I command that swelling now. Come out in Jesus' name.
1: Afa tamo to goda mo yo katanu tete ade lo ibonu tinamo. Ma do so dogole Yesu panu koma.
0: Those who are deaf, those who are dumb, I pray that the miracle power of God will come upon you.
1: Ame yo to kuna me yo pomo fuanu o. 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
0: Deaf ears be opened in Jesus' name.
1: Ma kwabena to kuku vu le Yesu.
0: Dumb tongues be loose and speak out in Jesus' name.
1: Adama folu. Maybe Konusena folu le Yesu panu kama.
0: Those who are lame, I pray that the mighty power of God will touch your waist.
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1: Titre, Jean-Zonile, Yesu, panu koma.
0: Those who are blind, I pray right now that blind spirit get out of them in Jesus' name.
1: Ame yo panu kuba madese nukwa ba dogolo wagbole Yesu panu koma.
0: All the cataracts and whatever is covering your eyesight, I remove now by the mighty power of God.
1: No chonus no tonu pro dinami. My death seven awadu. Let it be lie.
0: Open your eyes and see in Jesus' name.
1: My death seven pena panu le yeso panu kama.
0: You have tumor.
1: I'm a yo for the tena.
0: I'm
1: a yo valahumana.
0: Hunchback.
1: I'm a yo kulama bedumana.
0: Big legs elephantiasis.
1: I'm a yo konodo nizofa.
0: Or the big leg with the big head with water inside become normal in Jesus' name.
1: Allo afoyonete bi. Eye chiloma. My bede mimale yeso panu kama.
0: Cancer, I command you. Vanish away in Jesus' name.
1: Futuma bima kuma kuma desa. Dogole yeso panu kama.
0: Ulcer, vanish away in Jesus' name.
1: My bede abionele udoka jono.
0: Tuberculosis, vanish away in Jesus' name. Spirit of epilepsy. Spirit of insanity. Spirit of madness. I command you, get out in Jesus' name. Oh Lord, I pray all those subjects walking in about in the body of anyone there, the affliction there, the attack there, the curse and the yoke there, I break and destroy everything.
1: Free
0: in Jesus' name. From the top of your head to the soles of your feet, I proclaim healing.
1: Healed
0: in Jesus' name. Over here now, left, right, center, front, back, everywhere. Receive your miracle in Jesus' name.
1: La mia doma fifi lai. 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
0: Lord, I thank you because I know you have answered.
1: Apeta me da akpena wola be manyabe le dumti.
0: In Jesus' name I pray.
1: Le yeso fa lukama e mado gbedale.
0: Amen. The miracle has come.
1: Lukuma bado.
0: Say the miracle has come.
1: Bebe lukuma bado.
2: 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Your spiritual welfare is our concern.
0: Jesus' name we pray.
1: Le yeso fenu koma mido gbedale.
0: A great God in heaven, we thank you for bringing us together for our Bible study tonight.
1: Mia ma uga le ti po mi da pe na bo le pro mi ba fie ni sia kana ne mia po bible la so
0: so. Thank you for all your children who are here. Thank you for inviting us as well.
1: A pe na una vi o so le te po sia pla mo ye yeso ba mi adomo gba.
0: We pray that you grant us understanding in Jesus name.
1: Mi do gbedale na won to na na gomo so se mi de mi so strong mo gba le yeso fenu koma.
0: We pray we'll not be hearers of the word only, will be doers of the word in Jesus' name.
1: Mi do gbeda gbe na mi mani nya sala jojo okabum la mi anya oji wala le yeso fenu koma.
0: Lord, we pray that your word will reach out and penetrate every heart in Jesus' name.
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0: Grant us concentration.
1: Gbeda mi ati mi ato susu adada wonya
0: na ti. Focus on your word. So that Lord, your spirit will use this word and make us what we ought to be in Jesus' name.
1: Alebona wo gbogbona zanya sha obona kanu sine ji mi atemanyela mi anyela si o mo le yeso fenu koma.
0: Thank you because we know you have answered.
1: Apena obona le don chinami.
0: In Jesus' name we pray.
1: Le yeso fenu koma mi do gbedale.
0: Tonight we're studying from 2 Thessalonians chapter 2. And we're reading from verse 1 all through to verse 5.
1: Zamala mi le nu strong to Thessalonica to pa gban le velia tam of popwe ban to ba sere amaton.
0: Now we beseech you, brethren, by the coming of our Lord Jesus Christ, and by our gathering together unto him, that ye be not so soon shaken in mind, or be troubled, neither by spirit, nor by word.
1: Kemi le kuku dem na mi no viwo le mia poto Yesu Kristo pe vava ple mia po wopode e yama gbola nuting. 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
0: by letter as from us.
1: Aloto nyama, aloto agbana.
0: As such, the day of the Lord is at hand.
1: Silabe miagba wo chovala mana o, abe de apotopo mkakela do vona.
0: Let no man deceive you by any means.
1: Migana amyadeke na blemile muadeke di o.
0: For that day shall not come, except there come a falling away first.
1: Elabena apotolama va o negbe de kwe mkbe de choma ugbo la vagban.
0: And that man of perdition, that man of sin be revealed, the son of perdition.
1: Eye wa denu vamos nanye gbagblevi la de go.
0: Who possess and exalteth himself above all that is called God or that is worshipped.
1: Amasi tiatre eye wo do adokwide ji denu si anusi wo yona be ma wa lonu si wo subona la ti.
0: So that he as God sitteth in the temple of God, showing himself that he is God.
1: Nenem bena wo bobono anide ma wo pola mo khale do kwe fian bena ye.
0: Remember ye not that when I was yet with you, I told you these things?
1: Alo demye donu kwe jibena esima, magale miagbola magblonu siya unami uwa.
0: That's the passage we're looking at tonight, and it's warning against latter day deception.
1: Bukwe mi astroma tu la zayama, tanyala enye nukulama, denu kake mamliapwe ama babla wonu.
0: The days in which we're living are the last days.
1: Nukake simemi levifyalanyi mkake mamleto.
0: And much evidence we have in the word of God that these are latter days indeed.
1: Jesse Godojo John Pole Kennedy's comic poly Bible Maladi Chambana can come let to when you see a mummy van van.
0: And there'll be error, there'll be falsehood.
1: Bubble, plama fru fru la
0: nuani. Deception, there'll be lying.
1: Alakpa, anuani.
0: There'll be false doctrine.
1: Alakpa, nutafia nuani.
0: And all these things will generate fear in the hearts of people because fear comes out of error, out of falsehood.
1: Catalat of one
3: ejimo na mo odo alabe na fofun lado agoto alapa ple beblemo.
4: A false doctrine produces false security.
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3: Ami ado le tata le mi ke le fion alapa nu ke le fion beble pe nu o.
4: Spreading falsehood, spreading things that were not true.
3: Wo le gblo nya si o mo le te fo o.
4: It was going to bring confusion to the minds of the people of God. It was going to bring kind of insecurity in their heart. Doubt in their heart, confusion in their fear in their heart. And then they were thinking, if the day of the Lord had already come.
3: That means we are left
4: behind. That means we are going to go through the great tribulation. Because of this fear came to their hearts, and Paul the apostle heard about it. The day of the Lord is not referring to the rapture. The day of the Lord is referring to the day of judgment.
3: The day of calamity
4: and the day of confusion, the day of darkness, and the day of the suffering of the people of the world because they have rejected the Lord. But the rapture will take place before that time. But some people said that day was already there at that time. But Paul the apostle said, no, that is deception. Church ought to understand, believers ought to understand, brethren ought to understand that in the latter days there will be deception.
3: That's
4: the reason he came to them now with this writing, warning them. The adversary of our souls who like to perpetrate error.
3: And
4: what great mischief through false prophets and false teachers. And if you're not careful, you'll think that everybody who carries the Bible, everybody preaching the gospel, everybody naming the name of Christ, you should listen
3: to.
4: And when you do that, you confuse yourself and you might lose your ground. You might lose the hold you have on the truth of the word of God. That's the reason he wrote to them.
3: First
4: John chapter 2, I'm reading from verse 18.
3: He
4: says, little children, these are children of God. When we have children like this in the epistles, it's not referring to the little children, the babies in our families. It's referring to new babes in Christ.
3: They
4: turned away from their sins. They believed on the Lord Jesus Christ. And the blood of Jesus Christ has washed them whiter than snow. The guilt of sin is gone. The condemnation of sin is gone. Born into the kingdom. And because they are born into the kingdom, became babes in Christ, little children. But little children who have just come to the faith. That's why John said, little children, in that verse 18, it is the last time. As ye have heard that the Antichrist shall come. You see the preachers of those days, the apostles and the preachers and the pastors, they are not just telling them good things. They told them the Antichrist shall come. The deceivers will come. The false prophets will come. And so the apostle John said, you have heard.
3: Yata Johannes Globona Kamisi.
4: Then he said, even now are there many antichrists.
3: Ebenemake Christopher Futog the Wachi Triazon.
4: That's why it says over here there are many antichrists now, whereby we know that it is the last time.
3: Ebena Christopher Futog the Wachi Triazon Eyamami Jesile Bena Ye Mamletole.
4: 2 John 7, for many deceivers are entered into the world.
3: Johannes Velia Kukwa Madre, Ella Bena Mblaga de Sioma Bua Mbena, yes, when you
4: tell about not that Jesus Christ is come in the flesh. This is a deceiver.
3: Bena Yesu Christo Valenuchilamo Ula do Guida Kikiama, Esenya Amblela.
4: Do you see how he just nailed it down? He said, this is the deceiver and the antichrist.
3: Le quete Godejilo, Ebena Esenya Amblela, Le Christo Pafutola.
4: Beware, you'll find that word, beware, take heed in every part of the New Testament.
3: Ebena Mikwamia Dukijinui, Le Que, Aliala, Ochon, Mablaia, Pakasia.
4: Believers, they had been well taught concerning the certainty of Christ's second coming.
3: Tezalonia Koto Shola Lapona Kao Fianuo Moko Kanga to Christopher Baba Zevelianuchi.
4: The second coming of Christ is certain and it is indisputable.
3: Christopher Bavaliala Lava Godo and Yarriande Kamele Anutio.
4: And because of that, we ought to have our faith settled.
3: Les Yatala Lebena Kamiano Tessin Le Hosama.
4: And there should be the joy of all Christians in all ages that Christ is coming.
3: Eye elebe wanye jijona Christo to de salele jitimo de chade bwana ka Christo la gatrok banaka.
4: These Thessalonians and all other Christians were waiting expectantly for Christ coming and then for a gathering together unto him.
3: Thessalonia go to shola de la poda ka ule mokpo pon pre Christo to bo le mokpo pon mo kana Christo ba va jebelia ple ale sikwa fufu de eyamagbo.
4: See the way Paul the apostle started that second chapter in chapter 2 of 2 Thessalonians verse 1.
3: Minamia kwaleka Paulo jete agomole tezanika to bagbanle vilia tamavo popo igbanto ama.
4: He says, now we beseech you brethren, who are the brethren? Brethren are those who are born again.
3: Ebe kemile nuklo mi no viwo makawini no viwo. Wa wenya masione gbigbodi.
4: Not just church goers.
3: Manyele kova na church jo dro.
4: Not just bench warmers.
3: Made kova de ajula jipe omo.
4: These were born again people. Those are the people who are teaching.
3: Amashawe gbigbodi wenya masomile nu fiamla.
4: Want them to be so secured in Christ and to remain in their salvation so that they will not perish. And so they'll be able to stand and keep the truth the Lord has taught them. By the teachers that is sent unto them. Now we beseech you, brethren, we're pleading with you, he said.
3: To
4: turn your eyes and your mind and your heart away from error and to stand on the truth. Then he says, we're doing that by the coming of our Lord Jesus Christ, and we're doing this because of our gathering together unto him. And he said, the false teachers were going around and they were teaching false revelation about the time of his coming. Some of those believers in Thessalonica, they were already disturbed by that error. Their minds were troubled because of the false doctrine. Many of them were discouraged too. The Apostle Paul then wrote to the believers to correct the misleading errors.
3: Paul Apostle
4: and when we hear the word of God, when we're preaching, those of us who are preachers, we ought to correct the error that is flying about in the city. That has come here tonight, the establishment the Lord wants to do, and the word he wants to put in your heart, so that you are totally established in the truth.
3: Madogba da bena esimi bafia zanyamla maula komya pa jinuchi ala vonsu tsunami alebena kamya takpo kelili blibo lenya tefolam.
4: The Lord will affirm, confirm that in your heart, in your life, in Jesus' name.
3: Apotola dasi ya jadu pele ya jile miya fa jimale Yesu. Jésus-Christ.
4: As we look at the message today, warning against latter-day deception.
3: Looking
4: at 3 points. Number 1, the pertinent disclosure about the future. Number 2 is the predicted departure from the faith. Anytime you see that something is predicted, you want to be very careful. That prediction does not get fulfilled upon you. Because it is sure that some are going to depart from the faith. And since that is a prediction, you want to be careful as a Christian. You want to be careful in your family. You want to be careful in your local church. You want to be careful in the church at large. In our deeper life Bible church, that this prediction of people departing from the truth, that is, they stood on sound doctrine before. They stood on the word of God before, and then they are blown away now by the wind of false doctrine. Number 3 is the perverse deceiver in his falsehood. Let's start from number 1, is the pertinent disclosure about the future. We're coming to 2 Thessalonians chapter 2, verse 1 and verse 2.
3: 2
4: Thessalonians chapter 2, verse 1. Now we beseech you, now in this Bible study, we're pleading with you and beseeching you. It says, take action on this. Do something about this.
3: Don't
4: just hear this one. We're pleading with you that this is a message that requires action. A message that requires decision. It says, we beseech you, we are pleading with you, brethren, children of God, members of the church, by the coming of our Lord Jesus Christ.
3: We
4: want to be at that time ready and qualified to go in the rapture. That's why we are beseeching you, by the coming of the Lord and by our gathering together unto him, so that you will not be missing on that day. I pray you will not be missing in Jesus' name. Look at verse 2. That she be not so shaking in mind. That is, when you are not sure of what you believe anymore. Salvation, is it by grace or not by grace? We are not sure anymore. Is it by faith in Christ, or do we have to do that? You are not sure anymore.
3: Righteousness,
4: is that possible or not? You are shaking your mind. You don't know whether it's right or not. Restitution. If you've stolen something before, restore that.
3: Bena jojo nyenye, bena mulanu agbokoko na gbojojo, bena mula ododo, bena le fiama de bena de tala bena truck book bena na duedo la, magba kanda jivifia o.
4: In a life that is immoral, defiled, that you make restitution where necessary, and so we're not sure anymore, should we do that, should we not do that?
3: Bena le nwagbofudi agboma koma kwa kasi gova itanla bena duedo, magba kanda jivifia o bena de mado ododo alo nyama ododo magan le chakala wajima.
4: Will that not cause confusion or cause a problem for that same partner, for his family? We're not sure anymore.
3: Benim be wodoro do mare de mana bena kami monu van clear la taka le jimano nu khale jimano over samo mi gba kande ma jio.
4: I'm writing to you so that you're not allowed the error you are hearing, so that you are not shaken in mind or be troubled neither by spirit
3: ebe mo la gbanle anglobona ka mi gba takale mi afo jimo ne mi agbojo obona ka mi gana wa do vo jinami kan o adanye to gbogbon.
4: That is some people that will say they have the gifts of the spirit.
3: E ma se ma do gbogbon na ka gbogbon mo bomo na le yo si
4: revelation of the spirit
3: o be gbogbon bo de fian le yo si.
4: And what we taught before, we are not teaching that anymore. A new revelation of the spirit is now coming unto us.
3: E wa gbogbon ka ma unya si ogun na ta yo ma ga le gbon bi fia o ra la gbogbon ka de fian ye tu yo gbo de fian ye tu mo gbo ba ni yo tu gbogbon la mo.
4: Not by word that you hear somebody is saying now, they are passing word rumors from one to the other.
3: Alo to nyamo ala be fi fia da ma do wa de enya le tu amu ya gbo le ya mo keme gbo le wa ni odo mo.
4: The apostle, I asked him, is this one okay? And Paul the apostle said, yes, I preached that before, but I'm not preaching that anymore now.
3: E ya ma de gbo na en to mo ye Paul apostle gbo be na Paul apostle nya ya de le te fia Paul apostle be en mo gbo chan va yi lo bo fi fia ni mo ga le gbo mu o.
4: This is the new thing now. Then they pass that by word of mouth.
3: E ye be na ye ninu ye ye bi fia fi fia o le nya ma le tatan le wa ni odo mo.
4: Don't you believe anything like that? Don't you remember I'm the same person that wrote to the Galatians that if we or any other person or even an angel from heaven come to preach any other gospel unto you than that we preach, let him be accursed.
3: Eye Paulo bena kami gba konya majisa o mi edun fejiwa bena nyenwe ne Galatia kwazo to bena ka ne bena ka miade le mi aduma lo ma odolanto go kan va mi agbo ba gbo nya bubu fia mi de simi gbona mi te fa chala mi ga kweso
4: o. How could I that have said that now preach any other sin contrary to what I said before?
3: Aleke nye sinek gbo nya ma ba etele ma tra gbo nya bubu fia ati trede simi gbo na mi chala te fa.
4: So that's why I said all the rumor you are hearing and they are passing by word of mouth that you know Paul the apostle has changed.
3: Yena bes gbebona kanyokata sami lebena Paul apostle trepe maunya o.
4: The pastor has changed, the teacher has changed, our leader has changed, and now this is what we not believe. We don't believe restitution anymore.
3: Bena Paul tro eye mi abamo nya glolo tro mi ngba kodoro do oji sebifia o mi ngba kokoko enye ji sebifia
4: o. We don't believe sanctification anymore. We don't believe holiness anymore. We don't believe one man one wife anymore.
3: Eyo le gbebona kan mi ngba kojojo enye ji so mi ngba ko ntu de kayom de kami ngba ko ji sebifia o.
4: We don't believe that a believer should not marry an unbeliever anymore. Now we have relaxed and said, don't you believe it?
3: Hey, you better catch me by question, Bena. Cause the tongue by the Timaho Tola, Bena Fifiami Tronusianu, Demia Kanejua.
4: It's coming to you to bring confusion. It's coming to you to make you fall from your steadfastness.
3: Emokata Letiboa Chaka Milenuti, Eletibena Kawa Flumilenuti, Bena Mia Jani to never Kalili Lama.
4: Then he says, or not by letter, as from us. Some people said, now we have a secret epistle.
3: Eye bena aloto agbanle sila be mi agbo wo chomo lana madobe na en Paul ngun agbanle re mi kada agbanle manti.
4: But you know, in this new epistle, in this secret epistle, in this secret letter, he has changed everything that he taught before.
3: Eye gbebe na mi mi mo po ti akara agbanle manti olo bo mi kada nti bena ka agbanle wa blama se Paul ngun la ni yo kata ka Paul gbo ba itan la etore.
4: It says as that the day of Christ is at hand. That in this secret epistle that Paul the apostle has sent to us, now we see that he has changed what he said before. He's no more standing on where he stood before.
3: Bena la gbanu wa ula siyamula ke Paul duda miyawiya la Paul tronu siyanu Paul ma gbanu te sisi ambesi bo note chamba ila na o.
4: That's why Paul the apostle quickly wrote to them and said, don't you believe a word of that lie, a word of that rumor?
3: Ayate palu kebe sila, engula gbanle akabadu daubena ka kei vinyo, mi gakwa lakpa nyamajiso, mi gakwa beblebe nyamajiso.
4: The originator of that deception is Satan.
3: Ami bo beble atula ini Satana.
4: And Paul the apostle said, we beseech you that you will still stand on everything you had before.
3: Eye palu bena kama lenu kuku dene mi bena, mi no chitredenu yokatake mi se chanlaji.
4: Because not a judge, not a title has changed from everything you learned since we started teaching you and instructing you in the word of the Lord.
3: Ela benanu yokata mi le mi afia to gomo de jamale mo po nyamala de kamatulemu yotamatulemu e viadamatulemu.
4: The main purpose of the apostle in this chapter was to correct the erroneous alarming teaching of false prophets pertaining to the second coming of Christ.
3: Ni te palo ngula gbanle yaduda ni ka to do nye bena ya do pe tama susudo ka kude ni kena jo le Kristo pe baba la melanuti.
4: Some of the false prophets claimed a new revelation by spirit.
3: Abato nya gbolado le gbogbon bena ka yo ko de tiye ye to gbogbon ye ye ade ji.
4: While others wrote letters as from us, deceitfully using Paul's name as a writer.
3: Eya mi adong la gbanle ade kedo da mi yawo. Eyo cho Paul bo yin ko dada etem abe Paul le ngula gbanle an.
4: What some people did was write a secret letter, a secret epistle.
3: Ni ya mado we yin ka o ngula gbanle ade la jama le odo kwisi.
4: And then they didn't put their own name, they put Paul's name. They said this another epistle that Paul is writing, a letter as if it were from us.
3: Eye o ma cho bo yin ko dada gbanle an to lo ko cho Paul bo yin ko dada gbanle an te. Paul be na abe de agbanle si achomi agbon.
4: The apostle pleaded with the Thessalonian church to stop listening to the teachings, listening to doctrines, listening to dreams, listening to revelations that lead astray.
3: Paulo ele klonu Thessalonica tobena ka ona jujo etododo edrinwo agbanlo khlan sokwa klo atramwe le khosme lagbo.
4: It seems they were pleading with you that you'll stop listening to any message that will lead you astray.
3: Nenema kemele kuku de namilo ma unya de sare kemia sesia klo mi ajulo khosme la mi de da le wagbo.
4: To stop reading any book that will lead you astray.
3: Agbanlan de sare simia klesia klo mi ajulo khosme la mi de kodalo wagbo.
4: That you stop watching any video or any DVD that will lead you astray away from the truth of the word of God.
3: Bene video ale le DVD ale le skemi apo si aklo mi aju le mau po nyagbo la mi de ura le mi apo khomo.
4: Of course, we do not expect that any of our preachers, any of our pastors, any of our leaders will play any tape to the congregation which is not originating from the headquarters cell.
3: Me pebe na me jebe na mi be pastor ade ke na he cassette ade alo video ade ava pone mi si kama cho mi apo ha me gan la me gbo o.
4: We're not expecting that any pastor, instead of teaching his people the truth, will be playing tapes and playing DVDs and playing whatever it is to the congregation.
3: Bena si ke le be pastor man ton agblo ma opo nya afian mi po ha me viola wa ve to DVD ade alo cassette ade ava no pone ha me viola mo po mo nene ma bo wa we nene ma
4: kwa. And then you say, well, I know there are some errors there, but you know there's something good there. Those people can worship and those who can do this and that, and then you lead the whole church astray.
3: Eyi wa gbo be na e ma nya be na vudada do le mo nu ma nyu ma nyu do le ga ke chona ma ke na do le mo be na kamia ta sron e wa te ma de vide mi e na klo ha mi ka ta tramo.
4: How foolish you are that with one hand you are gathering together, with the other hand you are scattering at the same time.
3: E ma ni mo vi nu wo be na kala mo da ka jele le po amu nu po ye mo fo le ajira won to le ga cho wa si le ka mo le klan le ko
4: sa. That's why the apostle is warning us and warning everyone that if you have been teaching the truth, stand by that truth. You are going to stand by that truth in Jesus' name.
3: Eye na Paul le pum remi le won khlo mo mi le mo da ka jbe na ka ne mi le chitre le ma u fo nyamla ele mi ano chitre nya ta pula mo mi ano te se se basre no le yesu pe nu koma.
4: Rumors had been circulating that Paul himself had said that the day of the Lord had arrived. Rumors are always dangerous.
3: La po be na enya le cha cha le pa do be na ka Paul apostle glo be na ka la be na apostle fo nke kala ba do vo mi nya be na nya shoko glo mo amulo le pa do mo ri la wo nya si na pula mo
4: tura mo. As it was at that time, so it is even today.
3: Abi ale si o le gbele ye mai vela na ma ko gale glo mo egba ha.
4: Actually, they know the truth, but they are afraid of the truth.
3: Le nya tepe mo la wo je si nya tepe ga ke cholo le vo vo be na ka wa glo nya tepe la
4: atia. Sometimes it's like somebody has committed sin, and because has committed sin, and you know about that sin.
3: Hey, I do like pe be na ka ma de ma wo nu fon lo esibo wo nu fon ma la do kin anya awe de je si be na wo nu fon.
4: My brother, go and report yourself, otherwise we're going to, you know, reveal this that you have done.
3: Hey, le gbo be na no fin ye be drado ki o ta do ni mo nyene ni mo la nu si le wo la le mi agbre nu wa se.
4: And because he's afraid, then he comes back to you, said, you know, I went for counseling.
3: Hey, be si le bo fon ta la tro ba gbo emo gbo gbo no be na ka mo ibe ko adam dodo.
4: And you know what the pastor told me? The pastor told me that, you know, all that is forgotten, that, you know, how about restitution?
3: Hey, ba gbo no be na ka le nyanu si pastor gbo na pastor gbo na be na ka emo ka ta na jova ila e la be na ka ma mu le be.
4: No, don't make restitution, because if you do restitution, the person that you committed that sin with will be unhappy, will be sorrowful.
3: Hey, le biye bodo do wa de la gbo no be na ka ni wo o gbo na ni mo do do la amasi kanye kimi onu fun la la no nu kam la no vasem.
4: And if his wife hears about that, his wife will also be unhappy and so
5: sorrowful. So to avoid the wife or the husband getting unhappy, don't make resolution. That's what the pastor told you. I'm telling you, that's what the pastor told me.
3: Hey, nenye bena sranu tu asiwena kamia klimi onu matogbila. 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
5: And it's okay if the pastor has told you that, that means there's no resolution anymore. That's a rumor.
3: Hey, ne glabena a. Enyo ne pastor oglema la kama fi nyabena karadro. Oma galia zon o. No fi nyabena glabena ka.
5: Which is not true.
3: Meni nyatepo o.
5: That's not a fact.
3: Meni nyatepo beni o.
5: The word of God remains the word of God. Let all men be liars, but let God be... Let God be true.
3: La poda mofo nya la potoni nya tefo amogboto katani nya la pato eye ma ukle po nya nya nya tefo.
5: Those are people that want to cover up sin. They're not interested in getting to heaven.
3: Amomoshina agbajibo atonu aton po nu funti la umo jiji mo lo sibo ide jipo.
5: See such people, they're not thinking of the future, but Paul the apostle is concerned about the future.
3: La poda momo de ule butama to touch na gbana nti oga kala Paul apostle la la pobe na ele butama to touch gbana la.
5: And because he's concerned about the future, that's why it says, don't let any rumor, either by word or by spirit or by dream or by revelation or by letter, ask from us.
3: Unless you believe that we are going to be able to get the people who are going to be able to get the people who are going to be able to get the people.
5: Don't let that trouble you as if we are writing that. Let's stand by the word of God. We're going to stand in Jesus' name.
3: Amen.
5: Good amen.
3: Emama gomu ane mi asusu bena kanyala chokbonyo o ma chokbonyo o eye to mo pa mo nuvu mala mi ala mi ano chitro de mo po nyata po matro matro la jemi a chitro le yes so po nu come mi nam amenuia de.
5: Don't allow any liar, any deceiver to come tell you I saw the pastor, I saw the general superintendent, and he told me, don't worry about that. We don't believe that anymore. I never said anything like that. I'll never, never say anything like that.
3: Miga demona la pato wo dre, fula wava mi agboaba blemi bena kanyo, sofu pas onte gblala le, ba o gbede ya, nyema gblo o, nyema tema gble kan gbede gbede o, nyema tema gblo nyema chan o.
5: Do you expect me to change?
3: Demi le moko wanyo osofu matroa, midun china
5: fagoto. Modify the word of God to suit so and so, to please so and so.
3: Ma tochi maunya beba tia jamaya nu ma tochi beba tima nya kone amaya.
5: Men pleasers will not be God pleasers. I want to please God. I will not please any man in Jesus' name.
3: Amonu jela wola ma jama unu onyanyi ma jama unu oke ma jama unu le yesu fenu kome.
5: In Proverbs chapter 24 verse 21.
3: Lododo blabo vone, pokwe blabo vone ke.
5: My son, fear thou the Lord and the King, and meddle not with them that are given to change.
3: Jinya von fiala bakudo rolao eye magado hakle gojela o.
5: Look at 1 John chapter 4. I'm reading from verse 1.
3: Johannes banto tamene pokwe banto.
5: Beloved, believe not every spirit. You don't want repentance in your life. You don't want any change in your life.
3: Lono to mi ga ho gbogbon si agbogbon ti so o. Le pe no mo hin ato tro lo
5: wa. You don't want any kind of a serious dedication in your life. You're going to find books that will allow you to do whatever you want to do. Then you'll say, you know, I read it somewhere that this one is all right.
3: Le pe no mo du ipele pa be yin to ya wo na do la la po be na kala be akhin agbanle ado e ya agbanle mo wa klo wa tramo la gbo be na eh ala be mo khin le wu ma de mo mo sile cassette ade ji.
5: My friend is not all right. Look at the word of God.
3: No vinya mo pa tenyo si a le nku de ma opo nya.
5: All those books and their authors be liars, but let God be true.
3: Agbanle ma klo ngulo lo kata nya la pa to ke ma una nya te po to.
5: It says over here, believe not every spirit, but try the spirits whether they are of God, because many false prophets are the few.
3: Miga ko gbogbon se gbogbon ti so o ke mi do gbogbon o po ne yen de wo to ma o gbo eye gbogbon si anya gbori la gedewo le pe mo nya mo vi adewo lo so gbon nuto.
5: Tell me out loud.
3: Mag blobe de wo sogbon
5: alo. What does he say? Many false prophets, where have they gone to?
3: Ebenaka eye gbogbon sanya gbori la gede wo fika wo dogo yi.
5: I've gone out into the world.
3: Wo dogo yi de kikiyama.
5: That's why the word of God by spirit is warning us and is telling us, take it so that will not perish in the error of the people of the world in Jesus' name.
3: Ya tena ma opo gbogbon la lo fun mi to ma opo nyabona ka mi no khonya si a oni mi aponue. Benaka mi ma gatron mi adu
5: Matthew chapter 24 and verse 6.
3: Matthew blabber von a
5: and ye shall hear of war wars and rumors of wars. Are you hearing about that? Okay, everywhere.
3: Hey, mi asa avao kula vanu chuliwo demile silengi amagbe alo. Aha nyata
5: fanya bani. See that ye be not troubled, for all these things must come to pass, but the end is not yet. For nation shall rise against nation, and kingdom against kingdom.
3: Boda mi gadivo o la benaka esiawo avamachan gakenu la mado hada o la benatu kola chitrada jukonu chi eye fiado fode fiado fanu chi.
5: Have you heard about that in the news? Okay.
3: Demi lesemi yola jomogba o kule kikia mi.
5: These are the times we really need to be watchful and careful.
3: Fifia mi lebe mi anonu jua no muke kia blaliti.
5: And there shall be famine and pestilences and earthquakes and in diverse places.
3: Do wa mokle do lele okle anigba pupo abata fete feo.
5: Then says all these are the beginning of sorrows.
3: Ebe keke nusha okata wenye fudwa mofon komete.
5: Then shall they deliver you up to be afflicted and shall kill you, and ye shall be hated of all nations for my name's sake.
3: Lenu keke mama wa demi asena fukpepe eye wa wumi eye duko wokata wale fumi lenyanu kola nuchi.
5: Look at verse 10, it says, and then shall many be offended and shall betray one another and shall hate one another.
3: Bukwe wolia ekema wa dia amagada wonu eye wa dewo newo ase eye wa lefu newo.
5: And many false prophets shall rise and shall deceive. What? Who said this?
3: Eya batonya gbodila gadewo atitro aka flo meke gbonya sia.
5: Look at Jesus Christ, our Savior, our Lord, telling us the truth.
3: But yesu Christo mi apa poto kulembo kolas letu ya tefo nami.
5: And if we are followers of Jesus Christ, do you ever tell other people that what Jesus said is real?
3: De ne mi ni yesu yuma jelaba vantode de mi blena mbu bobena kanusi yesu gloa ele me vantan.
5: If then you are the person that will cover all false prophets,
3: ne imbo na wenya masikana le patunya gblo tawlam,
5: and say, well, I cannot speak against anybody. What do I know in the Bible that I'm going to call anybody false prophet?
3: Ele bena kae imata yamade kenya patunya gblela onu kanya manya le Bible na ma yamade bena kanya patunya gblodila.
5: But I just accept everybody. If you are like that, you are not following Christ. Christ warned his disciples.
3: Ele bena ya ikwa mo kata kekem la la pobena kamela be Christo na o Christo la de klonu ye ponu stron la o.
5: And because iniquity shall abound, what then will happen?
3: Ele nu majo majo wo pa gbon so nu chila nu kela jo.
5: Look at where you're coming from, your community. Iniquity is abounding there.
3: Bo mi abo kon mo mi tubara la bena kanu majo majo wo la gbo so
5: de ti. That's the time the church should sit up, because it says when that iniquity abounds, the love of many shall wax cold.
3: Ye ma ye ka me na nyolo de Christ be nu majo majo pa gbon so le tim la amagedo polo nu la ti.
5: Therefore we'll fight against that love waxing cold. It says in verse 13, it says, but he that shall endure unto the end, what follows? The same shall be saved.
3: Gakabena na wa vana tema dweji la kupu wye tombena ke amasika la doji vasere nuula eyala wanu kami blemasia eyala kpo dede.
5: That is the people that endure to the end. I pray you will endure to the end.
3: Efiabe amasino doji vasere nu me dogbe da bena wontona doji vasere nu.
5: We're looking at 2 Peter chapter 3. There'll be people after hearing the word of God, they'll say, well, I'm not serious about that kind of thing about, you know, scoffers, false prophets, and all this.
3: Petro velia tameton amado le no se mofo nyala wa globe na o nyanyi machijile nyamanchi olo be na nyagrodila pato nusanla o nyanyi machijile o be nyanchi kroa o.
5: I just want to live my Christian life. If you are like that, you'll not help the church. If you're like that, you'll not help the people that are following you, the people that want to listen to you.
3: Hey, yo be nyada kumajima no Christo gbala ko alesina janunya na le nene malaka malakpe de hamiachi malakpe de amashino nyu yoma jala o nuchi o.
5: If you're like that, the members of the church cannot get or gain anything from you, because all these false prophets are there, and you say you're a preacher, you're a pastor, you're a leader, you're an overseer. You are never going to give any warning to them.
3: Nene ne melele la kpo bena ka mosho kono le tolo le nu fiamo la o ma ti o ma no njo ma lika o ne le be ni kplo la ganu no la gambe de kplo la ne la nu fiamo amola la kplo wa tramo.
5: 2 Peter chapter 3, I'm reading from verse 3.
3: Petro velia ta ma ton kpo ya ma ton lia.
5: It says, knowing this first, that there shall come in the last days conference, war walking after their own laws.
3: Minya esia gbanbe na lenu keke mamlia wo jila fodu lawo lava ple fodu du amoshi ozon le wa mto opo nu jodro wonu.
5: See John saying this, Peter saying this, Apostle Paul saying, and Jesus Christ saying this.
3: Whether Johannes glelo, Petro glelo, Yesu Kristo nto gble, Paul apostle gble.
5: If all these great men of God with our master, with our Lord Jesus Christ, if they're saying the same thing, if you are going to follow in the same line, you'll say the same thing. You'll be bold against error.
3: Neni benaka ama yo ma upa magan yo glonya shakata ke miya papoto Yesu Kristo nto ha glela. Nele tibe ya notele nyate piati ya glen te pala lebenaka la chitro sosin abianukude alakpanu owo.
5: And you'll be bold for righteousness and bold for the truth and bold for sound doctrine.
3: La kwa jide pokena ne nyate puya. La kwa jide pona nufetina chimatuya. La kwa jide pone ma upa nyala.
5: It says we should know this first, that there shall come in the last days and the latter times scoffers walking after their own laws and saying, where is the promise of his coming? For since the fathers fell asleep, all things continue as they were from the beginning of the creation. For this they willingly are ignorant of. They decidedly remain in ignorance.
3: This
5: is what I feel.

0: which are now by the same word are kept in store, reserved unto peace.
1: Ke wo tso nyamake drafifi dipo kple anigba la do eye wo da wo dina jo va se de amama vomawo po vonu dodro namchi papa
0: reserved unto what? Unto fire against the day of judgment and perdition of ungodly men.
1: Eye wo da wo dina jo va se de amama vomawo po vonu dodro kple gbagblan ponu keke la ji.
0: That's why the Lord is warning us and is saying, be watchful, be careful, because there's error in the world, stand for the truth and stand with the truth.
1: Esia tema o le nu khlomo mi le nya gbe na mi do be na ka afoku le kikia mo je sinya tepia no tena nya tepola.
0: I'm coming to point number 2 now, the predicted departure from the faith.
1: Ma unya pa apa vulia mo gbe dede cho kho se la mo gboglo di.
0: We're coming back to 2 Thessalonians chapter 2 verse 3.
1: Thessalonica to ba gba le vulia ta mo vo pupia mo ton lia.
0: Let no man deceive you by any means.
1: Mi gana
0: say no man will deceive me by any means. You know when it says no man deceive you, it says let no prophet deceive you by any means. Let no church founder deceive you by any means.
1: Church let
0: no dreamer deceive you by any means. Are you saying we're going for prayer meeting? What kind of prayer meeting is that?
1: Lebe yole gbedura tefoyi gbedura katefoyi ma yimenele.
0: Why then are you going there? Why are you going to them?
1: Nuka telefi ma yedo nuka le diawo le tefoyi ma.
0: All these false prophets stand in one corner instead of going to work. They abandon their work. They're looking for money.
1: Abatuni agbole mo lo koma la fiade si lebe wa idome awo doa ugble do awo de ule gadim la mogbo.
0: And then when you go for that prayer meeting, then you drop something there. They become beggars. Pray that you'll not add to their evil in Jesus' name.
1: Eye ne lede gbedura tefo mo la wa no gadiam wa mi ada gadi pe mo do gbedan ma ninu fun olo pede nu tona nu fun ola wo le yesu fenu come.
0: That's why it says let no man deceive you by any means, for that day shall not come except there come a falling away first. That's the departure from the faith.
1: Ya tena ba gbo na mi gana ami ada kana blemi o ela bena apotola ma va onegbede ko mo gbedede la va gban le pe
0: there's going to be a departure from the faith, and we see that already.
1: If you're
0: old enough to be able to know what the other churches were preaching before, look at all the other churches. That particular church A, this one they were preaching before, look at what they are preaching now. They have departed from the faith. That's other church there. Look at what they were preaching before, where they stood before. You know what they were standing for. All those churches, your community, all those churches, your neighborhood.
1: Church
0: you know what they were preaching when they first got there in that neighborhood? You know how they preach salvation? How they preach being born again and then righteousness and restitution and sanctification, holiness.
1: Wo gbo mo nya tun ajo jo yin ti kokwe yin ti doro do owo nti be na amuna nu agbo kokwe agbo jo jo.
0: Sometimes you will not even be able to distinguish between them and members of our church deeper life, but now they've gone far, far away.
1: Ayele ye
0: mai what they used to stand for.
1: Ayele mai mala ma tema hevu vu tuto de ka de wa pe do ji pa life be ka mo fi o do mo o ga kele ga fu shamula wo jo o la jo gan bin tonu siko o kholo gomo je ji
0: That's why it's saying that day shall not come except there is a falling away first, and then it said that man shall be revealed, the son of perdition.
1: Yena ba gbo na na gbo de ku mo gbo de cho apoto gbo ma gbo la ba gban eye wa de nu fon mo si yen gbogble fi la de go.
0: This predicted departure from the faith, you know, even Moses before he left, he told his people, this is what the Lord is saying.
1: Enya gbo ni cho mo gbo de cho ko se mo gbo la la po be na Moses
0: come to Deuteronomy chapter 31. See if you're a faithful child of God, a faithful minister of the gospel. You're going to follow in the line of people like Moses.
1: People like Elijah.
0: People like Isaac.

0: Isaiah,
1: people like Jeremiah,
0: I'm a be Jeremiah,
1: people like Daniel,
0: I'm a be Daniel,
1: and people like Paul the Apostle and Peter and John and the rest of them, you not just go astray and just be saying sweet, sweet things.
0: I'm a be na Paul Apostle, na Jere Petro,
1: but this is the word of the Lord, and the word of the Lord we're going to stand for and stand by all the days of our lives in Jesus' name.
0: Hey, la bena siye mau ponya la, hey mau ponya siye mi akomia je yomi anoti trele mau ponya siadi le mi aponka kumamle toka tamale yesu ponu koma.
1: Departure from the faith. Look at it predicted in the word of God. I'm looking at Deuteronomy chapter 31. I'm reading from verse 27.
0: Magbada dacho kosela mla kubo ni nyasiko glory dadi ko donko musibang mla tola tabla tonvo deke bokwe bla vovo adrelia.
1: For I know thy rebellion and thy stiff neck. Behold, while I am yet alive with you this day, ye have been rebellious against the Lord, and how much more after my death. You hear Moses?
0: Ela bena menya mi afoto se simple kolalia. Boda nukeke alesye monomi agbola mi se tode yokuwa nu vase de fifi evo ne mekude lakpo Moses.
1: He said, I'm still with you, and while I'm with you, you are departing already.
0: Ebe melemi agbo, ayi melemi agbo kala melakpo mi lemagbo.
1: While I'm with you, you're shifting already. While I'm with you, I'm modifying the word of God already. Then it says, if you can do this in my presence now, what will you do after I am gone?
0: Look
1: at that verse 27 again. For I know thy rebellion and thy stiff neck. Behold, while I am yet alive with you this day, ye have been rebellious against the Lord.
0: Bokwe blavo vo adrinaka la bena menya mi apokto sasen ple kolyalia. Boda nukeke aletye monomi agbola mi sen tode yokuwa nufasere fifi evo ne mekfude.
1: Not against me, not against Moses, not against man, against the Lord, against the word of the Lord. And then he says, and how much more after my death.
0: Ome no to sepa agbola le musinche de ma unuti aloda nyanuti olo vokakia de ma unsoka tatola mchi ebena evona makude.
1: Get down to me, all the elders of your tribes and your officers, that I may speak these words in their ears and call heaven and earth to record against them.
0: Mi fo mi afeto kple amatichi o kata kple kple mi ajikola onufu de gbonya ne ma gblo nya si ya o de o fetoma.
1: For I know, that's a prediction of the future, departure from the faith in the future.
0: Eye mata ji fo kple anigbana wo ela bena manye bena eye ni nya glodi bena choy na gbono mi aba demagbe ajole ma.
1: For I know that after my death, ye will utterly corrupt yourselves and turn aside from the way which I have commanded you, and evil will befall you in the latter days. Latter days, latter days.
0: Ela bena menye bena, mi le gbogble gede eji, le nye kumegbe, eye miyate da le mon, si me fia mi la di, eye jokbo vwen ava miyadi, emegbe, le chom.
1: Departure from the faith in the latter days. See Moses thousands of years before, even saying the same thing, because he will do evil in the sight of the Lord to provoke him to anger through the work of your hands.
0: Bena amuwa demagbe achoma ugbola Moses gbledi afagade ni si avaita fajiji le esimami wanu vonde yago wanu eye mito miyafasi wo wanu kedo jikuneta.
1: Let's look at Luke chapter 8. We're looking at verse 8.
0: Nyapo look at tamo we ni kuku ya manyilia.
1: Luke chapter 18. Here is the Lord Jesus Christ, and he's talking about the time of his coming. Will the truth remain? The truth of salvation?
0: Le look at tamo we niyama. Musi eni yalo. Elo ponu choyo. Yesu eni yalo. Elo ponu choyo. Ipo ptotrok bonchi. Bede nyatepuya simikwadila nomia simia.
1: Will the truth remain? The truth of speaking what is truth with each other.
0: Bede nyatepuya la nomia penu. me nyateƒe miagblɔe ne mia nɔewo la nɔ miaƒe asi
1: mia. Well, the truth remains, the truth of restitution which remain at the time of the coming of the Lord.
0: Be de nyateƒe tso ɖɔɖɔɖuwɔwɔ ŋuti aɖe ela kpɔtɔ nɔ miaƒe asi me le Yesu be vava be gamea.
1: Will it remain all that the Lord has said he prayed for sanctification for holiness? Well, the truth and the doctrine of holiness and sanctification remain by the time he comes? That's what Jesus was asking.
0: Be nu siwo katã ke yi fia mi kɔkɔe nye la yitɔ yi do gbeɖa le mia ta be ne mianɔ kɔkɔe ne yi be yatrɔ agbɔ va ɖe de nu siwo akpɔtɔ aganɔ miaƒe asi me de nyateƒe siwo anɔ mia sia.
1: It's a prediction of departure from the faith in the future. Luke chapter 18. I'm looking at verse 8.
0: Enye nyagblɔɖi ke tso megbedede le tsɔyi ne gbɔnɔ me tso nyateƒe la gbɔ le Luka tawie ni kpukpui amenyilia.
1: He says, I tell you that he will avenge them speedily. Nevertheless, when the Son of Man cometh, shall he find faith on the earth?
0: As
1: departure.
0: Mele egblɔm na mi bena aɖewo kaba gake ne amegbetɔvi la va la ɖe woakpɔ xɔse la le anyigba la dzi mahã eye enye megbedede lo.
1: He said the people of God will so much depart from the faith, from the real sound doctrine of the word of God, that when Christ cometh, shall he find faith on the earth? I pray he'll find faith in your heart.
0: Ebena de mau pe vio la va ɖo ga ɖe me woava de megbe megbedede adze gɔme tso woƒe dzime vɔa ɖe ne yi trɔ va ɖe ɖe yeakpɔ xɔse le anyigba me do gbe ɖe la kpɔ xɔse le woawo yawo dzime le Yesu ƒe nukɔ me.
1: I said he find faith in your heart.
0: Mebe Yesu la kpɔ xɔse le wo dzime.
1: When he comes, he saw the people that retain their faith and retain the sound doctrine and retain the teaching to the very end. Those are the people that are going to get to heaven.
0: Le kpɔ ne be Yesu trɔ gbɔ va ɖe ame siwo ne tsitre ɖe mawo ƒe nyateƒea dzi ame siwo xɔ nufiafia tsimatɔwo le me ɖe asi le woƒe dzime la woawoe ayi dziƒo.
1: Acts of the Apostles chapter 20, the prediction that there will be departure from the faith. And Paul the Apostle emphasized this here.
0: Dɔwɔ ƒe agbalẽ tabla vi ame nyagblɔɖi bena ɖe amewo ade megbe atso xɔse me la Paulo apostolo kã te gbe ɖe dzi.
1: Look at chapter 20 verse 26.
0: Tabla ve kpokpoe bla vevo ade.
1: It says, wherefore I take you to record this day that I am pure from the blood of all men, for I have not shunned to declare unto you all the counsel of God.
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1: Paul the apostle could say that easily with the people. He said, I'm pure from the blood of all men, because I've not shunned, I've not neglected telling you and teaching, instructing you, declaring to you all the counsel of God.
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1: Verse 28 is not talking to the leaders, talking to me, talking to you, talking to the overseers, and talking to the pastors.
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1: Take heed therefore unto yourselves and to all the flock. Take heed unto yourselves, those who counsel.
0: Eya nu ti mi kpɔ miaɖokui dzi kple alẽha blibo la katã mi kpɔ miaɖokui dzi ame siwo ɖo aɖam ne amewo.
1: You know, sometimes some overseers they call me, and you shouldn't just be calling. We know the word of God. You've been in the church for 20 years, for 30 years.
0: Le pe gado mela kpo la gan wo yona. 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
1: And then somebody will call me and say, hey, sir, we are calling you because there's somebody in our state, there's somebody in our area that he stole sometimes, and when he stole, he's now asking, should he return the money?
0: Eye la kpɔ bena ame aɖe ma wo va yɔn wo bena ɛn pastor la be ma ɖe trɔ dzime le miabe kɔa me habi ava trɔ dzime la ɖe efi nu le ame aɖe si fifi aɖe ke va trɔ dzime aɖe ɖe ba trɔ ga ya na amea.
1: And I'm asking, why are you asking me that? You're an overseer, you're a pastor, you're a leader, and you've been here for 20, 25, 30 years, and you're still asking me, should the fellow return the money?
0: Eye me bia wo bena nuka te mi le nye biam ɖo kplɔ la mi nye nunɔ la mi nye mi le hame ya me ƒe blave vɔ atɔ ƒe blave atɔ vai mi le bia be de ame la trɔ tsɔ ga ya na ma.
1: Oh, sometimes it's like, you know, somebody committed sin, she was a maid and living in that person's house, and then she was messing up with the husband.
0: Ya do ye joko abena amegbɔnɔvi ma le ŋutsu akunyɔnu aɖe gbɔ ne eye amegbɔnɔvi ma la wa kple ŋutsu la wo le nugbegble nu fuflo wɔm ɖe
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1: 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And this wife asked me before, you're messing up with my husband, true or false? And then now she is asking, should she go and tell the wife? I said, why are you asking me that?
0: Hey, fifia la kwa da fombo va jeti a zon ibe bena, eh, la bena fono nye biyong polo, benu kele jile wukudo swanyo dombe, o lono pome jolo, vwa fifia me jibena kamado nye modu me vabe, vabiyan bena de pastor, de magblene, fono nye bena kanyate fwe ya mwere wamno wukudo swanyo twa, me benu katel vanyan ma biyan mendo.
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0: Hey, le bena ka wadwa ife alakpa mo, yepo mokbog blepo mo fufo bat bedo.
1: You should know that. That's how we made you overseer.
0: Nukata wa ba biamdo, elene ba doe pomodo, ya temine pro la kaudo.
1: Pastor, to declare the word of God unto the people.
0: Ya temine pastor bena kamia gloma uponya tepola fia amia o.
1: Was he was so shaking on the word of God and we cannot stand by the word anymore? We're going to stand in Jesus' name.
0: Nukata mi ba le fofone ma uponya bena kamia ba le titre tim le ma uponya chimatiajo. 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
1: If you cannot counsel aright, just tell us you don't have the courage and the backbone to do the work, then we'll replace you and put another person there. Don't ask me all those questions anymore.
0: Nema tedu adam nwine amia ola gbene ni bena kala bena pastor jide pumo la sima ta klo ma o pe vio o eye ma de oda twa mo bua dara fi mi ga biom da bia bada mo wazon o.
1: Go back to the word of God. That's why we're teaching the Bible study every Monday, so that the word of God will set us right.
0: Troye de bible mo na strong bible ya temi fi na bible jure sa jura gbedo benanka bible na domia pa godo le monitor ti.
1: You're waiting for me is because we are not speaking to the GS. That's why we cannot tell our people the right thing. You know the right thing. Tell them the truth and God will help us to stand by the truth in Jesus name.
0: Iga glona mo bena e mi popo so fule atala mi nyanu ka tumi aglona amia o. Mi to mi jesi nya tefia mi glona tefola fia mi apo di o. Eye ma ola pede mi anu chile Yesu fenu koma.
1: Give me good amen.
0: Minam amenuade.
1: Look at verse 28 again. It says, take heed therefore to yourselves and to all the flock over the which the Holy Ghost has made you overseers to feed the church of God, which he has purchased with his own blood. For I know this. You see this?
0: Kokwe blabo vonilia ella bena eyanuti mi pomia do kwepla anagable bola kata ti jipolo gbogbon kwe la do mi la jin bemia ni apotopo gama si o plokple yem topo vula ella bena manya bena le fun ti jelo le pe manya bena
1: departure from the faith. He predicted it ahead of time, for I know this, that after my departing shall grievous wolves come in among you, not sparing the flock. Also of your own selves shall men arise, speaking perverse things to draw away disciples after them.
0: Paul apostle he had bled that he don't come back and make better deliver no one ilo. He na bena wunya bena kama nyabe na lenye jojo magbela. 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
1: The reason they, you know, kind of speak those perverse things and modify things, they modify the word of God, if they want to win the favor of sinners, the favor of backsliders.
0: Nui te wa glo mau nyama nyuma nyusha wa dead ato chima upo nyawa denu vonti yenye bena kanu von lo wa lo yopo nyagbo magbe de lo wa lo yopo nyagbo gojo la wa klo yodo.
1: They want the backslider to say, I like the counseling of pastor so and so. He's so gentle with people. He doesn't quote all the Bible or the word of God.
0: Hey, you wa glo bena emi ti bena ka magbe dono glo bena melo pastor ya po nyagbo if adam dudu melo ento ya magbo a bible.
1: I know you're afraid. Just go and pray and just tell the Lord God is merciful and all. I like that. You like what will take you to hell.
0: Eye babena minya belele vovon minya belele le juju nyanyalo gaka we ayi mau popo na ve do gbada mona no jijem le pele lomi kana klo wa de juma vomia.
1: You must like the truth even when the truth is painful.
0: Ele mi anonya tefia ni benya tefia vena kan la mi lu mi akwe.
1: And when the truth pinches you, you must love the truth, because because you want to get to heaven. And I pray that heaven, you will not miss it.
0: Nanya tefia na nimena etowa ba biena kala le bena khwe. 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
1: Look at 1 Timothy chapter 4 verses 1 and 2.
0: Timothy banto tamen.
1: The departure from the faith. People are going to depart from the faith. I will not be among them.
0: Timothy banto tamen popo gba kple velia nya glodi cho magba da da cho khosa ma wa de magba godolo ga ke ma dogba da nyanya ma no domo.
1: I said I will not be among them.
0: Pastor be ya imano domo fagba tomi awiade.
1: 1 Timothy chapter 4, I'm reading from verse 1. Now the Spirit speaketh expressly. You see that? This is the word of the Lord.
0: Le Timothy banto tamene popo banto ke gbogbon lagbon kote bena le po e ye nyen mawo nyalo.
1: He said the Spirit speaketh expressly that in the latter times, when I said when in the latter times, the days in which we are living.
0: Gbogbon lagbon kote bena le nu keke mamlia o mala le nkeke ka o mi gblema so gbogbeto won we ni nkeke simi le fifiam keke mamlia di ami le gafu ya ma
1: days of compromise
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1: days of deception
0: nkeke sa mola kho beble
1: days of religion without righteousness
0: nkeke sa mola church vanga ke to jenye mo lo fa gbomo.
1: But you over here it says the Spirit is speaking expressly, very clearly and plainly, that in the latter times some shall depart from the faith. Some shall depart from the faith. Are you one of them?
0: Gbogbon lagbon ko to e mo ko kan di di mo le mo fuda da mo le mo bena lenu keke mamle o mo la mi ado wa de mo gbe a cho ko salam ami ado wa de mo gbe a cho ko salam ma bi oso no vinyan le le fi made le lo domia le mo gbe de la domia
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1: Hypocritical, they know the word of God, then they cover all the truth and they speak lies in hypocrisy.
0: Ava chon alapa nu fiafia unya ya tefia lo ka ke o chonu chonji. 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
1: 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I pray God will deliver us from that kind of error in Jesus' name.
0: E ye be ye jiblo be na mo si owo cho ga khojo de jesi wo le wa nu to o pe jitinya mo me dogbe da mo la de wa cho jitinya von di si am le Yesu pe nu koma.
1: So we're looking at point number 3, the perverse deceiver in his falsehood.
0: Ma nya pa pa ton le a mo beble yi mo gbe de de mo le e fo alapa nu owo mo.
1: 2 Thessalonians chapter 2 verse 3.
0: De zalinga to ba gban le velia ta mo ve pupu ya mo ton.
1: Let no man deceive you. Amen.
0: 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Amen.
1: Let no man deceive you by enemies, for that day shall not come except there come a falling away first, and that man of sin, who is that? The one that's a sinner, but not only a sinner, he perpetrates sin.
0: Mi gana amiade kana blemi le muade kati o. 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
1: He produces sin.
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1: He produces sin.
0: E de ajipuna nu vome.
1: And he drives people into sinning. 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
0: Eye wa kula amabu bo ya nu vome ma.
1: You know, sometimes you are living your life and you love holiness, you love righteousness. When there's temptation, you resist that temptation.
0: Minya ya de yo mi ya le lo ma o ponya le lagbe no ile lo ati trene ma o ponya tete po vala le va tete po oji.
1: Or as any challenge, you fast and pray and say, Lord, I've gone so far, I cannot go back now.
0: Eye ne di keke do vana do jo le tiam don le do agbele bena ma o po fi ma zoma va selada nye ma tia de magbe le gafu ya me o.
1: For tears with agony, you say, Lord, nail me to the cross. Help me, Lord, not to get back into that mess again.
0: Eye le fa vidu agbeda fokoko nemo ka mau trokle na chicho ganchi ni majima gbaide nu vopo bama nu ku imana lengbeda o.
1: But now this other fellow comes now, a man of sin.
0: Gaka me adema va dole gbolo nu voma.
1: A preacher of sin.
0: Nu voma unya gbolo la.
1: An encourager of sin.
0: Amene de ajipone nu vola o.
1: And then he tells, what are you crying about? What are you agonizing for? What's your problem?
0: Ibe ba bi obena nuka bi fan lelea nuka sile plata nuka ni fu pe pe leji o.
1: What have you done?
0: Nuka lewo.
1: Did you kill somebody?
0: De ne wa mia.
1: Get up that kind of sin and cheer up. Everybody does you know something like this once in a while.
0: Ba bena po ti jo nu ma fi mena tutu mu lajo ela bena gado mama do wa ta sen vo me vivi le do kwi me gado me.
1: All those people you see that you know they're cheerful and all that, they should have their own kind of sinning. Man of sin will encourage sin.
0: Eye ba gbo nu bena mu yo kata le po bena nu kokule mu nu wa gado mo si de kaya de yo ho wa nu vo le po e me nyi nu vo mu la ba do de gbo.
1: Don't you listen to anything like that and just say, please get out of my way. Don't hinder me from getting to heaven.
0: Na mo ma to gbe va gbo la mo gado te o gbo bena ka te da le yan mo ji me ga he mo na be ma gba ide ji po o.
1: Sin will hinder you from getting to heaven.
0: No vio nu vo la de mi da le ji po lo.
1: If there's any man of sin that is trying to encourage you, keep on doing it. Keep on doing it. Oh, God is merciful. That's a man of sin. I pray that such a person will not be your teacher, your leader in Jesus' name.
0: Eye ne nu vo mi ade vale ji de po no be na me gba ti ji o la gbo to no nu ma o ji no nu ma o ji a ma do gbeda a mo ma to gbe a ma ni wa da mu do lo le su pe nu koma.
1: It says that the son of perdition is leading other people to perdition. He himself will get into perdition.
0: Ebe na de nu vo mo ma se ye gbagble fi a ele ku la mo bu bo le gbagble mo imle ba la yin to la ba yi de gbagble mo.
1: Look at verse 4. Who opposes and exalteth himself above all that is called God.
0: Gbogbo a mo na a mo si ti atre eye wo do do kwi de ji de nu si anu si wo yo na be ma o la.
1: It's a law to himself. He appoints himself. Nobody appointing him.
0: Eya nto wo do kwi ma o mo nya me de ke ti yan lo yin te du do kwi.
1: It's even greater than God in his own mind. When the Antichrist comes, that's the way he will feel. He will not be subject to the word of God. He will not be subject to the law of God. He'll be the Lord of himself.
0: Le eya nto ba susume la elulu ma o asemele si o le pe ne Kristo ba futo la vani gbanji mule bala ale abano asemano si man lo ba ma nyana kpolo yi o anye ma o le do kwisi.
1: He'll not be under the control of God. That's why it says he lift himself, exalt himself above all that is called God or that is worship, so that he as God seated in the temple of God, showing himself that he is God.
0: Ya tebe gbo bena eye wo do adoku de ti de nu si anu si wo yo na be ma o alonu si wo subo na laji ne na be na obobo no anyi de ma o fola mo he le do ku fiam bena ye nye ma o.
1: Can you think of a personality so devilish and so evil that you sit in the temple of God and arrogate to himself such authority that he is God?
0: De na tabu tami atua magba to adenu ti si ne nya magba to jo jro lo va vondi va gbe do ku avia no ma o fa fomo ya to asia ko gbe be ye nye ma o.
1: It says, remember ye not that when I was yet with you, I told you these things? I can ask you that. Remember ye not that when we studied Daniel, I told you these things?
0: Gbogbo ma ton le a alo de mi edonu ku ejibe na esimo mo gale mi agbo la mo gbo nu sia o na mi o ama tabio mi tu lo gbo to e mi strom to Daniel ba gbanle mi ade de nye mo gbo nu sia o na mi o a.
1: I can ask you the same question. Remember ye not that when we studied the Revelation, I told you these things? So have you forgotten? We have not all this before. Just like a review.
0: Pastor Bena Yatabia Mitul of Bogbotos, Mr. Daniel, Yaradeva Banava Yade, then you make Bronu Shokatanami, or Mugblenemi, Gakama Potabalan Kudumo Jinami.
1: And then all that the Lord has taught us, we are bringing back to mind so that we can be vigilant, so that we can fight against sin and watch against sin, and sin will not come back into our lives in Jesus' name.
0: Hey, you Shokatak and Mao Fiami by Tami Potolan Kuduma Jinami, Bena Kamia nonu cho mi anomo khekhi mi atachi tre nu vonti mi atadu nu vonti be nu foma ga tra gbo mi afa gbo mu e ma ga tra gbo vo le yesu fo nu koma.
1: That's what the Lord is telling us. Be on your guard and watch so that your life will not be destroyed in Jesus' name.
0: Ya te bible le gbo na ka nonu jona nomo khekhi de wa gbo nu ti be na wa gbo ma ile to tromo le yesu fo nu koma.
1: We're looking at Jude now. The Lord is bringing us to a conclusion and saying this is what you have to watch so that you'll not perish of the people that backslide and give up the faith in Jesus' name.
0: Mia ide yudama fifia mi le nu wa yim lo. Apo to bena ka ye le bena wona no ti troso sina lika. Bena ka ma pro mo gbe de la ru ade mo gbe de to tromo le yesu fo nu koma.
1: Look at this in Jude verse 17. But beloved, remember ye the words which were spoken before of the apostles of our Lord Jesus Christ.
0: Yuda kpokpo wi adrinlia ke milono towo mi do nukunya si omi apeto Jesus Christo pe apostolo gbon chan la ji.
1: Is saying, remember ye the words which were spoken before of the apostles of our Lord Jesus Christ, how that they told you there should be mockers in the last time.
0: Alesi wo gbon na mi bena lenu wu ye yiya wo mla fo dula o le vavage.
1: Every one of them mentioned the last time, the last days, there should be mockers and scoffers who should walk after their own ungodly laws. He says, these be they who separate themselves from the truth.
0: Amoka ta ola gbogbo le nu ke ke aji le ke ma mle to aji la fo dula o le vavage si o zona le wanu to po nu jo dro flow nu la le vavage amasia wo nye amasio wa mama wo.
1: And then you see the ascension, having not the spirit. It says, but ye beloved, building up yourselves on your most holy faith, praying in the Holy Ghost, keep yourselves in the love of God. Keep yourselves in the love of God.
0: Eye jibena, wonye jojomome si yome gbogbome le o. 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
1: Then goes on to say, looking for the mercy of our Lord Jesus Christ unto eternal life. And then he says, of some have compassion, making a difference.
0: Ebena eye mi dramia nuku idu le ma upolo lo lama. 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
1: u. 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
0: Ebena mi de amabu buade u, eye mi gawo dogo cho jolama. 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
1: Verse 24, it says, now unto him that is able to keep you from falling, can the Lord keep you?
0: Bokwe bla vovon ila ke amasi ate nwa le mi de asin. Bena mi aga klinu o. Bokwe to maula ta le mi de asin mi ma jani wa.
1: Will he keep you?
0: Maula ta akpo mi ata mi ma jani wa mi donu namla.
1: If you abide in him.
0: Nibe le potole yesu me.
1: That's why it says, now unto him that's able to keep you from falling and to present you faultless before the presence of his glory with exceeding joy, to the only wise God, our Savior, be glory and majesty, dominion and power, both now and ever. Amen.
0: 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Amen.
1: Let's rise up and talk to the Lord in prayer.
0: Mi na mi atu atitre mi afo mna ma o le gbedodo ra mi azon.
1: Actually, at the beginning, that this is a message that demands action. A message that demands decision. A message that demands obedience. That means that you look at your life. If you've been compromising your life, you're going to tell the Lord, oh Lord, now I want to stand by the truth. These are the last days. I don't want the spirit of this last age to catch you.
0: Ella,
1: I don't want it to, you know, bury you in their error.
0: Ella, benami lemi kaka mamle tuaji, magade mo benaka mke mamle apa alakpanu woola na ba chowa jo chowa dile yodumo o.
1: Encouraging you, see.
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1: Go back to Calvary.
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1: Promise the Lord.
0: Donu bena mao.
1: You'll stand. The rest of your life.
0: Beya no titre na mao le ipa gomenga kama mle tola ma.
1: He that shall endure to the end, the same shall be saved.
0: Amasi kela do di vasa na nula, amemela kodede.

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0: It's a wonderful thing tonight in your revival hour. I'm sure you are happy to be here yourself. I believe the Lord will bless every one of us in Jesus' name. You will discover manifold blessings of God coming upon your life as you continue with us. Let's rise up and talk to the Lord before the message. You have come and there is the purpose. You have come. There is no one that doesn't need something from God. What is it you need from the Lord? Why are you here today? What are you looking unto God for? What do you want Him to do for you? Believe the Lord and this will be a wonderful day in your life. In Jesus' name we pray. Almighty God, we thank you for our meeting together today. We thank you for your people who have gathered together with great faith and great expectation. We thank you for those who are joining in with us for the first time. Pray, Lord, that this will be a day of blessing for everyone in Jesus' name. We pray that none will be exempted from the blessings of God. Whatever hindrance may be between us and the blessings of God, help us, O Lord, and remove everything in Jesus' name. Pour down your mighty blessings upon your people today. Help us, Lord, to realize how to have a real relationship with you. To know how to develop such a relationship so that the benefits of such a relationship will be ours in Jesus' name. We thank you because we know you have answered. In Jesus' name we pray. As we come together, we want to look into the Word of God. The reason is because it is the Word of God that links us with Almighty God. It is impossible for a human being to live in this life without any problem except it's linked with the omnipotence of God. You realize that when you come into this world, you're like a stranger. And the secret of your being blessed in this world is in the hand of God. And for you to have all the blessings you need to have, there should be a link, a relationship, a fellowship with the Almighty God. That's why many people in life, they go through life without any blessing. Because they live independent of God. They do not understand they need a very close link between them and God for the blessings of heaven to pour upon them. There are many people that labor for years and they labor under real terrible difficulties. Takes them so many years of suffering before they remember that only God can make this life a blessing for them. And it's a wonderful thing the day you discover how to come into relationship and fellowship with the Almighty. That's why tonight I want to talk to you on this important subject. Developing intimate relationship with God.
1: Developing intimate relationship with God. It is very interesting to have relationship with God. Not only that it is interesting, it is beneficial to have such a relationship with God. Not only beneficial, it is satisfying when you have a relationship with God. Don't you see that even in this world in which we live, relationship is the very center of our living a happy life. See a child that is born into this world, and immediately that child is born, he loses father, he loses mother, he doesn't have a real relationship with adults that will take care of his life, it's going to be a miserable life. I want you to realize an old person that loses all children and there is no relationship, an intimate, close relationship with any child, that person may be living a very miserable old life. See, a person that may even have money or may have houses. But all people are avoiding that individual. The money is there. The work is there. The factory is there. The only problem is that all people are avoiding such an individual. You see, a person like that may live a miserable life. Money without relationship will not give you a satisfying life. Education or property without relationship may not give you an interesting life. You see, it is very interesting, beneficial, and satisfying to have relationship with God. But we have a problem. There is a wall or partition between us and God. Because God is very discriminating in having fellowship. God does not just have relationship with anybody without fulfilling some condition. For example, God has no fellowship with Satan. And no matter what Satan does, no matter what he tries, no matter the deception, no matter the tactics, God will never have fellowship or relationship with Satan. God has no fellowship with demons. Those demons are under the authority of Satan. And God has decided no fellowship with Satan, no fellowship with those evil spirits under the control of Satan. There's such a wide gap between God and Satan. It is the gap between light and darkness. And without, if you are also subject to Satan, by your choice, God cannot have fellowship with you. If you have demons and you are in fellowship with demons, by your own choice, God cannot have fellowship with you. So there is a wall of separation between God and human beings who are on the side of Satan. And before you can have fellowship with God, that wall of partition must be broken down. It is sin that has built that wall between you and God. And it is sin that is keeping the separation between human beings and God wider and wider every day. Look at this in Isaiah chapter 59. Verse 1 and verse 2. Isaiah 59 from verse 1. Behold, the Lord's hand is not shortened that it cannot save, neither is ear heavy that it cannot hear. You see, the children of Israel, they came to a particular position. They thought, well, our problems are so great. He said, that's why he's not delivering us. There are some people that think today their problems are so great. Their diseases are incurable. Their mountains are too big. Their afflictions are too much. Feel that is the reason why they have not been delivered. But God says that the Lord's hand is not shortened. No matter how deep the well of water is that you have sunk, the Lord's hand is so long, it can pick you out of that place.
0: You
1: see, sometimes there are parents that give up on their children. They say that child has gone too far, I cannot help again. But God is not like that. No matter how far you have gone, if you really want God to help you, and you put yourself in the disposition for God to help you, He can help you. Because the Lord's hand is not shortened that it cannot say, neither is ear heavy that it cannot hear. Some people say, I prayed. I think that God is even tired of hearing me. No, God is not tired. The only problem is that there is a wall of separation between you and God. Look at verse 2. But your iniquities have separated between you and your God. Some people say it is my predestination. No, it's not predestination. It is your sin that separated between you and God.
0: Some
1: people say it is my law. Bad law has separated between me and God cannot hear me. It's not bad luck. Your iniquities are separated between you and God. Other people will say it is our church leader that will not allow God to hear me. No, your church leader cannot tell God not to hear you. Your iniquities are separated between you and your God. It is wonderful to know the reason for our problem. Because when we know the reason for the problem, it's easy to take that problem away. I want you to realize tonight, there is only one sin that hinders your fellowship with God. See, your physical and your natural kind of look is not a problem. Some of us are tall, some of us are short. That's not a problem with God. Some people are fat, some people are lean. That's not the problem with God. Some people are educated, some people are illiterate. That's not a problem with God. Some people can read, some people cannot read. That's not a problem with God. Some people have jobs, some people don't have any job. That's not a problem with God. Some people know how to pray long and pray with big words. Other people, they just pray simple prayer in their native language. That's not a problem with God. I'm happy to realize that there's only one problem. Because if there were so many problems, how do I remove those so many problems before I can fellowship with God? Education is no problem. Ugliness or beauty is no problem with God. Some people say the reason I can't go to church is because I'm so beautiful and God doesn't like beautiful people. Other people say my problem is that I'm so ugly and I don't think that God answers the prayer of ugly people. Other people say, well, I don't have coats to wear, and because I don't have coats to wear, can God answer my prayer? Other people say the only kind of dressing I have is native dressing. Can I wear that and God will answer my prayer? All those things are no problems to God. The only problem is the problem of iniquity. You know why? Because you see, God is holy, and he has, if he has sin in your life, he has problem with that. Holy and the sinful cannot have fellowship together. The living and the dead cannot have fellowship together. God and man, because man is sinful, man is unrighteous and holy, cannot have fellowship together. Look at that verse 2 again. But your iniquities have separated between you and your God, and your sins have hid his face from you, that he will not hear. What then shall I do, and what then will you do so that God will hear your prayer, he will have relationship with you, he will have fellowship with you? Before you knew what you could do, Christ has done something to solve that problem. All that remains with you now is either ignorance or rebellion. You see, Christ has come to solve that problem. He came to live a perfect life. Then he went to sacrifice on the cross of Calvary. So that as the walls of Jericho fell down flat, the wall of separation between you and God will fall down flat. I'm sure you realize the wall of Jericho, when it fell down, it wasn't the children of Israel that pulled it down. It just fell down by the mighty power of God. The wall of partition between you and God is not you that can pull it down. It's Jesus Christ, Son of God, that came, made a sacrifice, gave himself to God on your behalf, on my behalf. On the basis of what Jesus Christ did, the wall of partition between you and God has now been broken down. You know, it is like you want to cross from here to the other side. There is a wall. Because of that wall, I'm sorry, I cannot pass to the other side. Your prosperity is on the other side, and your goodness is on the other side. Joy is on the other side. Your blessing is on the other side. The wall is so high you can't climb it. The wall is so thick you cannot push it down. There is no crack and there is no space and there is no door, there is no window through which you can go. And you try and try and try, but there's nothing you can do. Therefore you give up. And one day came, Almighty God, because he loves you, did something and broke down that wall. He said, now there is a way made for you. Go to the other side now. Go and have all your blessings. The only thing that can now hinder you, either you are ignorant that the wall has been broken down, or you are rebellious, you say, no, I know the wall is broken down, but I don't want want to go to the other side.
2: You
1: know there's blessing on the other side. I want to die in my problem. I know forgiveness is on the other side. I want to die in condemnation. You know a good relationship was on the other side. I want to die in my enmity with God. No, in fact, that there's a ticket for me to pick up on the other side and go to heaven, but I want to die and go to hell. I'm telling you that the middle wall between you and God has been broken down. It is the sacrifice of Jesus that broke that wall down. In 1 Timothy chapter 2,
2: 1
1: Timothy chapter 2, reading from verse 3. For this is good and acceptable in the sight of God our Savior, who will have all men to be saved. See that? He wants you to be saved. He wants all men to be saved. Well, some people say, I don't know whether God wants me to be saved or not. I know the middle wall of separation is broken down. Know that James has crossed over, now he's born again. I know that Mary has crossed over. In fact, we came to the church at the same time. She has crossed over to the other side. Now she is born again.
2: In fact,
1: I see the blessings of God upon Olu because we came to the church at the same time, and now every time Olu prays, his prayers answered.
2: I'm wondering
1: about myself. I can also cross that place since the wall is broken down or not. What are you waiting for? Why are you delaying your blessing? You see other people crossing to the side of blessing. Don't you come to the Lord Jesus Christ?
2: Yes,
1: in this verse 4, who will have all men to be saved? He wants to forgive everybody. Whoever you are, whatever you have done, God is eager to have relationship and fellowship with you. And there is no hindrance anymore. There's no difficulty anymore.
2: My
1: wall is down. That hindrance is taken away. Now God will have all men to be saved. You see, as you came here tonight, do you think it was just you that came? No, I don't think so. It's God that brought you. You didn't see him, but he brought you. Even when you were saying, I don't think I want to go, what will I get if I go? It was the Spirit of God that said, come here. God has been waiting for you. You can have relationship with God. You can have fellowship with God. The wall is broken down. Jesus can be your Savior. Because he will have all men to be saved. He will want all men to come unto the knowledge of the truth. At verse 5, there is one God, one mediator between God and men, the Lord, that man, Jesus Christ. See, Jesus Christ is the greatest mediator. You know some people that try to settle two people who are quarreling, and then they will listen to number one, they will listen to number two. And by the time they want to settle them,
2: we'll
1: take one side. And they will say, number A is right. B, you are wrong. You are wicked. And when you begin to point out all the faults of B, A will say, oh, is that so? He'll become more angry. And But you know Jesus Christ, the greatest mediator. On the cross, he just said, Father, just forgive them. They don't know what they do. They're ignorant of the consequence of their sin. Oh, Father, forgive them, for they know not what they do. After Jesus died, and he went to heaven, and he went before the Father, everyone that says, oh God, I have sinned, Jesus will say, forgive him, he knows not what he has done. Some people ignorantly, they say, it is difficult to get saved. It's the easiest thing on earth to get saved. I don't know how I will pray that I will get saved. Shortest prayer coupled with the prayer of Jesus will get you saved immediately.

0: Yes, but Badura Ulama Teatrochima O.
1: Your own prayer to you is coupled with the prayer of Jesus.
0: Well, Badura, yes, but Badura no.
1: You say, forgive me once. Jesus repeats this before the Father and says, so God, forgive him, forgive her.
0: You
1: say, your own Lord, forgive me with a silent voice, a quiet voice, a trembling voice. The voice of Jesus Christ is louder in the ears of Almighty God and says, so God, forgive him. That's why you are forgiven. That's why you can be forgiven. I praise the Lord that everyone that will call on the name of the Lord tonight shall be saved in Jesus' name. There is one girl and one mediator between God and men, the man Jesus Christ. Verse 6, who gave himself a ransom for all to be testified in due time. That is what begins your relationship with God. God forgives your sin. Looks at you as if you have never sinned in your life. You see, it is like you have committed terrible sins.
0: Before
1: Jesus Christ joined your hand with the hand of his Father, you are feeling the burden of guilt in your heart. Then Jesus Christ comes to the Father. He says, I've broken down the wall of partition. Everybody on that side can cross over to this side and have fellowship with God. So you have fellowship with God. You come to the Lord. Don't come to the Lord fearing, will he forgive me? Will he not forgive me? See, Jesus Christ is there.
0: Yes, Christ
1: is our advocate.
0: He
1: is our mediator. No matter how weak your argument may be, but Jesus Christ is going to finalize it, and when the Father hears the voice of Jesus Christ, that is final.
0: Yes,
1: so that's the beginning of your relationship with God. How can you develop that fellowship and relationship with God? Very simple. How does a child develop relationship with the mother? How does a newly married wife develop relationship with the new husband? When there is this intimate relationship of talking together, you see, when you become a Christian, you have fellowship and relationship with God. Make it a habit of talking to the Lord about everything that comes to your life. Any temptation that comes, to talk to God about it.
0: If
1: you try any affliction that comes, to talk to God about it. Any kind of fear that comes to your heart, you talk to God about it. Talking to God every time concerning whatever comes to your life, that's how you develop the relationship. 1 Thessalonians chapter 5 verse 17. Without ceasing. You know, some people say, that's my difficulty. Pray without ceasing. People say, that's what I've been thinking about. Okay, that's why I do not have a real relationship with God. No, pray without ceasing is not something difficult. It's what every baby does with the mother. Every time the baby is having fellowship and relationship with the mother, either by just kicking or by just smiling or by just laughing or by indicating she wants to eat or by just saying something to the mother. Little things. That's all the time we

0: without ceasing, having communion with the mother. It doesn't mean you pray for 6 hours all at a stretch.
1: It
0: means when there's a little difficulty. Oh God, I thank you because of my life, and I thank you because this mountain, I'm sure you're able to remove it. Thank you, Jesus. I know it is done.
1: Temptation
0: comes immediately before you even think of what am I going to do. Oh Lord, temptation has come. Every little sin that comes to your life, you don't wait until you can close your eyes. You don't wait until you can kneel down. You don't wait until you come to church. You don't wait until you can go by your bedside. Anywhere it is, you just send an SOS to God. Every time you are praying without ceasing. Every time a good thing happens in your life, what comes out is praise the Lord. The Lord is on the throne. Oh Lord, I thank you. You don't need to wait until you come to church on Sunday. When you come to church on Sunday, you pray. But right in that place, even on the road, even in the bus, praise the Lord for what has happened. See what God has done for me. I rejoice in the Lord. You are praying without ceasing. Developing your relationship and fellowship with the Lord. And constant praying. So by listening to the Lord all the time. See many problems arise almost every day. Lord, what should I do concerning this matter? Should I go in this direction? And you are listening to the Lord all the time.
1: That's
0: how we develop our relationship with the Lord. Obedience to the word of God. Obedience to the word of God. See, there are some things the Lord tells us are very simple things and we can do them very easily. But you see, there are some other big things that God tells us. It is, for example, in the place where you are working, if you happen to be an engineer, they say that you should develop and should build an overhead bridge. That's a big project. You don't do that in one day.
1: The
0: moment you take a pencil and you begin to sketch it on the paper, already obedience has started. When you get to the site and you are looking at it, do we put it here? Do we put it here? Obedience has started. When you take a little shovel and you shovel some gravels into a particular place for that work, obedience has started. A big project is accomplished when you take a shovel at a time, a step at a time, a little thing at a time. That's obedience. Oh, some people say, the reason I cannot obey God is because of this big project God wants me to do. It's a shovel at a time, a step at a time. You do this little thing and you say, God, help me, and you're doing it little by little by little. That's how you have fellowship with God. When when you are seeking for the glory of God. In all things at all times. Then you will see that you are deepening and you are strengthening your relationship with God. And I know that tonight there are many people that might not have started relationship with God. You will start it tonight in Jesus'
1: name.
0: And for those of us who have relationship with God, and believing God right from tonight, you will strengthen that relationship. Now, before I end and before we pray, what are the benefits of intimate relationship with God? Why should I desire intimate relationship with God? Why should you desire intimate relationship with God? There are so many benefits of intimate relationship with God. I can only give you a few. In John chapter 11, verse 42, says, "And I knew that thou hearest me always." Jesus Christ talking to the Father. He said, "I knew that you answer my prayer always." Why? Because there was the closest, most intimate relationship between Jesus Christ and the Father. You see, that's the benefit. Once you cross over that wall that is broken down, you go to be reconciled with God, and you keep that relationship with God, He answers your prayers always, all the time. In fact, you know, the way the Bible says it, says, while you are still speaking, I will answer. And before you call, I will hear. Isn't that a wonderful thing? Tonight, when there is no church member with you, where there is nobody that can help you, and a difficulty arises in your home, then you just remember, I am in intimate relationship with God. And know that one of the benefits of relationship with God, before I call, He will hear. And while I'm yet speaking, He will answer. Then in the night you will just pray. And remember your prayer always coupled with the prayer intercession of Jesus Christ. Every prayer you pray, it's always coupled with the prayer of Jesus Christ. Once Jesus Christ says yes, I approve of it, that's finished. Once He says, that's one of the people I redeem praying, I want that prayer to be answered, that is all. Jesus tells the Father, it's one of the people I died for, I don't want the shedding of my blood to be in vain on her behalf, on His behalf, that is finished. There are some people that have relationship, but they never benefit from that relationship. You know, it's like a wife saying, I don't like troubling my husband. I know that this dress I'm wearing is already getting old and it's already getting torn, but I don't like to worry my husband. I know that the other time, because my shoe was not properly put on and it's not good enough, I put, I endangered my feet, but I don't want to talk to my husband about it. You see, some people have relationship, but they don't want to benefit from that relationship. It's like a child saying, well, I know my mother can cook for me, but I don't want to trouble her. I'm hungry to the point that this thing may develop into us, but I don't like to tell my mother to go to the kitchen and you know, have any trouble at all. You know, there are some so-called Christians like that. Why don't you pray about this thing? I don't want to bother God. I mean, God has many things to think about. When you think of, you know, God having to take care of this whole world, and God has to take care of all his children in the whole world, why should I be going to God every time? This time I became born again. To be telling God about headache. And to be telling God about not having job. To be telling God that my salary is not enough in my place of work. I mean, since I gave my life to the Lord Jesus Christ. Can you imagine how can I be praying to God now to give me a wife? Troubling God to give me a husband. No, I would rather endure and suffer. The privilege is there for them, but they are not willing to make use of the privilege. Isaiah chapter 65 verse 24. And it shall come to pass that before they call, I will answer. While they are yet speaking, I will hear. That's a wonderful privilege. Another privilege of him, intimate relationship with God. Is revelations from God. You see, when you are in fellowship with somebody, oh, he says, I'm glad you came. I was thinking of how I was going to pass this information to you. Thinking of doing this and doing this and doing that. That's what God always does. He did it with Moses. He did it with Daniel. He did it with Isaiah. He did it with a lot of his children. But you know what Jesus said? He said, I call you servants no more. I call you friends. Because all that the Father has said unto me, I've revealed unto you. You see, when you are in fellowship with God, he will not leave you in darkness. You may know some children of God that God will say, don't go in that direction. There's accident there. I don't want you to be hurt. You know some children of God, they want to go to their village. God will say, don't go this week. You can go next week. Or it may be that somebody wants to get out of the house. There's some feeling within as if she should sit down. She should not go yet. See, God is communicating with them because they are in fellowship with God. And you will find that, we don't have time to read all the references from Numbers chapter 12, verses 6-8. There is usefulness in the kingdom of God. Tell me the people that are useful in the kingdom of God. Yeah, the people that have intimate relationship with God. You want your life to count for righteousness and for the kingdom of God. You know, when you want to do something, who do you pick? Oh, the people that are always near, the people that are always available. The people that are intimate in intimate relationship. So sometimes in the home, whenever the husband is there, the wife is always available. I need a cup of cold water. I need this. And that wife is very useful to that husband.
1: The
0: more close the relationship is, the more intimate the relationship is, the more usefulness you find. Another thing is deliverance from evil. God protects the people that are in intimate relationship with him.
1: But
0: he calls them the apple of his eye. He will protect you from evil. He will deliver you from all satanic oppression. That's why we invite you to come into intimate relationship with the Lord. Not only that, the relationship will be so intimate, and God will say, I don't want you to be separated from me. I want you to live in heaven with me. There's a man called Enoch in the Bible. Walking with God. In fellowship with God. Intimate relationship with God. One day God said, you have to come over to where I live. And so Enoch was taken to heaven without seeing death. And you know, one day the trumpet is going to sound. And it is the people that are having intimate relationship with God. God will not even allow them to go through death. The rapture will take place. God will just take us to heaven. Before we pray, look at Psalm 91.
1: See
0: the benefit of intimate relationship with God. Psalm 91, reading from verse 4. And he shall cover thee with his feathers, and under his wing shalt thou trust. His truth shall be thy shield and buckler. Thou shalt not be afraid for the terror by night. Thou shalt not be afraid of the terror by night. Thou shalt not be afraid of the terror by night. You know, really, it doesn't matter whether the door is locked or the door is not locked. Whether the padlock is strong or it is not strong. There is the Almighty God that is watching over you. I'm not saying you shouldn't lock your door. I'm not saying you shouldn't use a strong key. But what I'm saying is that apart from the strong key, apart from the locking of your door, Almighty is also watching over you. Thou shalt not be afraid of the terror by night, nor for the arrow that flies by day, nor for the pestilence that walketh in darkness, nor for the destruction that wasteth at noonday. Thousand shall fall at thy side, and 10,000 at thy right hand. That is 11,000. When they say, things are difficult now.
1: No, but
0: Which caught somebody there? Isosra caught somebody there. Abalis caught somebody there. They turned somebody into a goat over there. They made somebody to be pouring out money in an idol place over there. The Bible says before it gets to you, 11,000 would have fallen. Because you see, you are just going about as a person that has intimate relationship with God. Says in that verse 7, but it shall not come near you. All of us who are here tonight, as you cross that wall that is broken down,
1: say,
0: Jesus is mine. I want to become a child of God. I don't want to be separated from God. I want to be in relationship with God. Only with your eyes you will see the reward of the wicked. It will never come near you. In verse 9, because thou hast made the Lord, which is my refuge, even the Most High, thy habitation. Look at verse 10. This verse 10 is wonderful. This is what you should take with you to your house. This is what you should know. I'm in relationship with God. I thank God for this verse 10. There shall no evil befall thee. Neither shall any plague come near thy dwelling at all at all.
1: I
0: stand up and let us pray. The Lord is calling you to come and have relationship with him. He loves you. Why don't you love him?
1: He's
0: calling you. Why don't you come? He wants you to be saved. Why don't you surrender yourself to Jesus? See that wall of separation between you and God? Jesus has broken it down. The wall of Jericho is down. Because of what Jesus Christ has done. Crossover forgiveness is waiting for you. Crossover salvation is waiting for you. Crossover, the love of God is waiting for you. Whoever shall call on the name of the Lord shall be saved. Why don't you call on the name of the Lord? Whosoever shall call on the name of the Lord shall be saved. He will forgive you. Because your prayer for forgiveness is coupled with the prayer of Jesus Christ. Your sin must be forgiven tonight. The moment you say, Lord, forgive me. Lord, save me. It doesn't matter what you have done. It doesn't matter how dirty you might have been.
1: It
0: doesn't matter whatever evil might have been in your life. When you say, Lord, forgive me, that is coupled with the prayer of Jesus Christ for you. Moment Jesus Christ is pleading for you and you are forgiven. And you come into relationship with God. From that time on, begin to answer all your other prayers.
1: They
0: begin to provide for you.
1: He
0: begin to reveal himself unto you. He will make you useful in his kingdom. Not only that, it's going to protect you from evil. Bad luck will go away from your life. Curse will be cancelled in your life. Every bad thing will be removed from your life. You will be living a joyful, happy life. Why don't you come to the side of the Lord? Why don't you remove all those barriers and say, Lord, I know the wall is down. I want to be on the side of the Lord. And accept tonight that your sins are forgiven. Because there's only one mediator between God and man. Jesus Christ who died for you on the cross of Calvary. That makes salvation very simple. That makes forgiveness available to you. Whosoever shall call on the name of the Lord shall be saved. Remember, your prayer is coupled with the prayer of Jesus Christ. It may be a simple prayer. prayer, and it is coupled with the prayer of Jesus Christ, salvation call. It may even be a short prayer. When it is coupled with the prayer of Jesus Christ, then salvation will come. You can call upon the name of the Lord, and He will forgive. He will save you. He will remove the problem in your life. Come into intimate relationship with God today. Come into intimate relationship with God today. Lord is expecting you to come. In Jesus' name we pray. I told you that the wall between you and God is broken down. Because Jesus died for you on the cross of Calvary. Even from the very time the thought comes to your heart, I will arise and go to the Father. Already the Father is expecting you. Immediately you open your mouth to say, Father, I've sinned against you. I've sinned against heaven. Immediately forgiveness comes. That is salvation. And we don't have to pray for salvation, salvation, salvation for one whole year, for 2 years. Whosoever shall call on the name of the Lord, that moment shall be saved. And if tonight is the time you are crossing over to the side of the Lord, you know the middle wall of separation is broken down between you and God. And you say, I'm going to have fellowship with God. Know that my prayer is coupled with the prayer of Jesus Christ. Prayer of salvation I have prayed tonight. Know it is answered. From tonight, I know I am saved. I'm going to pray with you. Where are you? If you raise up your hand, tonight is the final night. You are going to be praying for forgiveness and salvation tonight. God is bringing salvation into your soul. You know that tonight is going to forgive you completely because of what Jesus has done. The wall of Jericho is broken down. Father, in the name of Jesus, I thank you for all these people. Jesus died for them. As they have confessed their sins, as they have turned away from their sins, wanting to have fellowship with you, pray, Lord, that you will receive every one of them in Jesus' name. Pray, Lord, that they will realize that their prayer has been coupled with the prayer of Jesus Christ. Forgive and save them in Jesus' name. I pray that the joy of salvation will come up in their hearts right now. Make them new creatures in Christ. Give them clear conscience, free conscience, and cleanse them completely in Jesus' name. Give them the power to go and sin no more. Pray that every time temptation comes, you realize that the Lord Jesus is very near to help them, to support them, and to keep them away from evil. Thank you for their salvation. Thank you for forgiving them. Jesus' mighty name we pray. Amen.
1: Amen.
0: Now, if you have any problem, any sickness, do you know that Jesus Christ is concerned about you? He doesn't want you to continue bearing all those problems. want you to identify a particular mountain you've been sorrowful about today, because today we have to remove that mountain. I want you to rejoice before the Lord just like a child will rejoice with the mother. Just like a wife that knows the husband loves her, in joy will say, "My husband, this is what I want." With love and with great expectation, we'll know that that thing is going to be granted. It is your right because of your fellowship with God. You don't have to fast and fast until you become like a dry stick before God will answer your prayer. God is answering your prayer tonight. He will remove that stomach problem. The operation they say they are going to perform, God can perform the operation here tonight. That mountain, God can remove it tonight. All the attacks from demons and evil spirits, God can remove everything tonight. All the delay in your blessing, God can clear up that delay tonight. It is time for you to receive your blessing from the Lord. In Jesus' name we pray. I want you to identify a particular serious problem you have wanted the Lord to take away for a long time. Big mountain you want the Lord to remove. Think about it right now. Maybe a chronic sickness you want the Lord to heal. Or something on your child you want the Lord to take away. I want you to lay your hand upon yourself. And raise up the other hand. Remember you have fellowship with God. Remember God loves you so much He doesn't want you to suffer. As a result of your intimate relationship with God, the answer to your prayer is what God is happy to give unto you. As we pray together, understand the problem is now settled. Almighty God, we thank you because of your love. You are the God of all impossibilities. Thank you because all these people have come to the right side of fellowship relationship with God. It's broken down. Their prayer is coming before your presence. And Jesus Christ said, we thank you because you hear us always.
1: Yes,
0: Lord, I pray that every mountain before these people that has been delaying their progress spiritually, materially in the family, remove it in Jesus' name. That mountain that is causing them sorrow, that is causing them heartache, that is causing them real trouble in their heart. And they have been wondering, oh Lord, look at this. Oh Lord, look at my suffering. I pray, oh Lord, tonight, by your mighty power, remove it in Jesus' name. Oh Lord, I'm asking you for those people who are sick. You sickness, you have no right to be in the body of the beloved people of God. There is no chance for you there. No place for you there. Command you sickness, come out in Jesus' name. Oh Lord, I pray that every symptom of pain, every symptom of sickness, I command, come out in Jesus' name. I pray for those who have been tormented and afflicted by evil spirits. Their body is the temple of the Holy Ghost. Demons, you have no right to be there. Familiar spirit, you have no right to torment them. I command you with the authority of the name of Jesus Christ, come out in Jesus' name. For those who have been having defeats in their lives, defeat spiritually, defeat in the work they do, and they have not been able to see any progress. Tell us that our lot will be different from the lot of the people of the world. And when 1,000 has fallen, when 10,000 has fallen on our side, it will not come near us. All those people that have been plagued with bad luck, with ill luck, with curse, with lack of progress, I cancel it in Jesus' name. I pray you sprinkle the blood of Jesus Christ upon them. When Satan sees them, he will see the blood of Jesus. People with evil powers see them, they will see the blood of Jesus. All the accidents and all the things that the devil wants to cause, I pray that the blood of Jesus will protect every one of these people in Jesus' name. I pray for each and everyone here tonight that a definite blessing they will be able to recognize. A definite blessing they will be able to say on that particular Thursday night, this is what I got. Something that is so specific and definite, I pray, Lord, do it for them in Jesus' name. Tonight their sleep will be different. All the pain, all the burden, all the load, everything that has been upon them, remove it in Jesus' name. Your protection be upon every one of them. That Satan will not be able to penetrate. Peace will not be able to penetrate. Will not be able to penetrate. Your blessings will continue to flow in their lives in Jesus' name. I pray that your revelations will come to them. Become more useful in the kingdom of God. All the promises of that Psalm 91 will be the property of every one of them. Thank you, Lord, because I know you have answered. In Jesus' name we pray. Before you go, I want you to raise your voice to the Lord and bless the name of the Lord. Remember, you are different from the people of the world. Remember, there is a special blessing that follows you everywhere you go. Remember, the benefit of intimate relationship with God will never leave your life.

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0: Nenye bena mi va alia, mabe mina kaf ma mi fwa sikwe na sikwe adinia, abu samba tuwe vona godan, cha cha cha cha cha cha cha cha cha. Dwala bena, ofo tume chiga.
1: Praise the Lord.
0: Mabe mi kaf apoto.
1: The devil is so unhappy because we are clapping his ears and making him deaf.
0: Abu samba la jijokwa, orwala bena mi fwa sikwe la de iba tume chiyo.
1: We bring him under our feet and he will never rise again. Are you ready for this day? Close your eyes and let us pray. Heavenly Father, we thank you for this day. It's a day of double portion. It's a day of double blessing. Is a day of double authority. Is a day of double power. And Lord, we're praying that you will rain your blessings down upon all your people today in Jesus' name. You bring every problem under our feet. Every sickness under our feet. Every attack under our feet. Every affliction under our feet. And Lord, we bring the devil and evil spirits and the works of the devil down. They will never rise again in Jesus'
0: name.
1: Your people have come to you today expecting a double portion from you. And we pray you'll grant us the double portion in Jesus' name. We pray, Lord, you open the heart of everyone to receive the word of God. And faith will come through this word into every heart in Jesus'
0: name.
1: We pray, Lord, you will crush every problem, destroy every work of the devil from everybody's life in
0: Jesus' name.
1: We thank you because we know you have answered. In Jesus' name we pray. God bless you. Please be seated. We're looking at Luke chapter 10, reading from verse 19. Luke chapter 10, verse 19. Behold, I give unto you power. To tread on serpents and scorpions, and over all the power of the enemy, and nothing shall by any means hurt you. The story here, you need to understand. There were disciples of the Lord Jesus Christ. These disciples had come to the Lord Jesus. When the Lord said, come, they came. When the Lord said, sit, they sat. When the Lord said, hear my word, they heard. When the Lord said, do this, they did it. When the Lord said go, they went. And these disciples that always carried out the word of Christ. Come,
0: sit,
1: listen, rise, go.
0: Me.
1: Everything he told them, they did. They submitted to his word. They submitted to his will. And they did exactly what he told them to do the time he told them to do it. And they discovered that as long as you are walking in the way of obedience, you are walking in the way of power. They discovered as long as you are submissive like a disciple that you will have the power and the authority of the master. This is what we need to learn. That those disciples that obeyed the Lord gave them power and authority. So these 70 disciples were sent out. Go, the Lord had said. And they went. And they did what he told them to do. And then in verse 17. And the 70 returned again with joy. Saying, Lord, even the devils are subject unto us through thy name. And he said unto them, I beheld Satan as lightning fall from heaven. Satan will always fall. In the presence of Christ.
0: Le Christo panukuma.
1: Satan will always fall.
0: Satan agana yesiai.
1: In the presence of disciples that carry out the word of Christ, the word of the Master, without question.
0: Le nusun la shiena do tu apoto oda apoto la panyalaji oda apoto basete laji eyumai biya biyadeke o.
1: And it was after the testimony. After the declaration that behold, I see Satan falling as like he fell suddenly from heaven. It was after that declaration that Jesus said, behold, I give unto you power.
0: Yes,
1: I give unto you authority. I give unto you exactly the same power I have to bring the devil down. I transfer that to you. I give that to you.
0: Ma bena de nu senela nya de la Yesu Kristo si bena kama na bo sam ganto jifola ma tono nem nu semala le miamadam.
1: And it is a power to tread on serpents and scorpions.
0: To nu sema me mi adu apo dan o kleji de gbowo jile.
1: And over all the power of the enemy.
0: Ba kle ketola pa nu sen o kataji.
1: And nothing shall by enemies hurt you.
0: Eye na de kemele sta to futola gba wo von mi gbodo o.
1: There is a lot in that place that the Lord Jesus Christ gave to his own disciples. There is a lot in that place that is available for every child of God. There is a lot in that place that assures us of victory and dominion. That tells us we are more than conquerors through him that loved us and gave himself for us. That is what gives us spiritual dominion. In Revelation chapter 12. Revelation chapter 12. 12. Reading from verse 11. And they overcame him by the blood of the Lamb. That is, they overcame the devil. They overcame the serpent spirit. They overcame Satan. They overcame the adversary. They overcame the accuser of the brethren. They overcame the one that is walking up and down to and fro to do evil in the world. They overcame the originator of sickness and the originator of affliction. They overcame the one that brings yoke and that brings curse. They overcame the one that causes tears and sorrows in our lives. They overcame him by the blood of the Lamb. And by the word of their testimony. And they loved not their lives unto the death. That means then, as we look at those verses of scripture, we have power. I said we have power. We have authority. And we have spiritual dominion. And today, we're going to manifest the use of that power. Every yoke in your life is broken. Every problem in your life is solved. Every attack of the devil in your life is cancelled. And all those things that have been moving in your family, from grandfather to your father, to yourself, to your children, this very day, you will walk on them. You'll be victorious in Jesus' name.
0: When
1: we stand in the name of Jesus, tell me who has power to oppose. In the name of Jesus. In the name of Jesus. We will walk on these serpents and these scorpions, and today, victory is ours in Jesus' name. Today, in the name of Jesus, you have the victory. Because number one, there is power. Number two, there is dominion. And that power is by you there. That power will work in your life there. Your tears are wiped away. Your sorrow is taken away. All those manipulations of the devil, they are cancelled in Jesus' name. I divide the message to three parts. Number one, the privilege of submissive disciples. The privilege of submissive disciples. Number two, the promise of spiritual dominion. The promise of spiritual dominion. Number three, power over stubborn demons and diseases. I like that. Power over stubborn demons. You know, the demon that says, I will not go out. I will ruin your life. I will destroy you. No matter any prayer warrior you go to, I am here, I am here. Since you are born, I've been with you. I will make you die. Stubborn demons, I announce to you, you said you will not go. Today, you are going in Jesus' name. No stubborn demon can remain here today. And no stubborn disease can remain here today. Because I come to you in the name, in the authority, in the power of the Lord Jesus Christ, and every stubborn demon and every stubborn disease, I come against you and I command, go out in Jesus' name.
0: Three points
1: to look at before we pray. Number one, the privilege of submissive disciples. What can the Lord do with a disciple that is not submissive? When Jesus says, come unto me, all ye that labor and are heavy laden, what will Jesus do with the people that refuse to come? When the Bible says faith cometh by hearing the word of God, and blessed are your ears if you hear, what will Jesus do with the people that are not submissive enough to hear the word of God?
0: What
1: can Jesus do for people that never listen to the word of God, and they will never hear the word of God,

0: 8.
1: He called the 70 disciples.
0: He paired
1: them up two by two. He said, you will go with this person. You will go with this person. What if this fellow said, I don't talk to this fellow. I don't go with this fellow. We don't have anything to do together. Jesus, you made a mistake. I cannot travel with this, and I cannot walk with him, so I'm not going to obey. What will Jesus do
0: with them?
1: Those 70 were divided into 35 pairs, two by two by two. And he said, you this pair, that's the place to go. Here, that's the place to go. You two, that's the place to go. What if they said, I don't like that village. I cannot go there. Send me to another place. What will Jesus do with
0: them?
1: The reason Jesus gave them power is because they were submissive disciples. He had looked at us here today. We're hearing the word of God. And it's the word of power. And it's the word of authority. It is when you submit to that word, the privilege that Jesus gave to those disciples will become yours. How can the Lord give you the privilege? If you say, I will do what I will do. I will go where I will go. I will drink what I will drink. I will tell lies when I want to tell lies. I will fight when I want to fight. I will rebel when I want to rebel. Nobody can control my life. I am deep alive, but that does not mean that everything they say I'm going to obey. Stand up, I stand up, sit down, I sit down, go, I go, come, I come. Not me. I am not like that. I am tough.
0: These
1: disciples that received power, that had a great privilege, they were submissive disciples. After they had gone, after they went to the place the Lord sent there, and they got the victory there. They did not say, look at it, I have power already. I am going to establish my own ministry in this place. Jesus has sent me. What if they remained over there to establish their own private ministry? The ministry of John and Co. The ministry of James and Co. The ministry of Ngozi and family. What if they remained over there? And they did not come back to the Lord Jesus. This privilege that they had, they will not have. I want you to mark it down today. The people that have the authority, the people that have the power, and the people that do great exploits, the people that receive great miracles, they are the submissive disciples. And today that power is near you. I said today that power is near you. All that the Lord is looking for, that attitude.

0: submission.
1: That
0: attitude of obedience.
1: That
0: attitude that comes to you and then the self within, the stubbornness within, the rebellion within, the Lord removes it and you say, Lord, here am I am submissive to your will, and the power of the Holy Ghost will come upon you, and the authority of the name of Jesus will walk in your mouth, and sicknesses will leave your life, and this will be another great day for you in Jesus' name.
1: Eye nye doku obo fa dima bena glan jes nye le wajima. 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
0: Now you see the people that carry on the work of God. And the power is being transferred and transmitted into their lives.
1: They
0: are the people that are submissive to the word of the Lord. That's why Jesus said in Luke chapter 10 verse 19, behold, I give unto you power. What kind of power? The power to tread on serpents and scorpions. And the power over all the power of the enemy. And nothing shall by any means hurt you. If I understand the words of Jesus very well, when he said nothing shall by any means hurt
1: you,
0: witches cannot hurt you. I said witches cannot hurt you. Wizards cannot hurt you. Traditional worshippers cannot hurt you. Masquerades cannot hurt you. The people that put charcoal in their tongue, in their mouth, they too. They cannot hurt you. All these people that you see in your dream, they cannot hurt you. Every serpent, every scorpion, every evil power, you will march on them. Today, before we leave this place, every problem in your mind, every problem in your head, every problem in your body, they will come under your feet, you'll stand up, you'll be marching like a soldier.
1: In
0: Matthew chapter 16 verse 19, and I will give unto thee the keys of the kingdom of heaven, and whatsoever thou shalt bind on earth shall be bound in heaven, and whatsoever ye shall loose on earth shall thou shalt loose on earth shall be loosed in heaven. Who are these people that Jesus said, I will give unto you the keys of the kingdom? Let me remind you who they are. He saw them by the seaside. And he called them, follow me. I will make you fishers of men. And immediately they left their nets. And they followed him. What's that? Submission. These were submissive disciples. And then he saw Matthew by the wayside. He was doing his work. He was getting money. And Jesus said, leave everything and follow me. And Matthew stood up and he followed him. At another time, he preached a particular message. And the people said, this is a hard saying. Who can receive this? And then many people went away. And Jesus said, will you also go away? And they said no. We have surrendered our lives to the Lord. To whom shall we go? You have the word of eternal life. We will follow you to the end. What do you call that? That's submission. These were submissive disciples. Let me tell you again, the people that say, I am a man of my mind. What I don't like, I will not do. The doctrine I don't like, I will not accept. If it is hard, count me out. I'm not there. They never have this power. They never have this key. But these submissive disciples, Jesus said unto them,
1: yes,
0: and I will give unto thee the keys of the kingdom of heaven. We have the key today. I said we have the key today. He sent us to preach salvation. We're preaching it. He sent us to preach sanctification. We're preaching it. He told us to preach holiness, without which no man shall see the Lord. Whether they accept or they don't accept, preach it, and we're doing
1: it.
0: He told us to serve him, and we're serving him. And because we're submissive to his word and submissive to his will, he gives unto us the keys of the kingdom of heaven. And then he said, whatsoever thou shalt bind on earth shall be bound in heaven. And whatsoever thou shalt loose on earth shall be loosed in heaven. That key is in the hands of submissive disciples. Are you there today? Which kind of disciples are you? I said, which kind of disciple are you? Rebellious disciple. Disobedient disciple. Backsliding disciples. Which kind are you, my sister? My brother here, which kind are you? If the submissive disciples are there, where are they? Wave that hand at me like this. You will overcome the devil. You will overcome your problem. The key to your breakthrough is in your hand already. And you will use the key, you will open the door, and you will have the breakthrough and success and prosperity and power in Jesus' name. In John chapter 14 verse
1: 12.
0: John chapter 14 verse 12. Verily, verily, I say unto you, he that believeth on me, the works that I do shall he do also, and greater works than this shall he do, because I go unto my Father. This again is a privilege of submissive disciples. The people that went away in chapter 6 of John, they are no more here now. The Lord never allowed the people that went away from him to retain his power, to retain the key, and to hold the key. As they went away, they lost the power, they lost the privilege, they lost the key. The people that remained with him to the very end, they are the people he told, "Verily, verily, I say unto you, you keep on believing in me, the works I do ye shall do, and greater works than this shall ye do, because I go to the Father on your behalf."
1: Gaka mo yona le yesu bo wo le kele yesu mo wo ti tele yesu mla wa we yesu gbona gbona ba ba ba ba mo le gbona mi bena amasi kwat nyesu na la dosi o won mo le la eya kan la we ela bena ganta uto nyo ba la bena mi na fofu la gbona fofu agbo.
0: Jesus is here today.
1: Yesu le mi adu mo gba.
0: What he did before he will do again here.
1: Miss yesu wa tan la gala wa gele mi adu mo gba.
0: He healed the sick before he will do it again here.
1: Eya do dono ba ye gale do yo go dono wo gba.
0: He delivered the oppressed before he will do it again here. The works he did before will be done here in Jesus' name. Point number two. The promise of spiritual dominion. The promise of spiritual dominion. It tells us in Romans chapter 16. Romans chapter 16, I'm reading from verse 20. "And the God of peace shall put Satan under your feet shortly." The God of peace.
1: Nuti papa mau.
0: And it's a God of power.
1: Enye nusanfa mau.
0: And it's a God of promise.
1: Enye nugbododo fa mau.
0: And it is a God of goodness.
1: Enye domonyo fa mau.
0: And it's a God of authority.
1: Enye nuntato fa mau.
0: And it's a God with him all things are possible.
1: Enye mawe kanusha nula bobwe na kule.
0: The God of all possibilities.
1: Enye mawe no wanusi anu.
0: The one that has power that no Satan, no devil, no demon, no evil speak can challenge.
1: Ame sinusan le ikana satana ajato bobo vonto mate adwa di kakulibo.
0: And it says the God of peace shall bruise Satan under your feet shortly. The Lord will do it. Whatever the devil has done in your life, the Lord will reverse it. Whatever stronghold the devil has built in your life and in your family, in your business, that stronghold will crumble in Jesus' name. You have overcome. I said you have overcome. This very day, in the name of the Lord, by the power of the Lord, because of the faithfulness of God, we have overcome in Jesus' name. In Romans chapter 8, verse 37. Romans chapter 8, verse 37. "Nay, in all these things we are more than conquerors through him that loved us." In all these things we are more than conquerors.
1: Gake lenu si a wakata me lami duaji glola masin lami lenu si meke.
0: It doesn't say they are more than conquerors.
1: Ella be mi duaji glo.
0: But we who are here.
1: Mi a mashola gbadoyata.
0: I said those of us who are here.
1: Me le mi a mashola gbadoyata.
0: We are more than conquerors.
1: Mi duaji glo.
0: Tell the person by your side, "I am more than a conqueror."
1: you glow.
0: Don't close your mouth. This is not the time to keep quiet. I say, you say to the person by your side, look at them eyeball to eyeball, face to face, and tell everyone there, I am more than a conqueror.
1: Membe magazi do do. Fifty money do do. 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
0: Praise the Lord. In all these
1: things,
0: in the village,
1: le kofama,
0: and in the city,
1: mebe le dugama,
0: in all these
1: things,
0: in the village,
1: le kofama,
0: and in the city,
1: mebe le dugama,
0: and when people are sick all around,
1: na mokata oje dodo turova,
0: and when all the problems are rising up here and there,
1: na fukpo le chitra chita du sikule miyongi,
0: and when the challenges are increasing,
1: na di kaka ola di jimu
0: le di. And demons are jumping up and down. When they come in the day, and they come in the dream, when they come through women, and they come through men, when they come in the business, and the problems come in the family, anywhere the problems come, we who are here today, every brother and every sister, every boy and every girl, everyone here today, praise the Lord, we are more than conquerors. I said we are more than conquerors through the Lord Jesus Christ, who loves us. He has given us spiritual dominion already, and we have power and authority already, and nothing will be able to conquer you in Jesus' name. Today, we're going to wage war, battle against those problems in your life, and all those problems and strongholds, they're going to go away.
1: In
0: 2 Corinthians chapter 10, 2 Corinthians chapter 10 from verse 3. For though we walk in the flesh, we do not war after the flesh. For the weapons of our warfare are not carnal. Stop there for a moment. There are some people that use carnal weapons. And the weapons they try to use, they are not of the Holy Ghost. The weapons they try to use are not of Jesus Christ. The methods they try to use, they are not of the Lord. Those weapons cannot effectively work against Satan. Any method they taught you in the white garment church before you came here, you try to pray like that, it will not work. Any repetition that they taught you in that other assembly where you used to go, and they will say repeat this 7 times, 14 times, 21 times, and you are repeating it as if you are doing incantation, that one is carnal, it will not work. The methods that they use in, among some people, they have discovered if you do like this and do like this, those people, they will be afraid of you, they will calm down, their hands will be beaten down. If you use that method, that work doesn't work against demons, it doesn't work against sickness, it doesn't work against Satan. If you do all those carnal things, you remain in your problem. If you come into the church and you try to use the weapons of politicians, it will not work. All those are carnal weapons. on. Immediately you get into the gate of the kingdom. The kingdom of God. All the methods, all the strategies, all the practices that you are using in the world, you drop them at the gate of the kingdom, and then you enter into the kingdom of God. Because those carnal weapons don't work. Another thing is this. When you come into the kingdom of God, and you mix carnal weapons and spiritual weapons, the carnal weapons will neutralize the power of the spiritual weapon. When you mix good water with poisoned water, poisoned liquid, that poisoned liquid will destroy that good water. You'll not be able to drink it. So mixing carnal weapons with spiritual weapons will make you a defeated person, because everything will just be upside down and nothing will work. You will look at your life, and I prayed their prayer and I did everything, and look at all these problems in my life, because of the presence and the use and the practice of carnal weapons in your life. For the weapons of our warfare are not carnal, but mighty through God to the pulling down of strongholds, casting down imagination and every high thing that exalted itself against the knowledge of God, bringing it to captivity, every thought to the obedience of Christ. That's why we come here today, because we have spiritual weapons, and we're not mixing a spiritual weapon with carnal weapons, and we're going to destroy every work of the devil, and we're going to bring down every thought that rises against the purpose and the plan of God in our lives. Strongholds are falling today. Strongholds are being destroyed today. And we will have the victory in Jesus' name.
1: We
0: will look at Mark chapter 11. Mark chapter 11.
1: Mark
0: reading from verse 12. Mark 11 verse 12.
1: Mark
0: and on the morrow when they were come from Bethany, he was hungry. And seeing a fig tree afar off having leaves, he came if haply he might find anything thereon.
1: And
0: when he found nothing but leaves, for the time of peace was not yet. And Jesus answered and said unto it, no man eat fruit of thee hereafter forever. And his disciples heard it. You see the problem here. The fig tree was not bringing forth fruit at his
1: shoot.
0: And Jesus said in a single sentence, no man eat fruit of this tree anymore. What then happened? Verse 20. And in the morning, saying, as they passed by, they saw the fig tree dried up from the roots. And Peter, calling to remembrance, says unto him, Master, behold, the fig tree which thou cursed is withered away. Behold, the tree which thou cursed is withered away. When something is growing, but it is not useful, then it is destructive, then we speak against it and it dries away.
1: Cancer
0: has tentacles and roots that is going to the body to destroy the cells of the body. We speak the word of God against that cancer, the cancer will dry away.
1: Fibroid
0: is occupying the place where the baby that you need to give birth to should occupy, and the fibroid is saying, I am here, no baby is allowed to stay here. We speak the word against that fibroid, and the fibroid will dry away. So Peter called to remembrance and said, Master, behold, the fig tree that you have cursed is withered away. And Jesus answering says unto them, have faith in God. For verily I say unto you, that whosoever shall say unto this mountain, be thou removed, and be thou cast into the sea, and shall not doubt in his heart, but shall believe that those things which he says shall come to pass, he shall have whatsoever he says.
1: Vanish
0: away, and it is gone. So your problems go away, and it will go. Because that's the word the Lord has told us, that whosoever shall say unto this mountain, be thou removed and be cast into the sea, and you don't doubt in your heart, but you believe that those things which you have said will come to pass, you will have whatsoever you have said.
1: God
0: has given us this authority and power. And thank God it is here today. I come to point number 3. Power over stubborn demons and diseases. Now, let me tell you something. Here we need to really learn. You know, I know many people that read the word of God, but they don't learn. And whenever I go to the Bible, I learn. And I want to pass some of the instruction and learning what I've learned in the Bible to you. When Jesus was met by the centurion, that centurion said, my servant is vexed, is tormented, is troubled, but at home. I want you to help me heal and deliver my servant. And Jesus said, I will come home with you.
1: Yes,
0: and I will heal your servant. Oh, and he said, you don't need to come home with me. He said, but just speak the word. And I know that your word carries authority. To ask me, how do I know that? Because I am a man under authority. I am submissive to the authority above me. Because of that, those who are under me, they submit to my authority too. And I say to this one, go, and he goeth. And I say to that one, come, and he cometh. I've discovered the principle, when I submit to authority, then those under me will also submit to me. Why do I submit? Because if I do not submit to the authority above me, those who are under me will not submit to me. And Lord Jesus, I've been watching you. You are submissive to the authority of your Father. Because of that, sickness and evil spirit will submit to your authority. Submission begets submission. The other side of that principle is this. Stubborn demons will also remain stubborn when you are stubborn. When you are submissive, those evil spirits will be submissive to you. You mentioned the name of Jesus. And because you are submissive to the higher authority, all those demons will be submissive to you. But if you are stubborn and you are never submissive to the authority above you, the stubborn devils also will say, if you are stubborn, why are you telling me not to be stubborn? I will be stubborn too. Sicknesses remain stubborn in stubborn people. Demons remain stubborn in stubborn people. You watch them.
1: We are long for
0: the people that say, the pastor does not know me. The pastor wants to deal with me and talk to me as he's dealing with the people in western part of Nigeria. The pastor doesn't know anything. I will show the pastor I am stubborn. You are hurting yourself because of this principle in the word of God.
1: That
0: stubborn demons remain stubborn in stubborn people. Stubborn disease remains stubborn in stubborn people. But when you make up your mind, I'm going to be submissive to the word of God. I'm a submissive disciple. I'm following the Lord. I'm serving the Lord. What he tells me to do, I will do. Then I know when I come in the name of Jesus, every stubborn demon will flee away in Jesus' name. And every stubborn disease will get away from my life because I am one of the submissive disciples of Christ. In Matthew chapter 17, I'm reading from verse 20. And Jesus said unto them, because of your unbelief, for verily I say unto you, if your faith has a grain of mustard seed, ye shall say unto this mountain, remove hence to yonder place, and it shall remove, and nothing shall be impossible unto you. Give me a good amen. It says, when you have faith in the Lord, and there is nothing disturbing your faith, contaminating your faith, spoiling your faith, corroding your faith, and you have pure faith in the Lord, unshakable faith in the Lord, when If ye have faith as a grain of mustard seed, ye shall say unto this mountain, I
1: say
0: to that mountain today, the mountain in your life, the mountain in your family, the mountain in your business, the mountain of your children, I say to that mountain, ye shall say unto this mountain, remove hands to yonder place, and it shall remove, and nothing shall be impossible unto you. Nothing shall be impossible unto you. Can I remind you of something? That word, nothing, we have met it somewhere else today in the message. Nothing shall by enemies hurt you, and nothing shall be impossible unto you. Join those two things together. All things are possible now. The devil cannot play any trick in your life anymore. Disease cannot remain there anymore. Evil powers cannot remain there anymore. Nothing shall by enemies hurt you, and nothing shall be impossible unto you. Are you ready? I said, are you ready? In Psalm 91, he that dwelleth in the secret place of the Most High shall abide under the shadow of the Almighty. I will say, the Lord is my refuge, is my fortress, my God, in him will I trust. Are you trusting the Lord today? I said, are you trusting the Lord today? Surely he shall deliver thee from the snare of the fowler and from the noisome pestilence. He shall cover thee with his feathers, and under his wings shalt thou trust. His truth shall be thy shield and thy buckler. Thou shalt not be afraid of the terror by night, nor for the arrow that flies by day, nor for the pestilence that walketh in darkness, nor for the destruction that wasted at noonday. 1,000 shall fall at thy side. 1,000 shall fall at thy side. 1,000 shall fall at thy side, and 10,000 at thy right hand, but it shall not come near thee. I said it shall not come near thee. Almighty God said it shall not come near thee. Jesus, the lover of your soul, said it shall not come near thee. But it shall not come near thee. Only with thine eyes shall thou behold and see the reward of the wicked. Because thou hast made the Lord, which is my refuge, even the Most High, thy habitation. There shall no evil befall thee, neither shall any plague come near thy dwelling. But he shall give his angels charge over thee to keep thee in all thy ways. They shall bear thee up in their hands. Lest thou dash thy foot against a stone, thou shalt tread on the lion and the adder. Are you still there? I said, are you still there? Let me see you tread on the serpents on the adder. You do that sitting down. How do you tread on serpents on the adder? And tread on your sickness. And tread on your infirmity. And tread on your problem. And tread on the devil. And tread on the serpent spirit. And tread on the witchcraft. And tread on the tradition. And tread on the barrenness. And tread on all the problems that followed you here. Thou shalt tread on the lion and the adder. The young lion
2: lion and the dragon shall thou trample. Under thy feet, they are under your feet from now on. Open your mouth and tell the Lord I thank you. Problems under my feet. Sicknesses under my feet. Demons under my feet. Evil spirit under my feet. Affliction under my feet. All the attacks under my feet. I am a conqueror. I am more than a conqueror. I am victorious. I cannot be defeated again. I cannot be defeated again. I am more than a conqueror. The Lord has made it to overcome. The Lord has given you the victory. The Lord has given you the victory. Open your mouth. Sicknesses under my feet. Affliction under my feet. Witchcraft under my feet. Curse under my feet. Yoke under my feet. Problems under my feet. Mountains under my feet. I am free. I am free. I am free. I am free. I am healed. I am healed. I am delivered. My problems are gone. No more sickness. No more disease. No more demonic power. No more affliction. I am free. And he has healed me of all my diseases. Tell the Lord. Accept it. Receive it. And it is yours. It is yours. If you are a submissive disciple, it is yours. If you are an obedient disciple, it is yours. If you are no more using carnal weapons, victory is yours. If you are concentrating only on spiritual weapons, victory is yours. If you are not a stubborn disciple, if you are not a stubborn church goer, if you are submissive and you are yielded to the Lord, then every problem will submit. Every demon will submit. Every disease will submit. Every evil power will submit. You will have the victory.

0: In Jesus' name we pray. Give me a good amen. Your sickness is gone in Jesus' name. Mountains are removed in Jesus' name. How many of you will have a testimony today? Let's pray now.
1: You
0: catch the miracle that is coming your way.
1: Say
0: it's coming my way. I will catch it now. Get ready now, it's coming. Get ready, it's coming. When you hear the final amen, you check up, that thing will not be there again. Father, in the name of Jesus, we thank you for the double blessing today. Double miracle today. Double portion today. I pray, O Lord, upon everyone here that you will shower your blessings in Jesus' name. Sickness and disease, I come against you. And I command that disease, I command that sickness, come out in Jesus' name. That sickness in your brain, that torment in your brain, that fire burning in your brain, I command right now, come out in Jesus'
1: name.
0: I command that spirit of epilepsy, come out in Jesus' name. That high blood pressure, be healed in Jesus'
1: name.
0: The stroke and the trembling of the body, I command right now, the healing virtue of the Lord will touch you. Be healed in Jesus' name. The swelling in your tummy, the swelling in your body, and the hernia, I pray right now, be removed in Jesus' name. The swelling in the leg, I command right now, be removed in Jesus' name. Every sickness and every pain in your body, you are healed by the stripes of Jesus. I pray right now that healing be manifested in Jesus' name. Lord, I pray for those who are barren, they are not barren anymore. The fibroid in them, come out in Jesus' name. Lord, give them miracle children now to replace the fibroid in Jesus' name. I pray the Lord will touch your business. Success and prosperity will follow you in Jesus' name. Lord, touch those who are blind. Touch those who are lame. Touch those who are deaf and dumb. And remove their infirmities in Jesus'
1: name.
0: Every yoke in their lives, every curse in their lives, remove them. One for everyone, destroy the works of the devil. I pray, Lord, there will be miracles everywhere. Miracles everywhere. Miracles everywhere. Confirm your blessing and miracle upon every life now in Jesus' name. It is done. It is done. We have got it. We have received from you. In Jesus' name we pray. Amen.

0: Amen.
1: Take up yourself, the miracle is there already. Keep up, you'll see the miracle. Let's pray together now. Father, in the name of Jesus, we bless your mighty name today. We glorify you because you make us to see this new day of the new year. Oh Lord, we're praying as you have been marvelously great and good and glorious and gracious to your people. We're praying that, oh Lord, from today and to the rest of this year and the rest of our lives, that your goodness will never fail in our lives, in Jesus' name. We come to a covenant relationship with you, which has been done before and which you are threatening today. Oh Lord, we're praying that this covenant relationship, you will strengthen it in Jesus' name. We're praying that you'll manifest your power in every life. You'll pour down your blessings on everyone. That your goodness will come to the lives of everyone in Jesus' name. We're praying for all our brothers and sisters, members of the family of God. Lord, we're praying that your blessings will be poured abundantly upon every one of them as well as on us in Jesus' name. Help us, Lord, to start this week aright. This month aright. And this year right as well. Lord, we pray that you will open our eyes to see and behold wonderfully great things in your word, in Jesus'
0: name.
1: Bless your people today, Lord.
0: In
1: Jesus' mighty name we pray. And
0: Amen.
1: I welcome every one of us to the service today in Jesus' name. And for those who are joining us, we are bringing the greetings of the headquarters to you, and we say Happy New Year to everyone in Jesus' name.
0: Hey, check
1: and we pray that the blessing of the Lord will be flowing and abundant in every life in the name of the Lord. All the Sundays of this year will be together, and we'll be having this covenant fellowship and worship together. And I'm assuring you, as you come every Sunday to your locality and to your district, at your region, at your state, and in all the nations where we are, and we bind ourselves together in a covenant relationship with the Lord and with one another. I believe that this year will be a great year and a marvelous year for everyone in Jesus' name. Today we're going to consider the guarantee of the better covenant. The guarantee of a better covenant. And already in our watch night service, We spoke on the master key for breakthrough. And when you put those two things together, you have the master key for breakthrough. And the guarantee of a better covenant, then you know the blessings we are going to receive from the Lord will be unlimited. And I need to remind you of those keys, and throughout your life this year, you shouldn't forget the keys of forgiveness and peacemaking.
0: If
1: you're going to open the doors before you this year, you need the keys of forgiveness. And peacemaking. One, you are forgiven by God, and you forgive yourself too. And then your neighbors that have offended you, forgive them. You are at peace with God, you are at peace with your neighbor, you are at peace with everyone.
0: You're not going to be able to open too many doors.
1: Remember to the key of forbearance. And then there's a third key of fellowship and partnership. Then the key of faithfulness and purity. And the key of fasting and prayer. There's another key here, the key of faith and praise. When you have all these keys, and then you have the master key of what? I said the master key of what? The master key of holiness. Follow peace with all men, and holiness without which no man shall see the Lord.
0: Holiness
1: for hunger.

0: kata jino banana la safi okata wo asime.
1: And then you hold this master key of holiness.
0: Na la afoto po safi sikanya gbekokwe no no la
1: la. And there's a guarantee of the blessing of the Lord retained and revealed in the covenant of the Lord. And you'll be blessed mightily in Jesus' name.
0: Ekama kparoji libana afoto ponu babla ya yirasio defia okata wazuto le yesu fanu come.
1: Give me a new year, amen.
0: Minam afoye ye fa amen la.
1: Hebrews chapter 7 verse 22.
0: Hebrew to pagbala eta adre pipi bla
1: above. By so much what Jesus made the surety of a better testament.
0: Nenemaka ha Yesu zunu babla si nyowu san la pa asifu akola.
1: That word testament there also means covenant.
0: Nubabla agafia bam
1: and we want to remind ourselves we have a better covenant.
0: Alaba miado nukoji na miado kibana nubabla si nyowu la sumiasi.
1: A greater covenant.
0: Nubabla si lolowu.
1: And a more glorious covenant.
0: Nubabla si nu nuti
1: kokwele. Jesus Christ is a surety.
0: Hey, yes, we are asifu akola.
1: Jesus Christ is a guarantee,
0: yes,
1: of that better covenant.
0: Yes, we are make a demagbana. Nenepa nubabla ma sinyowula.
1: From verse 23, and there truly were many priests because they were not suffered or permitted to continue by reason of death. But this man, because he continues ever as an unchangeable priesthood.
0: Aye, amamao domagereo zununolao la esiku bebana wagachi agba olata ka ayala esi wononyi yira mavo mavo mutila nunola nyenyesia madolina ola
1: tuasi. Is able also to save them to the uttermost that come unto God by him, seeing he ever liveth to make intercession for them.
0: Ayata atengu akwa masioto ajiva maugbola de agbe blibo kankan lesi wono agbe da bana wakode akola nguti.
1: It tells us in verse 26, for such a high priest became us who is holy and harmless and undefiled and separate from sinners, made higher than the heavens.
0: Agbona mi le people of other level abana no la gasia togba hia miao ha amasi nya kokweto madifo amama podi amasi de erokwirato nuvo la odoma eye okoyere jiwu jifo.
1: I read from chapter 8 verse 6.
0: Manli tota enyi pipi adelia.
1: Chapter 8 verse 6. But now as he obtained a more excellent ministry, by how much also is the mediator of a better covenant.
0: Ata enyi kiku yaden ke azola subo subo si nyowu san la su esi aba alesi wonye nu babla si nyowu eye wodri anyida nugbadodo si onyowu la jilapa abulela na
1: was established upon better promises.
0: Wodro agoma anyida nugbadodo si onyowu la ji.
1: And so as we look at the word of God, we see that the covenant the Lord has given us, it's actually a richer covenant.
0: Ninya ba miela nukura maufa nyanua nubabla eka apoto enamia adanugo awu.
1: And yet we're told that we have a greater covenant now.
0: Ayona minya ba nubabla si lolo ufia.
1: A better covenant now, a richer covenant now, a more glorious covenant now.
0: Nubabla si nu asi kokole. Aye nguti kokwe le nu tanto.
1: Only that we need to know the terms and the conditions of that covenant. And as we know the terms and the conditions of the covenant, and then we plug ourselves very seriously, then the Lord himself will give us all the benefits of the covenant in Jesus'
0: name.
1: A good amen.
0: Master, amen.
1: As we look at the message, the guarantee of a better covenant,
0: I divide
1: the message to three parts. Number one, the surety of the better covenant.
0: Mama nusosoda akpato akpagbanto asifu akola nanu babla si nyowu.
1: The surety of the better covenant.
0: Asifu akola nanu babla si nyowu.
1: Number two, the sufficient

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1: Evelia, nubabla sinyola fe blibo de de.
0: The sufficiency of the better covenant.
1: Nubabla sinyola fe blibo de de.
0: And then number three, the superiority of the better covenant.
1: And etolia nubabla sinyola fe nugoyi.
0: The superiority of the better covenant.
1: Let's
0: come back to number one. It's a surety of a better covenant. We come back to Hebrews again. Hebrews chapter 7, verse 22. By so much was Jesus made a surety of a better covenant.
1: They
0: were short in there. I need to explain to you. It means the guarantee of that better covenant.
1: It means
0: the pledge of that better covenant. Actually, it also means the seal of that better covenant. In Israel as well as in our land today, when you come into a contract, you need to give. If it's in the material realm, you need to give collateral. That will give assurance and certainty that as the conditions are fulfilled, then all the blessings of the covenant, of that contract, will be yours.
1: Ike anya kakare jiba na nenye ba dodo yokata le nubabla manu wo warejia ekema ya yirasi yolema azuto.
0: As a person that says, I'm standing for him. And if anything fails, I'll make sure that I pay everything that ought to be paid. That's a guarantee. And that's the surety, that's the pledge. That is the seal. And then he puts a signature on the document, and the appearance of a signature guarantees that everything will be given unto the beneficiaries of that contract.
1: Ayo da sinanapa agbalamate hedro kwejibana ameke gere agbapepe ama vire yokata ado atoma watina nanapa amama.
0: The same thing the covenant we're having with the Lord.
1: Nanama tututu emyohamiele nu blankla apetola.
0: Greatest on earth and the greatest in heaven. He is the surety of this better covenant. In Genesis chapter 43, verses 8 and 9.
1: And
0: Judah said unto Israel his father, send the lad with me, and we will arise and go, that we may live and not die, both we and thou, and also a little ones, and I will be surety for him. Of my hand shall thou require him. If I bring him not unto thee, and set him before thee, let me bear the blame forever.
1: You daglana for four Israel bana, the asile de vilanguti bana, the asile de vilantinam, bana mia zamo ayi, ne miachi agbe, eye mianto, wongto, ple, mianovio, miagaku o, mano anu, eye na bieto asinyama, ninya maga pleva do nukuoma o, la.
0: Verse 9, I will be surety for him. I will be the guarantee that he will come back. If he doesn't come back, hold me to it.
1: And then when you learn that
0: Jesus Christ is a guarantee, is a surety, that all the blessings we have in the covenant, the Lord will give unto us.
1: And
0: that Jesus Christ will make sure that all the blessings of the covenant, nothing will fail. That's the meaning and that's the significance of the word surety.
1: Na Yesu Kristo akpo agbo bana de nu babla ya fo ya yira yo kata anya mi atogoma akpo gbogbo na wa vama na mi wa wena mi pepepe asifu akola agbo mi
0: ngetia to the land of Egypt. Joseph arranged that he'll put a score in the bag of Benjamin.
1: Egypt Joseph Rodobana, what a clue at the Benjamin Kotokume.
0: And while they were going after getting the food, then he sent one of the servants to run after them. And they ran after them, and they discovered that cup in the bag of Benjamin.
1: And they
0: brought them all back. And Joseph said, "What have you done this? Why have you taken the cup by which I divine?" And then they said, he now said, "All right, I release the rest of you. This Benjamin, I will keep him back." And Judah knew that he couldn't face the father without
1: Benjamin.
0: He had become the surety. He had become the guarantee. He had become the pledge. He had become the seal and the signature to the promise he made to the father, that he is to Jacob.
1: We're now reading
0: that story in chapter 44, verse 4. Chapter 44 of Genesis, verse 4. And when they were gone out of the city and not yet far off, Joseph said unto his steward, "Up, follow after the men. When thou dost overtake them, say unto them, wherefore have ye rewarded evil for good? Is not this age in which my Lord drinketh, and whereby indeed he divineth, and have done evil in so doing?" And he overtook them, and he spake unto them these same words. And they said unto him, "Wherefore, says my Lord, these words, God forbid that thy servant should do according to this sin. Behold the money which we found in our sacks' mouths, we brought again unto thee out of the land of Canaan. How then should we steal out of thy Lord's house silver or gold? With whomsoever of thy servants it be found, both let him die, and we also will be my Lord's bondmen."
1: Aye, asi wo dogola duam. 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
0: They were reading in verse 10, and he said, "Now also let it be according unto your words. He with whom it is found shall be my servant, and ye shall be blameless."
1: Then
0: they speedily took down every man a sack to the ground, and opened every man his sack, and he searched and began at the eldest and left at the youngest, and the cup was found in Benjamin's sack.
1: anumaka wo domada siare didi wopa kutokuo dada anyi eye amasia matu apa kutokulanu eye wode asi adidima za aga wato kukwitoji mawunu dada vitoji eyo kwa kululale benyami pa kutoku me.
0: Then they wrench their clothes and laded every man his ass and returned to the city. And Judah and his brethren came to Joseph's house, for he was yet there, and they fell before him unto the ground.
1: Tete, what zaofa awo, eyo domadesiade, gado agbana apa teji, eyo gatrova dulame, eyo asi yuda, plenovia over Joseph pamalam, wo Joseph gale, afimako, tete, what zaklo, data agbana.
0: And that's a story that helps us to understand the significance of the pledge, of the guarantee.
1: Ayenye ngutinya sika anabe miyase asifu akola goma tututu.
0: And as they discovered that cup in Benjamin's sack, Judah knew, because he had been standing as a guarantee, he had to do something about it.
1: Ayiko kare kule anu le Benjamin foku tokuwa ma yudanyaba ayenya meka fuasi akora nu ayenya meka no anu lasi atalaba ya wanana tuangu chigodogodo.
0: Verse 32 and verse 33. For thy servant became surety for the lad unto my father. I was a guarantor that this child, this boy, must come back.
1: Alabana wo dola no de vila nu le fofu agbo eye ma donu gbane bana nyama na nyama klo de vila ve o.
0: Thy servant became surety for the lad unto my father, saying, if I bring him not unto thee, then I shall bear the blame to my father forever.
1: Alabana wo dola no de vila nu le fofu ovo nyegbo e ma donu gbane bana na nyama klo de vila ve ola e ka ma ma nya fondi la le fofu nyegbo le nya
0: which means as we look at the conditions of the new covenant, the better covenant, and we see the great things that the Lord said he will do, and we remember that the Lord is a surety.
1: Nenye ba mnyela nukuda nubabla si nyo uwa ngutia miyekpo nuga nuga siyo apoto donu gbaba ya wo e
0: that means if any of those things are not done to us, if they're not given to us, that then the Lord Jesus will bear the blame forever.
1: Nenye ba numa oyoka nugba odo oma we na mion eka ma apato Yesu Kristo adi fo cho mavo ira mavo.
0: And we know the Lord is blameless and spotless and sinless.
1: Eh minya ba apato afondi di malenu ayile la reka malenu e nugba
0: reka malenu. And because he's blameless and sinless, we know that he will give us all that is contained in the covenant.
1: As you nya mama di fo onyata minya ba nusi okata nugba odo la nubabla ma ele okata wagana mi godo godo.
0: And then in verse 32, for thy servant became surety.
1: Then
0: in verse 33, now therefore I pray thee, let thy servant abide instead of the lad, a bondman to my Lord, and let the lad go up to his brethren.
1: Wikibla etonvo etolia ayata mada kukuna wo wo dola na zukluvina nye apoto da asile de vila nguti na wayi apa kule novia o.
0: That's how Judah illustrated standing as guarantor.
1: Aleka yuda ala yuda to adokuito fia kwada nui aba asipu akola.
0: And that means then that the Lord Jesus Christ is giving us assurance that every sin that is contained in the covenant of peace,
1: Kamathia ba Yesu Kristo la kwa roma jina mi bana nusia nusika la nutifafa pa nubabla mala.
0: Everything will be granted unto us, and we're not going to miss the blessing of the Lord in our lives in Jesus' name.
1: Wola okata tsoga na mi eye apato apa yayira mi abuila mi apa agbama akpa gbereo la Yesu panu kame.
0: In Psalm 119 verse 121.
1: Psalm alafaraka yasheke kwikwi alafaraka blava voreke.
0: I have done judgment and justice. 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
1: Mawa nusi le etepe kple nusi zo. 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
0: Mine eyes fail for thy salvation and for the word of thy righteousness. Deal with thy servant according to thy mercy, and teach me the statutes.
1: Honyada wo dola nu hana apa nyi na dadalao naga tem de anyi o nute nyenuku onu le wo khona mekple wo gbe wo ngbedodo.
0: I remember, you know, he was telling the Lord Almighty himself, be shorty for me, I cannot pick a man, not even Judah.
1: But you,
0: Almighty God yourself, you will be guarantee for me.
1: He tells us
0: in verse 125, I am thy servant, give me understanding, that I may know thy testimonies. It is time for thee, Lord, to work, for they have made void thy law.
1: Kuku ala fa rekabla vova aton wo dola menya fianunyam na majesi wo dase didi wo Yehova fa nu woyi do aji alabana wo tu se wo tu
0: wo sala. It is time for thee, O Lord, to work. You are now my guarantor, you are my guarantee, and because of that, rise up and work on my behalf.
1: Yehovah reyi deno azobana na wodo alabana wenya meka demagbana wenya meka spuasi akorang tinye so e na wodo renunye alabana wotu osala.
0: And that's what the Lord is promising to do in this new year.
1: Numa nukbedom apoto alabana ya wanami lapoye yesiame.
0: That he himself, as he has given himself as the guarantee of the covenant.
1: Bana ayanto asio to arukina aba asifu akola na nubablala ene.
0: In Genesis chapter 15, reading from verse 13.
1: Mose banto atari atonto kukwiri eton.
0: And he said unto Abraham, know of a surety that thy seed shall be a stranger in a land that is not theirs, and that and shall serve them. And they shall afflict them 400 years. And also that nation whom they shall serve, I will judge. Afterwards shall they come out with great substance.
1: Ayo glana Abraham bana nye na ganye bana wo jijime vio anye amadrola anyigbada simanya wota o laji aye wa suba anyigbama jito aye wa mao ateode anyi fa alafa enesong gakaha mawo fudu koma si suba mwolelam aye le asia magbala wa toke sinonu gadeo adwe.
0: And I shall go to thy fathers in peace. Thou shalt be buried in a good old age.
1: Kawala ayire tokbe ogbo lenguti fafama aye aku amaga bali bali hafi aku.
0: Here we come again across the word again, shorty. But this word here means the certainty. Because of the unfailing nature of the Lord and the unfailing promises of the Lord. All the promises of God, promise of salvation, and the promise of sanctification, and the promise of abundant grace, and the promise of healing, and the promise of deliverance, and the promise of provision. All the promises we have, it says, they're established on the foundation of the Lord Jesus Christ, because the Lord Jesus is the guarantee, the surety, the pledge, the seal of this covenant.
1: Nugbadodo yokata apoto adonamia wodo kata goma anyira apoto Yesu Kristo ji alabana ayanyameka fuasi akọ ayanyameka demagbani ayanyameka nonu ayanyameka trenu gbadodo yokata nu banare yawo na mi
0: gbadodo. That's why it says in Revelation chapter 3 verse 14.
1: Numato gbala nyare refia atawi eto pipiwi enelia.
0: Angel of the church of the Laodiceans write, this thing says the Amen, the faithful and the true witness, the beginning of the creation of God. The Lord Jesus is the Amen.
1: Ayo ngulondoda hamasile laudeti alapa dola bana amasinye Amen. 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
0: That means all the promises that are centered on him, Amen and is the faithful one.
1: Akwama, kama fiaba nuba do dokata o notera ayamaji ayanya emela bakla daserila nutapo olala.
0: And because the faithful one, we can be sure is going to grant us everything that is promised in the better covenant.
1: Sionya ayanya nutapo olala kakarajila asibana nusiyokata nuba o do namila nubabla sinyowula mala alokata kata wabenami.
0: The Lord has guaranteed and has reaching in the will for us.
1: Afeto dokpaji adasiete ayongle dadi nami ba anyamiato.
0: In 2 Corinthians chapter 1 verse 20.
1: Korinte to pagbana valia atagbanto kwikwi blave.
0: For all the promises of God in him are yea and in him amen unto the glory of God by us.
1: Alabana maopon gbedodo alasinu olele Yesu ma ele. 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
0: When you look at the promises of God from the very beginning of the Bible to the end of the Bible, from Genesis all through to Revelation, all those promises are guaranteed to us through the Lord Jesus Christ.
1: Na lenkura maopo nugbedodo katang chito mose pagbalagbanto jivasara nyanere fiyajia. 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
0: jinami. How great are those promises?
1: Nugbedodo ya otri akonto.
0: How abundant are those promises?
1: Oh aleka nugbedodo ya omaha sogbayo.
0: How good are those promises?
1: Oh aleka omaha nyoyo.
0: That leads us to the second part of the message. The sufficiency of the better covenant. The sufficiency of the better covenant. Everything that we need has actually been supplied in that covenant. In Hebrews chapter 7 verse 25. Wherefore he is able. You stop there for a moment. All the promises that the Lord has given us, the Lord is saying he is able.
1: Ayata atenui tora fia vie nugbedodo yokata apoto enamia alagbagbamanare ya atenui gogo godogodo.
0: That gives us then confidence that the one who has guaranteed all the promises of the covenant is the one that is able.
1: Ayanami kwadojikula kakarejibana amasi damagbana nubabla ya okatala anyamaika dablibo aye watenui ha.
0: Able today and able tomorrow.
1: Atenui egbe, atenui
0: ekto ha. Able this year and able the next year.
1: Atenui la afoyama kula afoyika gwanama.
0: Wherefore in that verse 25 he is able. Able also to save to the uttermost that come unto God by him, seeing he ever liveth to make intercession for them.
1: Ayata kikulu avoto ayata atanu akho amasioto ajiva maugbola de agbe blibo kankan la si wono agbe dabana wakho oda akko la nguti.
0: Every time you are claiming the benefit and the covenant, you are saying, oh Lord, here is what you promise.
1: Salvation
0: for me. Salvation for my loved ones. Salvation for my children. Salvation for members of my family. Salvation to the people we are preaching the gospel to. And then the Lord is making intercession for you because he is a guarantor of the covenant. The covenant we're talking about has everything that we need. You're looking at 2 Peter chapter 1 verses 3 and 4. According as his divine power has given unto us all things that pertain unto life and godliness through the knowledge of him that has called us to glory and virtue, whereby are given unto us exceeding great and precious promises, that by these ye might be partakers of the divine nature, having escaped the corruption that is in the world through lust.
1: Asi apa mau mengusir tronus yokata nyohana agbekple mau sosorala kemito sizeze amasito yang topo nguti kokwekple ngusir yomi la me nusiyome woto tronugbedodo hosiganto kemi bana miato asiyome azu mau potuzoma goma kwalao nemiasito nuzodro wakbekble sile hukama lagbo.
0: In those two verses we have all things made available for every one of us.
1: Le maunya pipu ya vayokata manu yokata amagbatopo ma ahia wodzraokata
0: do dinami. And it says, it's according as his divine power, the power that cannot fail.
1: Aba asiavam asiavam to apa mau mangusama.
0: The power behind the throne in heaven.
1: Nuseka damagbana fiasikuya lejipo.
0: And the power that holds the universe together.
1: Nuseka lakika blibola katamara asi.
0: He tells us, it's according to this divine power he has given unto us. Unto the beneficiaries of the covenant.
1: Mi amasio anya gomakpolato nubabla.
0: He has given unto us everything that we'll ever need for life and for godliness. Personal life, family life, domestic life, your business life, everything that you'll ever need, everything you'll ever need, and then everything in relationship with godliness. That's freedom from sin. That's freedom from every attack. That's freedom from every evil. Having escaped the corruption that is in the world through lust. In Romans chapter 8, reading from verse 32. He that spared not his own son, but delivered him up for us all, how shall he not with him also really give us all things?
1: Amasi mah yang tope vida magba o ka wotsoi hana de mikata miata bonula alakalao matson wokata akpada angutinami owa.
0: It's bestowed on us all blessings we'll ever need.
1: Anami ya yiras yo kata angutimiatenga butama
0: ato. That tells us then about the sufficiency of this covenant that the Lord has called us into.
1: Ayad nubablasima apoto yo mi ve lafa bliboda de efia.
0: In Ephesians chapter 1. From verse 17. That the God of our Lord Jesus Christ, the Father of glory, may give unto you the spirit of wisdom and revelation in the knowledge of him.
1: Bana mia foto Yesu Christu pa mau sinyanguti kokwe fofola nana nunya kle nyarafia pa gbogbola mi le apa sizeze.
0: That the eyes of your understanding be enlightened, that ye may know what is the hope of his calling and what the riches of his glory, of the glory of his inheritance in the saints.
1: Aye bana miapa jima nukuo jina ko bana miya jesi nusinya apa amayoyo lafa mokwa kwa kwa nusinya domanyinyi penguti kokwepa kasinonu le ama kokweo.
0: And what is the exceeding greatness of his power toward us who believe, according to the working of his mighty power which he wrought in Christ when he raised him from the dead and set him at his own right hand in the heavenly places.
1: Lenusinya apongusa pa ganyinya sipo kata tala nami amasio hona sana lafa musa gbogbo la fa dowo lanu asiwo wo le christoma asiwo fo ene chitre to amakuku odoma aye o to edo yang topo nudusima.
0: And when you have that revelation, the knowledge of the Lord, and then you are able to go to the Lord, you are able to demand everything that you need from the Lord.
1: Nenye ba de refia su asio la apotola ma eka matengwa ya apotogbo
0: according to the promises of the Lord, he responds and he gives.
1: la apotola ponugbedodo nu ato anumaka eye watwe anao.
0: It tells us in verse 18, the eyes of your understanding being enlightened.
1: Agbo pipi wi anyili abana miapo jimanuku oji.
0: And when those eyes are enlightened, you will never lack any other good thing in your life in Jesus' name.
1: Ninye bo jimanuku oji oko ala ekama nunyere kama hia olagbaya makpo gbedo le Yesu ponukome.
0: Then he says, the riches of his glory, which means then, whatever it is we have come for, and whatever it is you are asking the Lord, you are asking according to the riches of his glory, and from today he'll begin to do them.
1: Aye, Oga Globana, Apa Casino Nufa, Muti Coquenina, Kamafiam and Luciano Sica, Biam Nalala, Ala Biam La Apa Casino, Tonya Lanu, Ayeto Egbadia, Alocata Wagano, La Yes,
0: I said he'll begin to do them.
1: Maba Allah Wagala.
0: And then he tells us it is for the inheritance of the saints.
1: Ayo glana mibana anya domanyinyi sikanya amakokwe oto.
0: Who are the saints? That the people whose sins are forgiven.
1: Makawanya amakokwe amasio to ofonu vome.
0: Saints are those who are free from sin.
1: Amakokwe anya amasio voto nu vome.
0: They become the children of God.
1: Wotrozu maupe vio.
0: Then he tells us the exceeding greatness of his power working within us, walking on our behalf and walking upon us.
1: Ayo glana mi banari apa musa pa ganyanya sila dowom le miama sila dowom le mianu sila dowom hakpa re mianguti.
0: The walking of his mighty power.
1: La apa le apa nusa gbogbo lanu.
0: In Ephesians chapter 3, reading from verse 16. That he will grant you according to the riches of his glory to be strengthened with might by spirit in the inner man.
1: Bana wadina mi la apa nguti kokwe pa kasino lanu bana wadongusa mi to apa gbogbom la ama.
0: That's one of the provision of the kingdom.
1: Asenye fiaru pola apa nuna na odomatore ka.
0: That's one of the provisions of the Lord in the covenant.
1: Asenye apotola apa nuna na odomatore ka la nubabla siame.
0: And from this day, you'll be strong in Jesus' name. Verse 17, that Christ may dwell in your heart by faith. That Christ may live big within you. That anywhere you go, any challenge you may you face, you understand that you are going to have Christ with you every time.
1: Bana fisia fisika neri dikakada sere kana kwa dikomasasalasio kakalijilasio bana yesu likpleo gaokatai.
0: That Christ may dwell in your heart by faith, and that he be rooted and grounded in love.
1: Bana Christo nanno miapa jioma la khosama bana wado miagomanyi la loloma.
0: That's another provision of the kingdom.
1: Asienya nunana bubu sika fiarupa
0: gana. The love of God filling your heart.
1: Maupalolo na yo wojima.
0: The love of God motivating your life.
1: Maupalolo na demagbana wagbana.
0: The love of God directing your utterance.
1: Maupalolo na fiyao aleka na fodwe.
0: The love of God directing your relationships.
1: Maupalolo na fiyao aleka na dokakula mabubuwe.
0: The love of God influencing every action of your life. May be able to comprehend with all saints what is the breadth and the length and the depth and the height, and to know the love of Christ which passes knowledge, that ye might be filled with all the fullness of God.
1: Bana mikula amakokoyokata miatano adjasi nusinya kakama kla didima kla gogloma kla kokoma aye bana miadjasi Christopher lolo sifu sisada lata san.
0: What a provision.
1: Oh nunana kainya ya.
0: What an inheritance.
1: Oh demanyi kagbegbenye yi.
0: What a great thing the Lord has given us.
1: Nuga kenye ya ka apoto atona miale.
0: That the Lord is saying whatever you have got, there's still more. Whatever you have received, there's still more. Whatever you have enjoyed in the covenant, there's still more. That ye might be filled with all the fullness of God.
1: Bana miya yotang na miya damaupa agbaso sablibo lakatanu.
0: And then he tells us in verse 20 now, unto him that is able to do exceeding abundantly above all that we ask or think, according to the power that worketh in us. Unto him be glory in the church by Christ Jesus throughout all ages, world without end. And everybody said,
1: people have aliyah ka amasitanu wana wua nusianu gada wu nusiokata miyebiana alo miyejasi la ngusen si la dowom ngusen toy le miyam lanu ayato nanya ngutikokwe la le hamala le Christo Yesu ira serem jijima okata ji so mavoma ira mavoma e amasya manak blaba amen.
0: The Lord will do it.
1: Afatola awoga.
0: I said the Lord will do it.
1: Afatola
0: in Matthew chapter 6, reading from verse
1: 25.
0: Therefore, I say unto you, take no thought for your life, what you shall eat, or what you shall drink, nor yet for your body, what you shall put on.
1: Ayang ti mala ek blom na mi bana miga chiji maradi le mia pak banguti nusimiado nusimiano alo nus le amablibola alo nusimiata.
0: It's not the life more than the meat, and the body more than raiment.
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0: Behold the fowls of the air, for they sow not, neither do they reap, nor gather into barns, yet your heavenly Father feedeth them. 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
1: Mikwa jipoka viora, oma panuo, oma nganuha o, aye oma puanu fura avama ha o, temia fofosi la jipola nyao, alo de mia tamavana u, waoto
0: oma. 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
0: omi. 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How much more will he supply your need?
1: Alaka wa ma wa miyato na mi awu omaha. 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
0: Which of you, verse 27, by taking thought, can add one cubit unto his stature?
1: Kuku bla wadra, eye amaka le miyadoma. 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
0: And why take thought for raiment? Consider the lilies of the field. Nuka. How they grow. They toil not. Neither do they spin.
1: Nukang timiela fudam na miyadokwi la avotata ngunti maha bibuzogbanyan siyo legbajila ngunti kwa alo wo alas
0: wo. And yet I say unto you that even Solomon in all his glory was not arrayed like one of these. Wherefore, if God so clothes the grass of the field, which today is and tomorrow is cast into the oven, shall he not much more clothe you, all ye of little faith?
1: Ma wado metra de tiha o kamala eglom na mi bana solomola eponti kokwe katamala mado achon po abe esio domatoreka ene o eye ne mau do achon nag besile beji egbe eye tokasia wato afu bere kozomala de mawo miatogere awu oma mi hose veto.
0: Therefore, take no thought saying, what shall we eat? Or what shall we drink? Or wherewithal shall we be clothed? For after all these things do the Gentiles seek. For your heavenly Father knoweth that ye have need of all these things.
1: Ayang timigare funa miyaroki agblabana nuka miyadu, nuka miyano, alo nuka miyato ata omaha alabana, nanam nusiokata tokbe transubala odina, kamia fufo sila jipola inyaibana, nusiokata hiyami.
0: But seek ye first the kingdom of God and his righteousness, and all these things shall be, all these things shall be.
1: Bonu midi mau fiyadu pola kule apa zozi nyek bang bang bang aye wato nu siokata maboba leke wato nu siokata akpere enguti nami.
0: They're going to be added in Jesus' name.
1: Wato akpere nule yesu panu kome.
0: This year is not a year of worry. It's not a year of sorrow. It's not a year of anxiety. It's not a year of panicking like we did in the years gone by. It's a year of relaxing, the year of resting, and the year of trusting the Lord. And everything we ask the Lord as we rest in Him. Everything the Lord is going to grant unto us in Jesus' name. In John chapter 14, verse 13.
1: Johannes Pagbana Atawi and Quickwieton.
0: John 14, verse 13.
1: Johannes Atawi and Quickwieton.
0: And whatsoever ye shall ask in my name, that will I do, that the Father may be glorified in the Son. If ye shall ask anything in my name, I will do it. The Lord said they will do it. And they will do it even from today. And our lives are going to be enriched by the blessings of the Lord in Jesus' name. Before we pray, I come to the third part of the message. The superiority of the better covenant. Hebrews chapter 8 verse 6 again. But now, as he obtained a more excellent ministry, by how much also he is the mediator of a better covenant, which was established upon better promises.
1: Ke azola subo subo si nyowu san la su esi aba ale si wo nyen no babla si nyowu san aye wodri anyi de nugbedodo si o nyowu laji fe avulela ene.
0: The Lord is saying, looking at all the conditions of this new covenant, the conditions are better. The guarantor or the guarantee of this new covenant is greater and higher and better and more glorious. And looking at the provision and the promises of this new covenant, better covenant, even the promises are greater, they are higher, they are better, and they are superior. And looking at everything that we're going to have, everything is going to be superior, greater, higher than everything we have ever got. Because Christ now has become the mediator of this better covenant, and the greater, better, richer promises are given unto us in the Lord. If you look at the children of Israel, the way they pray, so that they could have the provisions of the old covenant, the first covenant, the old covenant. And they prayed in such a way that they had to sacrifice, they had to be offering animals. But in our own case now, nothing like that. The final sacrifice has been offered. And the atonement of the Lord, the effectual sacrifice, everything has been offered. All that we have now, we come not with a ram. We come not with any material thing. We come with the name of Jesus on our lips. And when we come to heaven, and we look with confidence and faith in the Lord. And the moment we mention the name of Jesus, we mention the name of the surety, of the covenant.
1: Actually,
0: we're told in Hebrews chapter 7, verse 19. Hebrews chapter 7, verse 19. For the Lord made nothing perfect, but the bringing in of a better hope did, by which we draw nigh unto God.
1: Hebrew topa waleta adrefi kubi asheke la bana salama wananeka blibo o aye wotso mokpokpo sinyowu san la ve asima mieto atere mawuti.
0: The old covenant, there was no perfection.
1: Nubabla hoho a blibo de darekama la angu.
0: But in the new covenant, the Lord Jesus Christ said, be ye therefore perfect as your Father which is in heaven is perfect.
1: Tele nubabla yama yesu kriso kubana ke miyola mizu blibo abaleke miyafufo sila jipola le blibo ana.
0: In Hebrews chapter 9 verse 11, here we're told, but Christ being come, and I priest of good things to come, by a greater and more perfect tabernacle, not made with hands, that is to say, not of this building, neither by the blood of goats and calves, but by his own blood he entered in once into the holy place, having obtained eternal redemption for us.
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0: na kodoni. This is for forgiving for a moment, and then the following year they are to come with the blood of the lamb for atonement again.
1: Oto opo no von ka o ayi kuyere na fatro la baga to agbo kula anlo po vuve.
0: But in this case now, the Lord has granted us an eternal redemption. And we're redeemed in Jesus' name. I said we're redeemed in Jesus' name. If the Lord has given you forgiveness, you can enjoy the riches of that forgiveness for the rest of your life. If the Lord has given you cleansing, you can enjoy that cleansing of the Lord, that purifying of the Lord for the rest of your life. If the Lord has given you victory, victory over sin, you can enjoy that victory for the rest of your life. If the Lord has given you holiness and purity of heart, which is in the redemption, you can enjoy that holiness and purity of heart for the rest of your life. Because this Jesus Christ has granted us eternal redemption. Look at it again in that verse 12. It says, neither by the blood of goats and calves, but by his own blood, the blood of the sinless Son of God, he has entered in once into the holy place, having obtained for us eternal redemption.
1: Galen kurengule pikuwi avalia aye matso matsuo kule nyopo buha o kabonu yang topo bu otso yira kokwepala mazireka hoko daga iyo katanu aye otso kokoma vove aha kokoma vove nami.
0: For if the blood of bulls and of goats and the ashes of an heifer sprinkling the unclean sanctified to the purifying of the flesh, how much more shall the blood of Christ, who through the eternal Spirit offered himself without spot to God, purge your conscience from dead works to serve the living God?
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0: 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But now he grants us the purging and the sanctifying of our hearts.
1: Ka azola alechinami ayo komya pa jinu fa.
0: And for this cause, in verse 15, he is the mediator of the New Testament, the New Covenant, that by means of death, for the redemption of the transgressions that were under the first testament, they which are called might receive the promise of eternal inheritance.
1: Wikwiri atan, aye le esiata, wunye nubabla ye ye fe avulela, bana le esi woku le koko, koko to vodada, siyo le nubabla gbanto, me nguti la talam, esiyo, woyo la, waho domenyini, mavopo nubedodo, ala bana.
0: Can you match those two things together?
1: Neto nuwe vea pufufua.
0: Eternal redemption on the one hand.
1: Koko mavo le akpare kaji.
0: An eternal inheritance on the other hand. And this is what he gives. And those things are ours in Jesus' name. In verse 24, for Christ is not entered into the holy places made with hands, which are the figures of the true, but into heaven itself, now to appear in the presence of God for us.
1: Christo mayida kokwepa si oto asi we wonya va vatop podanu lam o ka jipo nto woyi bana wadora maunkuma azo le miata.
0: Hebrews chapter 10 verse 19. Having therefore, brethren, boldness to enter into the holiest by the blood of Jesus.
1: Azon novio asijidapo le mia sibana mia ira kokwepola meto yesu fa vuba
0: la. As we come this morning and to this covenant service,
1: abe egbesia sikanya nubabla fa subo subo.
0: Are you asking from the Lord the provisions he has for you in the kingdom, in the covenant? Then you want to enter with boldness and the confidence of faith.
1: Ene la foto biyabana nukawenye ya yirasio linaele nubablame ekema ava apoto lakbo kple jidopo pakle kakare jiblibo bana nusi biyabiyelela.
0: Having therefore brethren, children of God, the brethren, you can come to the Lord and you enter into the holiest by the blood of Jesus, by a new and living way which he has consecrated for us through the veil, that is to say, his flesh.
1: Akpama akblo bana azono vio novi kokweo bana miatano ava kla jidapo ayira kokwepolama ayai nya mo singuti wo konami bana wanya mo yeye gbagbe sito homotovom ayai nya afa ngutila.
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0: manana. Let us hold fast the profession of our faith without wavering. For he is faithful that promised.
1: Eyo to Jesus le nami na wopa mutila mina miala mokpo mafufura sisesie bana magafa ala bana amasi donugwala anyeluta
0: po wala. As come before the Lord today, the Lord is saying, come with confidence. Hey, have your heart cleansed for the washing of water by the word.
1: Ayi kana va foto gbo egba abe va kleji dapo na wa klo ojinu to chilala ma lenyala ma megbe te va kleji dapo ma togbe.
0: And then you're holding on to the profession of your faith without wavering, without doubting, because we know the faithfulness of him who has called us.
1: Eh na la wo khosama pupura asi dikaka de ka manomi ayila la de ka manonu ala bana amasi donugbala minya ba nu
0: in chapter 11 of the Hebrews, verse 39.
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0: And this Saul, having obtained a good report through faith, received not the promise.
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1: 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Because it's as we come to the Lord today.
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0: Eye mi xɔ aƒetɔ ƒe nugbedodo yiwo katã.
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0: Ekema ame kɔkɔewo ƒe hatsotsoa.
1: Will be getting more and more. And when the last soul has come in. Then will be complete and perfect and fulfilled.
0: Anogbosomleji ninye ba lofo mamleto egerema ekema mia wa wa mi blibo azon.
1: In chapter 12 verse 1, wherefore seeing we also are compassed about with so great a cloud of witnesses, let us lay aside every weight and the sin that doth so easily beset us, and let us run with patience the race that is set before us. Looking unto Jesus, the author and the finisher of our faith.
0: Eye miakpo Yesu sinye xosefa gomorola kple nuula da.
1: And you're looking unto Jesus, the author and the finisher of our faith, who for the joy that was set before him endured the cross, despising the shame, and is set down at the right hand of the throne of God.
0: Eye miakpo Yesu sinye xosefa gomorola kple nuula da ame si do dzikpe ati soga ƒe fu eye mebui nu kpe le dzidzɔ si woɖo ɖi nɛ la ta eye wobɔbɔ nɔ anyi ɖe mawo ƒe nuɖusi mawo ƒe fiazikpui ƒe nuɖusi me.
1: The Lord is at the right hand of majesty on high.
0: Yesu Kristo la anɔ anyi ɖe mawo ƒe fiazikpui.
1: The question is, what's he doing there?
0: Yabia nye be nuka wɔm wole le afi ma.
1: What's he over there at the right hand of the Lord?
0: Nuka te wole aƒetɔ ƒe nuɖusi.
1: Because he's praying for you. And today, as you pray unto the Lord, your prayer will join with the prayer of the Lord Jesus Christ. And the Lord will give you everything you are asking him for your body, for your soul, for your spirit, for your family, for your children, for your loved ones, in
0: Jesus'
1: name. Romans chapter 8, verse 34. Who is he that condemneth? It is Christ that died, yea, rather, that is risen again, who is even at the right hand of God, who also maketh intercession for us.
0: Roma to pa gbalata ni ku gbla to vo enelia amaka ebu afon Kristo ye nya amasi ku ka nu si gawu anya amasi wo fon da chitre ha amasi le maupa nudu sima amasi ho amira akọ ha.
1: That's why you come to the Lord today with confidence of faith.
0: Numa te na va pa to gbo egba kple kakare.
1: That's why you're coming to the Lord today with assurance of faith.
0: Na va kple mokpo le khoseme.
1: That's why you are coming to the Lord today with no doubt and no wavering in your heart. Because the Lord Jesus is at the right hand of majesty on high. And that Jesus on the right hand of the Almighty God is praying for you. And as you come before the Lord, if you are not saved, first of all, you pray for your salvation. Then the Lord will say, Father, save him. And if you have not been sanctified, you say, oh Lord, you sacrifice yourself for my sanctification.

0: then the Lord Jesus Christ will support that prayer. Father, sanctify him. Because I died, I shed my blood to sanctify him. And you need to be filled with the Holy Ghost. You come to the Lord, you say, Lord, didn't you promise me you shall receive power? And the Lord Jesus will support that prayer. And you need to be healed, you'll tell the Lord to you, but make sure you get saved first. Because salvation is more important than not healing. And make sure that your sins are forgiven. That the grace of God to live a righteous life, a holy life, a perfect life, that now is giving to your life.
1: And
0: then after that, healing, provision, children, wife, whatever it is we need, the Lord is able to do it.
1: Ele asia magbavo nuka kemi hiana doyoyo vio nuzajina me nuka kemi hiana.
0: I said the Lord is able to do it.
1: Baba apoto atenua way.
0: And today is a day of prayer.
1: Aye agba anyagba doragba.
0: And it's a day of answer to prayer.
1: Aye anyanka keke wadogba dodoranu.
0: And it's a day when the Lord will open the windows of heaven and he will shower great abundant blessings upon us in Jesus' name.
1: Anyanuka keke apoto.
0: Blessing of salvation. Blessing of sanctification. Blessing of Holy Ghost baptism. Blessing of healing. Blessing of deliverance. Blessing of provision. Blessing of marriage. Blessing of family. Blessing of miracle children. Blessing of prosperity. Blessings from the Lord. All those blessings are available and they are ours today in the name of the Lord. You'll rise up now and we're going to really pray unto the Lord. Rise up, we're going to pray unto the Lord. If you are not born again yet, you will pray to the Lord and he will save you. And if you have not got sanctified, you will tell the Lord, oh Lord, I need the sanctifying blood of Jesus to sanctify me, to purify me. And if you have not been baptized in the Holy Spirit, you will tell the Lord, oh Lord, I need to be baptized in the Holy Ghost. I'm waiting for you to open your mouth and to talk to the Lord in prayer. You have not been saved, you talk to the Lord, he will save you. Anywhere you are, everywhere you are, this is a time of prayer. And the Lord wants to do great, mighty things. And the greatest of all, salvation of your soul. The greatest of all, the sanctification of your heart. The greatest of all, the baptism in the Holy Ghost for those who have been saved and sanctified. The greatest of all, that the power of the Lord will come upon your life today. You are going to pray, you are going to open your mouth and open your heart before the Lord. Let us come with boldness into the presence of the Lord and let the Lord do what he has promised to do. Remember, salvation is the greatest of all the blessings you can have.
2: Forgiveness of your sin as part of the blessing of the covenant. Freedom from your sin as part of the blessing of the covenant. Victory over sin as part of the blessing of the covenant. In Jesus' name we pray. In Jesus' name we pray. Heads bowed and eyes closed. And of all the blessings we receive from the Lord, salvation from sin, the forgiveness of sin, freedom from sin, is the greatest of them all. And anywhere you are, I'm going to tell those people to raise up their hands, and even if you don't raise up your hand, it's between you and the Lord. Father, in the name of Jesus, we thank you at this time for these people who have come to respond to the call of salvation, to the call to salvation. Lord, we're asking you that you forgive them because of your mercy and grace in Jesus' name. You are a God of love. Your will in no wise reject any. Therefore, Lord, we pray you draw them to yourself in Jesus' name. Forgive them, Lord. Give them assurance that all their sins are forgiven. Thank you, Lord, for the answer. Give them victory even from today to live in newness of life. In Jesus' name we pray. Amen.
1: Amen.
2: I said amen.
1: Amen.
2: Remain where you are, believers in the church.
1: Put on
2: your hands, God bless you.
1: You're
2: not concerned, the Lord is. He wants his people to be holy. And without holiness, no man shall see the Lord. And we're asking that to sanctify us, I believe the Lord will do it. I said, I believe the Lord will do it. Would you raise up your hand then? The Lord is asking now. Let there be a determination. This sanctification, this holiness of heart, Lord, give it to me and I want to keep it.
1: Drink lipala ojima, jikokwe, jizadze, a jisoto, jivatotoya, papa nam, majima zero.
2: And the Lord will help you to keep it in Jesus' name.
1: Aye, apoto akpere ngutiona zero le yesu fanu kome.
2: Father, in the name of Jesus,
1: ofo le yesu fanu kome.
2: We know that with you, there is assurance in your word. And there is the guarantee that this blessing of the covenant you are going to give unto us.
1: We're
2: asking, Lord, that this pure heart, this holiness of heart and life, you will grant unto us in Jesus' name.
1: You
2: reach out to the very depths of our heart, and you will sanctify your people in Jesus' name. That Lord, holiness of heart, perfection in our soul and spirit and heart, you will grant unto every one of us in Jesus' name. We know that this is the purity of the bride of the Lamb. And without it, if the rapture takes place, we'll not be able to make it. Therefore, Lord, we're asking you that this provision in the covenant, you will grant unto us in Jesus' name by the blood that was shed on the cross of Calvary. Purify the heart. Take away the stony heart. Do it for us even now in Jesus' name.
1: We
2: bless your name because we know you have answered. In Jesus' name we pray. And everybody said,
1: hey, I'm a seven at global. Amen.
2: Now, whatever other blessing we need, healing, deliverance, provision,
1: nunana,
2: every other blessing the Lord is going to give us. Am I right? Will the Lord do it? Yes, he will do it. You raise up your covenant paper, and the Lord is here to meet the need of your life. Father, in the name of Jesus, we thank you because we know you are a great God. We know you are a mighty God. And we know with you all things are possible. You promise us, Lord, that when we call upon you, that you are going to answer. I'm asking, O Lord, that today, anyone that is sick, you touch them and heal them in Jesus' name. Any oppression, any attack, any affliction, Lord, we're asking that
1: you'll
2: stretch out your healing hand, your delivering hand, and your hand of power. And you will deliver your people and set them free and break every yoke in their lives in Jesus'
1: name.
2: We're asking, O Lord, that you manifest your power. And every form of sickness, every form of affliction, cancel and break it in Jesus' name.
1: Aye, dolama de sia de fuami de sia de me biabadani na tefira apa donoma e na huida kleke le Yesu fano kama.
2: Destroy the works of the devil.
1: Bla abusang pa dona o.
2: Set all your people free. We pray right now that your miracle working hand will touch everyone. Everything they desire from you, we're asking, O Lord, do it for them now in Jesus' name.
1: Confirm
2: the miracle blessing upon everyone. Thank you, Lord, because we know you have answered. In Jesus' name we pray. Amen.
1: Amen.
2: I believe the Lord has answered our prayer. I said, I believe the Lord has answered our prayer. Put your hands together and clap for the glory of God.
1: Apoto e na dakpane da apongutiko kwelata.
2: You will never be the same again this year in Jesus' name. Thank you very much. The service is over. Once again, Happy New Year to every one of you. And the Lord bless you mightily, abundantly all throughout this year in Jesus' name.
1: Hey, apoto ayira olagbo soso gada mala fwe akata mala Yesu fanu koma.
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4: Praise the Lord.
1: Wakafumau.
4: Everybody, I said, praise the Lord. Put your hands together for Jesus. Tonight, there is salvation and deliverance for everyone. And you get ready and prepare your mind, because today a miracle is coming your way. If you are blind, get ready. The miracle of sight is coming to you. And if you are lame, you are paralyzed, get ready. Today is your day. When you hear the amen of the people of God, you rise up and you begin to walk. And if there is any challenge in your life, any demonic oppression in your life, today the Lord will deliver you in Jesus' name. You close your eyes and then we're going to pray together. Almighty God, we thank you. What a glorious day. What a wonderful day. And what a blessed day we have here today. Oh Lord, I thank you because you make us to be alive to see a day like this.
1: Oh ma omi da pe na oro la bele na mi lagbe be na mi apo egbun keke sala.
4: A day of salvation.
1: Mi apo agbo ofunu keke.
4: A day of healing.
1: Da yo ofunu keke.
4: A day of deliverance.
1: Bebe popo ofunu keke.
4: A day of miracle.
1: Nukunu ofunu keke.
4: Confirm it in the lives of your people in Jesus name.
1: Apeto na wa bamale ti o fa gbo mo le Yesu ofunu komo.
4: I pray that everyone here, all our leaders, all our workers, and all invitees, everybody, you are blessed tonight in Jesus' name. Lord, I pray miracles will flow. Your power will flow here. It will be the joy of the people of God. In Jesus' name we pray. Thank you very much. As I told you, I
1: talked
4: to you on salvation and deliverance for everyone. And that's everyone includes you. You have come here to receive. And you will not go back home empty-handed. Number one, there's salvation.
1: Banto agbokokoli.
4: Number two, there's deliverance. Number three, there is healing.
1: Etole adoyoli.
4: And it is for everyone here. As you look at Isaiah chapter 45, in verse 21, tell call ye and bring them near. Yet let them take counsel together. Who has declared this from ancient time? Who has told it from that time? Have not I the Lord? And there is no God else beside me.
5: No,
4: just God. And a savior, there is none beside me.
5: Me blame. Eya mi kinfe. Wade adanu plewo ne o. Amakena wo sunsia o gbadde gbeke. Eya wo gbe to ble make. Nye Yehowa ye. Eya ma wade kama pede nu nya o.
4: Look unto me and be ye saved, all the ends of the earth. For I am God, and there is none else.
5: Me, ani gba fo mle nu o kata, me prode nu nya, eye mi na wa kona mi, ela bena nyenye ma o de keme gali o.
4: Those two verses I've read to you, they come from the Almighty God himself.
5: Kukui a verse, you must listen me la, wo do go to ma nu se kata to lan to fo numa.
4: And you can see, it's the Almighty God through his servant that is talking to you here.
5: Mi ape bena ma nu se kata nto la, ele nu
4: when he says, I am God, and there is none else, it means I do not have any other duplicate. I do not have another God that can do what I can do. What great men on earth cannot do. He says, he is here tonight, and he will do it for you. The case you took to the doctor, and the doctor could not help you. God says, he could not tell because he's not God. Because all men are limited.
5: Uma tenu awe ogola bena manye ma wonye ogola bena amagbeto kata serufo line.
4: The doctor is limited.
5: Dono jikolo do serufo.
4: They are helping many people, yet they are not God.
5: Tupa bena ule pekpenda magedo unu gaketula manye ma wonye o.
4: And what the doctor has failed to do, Almighty God here tonight is going to do for you.
5: Numa ikene dono jikolo do kunu lo wama la manu seketa trola tisya eba awwe na wu.
4: And we give glory to God because of those compassionate, merciful, loving rich men. Yes, those rich men are limited. And the Lord is telling us tonight what those rich men could not do for you. The Lord is saying tonight, he will do it for you. There comes a time when Papa says, I've done my best. Carry the rest of the problem. And when Mama would say, see the sacrifice I've made, I have gone to the very limit of human possibility. What they're telling you is they're not God. And there are some things daddy and mommy cannot do. There are some things cousin and uncle cannot do. That's why God says, I am God. And he says, there is none else. There is no comparison with God. That's why I'm so happy you are here tonight. The problems have been dragging about in your life. Tonight, the Lord will do it. But he says, tell ye,
5: Gake blabena mi gbe.
4: He says, I shall come and tell you what our God is able to do.
5: Ebena nyo sofoma ba gbe na mi nu sikene mi apo mawo atenu awo.
4: I shall tell you, and when I tell you, you open your two ears.
5: Ma gbe na o, eni ma gbe no la lebe na vuwe to via o.
4: What I tell you tonight will change your life.
5: Nu si ma gbe lo ze mo la la tro o agbe.
4: What I tell you tonight will bring success into your life.
5: Nu si ma gbe lo ze mo la de ahem jaja popo de o agbe mo.
4: What I tell you tonight will bring everlasting joy and happiness into your life.
5: Nu si ma gbe lo ze mo la la tro ti jo ma vo pe ase to to pe nu koko ade o nu mo le wa agbe mo.
4: The Lord sent me to you here to come and tell you something, that the time of your sorrow is over.
5: Maudom, your summer blame is that some bena, Yabenuka hope you love by for.
4: The time of your tears over.
5: My father, that you perform Gamala Vivo.
4: And the times of your heartache over.
5: I am your Pajima Babur, so you bagbon.
4: And the Lord told me to come to you specially.
5: Maudblena, Mama Bamia.
4: And he has prepared me. I am delivering the message of the Lord to you.
5: Eye ma o dramdo, eye ma chapo tobe nyala sima dem na mi.
4: Tell ye, then he says, bring them near.
5: Ebe mi gble, eye o ga gble na, eye mi hive.
4: He says, all the people that have problems, all the people that have heartaches, all the people that have sorrows, he sent me to tell you, bring them near. He wants to do something in your life.
5: You're
4: far away from the Lord, and you turn your back at the Almighty God. He says, I shall turn you around. I shall tell you to face the Almighty God.
5: Nebelela jogo fito maubo. Ele toma gbedo ma do maula. Maubo bena kamaka shoma tona jenko mau eba.
4: And to focus your attention on God and bring you near.
5: Ena to wedi dada mauti bena kamaka ove.
4: And you are coming near to the Lord today.
5: Ela fa maubo zayama.
4: And when you come near to the Lord, then he says, yea, let them take counsel together.
5: Eye mabena kan ebe le vibe zan yamla. Egbebena ka unede adanu pe wonu o.
4: It means let's rub minds together.
5: Ema tebena ka nyanye po susuno woda ka.
4: Share together.
5: Na mi akum de ka.
4: I allow you to talk to me and then you share your problems with me.
5: Eye mademobena funu pe na gbowo pe pe onam.
4: And then I say, but God can handle that.
5: Eye mi ma gbonobena ka maula tade fu pe pe mada.
4: And God can wipe away your tears, and God can solve your problem. We take counsel together. What am I going to do now?
5: Because
4: of the problems I have, I say it's very easy. You will look unto the Lord, and then you will be saved.
5: Bo pe bla bo bo de kelia eye le bena ka mi apo mo na yo wa e mi apo de de.
4: I said you will be saved.
5: Ma gbo be de wa ko na mi.
4: And it says all the ends of the earth.
5: Ebe de mi ani ba po mle nu ka ta mi tro de nu yan.
4: That is wherever you are coming from. You are coming from a village.
5: E ma ti bra ti ta ti sna to le de to fo gbe to wo do mo.
4: You are coming from the city.
5: Le de to be ne to fo gbe to wo do mo.
4: Or you are not educated. Anyone you are a man or you are a woman. It says all the ends of the earth. Then it says, I am God, and there is none else.
5: Atis na toko le nyenu tu alo nyenye nonu amosiam na nyavako ma gbebena la gbena nyenye mau de kama galio.
4: He said, who has told each from that time? Am not I the Lord? There is no God else beside me, a just God and a Savior. There is none beside me.
5: Ebede meke gbena mi to gbo ma gbe ke. Ebena meke na wo sonu sia o bade gbe ke. Eye wo gbe to ble ma ke. Nyenye yewa. Eye ma wa de ke ma pede nu nya o.
4: Why is the Lord repeating it every time in those two verses?
5: Nuka te ma gbo gbe pede ti le pupe verse ya o mo do.
4: There is none else. Because he knows that the tendency of our heart is to look away from him. And that keeps us from the blessings we ought to have. And I want to tell you tonight, what you have and what you will have will depend on, number one, who you are looking at. What are you looking at tonight? If you are looking unto the Lord tonight, your problems are solved. Number two, what are you looking at? If your eyes away from your mountain, because today that mountain is going to move away. All the things you've cried about, worry about them, take your mind away from them and look unto the Lord, because tonight is your night of salvation. Number three, where are you looking to? In what direction are you looking? Are you looking to the left? Or are you looking to the right? Or are you looking back? Are you looking down? Are you looking forward? The direction in which you look will determine what you are going to get. But you will look up. I said you will look up. I'm going to package everything for you in a way you'll be able to take the three packages back up. Number one, deliverance in looking up. Deliverance in looking up. Number two, the danger of looking back. The danger of looking back. Number three, decision to look forward. Decision to look forward. Because I believe after this period together, you'll never be the same again. Number one, deliverance in looking up. There is a story in the Bible. And that story in the Bible, Jesus used that story to encourage every one of us to look in the right direction. What story am I talking about? It's in Numbers chapter 21. I'm reading from verse 4. In Numbers chapter 21, verse 4. And they journeyed from Mount Or by the way of the Red Sea to compass the land of Edom, and the soul of the people was much discouraged because of the way. You see, that is one tool that Satan uses. He uses the tool of discouragement on a little child. And then the child gets discouraged. And the child says, why am I leaving? And then he wants to commit suicide. He uses discouragement in the family. And because of those challenges and problems, I think I'll leave this man. I think I'll divorce this woman. He uses discouragement in the life of the students. He uses produces discouragement in the life of the family. We are married and there is no child. And we're discouraged and we're looking in another direction. He uses discouragement for everyone, everywhere. And because of that discouragement, the people speak against God and against Moses. Can I tell you something? When discouragement comes, you turn your back on your progress. When discouragement comes, you turn your back on your supporter. On the one that wants to lift you up. Who are the most two significant personalities in the lives of the children of Israel? Number one, God. Number two, Moses. I'm taking you out of captivity. I'm taking you to the land of promise. And then God was using Moses. And Moses came to them. Many miracles took place. And Moses was taking them to that land. It's a land of fulfillment. A land of no limitation and no lie. And as they were going, discouragement came. And the discouragement made them to speak against God and against Moses. They were turning their back on the Savior, on the one that was a provider for all their needs. That's what discouragement does in our lives. And if you're there today and you look to the time when you are discouraged, you will see what to say. And you will see the decisions you made. That's why I'm telling you tonight that you should reverse all the decisions you took when you were discouraged. When you are discouraged, that's not the time to talk. When you are discouraged, that's not the time to take a decision. The discouragement led them to speak it against God and speaking against Moses. Eventually, in order to move forward, they had to reverse all those decisions. That I said, see what has been happening to my life. See what God has done to me. I will not go to church anymore. You're turning your back on your helper. You're turning your back on your savior. You're turning your back on your deliverer. Change that negative decision. And then you say, this woman, see what she has done. And see how rebellious she is and see how she has acted to my parents. Now I'm going to kick her away. You're taking a decision. At the time of discouragement. And I'm coming to you tonight saying, change the decisions you made at the time you got discouraged. way.
5: In
4: verse 5, and the people speak against God and against Moses. Wherefore have ye brought us up out of Egypt to die in the wilderness? You see, when there is discouragement, you'll be talking of death. Instead of talking about life, you'll be talking about need instead of talking about supply. You'll be talking about sickness instead of talking about hell. You'll be talking about poverty instead of talking about prosperity. When discouragement comes, you will all be negative. A photographer will tell you what negative means. A photographer will say the dark room is where you develop your negative
5: to
4: be able to produce a picture. And the dark room of your life is when you are discouraged and there is no light. That dark room, and you are thinking, and you are meditating, and you are planning, and you are deciding, and you are developing a picture of defeat. Because the dark room is where you develop your negative to produce the picture. These people, they were producing the picture of death. The picture of no hope, the picture of no help, because they were in the dark room of discouragement. And they were developing that with negative thoughts, negative talk, negative testimony. Say, we're going to die in this wilderness, but there is no bread, neither is there any water, and our soul loathed this light bread. They began to belittle what they had. Looking for and desiring what they did not have. They didn't have any thank you in their mouth. They didn't have any hallelujah in their singing. That means a sorrowful song. It begins and ends up with sorrow. Then eventually it says, and the Lord sent serpents among the people. And they were dying. They beat the people, and much people of Israel died. Why did they die?
5: Look at the Ukudu.
4: They said it in verse 5. Wherefore have ye brought us up out of Egypt to die in the wilderness?
5: What were
4: they saying? They were saying, now we're going to die. They already said it with their mouth. We will die in the wilderness. And then they turned their backs on God. And God who prevented death before, now was no more taking care of them. And so the serpents, and they were dying. Therefore, the people came to Moses. No matter how bad the situation is, there's a change. I said there's going to be a change. You see, they had opposed Moses. Now, they were befriending Moses. They had spoken against Moses. Now they were speaking to Moses. There's a change of mind. And tonight, I call you to have a change of mind. And you will have a change of mind. The change of destiny begins with a change of mind. They changed their mind. And then it says, they said, we have seen. Then it said, for we have spoken against the Lord and against thee, pray unto the Lord that he take the serpents from us. And Moses prayed for the people. Tonight, I'm going to pray for you. And the Lord is going to hear the prayer. And your problems are going to be removed in Jesus' name. And the Lord said unto Moses, make a fiery serpent and set it on a pole, and it shall come to pass that everyone that is bitten, when he looketh, shall live.
5: Eye Yehowa gbona Mose bena wo adan body lapona nomo eye na kide atinu bena na dandu amiade eye wo pe dala wati agbe.
4: And Moses made a serpent of brass and put it on a pole.
5: Eye Mose to akobli wadan de se kude atinu
4: higher than everybody else.
5: Ekoko ejiwa masiamle Israel.
4: So that anybody, anywhere, will look in that direction.
5: The
4: moment they looked up, then deliverance came to them. And tonight, as we look up, looking up unto Jesus, deliverance will come to you. Healing will come to you. It says, Moses made a serpent of brass and put it on a pole, and it came to pass that if a serpent had bitten any man, when he beheld, when he looked at the serpent of brass, he lived.
5: And
4: that's exactly what Jesus said in John chapter 3 verse
5: 14.
4: And as Moses lifted up the serpent in the wilderness, even so must the Son of Man be lifted up.
5: Whosoever
4: means anybody, everybody.
5: Whosoever
4: believeth in him should not perish but have everlasting life. And tonight, you can have that everlasting life.
5: Yeah.
4: In the story I read to you in the Old Testament, all the people that looked,
5: girls,
4: men, women, all of them, they lived. And whatever tribe you come from.
5: Mebede, Ebeka Dumelo.
4: Whatever village you come from.
5: Kofa Kaminechu.
4: Whatever town you come from.
5: Edukaminechu.
4: Look up tonight unto Jesus who died for you on the cross of Calvary. You will live in Jesus' name.
5: Nenebela umoji zayamako. Ela kwa Yesu le Calvary to Galatia. Mebabela nuagbele Yesu nukama.
4: The moment you look at Jesus tonight, all your sins will be forgiven. I rejoice with you because a single look of faith at Jesus Christ tonight, and you will live in Jesus' name.
5: Pastor, Adam Apati Joplose, Bena Yesu Papa de Ka, Anna Watanufaka, Yesu Nukoma.
4: I come to point number two, the caution that you look up, but you don't look back.
5: Maunya Papa Velia, Enya, Enya Matutuadebena,
4: because of the danger of looking back.
5: Enya Apokwade Lamabokoma.
4: And if you take the caution, or the precaution,
5: never konya bena mama alo nukulama nyala,
4: take the precept, what the Lord has commanded, it will be well with you.
5: Ela konya kwa pasole do wado wajia ema anyona u.
4: I said it will be well with you.
5: Meklabede ema anyona u.
4: That's why the Lord sent me to you, to come and tell you that times of problem, times of sorrow, by the grace of God in your life, they are over now.
5: Ya tena mao
4: in Genesis chapter 19 from verse 15, when the morning arose, then the angels hastened Lot. You see the love of God. The hastened Lord said, arise, take thy wife and thy two daughters which are here, lest thou be consumed in the iniquity of the city. You will not be consumed in the iniquity of the city. You see, if you separate yourself, I'm going to have a change of mind, and I come out of the iniquity of the city. And while he lingered, the man laid hold upon his hand and upon the hand of his wife and upon the hand of his two daughters. The Lord be merciful unto him.
5: We are Dalia, Kasi Walato Tromla, Nutrawella Eya Plaswan, Bakla Pianolo Epiaopalonu, Kaklaw to Gui.
4: And you will see, the Lord is showing his mercy to you tonight.
5: La Quebenaka Mawa, the Nundani Papa Tiola Zayama.
4: And this mercy will do good in your life.
5: E Nundani Papa Mawa, Nuela Wabama.
4: The Lord be merciful unto him. And they brought him forth and set him outside the city. And it came to pass, when they had brought them forth abroad, that he said, escape for your life. Look not behind thee. That's the caution.
5: We
4: have something to benefit your life. You are told how to use that thing. And you are told, it's like, for example, look, electricity. That's why we have all this light here. And yet you will find at the station, they will write a large board and they put danger.
5: Electricity
4: is good, but they give us caution. I want you to give your life to the Lord and look unto Jesus. Jesus.
5: You
4: make sure you are not looking back.
5: What
4: will my girlfriend say? That's looking back. Already, the Spirit of God is drawing you and is telling you your day of salvation has come.
5: And
4: as I tell you, look unto Jesus. If anybody is looking back, what will my boyfriend say? What will my husband say? What will my wife say? That idol traditional worshiper that gave me an appointment to come so that I can still complete his fees and then get the traditional medicine for me. If I look unto Jesus now and I don't look unto idolatry anymore, what will the traditional chief, what will he say? That's looking back. And then if you are being a gang, and then the Lord is saying, look up unto me. I know why you go to the gang and why you join the occult. You want to be happy. And you want to be strong. And you want to be a good guy. You want to be a bold, forceful, fearless achiever. And you thought, if I go to join the occult, then I'll be able to achieve. And the Lord is saying, there is no God beside me. I am the only one that can make you an achiever. And then as I'm telling you, come unto the Lord. Leave that gun behind. And leave your cultism behind. And look unto me, all ye the ends of the earth, and be ye saved.

0: dujo mi numia ne popula glo emenye magbo popola.
1: That's why here they were told, escape for thy life, look not behind thee, neither stay thou in all the plain, escape to the mountain, lest thou be consumed.
0: Yena bena ogbo no latisia bena mega po mgbo o kemi ponko mi de tola ji bena mi aga tron le duko siama o.
1: But look at verse 26. But anytime you're reading a good story and then you have but something bad is happening now.
0: Ya popo pe blabo voa de nele le nutina khlem le ba so bona ke nele poko la nya bena popo ade jo.
1: Verse 26. 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A pillar of salt.
0: Ke aswanye kopo magbo eye ozu pogbetowo azunuka azujeko.
1: Can I explain that to you?
0: Mandosi agomonamia.
1: That's the caution.
0: Emini nyagbena mola.
1: The Lord is telling us tonight, look up. Don't look back.
0: Apetele gbogbo zeme bina poji maga po magbo o.
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0: Maga po magbo o.
1: She looked back and she became a pillar of salt.
0: Epo magbo eye wozu jeko.
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1: Life you find in Christ, and when you look away from God, you lose life.
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1: And the desire God has for you.
0: Jiji sile mausi de nuola.
1: The desire I have for you is that in your life you will move forward.
0: Asofo feti tinami enye bena le mi apa gbemola mi ayide nu kogbo.
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1: And you will succeed.
0: Eye mi apo nu jeje.
1: Two, she became totally dead.
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1: Dead without any feeling.
0: Eku ma galana ne kesem.
1: Without any desire, without any enthusiasm to do anything good in life anymore. Not only that, you become a monument of sorrow. A monument, that is somebody that people will look back at and they say, I don't want to look at her the second time. Because you are not an encouragement. Because you are not an uplifting person. You just stay there stationary.
0: Let
1: and I'm praying that will not happen to you.
0: Pastor,
1: you will not look back in Jesus' name. Luke chapter 9 verse 62. And Jesus said unto him, no man having put his hand to the plow and looking back a speech for the kingdom of God.
0: Ke Yesu gbona bena amosito ofu asigbada kojiji eye o galemo gbopom la majema o ti adufola o.
1: When you look back, then the angels will come, and the right, you may not see it, but it's there.
0: Nibena le demogbela mau dolava anglunu de nugonu we ma tinpe okake jesinu nguma le.
1: The angels will come and write on your forehead, on feet.
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0: On feet for support.
1: Amyama jebena wa duale o.
0: On feet for provision.
1: Amyama jebena mi anani o.
0: On feet for life.
1: Amyama jebeba kwa gbo.
0: On feet for the kingdom.
1: Amyama jena ma tarufo o.
0: On feet for provision.
1: Amyama jena nana o.
0: That's why you find some people who go to some places.
1: Ya tela kwa miado wi na de tefia de o.
0: They say I don't understand.
1: Kwa benye masa gomode.
0: I'm about to make it like this, then they just cancel my name.
1: Hey, but
0: when it's about to come like this, then they say, okay, everybody go back home. No chance again. Because those people, they have invisible sin reaching upon their forehead on feet. On feet. Tonight, I'll be refocusing your direction.
1: Pastor Benzemia, Yatro Wotadufela.
0: What you look at.
1: Nisikpomnele.
0: Who you look at.
1: Amasikpomnele.
0: I'll be redirecting you, looking unto Jesus.
1: Matros Usubenakpo Yesu.
0: And that's why I'm calling you to a decision.
1: Yatemele Yomna Dudu Wazayamadu.
0: And when you say, I will not look back anymore.
1: Nele Kwebenyamaga Kpomagbeazo.
0: Almighty God will send his angel, and that thing that is reaching on your forehead, on feet, everything will be wiped away. And then a new word will be reaching on your forehead. You may not see it, but it's there. The people may not see it, but it's there. And then they change on feet, and then they write feet.
1: Amoma tenkwe ogakeli. Wanglu majemajeda e wanglu bena amasije.
0: And anywhere you go, doors will be opening to you.
1: Eya sita tisilela votoa vuna o.
0: Anywhere you go, people that you didn't know will be helping you. Every time you pray, God will be answering your prayer. Because what is reaching upon you has been changed from on feet to
1: tonight you'll
0: be fit. How are you going to be fit? By having the decision to look forward. The decision that I'm calling you to tonight is to look unto Jesus. In Hebrews chapter 12, reading from verse 2.
1: Hebrews 12, book 12.
0: Looking unto Jesus. That's where I will look tonight.
1: Pastor,
0: that's where I will look tonight.
1: Pastor, time yala yakpo zayaman.
0: How about you?
1: Kwa wode.
0: Looking unto Jesus, the author and the finisher of our faith.
1: Eyo miyakpo Yesu sinye kose fo gomando la kwe nula lada.
0: That means he's a creator.
1: Ema tebe yenye wola.
0: He wants you to have faith in him. Faith in God and faith in the Lord Jesus Christ. And the finisher of our faith. The developer of our faith. The maturer of our faith. And the producer of our faith. He says, who? For the joy that was set before him.
1: Eglabena. Eye mabun nupe
0: joy. that was set behind him.
1: There
0: is no joy behind.
1: Or
0: the happiness that was set before him. If you are going to have joy, look forward. Endure the cross. You know what that means? As I call you tonight,
1: let's see my yours, I am alone.
0: When you are about to make the greatest decision of your life, there will be something like a cross. You understand? When you are about, let's say for example, you are going out of home, and you are to go to a place, there's a new business, or maybe you
1: are
0: to go to school. As you are about to move forward in education, or move forward maybe to travel somewhere, then the thought, the mind will come to you. If you move forward and you leave, you are going to leave all these people behind. And you feel inconvenienced. You feel unhappy. It will be as if the most important people in your life, they have been cut away from your life. That's the cross. And if you endure that inconvenience, or saying, I'm going to leave all these people behind, and what will I be? Will I not be lonely? If I leave all these people behind, if you endure that momentary, short-term unhappiness, and say, all the same, I will move forward, prosperity will come to you. What if my friends do not join me in accepting, receiving Jesus as their Savior? What if they forsake me? Yes, don't worry about that. Maybe they are staying behind. And then you say, I'm giving my life to Jesus. I turn away from my sin. Believe on the Lord Jesus Christ, the cross you will feel. Don't worry about that, because despising the shame, what decision have you taken? Endure the shame. Because it says, enduring the shame.
1: And
0: now sit down at the right hand of the throne of God. What do you understand by that? At the right hand of the throne of God, Satan can never torture anybody there. At the right hand of the throne of God, Satan cannot bring temptation there. All the demonic activities, they will never reach you at the right hand of the Almighty
1: God.
0: That's why I come to you tonight with good news that your destiny can change tonight. Good news that your life can change tonight. At the right hand of the Almighty God, there is no sickness there. And tonight it will heal you. If you will look unto the Lord. Now the Lord is calling you to a decision. I said, will you take the decision? Isaiah chapter 17. I'm reading from verse verse
1: 7.
0: At that day shall a man look to his maker. God is your maker. Jesus is your redeemer. I'm making up my mind. This is the day. At that day shall a man look to his maker, and his eyes shall have respect to the Holy One of Israel.
1: Are
0: you going to take your decision? And he shall not look to the altars, the work of his hands, neither shall respect that which his fingers have made, either the groves or the images. I'm going to call you to a decision now. And this will be the greatest decision of your life. And to look forward. And if you will do that tonight, and then you take the caution. I belong to Jesus from today. I will not look back again. Prosperity. Joy. Success. Happiness. And life eternal will be yours in Jesus' name.
1: Heads
0: bowed and eyes closed. I'm calling you now to a moment of decision. Close your eyes. And then you're making up your mind now. You're making a decision. And the Lord is saying, I died for you on the cross of Calvary. Look up to me. Believe on the Lord Jesus Christ, and then he will save you. He will deliver you. He will heal you. And tonight will be the night of the greatest miracle of your life.
1: Heads
0: bowed and eyes closed. If you are making up your mind now, you will abandon your sin. You will leave your sin behind. And you will leave the sin partners behind. You are not worried about what people say or what people will do. You are saying, I am looking unto Jesus now. I receive Jesus as my Savior. If that is you, you will raise up your hand. If you are taking that decision now, and you are saying, I am going to look up to Jesus as my Savior. Where are you? Raise up your hand. If you are raising up your hand, you will stand up. You will
1: raise
0: your hand to me like this. I know that you are. Thank you very much. God bless you. I said God bless you. You pray after me. Are you ready?
1: Me do gbeda pon ru mi le klalo.
0: Lord,
1: ma o.
0: I thank you.
1: Me da pe na o.
0: You sent your message to me.
1: Le do wo gbeda sinam.
0: I have been looking the wrong way.
1: Me le mo gbe gbeto la ji sometime.
0: Now I come.
1: Azomava.
0: I come to Jesus.
1: Me va Yesu gbo.
0: I look unto Jesus.
1: Me po Yesu.
0: To be my savior.
1: Be wa ni yen de la.
0: I look unto Jesus.
1: Me po Yesu.
0: To forgive my sin.
1: Me wa tonu bokem.
0: I look unto Jesus.
1: Me po Yesu.
0: To change my life.
1: Me wa tonya agbe.
0: I look unto Jesus.
1: Me po Yesu.
0: To change my destiny.
1: Me wa tonya tarufo.
0: Oh Lord.
1: Oh afato.
0: I receive you.
1: Me ko o.
0: As my savior.
1: Abe nya ko lana.
0: Please.
1: Me de kuku.
0: Forgive all my sins.
1: Tonya nu bokem.
0: I look to you.
1: Me la
0: on the cross of Calvary. I believe. My sins are forgiven. I believe. I am saved. From today. I will not look back. I will keep on following
1: God.
0: Give me the power. To keep on looking unto Jesus. In Jesus' name.
1: Yesu panu
0: kama.
1: Amen.
0: Keep up your hand, I'll pray for you. Father, in the name of Jesus. I pray for all these brothers and sisters. Boys and girls, men and women. I pray, Lord, as they turn away from their sins. And now they're looking unto Jesus. Forgive them in Jesus' name.
1: Cancel
0: the condemnation in their life. Remove the yoke in their life. Lord, from today, give them the grace to keep on following Jesus steadily without looking back. I thank you, Lord, because I know they are saved. Jesus' name we pray.
1: Le Yesu, panu koma mido gbedale.
0: Amen.
1: Amen.
0: You can do better than that. Another amen.
1: Mi atema nam amenye tobo. Amen.
0: Praise the Lord.
1: Waka fa foto.
0: Let praise the Lord.
1: I
0: have now come to miracle time. This is your miracle time. And the miracle is coming your way right now in Jesus' name. If your eyes are blind, you get ready to see.
1: If
0: you are lame, you get ready to rise up and walk. If you have any demonic problem, insanity, get ready to be free. And any problem you have, a mountain or problem, the Lord is taking it away now. Let's rise up as we pray together. Lay your hand in the place where you have the problem. Then you raise up the other hand. You are telling the Lord, I'm looking up to you. And as many as looked, beheld, everyone was made whole. Almighty God, we thank you tonight. Because tonight we are looking up to you. You have told told us to look up to you from the ends of the
1: earth.
0: And that we shall be saved. We shall be healed. We shall be delivered. I pray for all your people tonight.
1: Let
0: right, right,
1: left, left,
0: front,
1: left,
0: everywhere. Touch them with miracle touch in Jesus' name. Lord, I pray anyone that has any swelling in the body, I command that swelling now come out in Jesus' name. Those who are deaf, those who are dumb, I pray that the miracle power of God will come upon you. Deaf ears be opened in Jesus' name. Dumb tongues be loosed and speak out in Jesus' name. Those who are lame, I pray that the mighty power of God will touch your waist. And touch your joint. And touch your muscles. And touch your brain. Rise up and walk in Jesus' name. Those who are blind, I pray right now that blind spirit get out of them in Jesus' name. All the cataracts and whatever is covering your eyesight, I remove now by the mighty power of God.
1: No chance no turn poor dynami. My death seven awado. Let it lie.
0: Open your eyes and see in Jesus' name.
1: My death seven pena panule yeso panukama.
0: Those who have tumor.
1: I'm a yo for the pena. I'm a ya valoglumena.
0: Hunchback.
1: I'm a yo kulama bedumena.
0: Big legs elephantiasis.
1: I'm a yo konodo nizofa.
0: Or the big leg with the big head with water inside become normal in Jesus' name.
1: Allo afoyonetebi. Eye chilomo. Mebede mimale yeso panukama.
0: Cancer, I command you. Vanish away in Jesus' name.
1: Futuma bima kuma kuma desa. Dogole yeso panukama.
0: Ulcer, vanish away in Jesus' name.
1: Mebede abionele udokaji.
0: Tuberculosis, vanish away in Jesus' name. Spirit of epilepsy. Spirit of insanity. Spirit of madness. I command you, get out in Jesus' name. Oh Lord, I pray all those subjects walking about in the body of anyone there, the affliction there, the attack there, the curse and the yoke there, I break and destroy everything.
1: Free
0: in Jesus' name. From the top of your head to the soles of your feet, I proclaim healing.
1: Healed
0: in Jesus' name. Over here now, left, right, center, front, back, everywhere, receive your miracle in Jesus' name.
1: La mia duma fifi lai, la mia jila du siti, la lukogba la magba duma, la duma la fisi afi, mi kwa lukunu le yeso panukama.
0: Lord, I sent you because I know you have answered.
1: Apeta mada akpena wola bema nyabe le dumti.
0: In Jesus' name I pray.
1: Le yeso panukama madu gbedale.
0: Amen.
1: Amen.
0: The miracle has come.
1: Nukuma Bado.
0: I said the miracle has come.
1: Bebe Nukuma Bado.
2: We thank you because we know you are a great God.
3: These
2: days together have been wonderful. And we're finding difficult to even leave one another. All the blessings you have given to your people, they'll be permanent in Jesus' name. And this meeting today, we pray only Lord, your blessings will come upon your people in Jesus' name. Open our eyes of understanding. Open our ears to hear. So that, Lord, everything you have for us, we will understand. We will believe. We will live by them. And your glory will be upon every life. We thank you because we know you have answered. In Jesus' name we pray. Amen.
3: Amen.
2: Let's sit down. We heard the word of salvation. The word of life eternal. And then where the word of miracle, working, signs and wonders, power of God. And we thank the Lord for the great demonstration of His power. It will take us time to be able to tell all the testimonies. But everything you have got will be permanent. I say it will be permanent. Even the things you have that you don't know you have. As we continue, as the days go, you'll begin to discover new miracles in your life in Jesus. There's one word I want to give you. The word is watch. You see, many people, they don't watch. And the Lord is calling upon us at this time where to watch. I want you to write that word, what? W-A-T-C-H.
3: When
2: the Lord tells us to watch, there are many times in the life of a man, many things that happen to a man or a woman, and those different times, the things we have got before that time, many people lose what they have got. W, time of weakness in time of wealth, watch. There are times when you're weak, like
3: Esau,
2: hungry, faint, weak. He did not watch over his birthright at such a time. In time of affliction and abundance. When afflictions come, some people forget what they have got. They will labor for 5 years, 10 years, 20 years, 30 years. A little affliction comes like this, they don't watch, they forget, they throw everything they've got away. Other people, it's through time of wealth and abundance. They just forget themselves. They're married, they're happy, they dance, they celebrate, and they forget everything they got before. In times of temptation and triumph, there are times when temptations
4: come.
3: Yade yiwa tete kpo la va.
4: Like temptation came to David.
3: Abesike tete kpo va David de dien.
4: He did not watch.
3: Mono nu jo o.
4: Triumph came to Gideon.
3: Jidudu vane Gideon.
4: He didn't watch.
3: Gake mono nu jo o.
4: At the time of temptation, at the time of triumph, watch.
3: Le tete kpo kpo dudu kpo po yi yom la. Kpo jidudu po yi mela libena nonu jo.
4: Now see time of conflict and at the time conquest.
3: Le seyine kpo nu le yifu gbomo. 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Bakudo ava owo po yi yom.
4: At times you have conflict in your family.
3: Yade yewa de ava yi. Ano jile wo fu miyamu.
4: At times you have confusion in the family.
3: Yade yewa de chaka chaka monono la no wo fu malama.
4: And at that time a woman may just decide, I can't bear this one. She's not watching. She just throws away her family and children.
3: Le yema yima la nyonu do liye la kwa da umeti duwa jia cho yema yima o. Wabena yima te anoto wafute vi wajula fumi yama.
4: Sometimes at a time of conquest when you have overcome.
3: Yade yonye jidu baye na yime le du jila akbama la.
4: But the Lord is saying at all times, whatever you are going through, on the left, on the right, watch.
3: Yake ma ule kwa na le jidu ba galo do. Afaba ye yimi o. Nuka matule le du shikule miyo le mula nonu jo.
4: H, the time of hardship and the time of happiness.
3: G, le ma yima la yenye, ye iskene mwole sasen, le jijok.
4: And the Lord is saying at such a time,
3: ma obena le ye ma yima tututula,
4: we need to watch.
3: Elebe miya nonu jo.
4: Today I'm talking to you on a subject, watching over priorities in life and ministry.
3: Ma unya sisemi le le zemi la pata nyenye, nu jo nono, de nuve viyo nuti, le agbe, le subo subo dolama.
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4: If you cut off the arm of somebody,
3: nele chua madefa boda,
4: you still remain alive.
3: Lanu agbe.
4: If you destroy his heart, nele, the man is gone.
3: Nele de jine amiade amiala ku.
4: If you cut off his toe,
3: nele chua fovini,
4: he will still be alive.
3: Amiala nu agbe.
4: If you cut off his head, gake the man is gone.
3: Nele chuta lenu la miaku.
4: That means that there are some parts of the body that are priorities that you keep by all means.
3: Amale miapia bena miapa agbe fakpa dolila. Wo leve vie si lebe naka.
4: The same thing for life. There are some parts of life that you protect them. You guard them. You watch over them. The priorities of life. That no matter what is happening. At the time of weakness. At the time of affliction.
3: Yes, in the valley.
4: Time of temptation, time of conflict, and the time of hardship. You say, I know that life comes and goes. The situations in life, circumstances in life, they change. But these priorities of life, I will guard them and protect them. That's the reason why we're talking about watching over the priorities in life and priorities in ministry. If you're a minister, you're a pastor, you're a child, you're a worker in the church. When we talk of ministry, many things are in the ministry. And they're all important. But there are some parts of ministry that they are the priority. You know, some people, they say ministry is ministry. It's like saying the body is the body. Whether the finger and the head, they are the same. The leg and the heart, they are the same. One tooth and one
5: eye, they are the same.
3: Obenaka adu kple nuku deka ewule.
5: No, they are not the same.
3: Ah, omele deka o.
5: If they pluck out your two eyes.
3: No, the one who could be a viala, the tomala.
5: How are you going to function?
3: Alekala tema zonla gbeyame.
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5: There are priorities in ministry.
3: Nado leo le vevi le suba suba doma.
5: That you don't want to just say everything is ministry, therefore, and whether this one goes or that one goes, it's not important. It is important to know what are the priorities in ministry.
3: Eye mele bena akulebe de nusi anwa de keule. Bena ya joke me jo mo hia kura o bena nuka tale o o nu sia nado le o level vie le subo subo dollar
5: as I'm talking about watching
3: ina mo le funa me to nu jonono nu ti
5: watch over the priorities of life and in ministry
3: nu jonono de nu vie o nu ti le agba plus subo subo dollar
5: mo Matthew 24 verse 42
3: Matthew blabo vona pope blana vova
5: watch therefore for ye know not what hour your Lord does come
3: eya nu ti mi nonu jo ela bena mi enya nu kakaka je
5: You see what Jesus said, watch. Mark chapter 13, verse 37.
3: Mark 13, verse 37.
5: And what I say unto you, I say unto all, watch. Luke chapter 21. I'm reading from verse 36. Watch ye therefore and pray always that ye may be accounted worthy to escape all these things that shall come to pass and to stand before the Son of Man.
3: Eyanu timi nonu jolo ye okata imo ple gbododo dan bena mi atenu asile nu si okata si ole mo vaga lanu eyebe mi ati treda mo gboto vi lanu kuma.
5: This is those three passages, Matthew, Mark and Luke.
3: Le popo pe mo ton imo rene mi le Matthew, Marko ple Luke am.
5: Before Jesus went to the cross, he told all his people, watch.
3: Tafi Yesu ne ati cho ganu ti lagbo ni amo si oje yumola bena wa nonu jo.
5: He died on the cross.
3: He
5: was buried.
3: Hey, Woody.
5: He rose again.
3: I got it.
5: 40 days he appeared to the
3: people.
5: Then he went to heaven.
3: Hey,
5: he now speaks to the church from heaven. Revelation chapter 3, verse 3. Remember therefore how thou hast received and heard. Hold fast and repent.
3: Then
5: therefore thou shalt not watch. I will come if thou shalt not watch. Here is Jesus speaking from heaven. Before he went to heaven, he told the people, watch. And now he's in heaven. And he's talking to the church. And he's saying, if thou shalt not watch, then he says, I will come on thee as a
3: seed.
5: And thou shalt not know what hour I will come upon thee. What an important subject then. And while Jesus was on there, he emphasized it and drilled it into the ears of the people. There is one thing to do. Watch. And now speaking from glory from heaven. He still emphasized the same thing to the people. And he said, there's still one word I want to leave with you. Watch. Watching over priorities in life and in ministry.
3: No, John, no. Let no vio no ti lagbe.
5: There are three points I'm going to deal with. Number one, foundation experiences for all men.
3: Banto gomo dupem te fokpokpo na amukata.
5: That's a priority.
3: Emenye no vio.
5: The foundation of a building, very important.
3: Akosi akoba gomo dupem le vio lo.
5: Foundation of a country, very important.
3: The
5: foundation of a family, very important.
3: The
5: foundation of your Christian life is very important.
3: And that is what you
5: have to watch over.
3: In Psalm
5: 11 verse
3: 3.
5: If the foundations be destroyed, what can the righteous do?
3: Samo we de ke bokwe amaton lia ela bena no gba gomodo ani la la na le kuda wa gbomo la.
5: The foundation of your life is destroyed.
3: Na wa gbomo fo gomodo pe agbande.
5: The foundation of your Christian life.
3: Ne be wo Christo toni ye fo gomodo pe lagban.
5: The foundation of your eternal life.
3: Ne be wa gboma bo fo gomodo pe lagban.
5: The foundation of your heavenly life.
3: Ne be na wo ji fo gbono na fo gomodo pe lagban.
5: The foundation of the life Christ has given to you.
3: Ne be na de gomodo pe sin ya gbe Christo na o lagban.
5: The foundation be destroyed because we are not watching.
3: Ne be gomodo pe magban le se mo nonu jo lenu ti o la.
5: What will the righteous do?
3: E be de nu ke amo jojo atenu awo ma.
5: Look at 2 Timothy chapter 2.
3: Timothy bagban le vele atamova.
5: I'm reading from verse 19.
3: Bo pe amo wi asiekelia.
5: Says nevertheless the foundation of God standeth sure.
3: E be na ga ke la ma o pa gomodo do ani so sin la lia.
5: Having the seal, the Lord knoweth them that are his. And let everyone that nameth the name of Christ depart from iniquity. He says that foundation stands sure. And everyone that names the name of Christ, there is something in your heart. There is something, some desire in your heart. That is why you are just following the Lord until this final message. And the Lord is now saying, watch over that foundation. It says, let everyone that names the name of Christ run away and flee from
3: iniquity.
5: Now that you have given your life to the Lord Jesus Christ,
3: there's
5: one thing the Lord is calling you to.
3: What?
5: And he says, watch.
3: Do
5: you remember Moses? Great man of God. A man that brought the children of Israel out of Egypt.
3: Egypt.
5: And we respect and love that man.
3: That man.
5: One day, the people of Israel, they provoked him. They didn't have water to drink. They had been doing like that before. And so eventually God said, go and speak to that rock. Watch your words. Speak to the rock. Speak to the people. And then he came to the people. And he said, you rebels. Must we bring water out of the rock for you? And he struck the rock 2 times. What he had been waiting for 40 years. Years. To lead those
3: years.
5: Children of Israel to the land of Canaan. Lord said, it's all over. After that, he spoke and spoke and prayed and prayed. Lord said, forget about it. It's all over. Watch your words. Are we going to lose 40 years of ministry because of speaking bad words, angry words, provocative words for only 5 minutes? And Jesus said in Matthew chapter 12, reading from verse 37, watch your words. Watch your words. For by thy words thou shalt be justified, by thy words thou shalt be condemned. That watch has an A there. Watch your action. action.
3: You
5: know, the action, something that we do.
3: And
5: we think it doesn't matter. But you see, those actions, they are weighed in the balances. Look at
3: 1
5: Samuel chapter 2, and I'm reading from verse
3: 3.
5: Talk no more exceeding proudly. Let not arrogancy come out of your mouth. For the Lord is the God of knowledge. By him actions are weighed. That's why God weighed the action of the son of Nebuchadnezzar. His name is Belshazzar. And God said, your actions are weighed and you are found wanting. The Lord is always evaluating our actions. And the things to think this doesn't matter, that doesn't matter. It is not you that will decide. God is weighing those
3: actions.
5: That's for tea.
3: It's
5: thoughts that come out in our heart. You have not even done it. You are just thinking you are going to do it. And the Lord is saying, watch your thoughts. Proverbs chapter 24, verse
3: 9.
5: The thought of foolishness is sin. There are people, they say, I've not done it. Sometimes you will call a member of the church. And then you say, my friend, we heard this about you. But that this lady said, if she had not escaped from your hand, you would have raped her.
3: Nyonu via globena na mede duli sile gbola anya la do afunei agbe yinti.
5: I didn't do it.
3: Nyama won Antonio ode.
5: I about the thought.
3: Susiere le tamu nu wade.
5: The thing that led you to that point, they caught you.
3: Nui na ploi da futu dunia miyadi.
5: If you had had the opportunity, you would have done it.
3: The
5: thought of foolishness is sin. Your thoughts. Isaiah chapter 55. Reading there from verse
3: 7.
5: Let the wicked forsake his way. And the unrighteous man is thoughts. You see, he wants us also repent of those bad thoughts. Those evil thoughts. Because those evil thoughts, they defile us. Watch your words. Some people have broken their homes, their families, because of the word, the way the wife will always speak to the husband. Driven their children away from the house because of the way they talk to their children. Some pastors have scattered their church. They labor on the church, they fast, they pray, they sacrifice, they preach, they do everything. But some words from that pastor can scatter the church. Watch your conscience. The conscience is the monitor. He's the one that said, don't go there, that one is wrong. And when you want to do something bad,
3: the conscience
5: scream. If you don't watch your conscience, and you do that thing, your conscience will keep quiet. Next time when you want to do that thing again, your conscience will talk, but not as loud as the first time. Because now your conscience becomes timid. Your conscience is afraid. If I talk, he will not hear. He will still talk a little. You go ahead and do what you want to do. The third time when you want to do that thing again, your conscience will talk, but it will whisper. Your conscience will say, he will not hear. He will not listen. He will tell you. He will tell you only in a small way. Go ahead and do what you want
6: you
5: to do. Eventually, when you want to do something that will kill you and destroy your life, your conscience will say, he wants to die, let him alone. Your conscience will not talk again. If there is any part of your life you need to watch, it is your conscience. That conscience will remain tender and sensitive. Look at 1 Timothy chapter 4. I'm reading from verse
6: 2.
5: Speaking lies in hypocrisy, having their conscience seared with a hot iron.
6: Your
5: heart. Out of the abundance of the heart, the mouth speaketh. Proverbs chapter 4. We're reading there from verse 20. My son, attend to my words. Incline thine ear unto my sayings. Let not depart from thine eyes. Keep them in the midst of thine heart. Keep the word of God in the midst of your heart. Verse 23. Keep thine heart with all diligence, for out of it are the issues of life. You see what the Lord is saying about our lives? When you think about the word, about the action, about the thoughts, about the conscience, about the heart, that's life. Anything you do in life, you will be related to those five things. If you're a teacher, your words are important in teaching. You're a politician, your words are important in speaking to the country. You're a leader, the thoughts you have before you can plan your project, the thoughts are important. And the heart, the center that propels everything out, is your heart. And your conscience, the way you relate with people, interpersonal relationship and talking to people, loving people, fellowship, everything is coming from the conscience and the
6: heart.
5: That's the foundation. That's why the Lord is saying, watch. I come to number two. Fundamental essentials in ministry. Those of us who are preachers and pastors, evangelists and ministers, there are some fundamental essentials in ministry. Without taking care of those fundamentals, you may be taking care of all the periphery surrounding things that are not really very important.
6: Nema lenu kuda goma janu, never be on o. Nella tosu dada, no way away your gisima lever video.
5: Essentials are the things that prepare your people for eternity.
6: Never be la, a yadra wakama diorokanag, but my vola.
5: You see, there are preachers, there are pastors, evangelists, and ministers, they don't watch over those fundamental things.
6: Maunya glolado li or so far do lila, woman do a baby when I call and kuda goma janu, never be on o.
5: We labor, we strive, we do everything but the fundamentals are neglected.
6: Ya tami jagbagba mi wado mi kwakutre ga kami gbe anu la goma jenu nu yo gbo.
5: The reason we're talking about priority.
6: Ni tenami pono to be vienyenye nu tia.
5: It's because those fundamental essential things are the priority of ministry.
6: Ala bena goma jenu sia ula wonyenu sio le ve vie le subo subo dola
5: mo. Luke chapter 1 reading from verse 17.
6: Mi apo Luke ata banto poko bladre.
5: And he shall go before him in the spirit and power of Elias.
6: Eyalayi lebenugo leliya panusan pe ipogbogbon la mo.
5: To turn the hearts of the fathers to the children.
6: Bena wa trofofo pe jode de vionu.
5: And it is obedient to the wisdom of the just.
6: Eba tron to se laude amojoje open yanu.
5: Listen to this last part.
6: Do to apa mamle to yalo.
5: To make ready a people prepared for the Lord.
6: Bena wa dra jukola do di wa sutena afatola.
5: See, we're doing in ministry.
6: Koma janu si okomia wala suba suba domla.
5: People ready for the second coming of Christ.
6: Bena mona dra no klalo na yesu ba to trok baba ziavelia.
5: We have church, we have ministry, we have preaching, we have singing, we have everything, but our people are not ready for the rapture. We have wasted our lives.
6: Nemi do ka mami do suba suba domi do ka jiji mi do ma unya kpoklo. Gake yoka tama dra moru na yesu ba to trok baba ziavelia ula.
5: We build big church building, we sacrifice, we travel, we labor, we sweat. If the people are not ready for the rapture, we'll waste our time.
6: Let me do hammer gandhi and me to hammer gao. Aye me do I am of we at the poor bonavana jar telesmos, but dumber. I'm not even journal your spur of us, but I mean Jabba Joe Drew.
5: Colossians chapter 1, verse 20.
6: Colossians, talk about the book with love of one Ilia.
5: We preach, warning every man and teaching every man in all wisdom that.

0: Our church, we have enough money to spend. We have extra. Now Christ has come. Look at the money we see
1: in
0: our bank. All this wonderful singing and all that. Now when Jesus comes, are we going to present the CDs and the DVD of singing to Christ and say, Jesus, our church at the most beautiful and most effective worship ministry, look at the CD. It's not going to present to the Lord.
1: But what we're going to present, people
0: were teaching and warning every man that will present every man perfect unto Christ when he comes. If that is a fundamental sin in
1: ministry,
0: get people saved, get people sanctified,
2: clean,
0: get people holy, pure, rapturable.
1: And
0: If that is what we're after in ministry,
1: we need
0: to watch.
1: I want
0: you to write that word again. Watch.
1: W-A-T-C-H.
0: If we're going to do this effectively, and we're going to present people unto Christ, pure, holy, and rapturable when he comes. We watch over the watchmen. I have other overseers and pastors under me.

0: I'm watching over them.
1: They
0: are watchmen. I'm not the only pastor. I'm a pastor over the pastors. And I am watching over those
1: pastors.
0: I am a watchman over the watchmen.
1: I'm
0: watching over those watchmen.
1: You
0: are a pastor, you have workers under you. If the leadership is going to present people perfect unto Christ, you'll be watching over those workers. Why are we watching over the watchmen? Isaiah chapter 56.
1: Isaiah chapter 56.
0: Isaiah chapter

0: Isaiah tablet on voice dan book where mowulia
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0: Wo pa jola wo katanye nu fu agban towo. 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
1: Adversaries.
0: Ah, ya no nu joda di kata wo nu.
1: When we do ministry,
0: emi le suba suba do wo ma.
1: There are some people that support ministry.
0: Ami ado le o pe asi de suba suba do lanu ti.
1: Other people oppose ministry.
0: Ami ado ti atere suba suba do lanu.
1: When there is opportunity of a revival.
0: Na mo nu popo le ba gbogbon na ba mi amola.
1: There are some people that their mind is set to be against that revival.
0: Ami ado le ade o yan lodo ki mo bana ko ba ti tra gbogbon po yan lanu.
1: On the one hand you are watching over the watchmen. Now you are watching against the adversary.
0: La pada kala no nu jode gbeta pola onu. E ya pa da no nu jo da di ka to onu.
1: 1 Corinthians chapter 16. I read from verse 9.
0: Korinto gban to ta wi ade pupu e ma seke.
1: For a great door and effectual is opened unto me, and there are many adversaries.
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0: Open door for opportunity for us to preach and to evangelize and to minister.
1: Von troye ye o funa mi bena kan mi agbọ mo nya mi adegbo fun mi osubo subo do.
0: As those open doors come, as those privileges come, and there are adversaries.
1: Leyi kan na von troye o fun leyi mo nu popo ye o ba ni mi la adika to le sino titre de mi anu ti.
0: That if you are not watching against the adversaries.
1: Bene mo nonu jọ la dika to mo nu ti o la.
0: Are you too busy? You are just walking and walking and walking.
1: Eye le do wo ti le kutrikule do wo ti le ogbon mla.
0: All those adversaries will destroy the world.
1: Adika to shoga to wa gbe wo do wo odumo.
0: She watch over the truth.
1: What
0: else do we have if there's no truth?
1: What
0: can the evangelist do if there's no gospel truth? What can the pastor do if there's no word of truth? What will the prophet say if the scripture of truth is already in the dustbin? What will the teacher teach if there is no doctrine that is truthful? Watch over the truth.
1: 2
0: Timothy chapter 4, here we're reading from verse 3.

0: For the time will come when they will not endure sound doctrine.
1: But
0: after their own laws, they shall heap to themselves teachers having itching ears. And they shall turn away their ears from the truth.
1: That's
0: what if you're a minister and you want to keep the essence of ministry. This is the time of apostasy in the world. And people will turn their ears away from the truth. That's why you are watching.
1: It
0: shall be turned unto fables. But watch thou in all things. Endure afflictions. Do the work of an evangelist. Make full proof of thy ministry. See, watch over your congregation.
1: Sir,
0: Church of the Living God. There are pastors over the church. They never watch over the church. They're still, of course, they're always in church. The meeting will start, they are not there. They start the scriptures, so the school is going on, they will not be there. The people who are leading prayer, they lead their prayers, the pastor is not there. The choir wants to sing and they want to lead worship, the pastor is not there. The pastor may be in his office.
1: He
0: may be at the surrounding of the church. He may be talking to somebody somewhere. They don't know what the rest of the church is.

0: problema de la mota manya nwi wo mona kha mafire le kha miama o.
1: At the time they are to preach,
0: le yes ba gbo maunya,
1: Joshua will call them, pastor, it is time.
0: Amonu jolo be be pastor gamasu na gbo maunya lo.
1: And then they now come, let us pray.
0: E ba futa ba mi na mi adogbada.
1: And then they read the Bible.
0: E ba
1: just looking at them. They didn't know what had been done, what had been said before they came.
0: E ba le biblia ka ma fi wa no po ma le. E la be nwi yo wo dun ko ni yin to mo ni so nku po.
1: Watch over your congregation. Acts chapter 20, verse 28. It says, take heed therefore unto yourselves and to all the flock over the which the Holy Ghost has made you overseers. Lead the church of God which he has purchased with his own blood. You must watch the congregation. Each watch is habitation.
0: What's
1: the habitation? Now, your surprises, now we're talking about the building where we worship. We worship God.
0: You
1: know, there are some churches do a lot of evangelism. Personal evangelism. They do pulpit evangelism.

0: What to for your find the who
1: are now the labor in law?
0: What an aina janagba bagad?
1: But the members of their church.
0: They
1: are used to a kind of church building that when dignified people, niche people, and educated people, when they come there, this chair where they're sitting, the roof where that has no ceiling, and all the surrounding, and all the chicken and the birds and the cats and everything around, those people say, I will never come to this place again in my life. The benches they are using in that church, for the last 10 years, those benches have been there. They are dirty. They are not even kind of cleaned up. And they just take them out here, bring them in here, take that, the habitation of the Lord, watch.
0: Eye la kwada jipi, osan la church komo miya, ola zame chela fiyamo weya, oma tutune olo, oma siyamine olo, oma kulanchi olo, mabede yi.

0: And sometimes, you know, when you start a ministry in a particular country, you are just coming for the first time. And so you will look at any primary school that will give you a chance to do your Bible study. And then you go into that primary school. Then you stay in that 5 years, 10 years, 15 years, 20 years. Somebody who came 20 years ago to come to your church, when he comes today, after 20 years, you are still in that primary school. There are people that will never sit down with you. They love your doctrine, they love your teaching, they love everything, but they say, this place, I cannot invite my friend to come and see me worship in a place like this. Your church will not grow if you don't watch over the habitation.
1: Clothes to wear to that church, because
0: the chair is not like what you have here. When you get there, before you come back, your clothes are dirty. You want to go back there again. When the house that you are living is better, is cleaner than the house where we're worshiping God, that's not good.
1: When
0: the chair you sit on in your office and the chair you sit on in your house is much, much better than the chairs you have in the church, it's not good. When there's no ventilation and everybody, you know, we're suffering and suffocating, and we say when the habitation of God, that's not the best. Psalm 26, I'm reading from verse 8, says, Lord, I have loved the habitation of thy house and the place where thine honor dwelleth. You see, Solomon built a wonderful temple.
1: Solomon to Badokos
0: Nanyakolo. And then people came from different parts of the world to come and listen to the wisdom of Solomon. You're a minister.
1: Lenye Subola.
0: You're a pastor.
1: Lenye Osofo.
0: You're an overseer.
1: Lenye Plolaga.
0: Watch over your watchmen and the workers. I come to point number three now. Fruitful evangelization by all members.
1: The work that God has given us to do, Acts of the Apostles chapter 8, I'm reading from verse 4. Therefore they that were scattered abroad
0: went everywhere preaching the word. And that's what the Lord still wants us to maintain today. Every member of the church should also have others coming to the church through them. Psalm 68 verse 11, the Lord gave the word, great was the company of those that published it. And the Lord has given us the gospel today. And everyone, all of us who are here, when you know that you know the Lord, we're to go forth, go out and preach the word of God. The Lord gave the word, and great was the company of the people that published
1: it.
0: Now, if that is so, again, now we need to watch. You have the word watch,
1: W-A-T-C-H.
0: Watch the weapons of our warfare.
1: Banto nonu jo de wa ba onu ba ba fia onu.
0: The weapons that we're going to use. When you go out to the people, it's like a soldier going to the battlefield.
1: Nebe leader mo gba va onu si na zan la. 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
0: You drop your weapons at home.
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0: The people bring their argument.
1: Ami o cho bo nyagagan o ba po.
0: They bring their ideology.
1: Ami o cho opo jimo susu nya o doda.
0: They bring their opposition.
1: Ami o gati treti ti nya da monu ba.
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1: Wo ko opo koni ni subo subo va.
0: You have no weapon to be able to conquer everything you are saying.
1: A va onu mo le be la ta de mo gbe na nya yo kata gbo mo na le o.
0: Watch over the weapons God has given you.
1: Nonu jo da va onu si e ma o na wo lanu ti.
0: 2 Corinthians, I'm reading from chapter 10. Reading from verse 4.
1: Korinto to ba gbon le vele ata mo wo ma na pu pu amo na.
0: For the weapons of our warfare are not carnal.
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0: But mighty through God.
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0: And then they begin to propose theory upon theory.
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1: Eya von wona kama la shubena kala tema gblan akaka. 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
0: Get the weapons.
1: Java onu da se.
0: I'm of God. That will destroy principalities and powers.
1: Wena mi atema gblan futola po do wo o.
0: And watch over those weapons.
1: Na nonu joda va onu ma onu.
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0: But the anointing is there. The power of the Spirit is there. That when you are talking like this, it will sink deep into the hearts of the people.
1: Ga kami sla la fima nu sen la mtete la la fima. 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
0: Watch over your anointing.
1: No no jode wa mi sisilanu.
0: We're looking at 1 John chapter 2. You are reading from verse 27.
1: You are going to tell me for quick blab of what really.
0: But the anointing which ye have received of him abideth in you.
1: Ella bena misisimi kolia magbola nuamiyama.
0: And ye need not that any man should teach you. But the same anointing teaches you all things. And it's truth. And it's no lie. Even as it has taught you, and ye shall abide in him.
1: Eye magia mi bena mi adaka na fianu mi o kabono abi alesia misisi maka fianu mi le nuo katanu ti enela nene maka kai wanyanya tofa eye manya vato o eye abi alesika o fianu mi enela
0: miano amana na maka that will make sure what penetrates into the hearts of the people.
1: A misisi mena bena ka wanya late magara mo pa jima akpo no pa lo pa jima.
0: Did not our hearts burn when he was talking to us?
1: No solo bona de mi apa jima le jule mi ama le ese wale nu fun kle mi o.
0: You are the anointing which ye have received of him abideth in you.
1: Eye you are the grant am of people of Adelia. Eye mi awola mi sisi mi kola no mi ama.
0: And ye need not that any man should watch over your anointing.
1: Eye make ya mi bena ka mi adekana mi nonu jole mi sisi lanu.
0: Watch your time.
1: The nonu jole wo ye yi lanu.
0: And it's no lie. Even as it has taught you shall abide in you.
1: Eye abiale si anto fianu mi enela. Nene make wa no mi ama.
0: They did not know the time of visitation.
1: Ame adomanya Yesu mena kpotoba jina mo opo na o.
0: The same carelessness, the same attitude, the same disposition, and the same whatever they did, it's everything is just the same. Monday is the same as Tuesday, as Wednesday, as Thursday, as Friday, as Saturday, as Sunday. There's no difference for them.
1: Amonu agbede kama chole mama o mo dabuvu to le nwo na o mo o. O la be sule juda brada kuda yoda fida. 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Onu agbede ka kuma kuda.
0: When you know the time of your visitation.
1: Nebele nya ye isi la dia mo wa po.
0: And you say this is our time.
1: Lebele mi apo ye iye nyesia.
0: First Corinthians chapter 7 verse 29.
1: Korinto gbanto ta dran po pe ma seke.
0: But this I say brethren, the time is short.
1: No feel like bena sha gbon ye ila le ku ye.
0: That time of visitation comes like this, before you know it, it's gone.
1: Nebele ye titi po ba gami ado. Le mo no jo fi la nya la ju le gbo.
0: Jesus appeared in the temple like this, and then before you knew what, he was gone.
1: Yes, do ko fi le hamia miale na mo no jo fi la nya la yesu jo.
0: The time of visitation appeared, but they missed it because they didn't know the time is short.
1: Ma o pa ma didi ko bo ye ila bado e ba le ku ye ga ke o mo nya bo ye ila le ku o e jo.
0: And here we are together.
1: Mi awe ni sala fi agba
0: lo. We're not always here together like this. This is a moment for you.
1: Mi mo nu aye ya le to gbe de ju ga si aga mo o. Ye sala ni ye ina wo nu to.
0: And a time for you.
1: When
0: you to tap into everything God has for you.
1: Enye ga mo no be na kana to do ki wa denu si o ga ta ma wo le na wo la mo.
0: See, watch your calling.
1: Ke yenye be na nonu jode wo yo yo lanu.
0: The Lord has given you a high calling.
1: Ma wo na yo yo koko ade lo.
0: A heavenly calling.
1: Yenye jipo po yo yo.
0: A holy calling.
1: Yenye yo yo koko e.
0: You know, sometimes when you don't know your calling.
1: Ya do yenye manya wo yo yo ula.
0: And you are not watching over your calling.
1: Yenye ma nonu jode wo yo yo nu ti ula.
0: You will be kind of arguing and in conflict with people that they are not your equal.
1: La nya ma shwa no nya gan no ani.
0: It's like the pilot of the plane arguing about something with a passenger. Although their title starts with P together. One is pilot, the other one is passenger. But the pilot must know his calling. If the passenger misses the flight, no problem. That's his own challenge. The pilot misses that flight, then the rest of the passengers, hundreds of them, will be affected. So if you know who you are, if you know your calling, and you watch over your calling, you're not going to get into any problem with, you know, some of the passengers that do not know their left from their
1: right.
0: Do you see the children of Israel? We're told one day 23,000 people
1: died.
0: Moses was still alive, so they could move on. All those 23,000 people that died did not affect the journey of the children of Israel. Moses must know his calling. Do you remember Achan died? Israel moved on. Joshua knew his calling. Do you remember Absalom died? David remained alive. And therefore the nation was moving on. Because those great men of God, they knew their calling. They didn't equate themselves to all these people that just want to misbehave. Watch over your calling. If you watch over your calling, you will take the sheep of the people of God to the harbor. You'll take us to hell. I want you to look at Philippians chapter 3, verse 13 and verse 14. Brethren, I count not myself to have apprehended.
1: kunye bena nyasi suaji hada o.
0: There's one thing I do.
1: Kanu daka kwe manya.
0: Forgetting those things which are behind.
1: Nushole magbanya la mungloba.
0: And reaching forth unto those things which are before.
1: Kabi nushole nukogbanya la nyamala.
0: I press toward the mark of the prize of the high calling of God in Christ Jesus.
1: Mala jasi dopo la yumati. Ida sada maopa moyoyo la jifo. Na jidudu fatula pa le Christo Yesu ma.
0: Age watch over the harvest. Evangelists, pastors, preachers, harvesters. Watch over the harvest. Matthew chapter 13 from verse 24. And another parable put ye forth unto them, saying, the kingdom of heaven is likened unto a man which sowed good seed in his field. But while men slept, the enemy came and sowed tares among the wheat and went his way. Because the men and the ministers were not watching, the enemy came and sowed tares over there.
1: Ela bena kola kula subola o umala nujo o aye voni tola ba ugbo wile o duma.
0: He said unto them, an enemy has done.
1: Bokwe blabo voni aye ugbo na obena futole wasiya.
0: That's why the Lord is calling us to watch.
1: Yata potole miyani bena miyano nujo.
0: Watch over the weapons.
1: Nujo de wa ba onu lanu.
0: Watch over the anointing.
1: Nujo da misisi lanu.
0: Watch over the time.
1: Nujo le yeyi lanu.
0: Watch over the calling.
1: Nujo le yoyo lanu.
0: Over the harvest.
1: No, no,
0: that there's priority in life. There's priority in ministry. There's anything you want to do from today. Everything God has given you. The beginning of your Christian life. You want to watch over the priorities of your life. So watch and I watch. When Christ will come. And then the dead will rise again. Those of us who are alive, we shall be changed in the twinkling of an eye. And when those people of God risen, resurrected and righteous, when we go marching in, I will be there. You will be there. Because you watched over priorities of life. Priorities of ministry. Let's rise up and pray.
1: We're going
0: to talk to the Lord.
1: But
0: God will help us. We're going to talk to the Lord that God will help us. That He'll help us to watch. Help us to watch. Help us to watch. Look at your life. See what the Lord has done. During these days, and you're telling the Lord today, help me not to be careless. Open your mouth and pray. Let God hear you praying.
2: This CLM Radio, your spiritual welfare is our concern. Heavenly Father, we thank you for salvation. Thank you for the security we have in you. Thank you for the faith you planted in our hearts that you know that everything will be all right.
1: We pray,
2: Lord, we're secured under the shadow of your wings in Jesus' name.
1: We pray, Lord, there will be no fear, there
2: will be no anxiety, there will be no panic, and nothing will shake us from the confidence we have in you in Jesus' name.
1: Once
2: again, Lord, open the pages of the scriptures to your people. That Lord, you help us to rest secured in the promise of the Lord in Jesus' name.
1: We thank you because
2: we know you have answered.
1: In
2: Jesus' name we pray. Acts of the Apostles chapter 27. And we're reading from verse 22 to verse 25. And now I exhort you to be of good cheer, for there shall be no loss of any man's life among you, but of the sheep. And for there stood by me this night the angel of God, whose I am, and whom I serve, saying, fear not, Paul. Thou must be brought before Caesar, and lo, God hath given thee all them that sail with thee.
1: Ela bena zanshiamola mausi tomenye amosima subona khan la po dola ba titre de bonye blobena paolo maga von o. 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
2: Wherefore, sirs, be of good cheer, for I believe God, that it shall be even as it was told me.
1: Ela bena mia to mia fo jina je emola bena mo koma uti se bena ava monenema abale si wogbro nam ene.
2: I believe God, I'm sure you do.
1: Nya mo koma uti se uhalo koma uti se.
2: For it shall be even as it was told me.
1: Ava monam nenema abale si wogbro nam ene.
2: We need to understand that this was a confirmation of what the Lord had told Paul the Apostle.
1: Nya se gombena kaye ni kpedudu enyaji na nusie ma wogbro na Paulo.
2: He sent an angel here to assure him that whatever the storm, whatever the challenges, whatever the difficulties, he will get through. And the Lord had told him before that was going to go to Rome.
1: We're
2: looking at Acts chapter 23, verses 11 and 12. And the night following, the Lord stood by him and said, be of good cheer, Paul, for as thou hast testified of me, Jerusalem, so must thou bear witness also at Rome.
1: Ayele nuka kasi je ayomo pazamala patola titre de egbo blombena ka wodina jemala bena lesne di dasle nu tinya Jerusalem la nenama ke wole bena di dasle Roma ha.
2: Here it was the Lord himself that spoke to him. Now he was going to Rome.
1: Lete pashala ma unsekata tole funu klefifia ele moji do ta Roma.
2: And the challenges were there. The storm was there. The storm supply.
1: Aye di kakoba dogwe agbomo pa humu tutu oba kwe.
2: The storm against a sheep.
1: Hey, yeah,
2: it appeared that all hope was lost.
1: Hey, Jacob, be mo popo budi ene.
2: But then the Lord sent the angel to say what he had said before is what he was still standing by.
1: That's
2: why we learn from the word of God that forever, O Lord, thy word is settled in heaven. And whatever happens between now and there, between this point and the final point, we know that we're going to make it.

0: No, because God had said he was going to get to Rome.
1: De wote u Paulo a umetini ula mamu blobena kalebe ba de Roma.
0: And how he got into the ship and was going to Rome, and it appeared that what the Lord had said might not be fulfilled.
1: Titia elevu amakado ta Roma akumade tu ejo kwa benu simau bolama vamo wene.
0: But the Lord sent an angel to say, Paul, not only you now, all the people that sail with you, they're going to get to Rome.
1: Gaklama udo to labena ka Paulo manya udeke wa mosho le kulo vomo le kwatawa de Roma dede.
0: That's why he said, cheer up, because I believe God. Whatever may be happening in your life at this time, cheer up.
1: Yena ba globena mi apo jina jama mo koma o jise no vim sile jono wa akba mo fifia mo la jona jama.
0: Whatever it may be you are expecting has not been fulfilled, cheer up.
1: Lele mo po vama o wo jina jama.
0: Whatever promise the Lord had given, it appears that everything is against that promise, cheer up, because I believe God that it shall be even as it was told me.
1: Nubade do shika ma uno ba jiba blumo kpola ma vamo na la waji chuju la waji na jema la bomo koma uti sabele si woglo nam ene.
0: I'm talking to you today on faith and faithfulness. Faith and faithfulness for our eternal salvation.
1: Ma unya po tani ni kosa kule nutepo oke na miyapo kokoma vola.
0: There's something called salvation. There's something called eternal salvation.
1: Nade liu yobena agbo koko. Nade liu yobena ka koko ma vola.
0: The Lord has given us that salvation, and he wants to make it eternal.
1: Ma unami agbo koko. La jibo wa yobanyi ma voto.
0: But we need faith in God. I believe God. And then we need to also be God.
1: Gakele yene mauji koso le koko mauji se. Eye elebena dotu mauka.
0: I'm looking at Hebrews chapter 5. Verse
1: 9.
0: It says, I'm being made perfect. He became the author of eternal salvation unto all them that obey him.
1: Eye esi wo weblibola ezo agbo oko mavopo gomodula na amoshokata duwa tui.
0: Very important for us to notice faith and then our faithfulness to the Lord.
1: Nadeli lebe miyanya ovi bantenye kosa kule miyapo mtepo wawo.
0: Acts of the Apostles chapter 27 verse 23.
1: Do wa tabla vavo adrenku kubla vavo ton.
0: But it stood by me this night, the angel of God, whose I am and whom I serve, saying, fear not, Paul, thou must be brought before Caesar. And look, God has given thee all them that sail with thee.
1: Ela bena zansia mela ma osi tomenye amasi masubona kan la po dola va titre de gbonye gbon bena Paulo ma gavon o ele na o bena titre de Kaiser openu kuma eye poda ma ucho amasho kata du vaklo la dasi o.
0: That was an assurance that not only Paul was secured, all the people sailing with Paul the apostle, they were secured. How many of them? 276.
1: Eye nye kande jila mwenye Paul de kereje dua mwishu na kweja le de die la mwenye wunye akbe tolo fan ve bladren.
0: Look at verse 33. And we were in all in the ship, 200 threescore, that's 60, and 16 souls.
1: Hey, you were going to get me love one more lamis de agbetol of fan for blood and for adan.
0: That's 276. And the Lord said, all of you, you're going to get to Rome. All of us will get there in Jesus' name.
1: Hey, Mount Nekana Jibanaka, Upataka Kanwa de Roma de Dim, Mukataka Kemia de Jipu de Dele, yes, open common.
0: Notice verse 30 to verse 32.
1: And
0: as the shipmen were about to flee out of the ship, then they had let down the boat into the sea under color as though they would have cast anchors out of the poor ship.
1: Gakemia popuku blaton vasa de blaton vele vide, eye esi vuku a karen la wole di jimbena kayewasi to a woman, eye wodi de a balada woman, eye woda a bal a lakba, abe de ule circula dagger.
0: Paul said to the centurion and to the soldiers, except these abide in the ship, ye cannot be saved.
1: Paulo grona vafiala plasrapu obena kanemesia omono vuamo ulao miatenu akbodede.
0: We believe God, it shall be even as was told us, but then that does not give us the liberty to misbehave and disobey the word of God and be unfaithful to God, except these abide in the sheep, ye cannot be saved.
1: Mi ko mau di se mi kan de mau di be mau la de mi ga ke mo tse bena ka mi to mi a wonu sine jemianu mi a wa ye mo penu o ne mi wa ye mo na mi a

0: That's
1: why we join faithfulness with our faith. And as faithfulness goes along with our faith, that eternal salvation will be ours in Jesus' name.
0: Yet demia chonu tefo wo akpe demia fa agbo kola koselantido ni namo vele mia fa agbo mia yi akpo nule yesu fa nu kwa.
1: That's why we're talking on faith and faithfulness for our eternal salvation.
0: Yet demile ponu chu kosekle nu tefo wo kena mia po koko mavola.
1: Point number one: the confession of faith and assurance of our salvation.
0: Maunya papa gbato koso po mo bubu ple mi apo koko po kakande jila.
1: Number two, the condition of faithfulness and abiding for our own salvation.
0: Maunya papa vula mi apo nu te po wo wo nu du po nu du ani ple emonono ke na mi an to po koko la.
1: Number three, the commitment of faithful ambassadors for other salvation.
0: Maunya papa ton la nu te po la te po no la wo po do ku cho chona ke na mo bubu po koko la.
1: Let's come back to number one, the confession of faith and assurance for our salvation.
0: Apagban tole ni koso fo mo vuvu ple mi apo koko fo kakande jila.
1: Let's come to verse 25 of Acts 27. Wherefore, sirs, be of good cheer, for I believe God, that's faith, that it shall be, even as it was told me.
0: Do opagban le tabla bevu adrin kuku bla bevu aton lia. Ayanu ti mi atowo mi apo jina je emo la be na mo ko ma o ti
1: se. If we are going to experience salvation, we must have faith in Christ, faith in the Lord who has died for us on the cross of Calvary.
0: Na mi ade ti be ya tro jimo la le be na ba ko ma o ja se ibo ko so no Christo sikene kule Calvary la
1: ji. John chapter 3 and verse 16.
0: You understand me ton popo we adan lia.
1: John 3 verse 16, for God so loved the world that he gave his only begotten son, that whosoever believeth in him should not perish but have everlasting life.
0: Ela bena legbegbe mauno kike ma bena wocho yem tope tenu vila kena bena mesa mesi kwaji sena lama le totronga okebu wapu agbema vo.
1: For God sent not his son into the world to condemn the world, but that the world through him might be saved.
0: Now there are three
1: Ephesians chapter 2 and in verse 8. It is this faith in Christ and the grace of God in the provision of our salvation that gets us into that kingdom.
0: Ephesians chapter 2
1: verse 8. For by grace are you saved through faith, that not of yourselves, it is the gift of God, not of works, lest any man should boast.
0: Ela bena mbe wo to demi to khosem eye shala mo tumyan to mya mo o ma opo mnane menye do wo mo to.
1: Tells us then that this salvation is of the Lord.
0: Ebe agbo ko shala to ma un to mo
1: fa. Romans chapter 5, I'm reading from verse 6. For when we were yet without strength, in due time Christ died for us, for the ungodly.
0: Roma tama ton popo e made la bena Christo gohan se mi ganye gbede gbede to la ekfuda mo ma von ma wo ta la san gbe si wo do di la mo.
1: We cannot say it's because I'm so strong, that's how I got saved.
0: Ma ta globe nya mo dum se na mo troji mo.
1: I was so desirous, that's how I got saved.
0: E tru nyen to vo vi na mo troji mo.
1: And the Lord knew that I was so passionate, that's why I got saved.
0: E ma nya be mo le jin ton to na mo troji mo.
1: He said when we were without strength, that's when Christ died for us. Look at verse 8, but God commendeth his love toward us, in that while we were yet, what? Sinners, Christ died for us.
0: There's
1: some people that are thinking they want to add to the possibility of their salvation.
0: If I do this, I do that,
1: I get saved. It's what Christ has done.
0: And
1: it is when you believe on that which Christ has done, salvation comes to you. He says, God commendeth his love toward you, that when you were still yet a sinner, Christ died for you.
0: Ebe mau de yem topo lono siwo chono mi la tia bena se mi ganyen von la o la Christo kude mi ata.
1: Much more then be now justified by his blood, we shall be saved from wrath through him.
0: As on last you after Nami to help of Manuchila,
1: the wrath of God, the judgment of God, the final judgment coming upon the unbelievers, we shall be saved and rescued and preserved and drawn away from that in Jesus' name.
0: Emma Tibida Mopo from Dotrum of a tour, and Clemopo from Dotrum Shikanaba Van Vola Matroji, Mojamia Porta, the Achumale, yes, super no common.
1: Verse 10, for if we were enemies, we were reconciled to God by the death of his son.
0: Pupa Mwolia, Ella Benanula Avlemia Plemao Domatovia Pokumashemi Ganya Katowola.
1: It says, much more, being reconciled, we shall be saved by his life.
0: A Globanawa Homi Gada, I would to offer Agbama.
1: Salvation is available right there for you.
0: Agbo Holali, no Fifia.
1: At the moment you say, I'm not trusting my strength, I'm not trusting my religion, I trust only in Christ. I believe he died for me, and through that death, salvation is yours in Jesus' name.
0: Ain't a Globama, can you look with your key, Homaji say, do the Mount Chilla, Christos Nakujila Lapuagbo Holi, yes, super no common.
1: Look at Romans chapter 10, verse 8. It says, but what says it? The word is nigh thee, near thee, even in thy mouth and in thy heart. That word in your heart must come out through your mouth.
0: Kenuka ugblo, enya la chode gbo opie le nu omaha le ji omaha ese enya khose enya le nu mala woji na gble wonu na gble dogo.
1: Look at verse 9, for if thou shalt confess with thy mouth. Have you ever done that?
0: Pupu asheke ela bena na avua makple wonu bena le gble ma ba ibole we.
1: Have you reassured yourself hearing your own voice in your private prayer? Jesus, I've committed my life to you.
0: They le do kande jima le onto de kosibe le wa jango do me le gble ma ka yesu mo to nya
1: gbe na. Your life for me, and I belong to you, and I will never hope for salvation from any other direction. Jesus only is my Savior.
0: Yes, the Kenyan Yokola.
1: It says, if thou shalt confess with thy mouth the Lord Jesus, that is to confess the Lordship of Jesus.
0: And shall believe in thy heart.
1: You believe it, then you confess it. That's why we call it the confession of faith. If you believe in your heart that God has raised him from the dead, thou shalt be saved. Amen.
0: Lekwesele wojibana ka maufanya made chitre chama kuku dumula akpo hoho. Amen.
1: But with the heart, man believeth unto righteousness. What your heart should believe.
0: Ela bena wotu aji kona sena kena chotwenye ni la kwe asya chujima.
1: And with the mouth, confession is made unto salvation.
0: Eye wotu anuvua emekena akbo hoho la.
1: Lord, I believe. I believe you died for me. Lord, I believe. I believe that all my sins are taken away. Lord, I believe. I believe that your blood cleanses me from all unrighteousness.
0: Apoto mo kwese mo kwese bela kufle tanya mo kwese mo kwese bena le chwag bena mo kwese mo kwese na kale le china chuma choma choni nyo
1: katama. Lord, I believe that you have bought all my punishment and I will not bear that eternal punishment anymore.
0: Apoto mo kwese bela kotu kwa le tanya e tu kama gava jinyazo.
1: Now I know I'm saved. How do I know? Because the word assures me and I'm saved and I believe God it shall be even as it was told me.
0: Azo mo kwese mo kwese leke Mweka kwese do mwopo nyele do kwejina Eye mwkwese benan kalava vame na bele sile blonam ene.
1: He said, whosoever shall call on the name of the Lord shall be saved. I believe God even as it was told me.
0: Ebena mwesha mwesike ne kwa mwji sinela de la kwa de la va vame na bele sike mwau blonam ene.
1: He says that eternal life is ours because Christ died for us. Lord, I believe because that is what you have told me.
0: Elabeg bema volani miata lebe Christo la kufle miata mamo kwese bezu tonya la bena kanume le blonam.
1: 1 John chapter 5. I'm reading there from verse 13.
0: Johannes Bantota maton kuku wi eton lia.
1: It says, these things have I written unto you that believe on the name of the Son of God, that ye may know that she have eternal life.
0: Nu sia o mengu na mi amesi o kwa ma o vila pe nu kwa ji sena la bena mi ajesi be agbe ma vole mi asi.
1: There will be no doubt about it anymore because Christ has done it.
0: Dikakamano wojim ola bena Kristo la we.
1: Because of that we know that we have everlasting life, eternal life.
0: Le matala mi nyebe agbe ma vola sumi asi.
1: In that verse 13 he goes on to say that ye may believe on the name of the Son of God. That is what brings us assurance. There is faith and there is assurance.
0: Costly.
1: I'm coming to point number two now. The condition of faithfulness and abiding for our own salvation.
0: Acts
1: 27. And as the ship may were about to flee out of the ship, the people in the ship. After all, the Lord had said, he's giving Paul all the 276 souls that were sailing with him. What means, whatever we do, whatever we don't do, we're saved, we're saved. That's the attitude of some people. They do not understand the importance of faith and faithfulness. They're like the two hands that get something. That somebody is trying to give you something, and you need your two hands to collect that thing because it's too heavy for one hand. You have the hand of faith and the hand of faithfulness. It's like the two legs walking in the direction of that eternal salvation. One leg is not enough to just be hopping on the leg of faith.
0: I have faith.
1: I believe God. It shall be even as it was told me.
0: Why don't
1: you pronounce the other leg and faith with faithfulness? One leg faith, the other leg will follow faithfulness. One leg faith, the other leg will follow faithfulness. It says faith and faithfulness take the journey together. That is how we get to the place we need to get to.
0: La pobe a fovola jeno kosa plen tepo we la plomi a de a fisika yime mi lela.
1: Because he gives us this promise of eternal salvation on the basis of the two legs moving on.
0: Ela bena mi agbe ma vola ponu gbedo domito zozonde a fo ovoji.
1: You got it wrong if your thought is only faith. You got it wrong if your thought, because I said, chair of brethren, chair of people, I believe God, it shall be even as it was told me. But as the shipmen were about to flee out of the ship, when they had let down the boat into the sea, under color, under pretense, as though they would have cast anchors out of the ship.
0: Eye ese kakan laule jijimena kaye wasi acho avwama eye wudide abala de avwama eye woda alakba be de wule sekia daget ato vwata khanela.
1: Paul said unto the centurion and to the soldiers, everybody now, the centurion and the soldiers and all the people in the ship, and he said, except these abide.
0: Paulo Brona Avafialakle Astrafo Haubena ne Amasiaumo no Vuama Ola.
1: Except they remain, except they stay faithfully in the ship, ye cannot be saved.
0: Let be no Vuama Mutapo to Lamia Tenu Akwada de O.
1: That means then we need to understand how faithfulness is very important. And Jesus Christ emphasized that for our salvation.
0: Yes,
1: emphasized that for eternal landing on the shore of heaven.
0: Yes,
1: it tells us in John chapter 15, he must for abide in me and I in you. As a branch cannot bear fruit of itself except it abides in the vine, No more can ye, except ye abide in me. I am the vine, ye are the branches.
0: Yohanes ta wi aton kuku ye nemi no manya, e nye kama no miyama. 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
1: It says in verse 5, he that abideth in me, and I in him, the same bringeth forth much fruit. For without me, ye can do nothing.
0: Amasi nwa mwenye inye kama nwa emela eya ti aku gede la bena nyema no mwela mile nwa mtege ona de ke o.
1: Look at verse 6. If a man abide not in me, he is cast forth as a branch and is withered, and men gather them and cast them where? Into the fire. And they are
0: burnt.
1: Say, look at verse 7. If ye abide in me and my words abide in you. That's how we keep saying, that's how we remain in the kingdom of God. The word of God abides in you, and you abide in him.
0: Alemia le mau pa gboho wanda sha lemia no fero kwa menye si ale kwa mau ponya la lemo.
1: He says, if ye abide in me and my words abide in you, ye shall ask what ye will, and it shall be done unto you.
0: Nemi nwa manye enye nyaka wo nwa mi amala ekema no sike mi lo biela wa we na mi.
1: I pray that the grace to abide be given to every one of us.
0: You
1: will abide in Jesus' name. Look at 1 John chapter 2. I'm reading from verse 24. Let that therefore abide in you, which ye have heard from the beginning. If that which ye have heard from the beginning shall remain in you, ye shall continue in the Son and in the Father.
0: Nyaula mi nanu si misacho gomaje diamola nanu miyama nanu si misacho gomaje diamola nanu miyama la ekema miyauka miyano vilakle fufu lama.
1: He says all that were apart from the beginning will remain faithful to them. I will remain committed to them. He says that is how we're actually going to remain in the kingdom.
0: Ebe nushio misacho gomaje diamola dene mi lo mada simi no mala lenu tepo oma mwe miyano fchado fola mula.
1: Verse 28. And now, little children, abide in him, that when he shall appear, we may also have confidence, and not be ashamed before him at his coming.
0: He says,
1: if you don't abide, we who are preachers and pastors and leaders will be ashamed.
0: Where
1: are the people that were labored over? Where are the people brought into the kingdom? They did not abide. We'll be ashamed when we have no reward for our labor because you did not come to the final shot, to the final place you ought to be.
0: Where are the people that were labored over?
1: But he says, when you abide and his word abides in you, then we'll have confidence that we will not be ashamed on that day, and you too, you will not be ashamed in Jesus'
0: name.
1: That's what the Lord said, that we ought to continue. We ought to continue, and you will continue. In
0: 2
1: Peter chapter 1, I'm reading from verse 5. Beside this, giving all diligence, add to your faith virtue. And to virtue, knowledge. What's he saying there? He says, don't allow faith to remain alone, lonely by itself. And it says to knowledge, temperance, that self-control.
0: You
1: control yourself, and the Spirit of God helps you. You control members of your body.
0: And do not let temperance
1: patience. Out of patience, godliness. Out of godliness, brotherly kindness. Out of brotherly kindness, charity. For if these things be in you and about, you see that you remain in them, you abide in them, you stay with them. If these things be in you and about, it says then they make you that ye shall neither be barren nor unfruitful in the knowledge of our Lord Jesus Christ.
0: Nenu shawo le miama eye wo la gbo som de jila mana mi anye fu via to kula mo ma che ku le si jeje mi apo to Yesu Kristo la mo o.
1: That is the knowledge you have, the assurance you have that you are child of God. You
0: give
1: your life to the Lord and you are remaining, you are abiding.
0: And
1: many people don't have that understanding. They just think that if they are born again and they have raised up their hands, are they indicated that they have given their lives to the Lord Jesus Christ? That's all. The decision of maybe 5 years ago or 10 years ago, they thought that solitary decision, that's all that is needed.
0: He says, no, your heart,
1: your faith, virtue, art, knowledge, the knowledge of the word.
0: And then it says you also
1: add patience, perseverance, going on with the Lord all the days of your life.
0: And then
1: godliness, a life that glorifies God, that you behave in character as the God who has created you, as the Lord who has redeemed you.
0: And
1: then it says so that you also have brother kindness, and then you have charity, love, which is the bond of perfection. It says it's when these things abide and abound and multiply and remain.
0: Then
1: you show that faithfulness, that means that you actually abide in the Lord.
0: It says in verse 9,
1: but he that lacketh these things is blind and cannot see afar off. He that says, well, I have faith and is that not enough? Faithfulness, is that not enough? He says, he that does not have faithfulness joined to the faith is blind and cannot see afar off, and he has forgotten that he was bought from his old sins.
0: Ebe amosikama chonu tefo wapede ifa akoselanu chiola mokwa ajiti fonu onye nukwa agmanto eye wongro efa chanu vongo kokloda laba.
1: Wherefore, the rather, brethren, give diligence to make your calling and election sure. For if ye do these things, ye shall never fall.
0: Ayata no vio mi dovo vio uchanto bena mi alike mi ayoyola kule chanchala sosiela bena ni mi wonu shaula mi adavu akpo o.
1: I pray will not fall in Jesus' name.
0: My dog bada bena mi ma janyole yesu fenu
1: koma. John chapter 8, reading from verse 30.
0: You understand when you put with blood on lia.
1: As he speak these words, many believed on him.
0: Hey, yes, you were going to show them a good
1: old one. Then said Jesus to those Jews which believed on him, if ye continue in my word, then are ye my disciples indeed.
0: That yes, you blown you that also called you Salabena name in Nomania, Nenya Lamela, Ekamania, no Sola Vaumina.
1: Verse 32. Can you read that aloud once you go? It's when you continue with the Lord that you know the truth. You know more and more of the truth.
0: And then your faith and security
1: becomes greater and greater. It says, ye shall know the truth, and then the truth will make you free, set you free, and keep you free.
0: Eye mi ajesi nyateƒola nyateƒola o mi ablodevi mi anya ablodevi o fan fan.
1: You see the preachers of those of Bible days, they never deceive the people. You know, you have faith and that's all.
0: Lepo mamu nyateƒola shoko no il tamba ila mo blamo bena ene le kwaso kwabo.
1: Just believe on the Lord Jesus Christ, and then eternally forever you are saying whatever happens. I said no. He told them they must continue.
0: Why bena kwa Jesus Christ Jesus ema mbenu ke jo ma hia kwa o ugble bena ka le bua no Jesus meda.
1: And the Lord, the Spirit of God, is telling us the same thing. We will continue. We must continue. We are going to continue.
0: Eye ma po gbogbon le sha ke gbogbo na ka le bi mi o la mi anu apoto mi apoto na apoto la meda.
1: Look at Acts chapter 14 verse 22.
0: Do wa uta wi ne popo bla bo fo.
1: The souls of the disciples, exhorting them to continue in the faith. Exhorting them not to stop by the middle of the journey. Not to stop because of temptation. Not to be dreaming back. Because of the challenges and opposition they were receiving. And not to be drawn away from the kingdom because of the attractions of the things of the world. There are people that allow the things of the world to attract them. The things they dropped in the past to attract them. And sometimes it's because it's like excuses. The people they didn't know when they were born again, they're just knowing them for the first time. And those people are saying, I'm a child of God to you, and I do this.
0: Hey, I do you lie with blubber tafla, tiny woman in tafla, tia, all I make old trojan, shumo, popo, loba to go more, but a cag, but when I'm coming, I touch them on me away.
1: If that's good for you, that's not good for me.
0: Like blubber, and then you know, I'm on you know,
1: because when you knew the Lord told you, and the Lord taught you the word of God, and it says, this is the way, walk ye therein.
0: Ela bena sikele jesima la mount of sianu pion le banyam bena kasi ni mona tuaji.
1: And then you meet some people now that you didn't know when you gave your life to the Lord.
0: Ele gbegbele troji ya mosholo jesiegbe la mo jesi wo o.
1: You didn't know when the Lord gave you convictions and he gave you real teaching of the word of God.
0: Esi mauno kosa nanu chati achima te mo mo ligbe magbe ya o.
1: And now those people now that say, okay, but why are you not free to do this and free to do that? After all, I am born against you and I do that. And then now all those things will draw them away and drive them from the kingdom. And they think that they're still there. I pray that God will give us real understanding in Jesus' name. So that we do not allow anything we hear, anything we see to draw us away from the kingdom. That's why it says that they should continue in the faith, that we must, through much tribulation, enter into the kingdom of God. Romans chapter 11 verse 22.
0: It
1: says, behold therefore the goodness and the severity of God. Do you see that on the one hand there is the goodness of God, on the other hand there is the severity of God. On the one hand there is the forgiveness of God, on the other hand there is the judgment of God. On the one hand there is the grace of God and the salvation of the Lord, on the other hand there is the wrath of God. Behold, therefore, the goodness and the severity of God on them which fail severity.
0: They
1: were standing before, but then they fell. They thought, I'm saved.
0: And
1: does it matter whether I make Satan my Lord now or Jesus is still my Lord? Does it matter? Whether I make the world my focus, or I make the kingdom of God my focus, does it matter? Of course it matters.
0: Obena mo susunye klo ki hia mo du alo susunye klo mo chedo pia do ma hia o ayike le klo do hia bo vie.
1: If you give the life you have given to Christ, if you not give it to Satan, if you not give it to occultism, if you not give it to demons, if you not give it to the world.
0: Agba maskele cho na Jesus Christ cho na gba tro cho na gbogbo vo cho na jewo cho na ki hia mo fifia la.
1: Don't you know that friendship of the world is enmity with God? It matters. That's why it says on them which fail, severe it. But toward thee, goodness, if thou continue in his goodness.
0: You know, but the person said that Monsieur Janila Nutica,
1: otherwise, if you don't continue, thou also shall be cut off.
0: Nenye mo no yesu mo ola ne menye ne ne ma ola wala wakanda.
1: It is then for us to profess or for us to proclaim that we have this eternal salvation, we must continue. I pray you continue in Jesus' name.
0: Esele miya chebena miya pubena ka agbema volole miya shila lebena ka miya nwa fotomo dugbena miya nwa fotomo le yesu fe nu koma.
1: We're looking at the commitment of faithful ambassadors for other salvation.
0: Ma unya papa atolea mte po ola te po non la wopo do kuyo chona kena mabu bu wopo kohola.
1: We're looking at Acts of the Apostles chapter 27 verse 30.
0: Do wo bla bo vwa dre kukwe bla ton.
1: And as the shipmen were about to flee out of the ship, when they had let down the boat into the sea, under color, under pretense, as though they would have cast anchors out of the ship.
0: Eye ese kakan la wole jidime na ye wasi acho vwama, eye wo didi bala, batala de vwama, eye wo da alakpa be de wole sekia wo da gato vwata mene la.
1: Paul said unto the centurion and to the soldiers, except these abide in the sheep, ye cannot be saved.
0: Paolo glona vachala plasrafua obena ne amosioma no vuama olamiatenu akbode de o.
1: Let's say, for example, Paul and the centurion. What if he were not there?
0: Banya kora nebe Paolo kudo avafia avafiamo liu.
1: To encourage them.
0: Bewa dejupuna.
1: To lift them up. To give them assurance. To remind them of the promises of God. What if Paul the apostle had fled that place, and the centurion to you have fled?
0: Nebe na de Paulo sijo e apafia kan sijo le voa mede.
1: We could say the same thing, except these Paul and the centurion, because Paul will give the word, the centurion will give the order.
0: Duala benade miagule kubena Paulo, Paulo la blonya e apafia la nasa de dia.
1: And will tell the soldiers what to do and what not to do, except these Paul and the centurion will abide in the sheep. Ye cannot be saved. That will be correct.
0: Hey, what Grena Srafu, Nusiwa, Walawatimao, Nebe Paolo Pravafia, Kamala Vuamo, Ula, Uhomatima Porodo, Yamaletefa.
1: And the same thing we can say, except our preachers will abide in the truth.
0: Numa Kemiaglo, Nemiapo Mamiaglo, Numononia Tefia Mola.
1: Except our pastors, our teachers will abide in the gospel.
0: Nenema Kemiapo Pastor Penufianlo, Unmolena Nia Mola.
1: Except they abide in sound doctrine, the rest of us were lost. Except these abide, ye cannot be saved. So you understand, in the situation of a church, that's a pastor. If the pastor, you know, goes away, if the pastor is not abiding with the congregation, how will the congregation be saved?
0: Yet as a goma, le hamela pastor le vevie, neben a pastor antom le nyate pia mola, le kamela tima opode de.
1: Or there are people that are carrying out the words of the pastor, like the centurion.
0: Alam shukunu loko a pastor dola bena vafia sian.
1: The pastor, the Paul the apostle gives the inspiration and he gives the word, and then the sheep, the centurion, is giving instruction to all the soldiers.
0: Alo Paul apostle yakode de fia chuma ogobo chena vafia.
1: That's we delegate. And we say, it's not only the people we delegate to that are important, but the apostle, the Paul, the leader, the overseer, whatever, and then the ones that they get into, except they abide in the sheep, in the congregation, we cannot be saved.
0: Many Mexicami de Duasina, Wamimi de Duasina, Paul Apostolo, Pastor, Nufian Lao, Pro Lao, Gado Lao, Nijibena, Kaumun, not in at the Fiamulamia, Poda de O.
1: And then all these people that actually carry that and steer the sheep and go this way and go that way, and they have responsibilities, and you take your action, I take my action, she takes her action, and everybody taking the action, except they abide in the congregation, we cannot be saved.
0: Eye dola pote bubu amoshu no wana ya moshu wana kemele nutukle nyonu gumu. Nenye bena kamyo kataka kemi monote. 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
1: Verse 42. And the soldiers counsel was to kill the prisoners, lest any of them should swim out and escape.
0: Pope Bla Novova Casrafua would de Adanubena, Wau Gatobena, Amiadeke, Nagaputi, as
1: here were the soldiers themselves now.
0: Fear Asrafua Hova do.
1: The Paul is abiding, and the centurions abiding, the shipmen abiding, everybody abiding.
0: Vifia Paulo Lavuama, Avafia Lavuama, Avuama Toka Tau Lavuama.
1: But the soldiers wanted to take laws into their hands. And he said, I'm looking for a way of escape there. If I jump into that river and I go this way, I will escape. That other one is also saying that.
0: Gaka asrafu ojibena yewa wanada la udukwisi. Amyalekbebena kanima chipuja tuyama tuwa fuchimajo. Amyalekemegwamahalekemeglon.
1: And while they are planning that, the soldier said, aha, if you are planning to escape and run away, we're going to kill you.
0: Hey, kamula danuma dema asrafu ojibena aha. Namile susuma dema kemia
1: wumi. That promise that all the 276 people that are sailing with you, God has given them to you, that promise will not be fulfilled.
0: Kanu gbedo to eke mauna Paul bona ka gbeto lo fan verb ladre vo ademo wata podede la nu wuwa ngbedo mo famu.
1: And we'll see, except these even prisoners abide and remain, you cannot be saved.
0: Ekemo mi agbo bona ka nibe gato sia o kan nu mo le bua mo ola o ma podede o.
1: You see, it remains then that both Paul the apostle and the centurion and the soldiers and the shipmen and everybody that we abide.
0: Fifia elena Paul apostle abafiala asrafuau gato uklo vuamonoloka tebena one of vuama.
1: That's what we're talking about. The faithful ambassadors, those who are preachers. That we need to abide, because it is in abiding that the congregation, the people of God, will be saved. Not only the people of God who are already here now, how about others who are not here yet? I'm looking at John chapter 10, verse 16.
0: Johannes we
1: another sheep I have which are not of this fold, them also I must bring. Those who are not saved yet, how are they going to be saved if the evangelists do not abide? If the pastors do not abide, if the people that are, you know, working on this, done, discipling a whole nation, and we're going here, we're even soul winners, if we're not abiding, except these abide, all these other sheep that Jesus said, I will bring in, they will not be saved.
0: Neighbor, a pastor on Tomoliko, a motion of the Pedal for the Pedduanchi Nomolikala, Potomola, Umatima for the Oleka, Poto Globenaka, and Labu Bolesi.
1: That's why abiding, the abiding of the faithful ambassadors is so very important.
0: Yata elebenaka mtepo la tepo no laula watoro kwena le mtepo owoma.
1: Other sheep I have which are not of this fold, them also I must bring, and they shall hear my voice, and there shall be one fold and one shepherd. I pray will abide in Jesus' name.
0: Eya lebu bola sinye si mo to na ko siamo o le na be ma kpo wa wo kan eye wa senye gbe eye wa zo na ga de ka de ple kpo la de ka.
1: Now we're coming back to Acts chapter 27, and I'll read verse 31. And Paul said to the centurion and to the soldiers, except these abide in the sheep, ye cannot be saved.
0: Do pagbana tabla vovoa dre kuku bla tonvo de ke Paulo grona vatia la kula srafo hobena na mesio mo no vua mo olami atenu akpo dede o.
1: Except these abide, our pastors need to abide.
0: Na mesio mo no vua o pastor la no vua mo.
1: Our teachers need to abide. For the sake of the souls of the people.
0: Nous tiens le roi nos yeux, le amour beau pour nous pas beau.
1: For the sake of the new convert.
0: Le nous voyons y pas beau.
1: For the sake of those who are going through trials and temptations.
0: La monsieur le tout tout du peuple tete quoi mon pas beta.
1: For the sake of those that need our counseling, our teaching, our instruction, our inspiration, our influence.
0: Le amoshokono hiane miapa damdudu miapa nufianfian miapa gbedura kuto miapa agbepo dowa da maji.
1: For the sake of the people who are tempted and tried.
0: La amoshokono tu dudu popo tete kpo
1: mwana ta. For the sake of the people who are shaking and they are unstable.
0: La amoshokono kpo liko le vanfam le mwaji lata.
1: Even for the sake of the strong that the devil is trying to throw arrows to.
0: And he wants to
1: destroy them and discourage them. We need to abide. Except these abide, ye cannot be saved.
0: And
1: let's look at Acts chapter 16, verse 27. Verse 27. And the keeper of the prison awaking out of his sleep and seeing the prison doors open, he drew out a sword and would have killed himself, supposing the prisoners had been fled.
0: Tetega kwa jipo la divocho aloma eye esike wopo bena gakwa po vontro le nuvola e di biyawu edukwi.
1: If those prisoners had not remained, if they were not abiding where they were.
0: Ne de gakomonola shumo potola kwa mola.
1: This jailer, Philippian jailer, would have killed himself.
0: Ekema gakwa jipo la awwe dukwi.
1: Again, except these abide, ye cannot be saved.
0: The kakalo na mosiomo lemo olami matapo dede o.
1: Look at verse 28. But Paul cried with a loud voice, saying, "Do thyself no harm, for we are all here."
0: Ke blabo voni ke Paulo do liple egbesese globe na maga ovonda ke doku o.
1: Don't abide him. Don't kill yourself.
0: Ela bemye katami la fima gaudu kuo.
1: And that's the reason why he came and showed the light and said, "Sirs, what must I do to be saved?" And then he told him, "Believe on the Lord Jesus Christ, and thou shalt be saved with all thy house," because they were abiding.
0: Do
1: you understand something? Other people abiding has an effect on your own salvation.
0: The overseer,
1: superintendent,
0: pastor Gan,
1: our group pastors, our state overseers, other people abiding and staying. They have a direct effect on your salvation.
0: Group pastor,
1: we need to encourage everyone, encourage all our pastors, all our leaders, all our teachers, all our workers, all our ministers to abide.
0: Where
1: we encourage them by action so that they abide, because it's for our good. Except these abide, ye cannot be saved.
0: Acts
1: chapter 8, I'm reading from verse 26. Acts chapter 8, verse 26, and the angel of the Lord spake unto Philip, saying, "Arise and go toward the south unto the way that goeth down unto, from Jerusalem unto Gaza, which is desert."
0: Kapotopo dolado ponu na Filipo gbonbena ka titre e na ije gogomo de mosi cho Jerusalem ina Gaza sinenye gbetimo laji.
1: Now we need to understand this, that Philip was in Samaria, but the angel of the Lord said that somebody needed salvation there, and he said, "Get out of this place and go there." What if he did not abide in obedience.
0: Ele me asa gombena ka Filipo le Samaria ga ke mabena ka made le Jerusalem hena gbo khola ne de Filipo mele nutepo wo po moji ode.
1: What if he said, I'm doing a great work here, I cannot live here, that other person in the desert will not be saved.
0: Ne de Filipo gbo bena ka mele doga do nyama ta ju le doya gbo ola mo mas le gbe di amata tro.
1: Our obedience affects the salvation of other people.
0: Mi apo torodo owa adoda mo bo po jimo totro ji.
1: I'm looking at now Acts of the Apostles, chapter 11, verse 12. And the Spirit bid me go with them, not say thou chief.
0: Verse 12,
1: this brethren accompanied me, and we entered into the man's house, and he showed us how he had seen an angel in his house, which stood and said unto him, send men to Joppa and call Simon, whose surname is Peter, who shall tell thee words whereby thou and all thy house, tell me the rest, shall be saved.
0: Eye novi adensia woka akpede nunye, eye mi yide nuntua lantula fome, eye woka etanami alesie wopo ma u dola lale titredle e fome, eye woglobena ka do amaduda yope, ne wada yo simo si woyona kambena petro lave, amasila glonya si ome na toa kpode de.
1: The angel spoke to Cornelius, but the angel did not preach the gospel to him.
0: Ma u dola de do kwifnya Cornelius, ka kama glom ma unya ne o.
1: The angels are faithful, the angels are abiding, but the abiding of the angels will not bring salvation to Cornelius and to his house.
0: Mau the Lord him te pola ule Yesu mula potola mga kopom te pola mga kerede kwa
1: ne Cornelius. He must still go to Peter, and if Peter did not abide in the truth, in the great commission, those people in the house of Cornelius will not be saved.
0: Ele buwa kwa toa dobro da Petru mwene Petru mwene lenu te po mwene nyate po ya mwene te de nyanyi gwepan de jiola Cornelius kwa papu mwene toma te ma tro
1: o. Angels are doing their part, but it's not for our salvation.
0: Ma u dolo lo to sinu akumu likena ne miyapa gwepan
1: o. They come to minister to us after we are saved, but the ministers and the preachers, the faithful ambassadors must abide. Except these abide, ye cannot be saved. I pray we'll abide in Jesus' name.
0: Lemia po jimotro mbela mau dolo va subona mi gake lebena ka pastor kule nufi nyalwa notere nyate fuya mkafi miyate makwada mdug bada miya notere nyate fuya mle yesu fenu koma.
1: In 2 Corinthians, I'm reading chapter 5, verse 18.
0: Corinto vele atama ton kukwa mwye ni.
1: And all things of God who has reconciled us to himself by Jesus Christ, and has given us the ministry of reconciliation.
0: Kawukata choma ugbo amasile avulemia kule edukwe domato Yesu Christo ji eye wo na avulele po subo subo domi.
1: And then he says in verse 19, to wit, that is to say that God was in Christ reconciling the world unto himself, not imputing their trespasses unto them, and has committed unto us the word of reconciliation.
0: Ella bena mau enye amasino Christo mule avule kiki amakule edukwe dome eye mabu opo vuda dao nao o eye wo travule nyala demia ma.
1: Now then, we are ambassadors for Christ. We must remain faithful ambassadors.
0: Eya tazo minye amadodo le Christo tefo le minye amadodo nutefo olao.
1: We're ambassadors for Christ. As though God did beseech you by us, we pray you in Christ's stead, be ye reconciled unto God.
0: I'm a dodon le Christo tepo abe alesi kene ma ule nukhlom to miyaji ene eye midi akuku le Christo tepo bena minawa lavu le miyakule ma udome.
1: We're going to abide in Jesus' name.
0: Miuhamia no Yesu mele Yesu fenu koma.
1: The Lord has taught us today on faith and faithfulness. On the one hand, we ought to believe God, and I'm sure you believe God.
0: Ma upuni ba chu kosa plem tepo onti lakpa rekago le miyakom ma udi sema kwese miyakom ma udi
1: se. All the words of God will be fulfilled in our lives in Jesus' name. On the other hand, he has taught us about faithfulness and the need to abide. Coming back to Acts chapter 27, verse 25. Wherefore sirs, be of good cheer. The Lord is saying, don't be sorrowful. Don't be fearful. There's nothing to frighten you. Because we're going to get to the end of the journey. Because the promise of God has been given to you, given to me, given to us, and we believe God, it shall be even as it was told us.
0: Ela bena ma opo nu gbedo jike una una mi o cha una mi kata kanla. Ela va mo na mi abe sike wo gbo na mi ene.
1: But now we must remember verse 31. Paul said to the centurion and to the soldiers, except these abide in the ship, ye cannot be saved.
0: Daka dunko jile kukwe bla tonvo deke Paulo gbo na vafia la kla srafo bena ne me sha omo no vwa mo ola mi aten ma po de de o.
1: On the one hand, faith. On the other hand, what? Faithfulness. Faith and faithfulness will make it.
0: Akpa de kala kosa, akpa vilenka mtepo, kosoklim tepo ola namia ni jidula o.
1: Why don't you stand up and tell the Lord that by the grace of God, in the strength of the Lord, and we're going to make it to that final end.
0: Nunca temi atua chitra gwen afoto tumapa mwenvevu mwela mia zomo ya vasede nuuke.
1: Tell the Lord, yes, I believe God. Yes, I believe God. Yes, I believe God.
0: Bena poto bena emokwese, emokoma odise, emokoma odise.
1: Have you given your life to the Lord Jesus Christ?
0: Dele cho wagbena Yesu Christu.
1: Whosoever shall call on the name of the Lord shall be saved.
0: Amosikela yu apoto lapo nukola kwa dede.
1: God is no respecter of persons.
0: Ma umenya menukume kola o.
1: He doesn't reject one and accept the other.
0: Ma umegbia madekela kwa madekia.
1: Everyone who calls on the name of the Lord, they have that privilege of salvation.
0: Amosikela yu apoto lapo nukola agbo wopo monukwa kwa
1: dede. All your sins forgiven.
0: Wa chonu vokatala ako.
1: Not because of what you've done or but what you have not done, but because of what Jesus Christ has done.
0: Many lenusine walo nusikene weyamo walata ola benanka nusike Christo walate.
1: Believe that in your heart, Christ died for me.
0: Koma jisele woje benanka Christo lakuleta o.
1: Accept that.
0: Koma jise.
1: In you, Christ died for me.
0: Bena lento du kunye tanya la Christo kule tanya.
1: Don't allow anything to take that away from you. It was for me. Jesus died.
0: Me nade kama gakoya la si o tanya Christo la kudo.
1: So that all my sins will be forgiven.
0: Bena wata tonya nufoka tala akem.
1: All my sins will be taken away.
0: Be wata tonya nufoka tala ajo.
1: Salvation.
0: Agbo hoho.
1: Eternal life.
0: Agbo mavo.
1: Reconciliation with God.
0: Avulele la magbo tokle ma.
1: You have a place in his kingdom.
0: No, Peter, la shule fcharu piyama.
1: By believing.
0: Kwese.
1: He has said whosoever. That's you. Whosoever. That's you. Whosoever shall call on the name of the Lord shall be saved.
0: Ebe amasiama awe malo. Amasiama awe la. Amasiama shila ya potola ponu kola po dede.
1: That assures you of your salvation.
0: Eme no kanda jikana gbo okola.
1: Now you confess that with your mouth.
0: Ene le vwome kule wenu.
1: I put all my trust.
0: In
1: Jesus Christ who died for me.
0: That Jesus Christ was taken up for the
1: I put all my trust, all my faith, my confidence. Jesus Christ who died for me.
0: That Jesus Christ was taken up for the Tanya
1: Laji. I confess with my mouth. I am saved. I confess with my mouth. I am saved. I'm confessing my faith in Christ. My trust in Christ. I am saved. Paid the whole price. He died for me. He is mine. I am his. Now faithfulness. Join faithfulness to that faith.
0: Azonu tefo wawo. Chom tefo wawo lakpe de khoselanu.
1: Except these abide.
0: Na mosiyomo no vwamo ola.
1: You cannot be saved.
0: Mi atenu akpo de de o.
1: He wants you to abide in the world.
0: Echibo ne no ma ufo nyalama.
1: Abide in obedience.
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1: Faithful.
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1: Loyal.
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1: Obedient.
0: Tododo.
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1: Salvation depends on obedience to Christ.
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0: Magacho agboma. 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
1: Anchor your soul in Christ the Lord.
0: Abide
1: in his word. Abide in the truth. Abide in his love. except these abide,
0: ne ame siawo menɔ ʋua me o la,
1: you cannot be saved.
0: Wo mate ŋu akpɔ ɖeɖe o.
1: If you're a preacher, make a commitment to the Lord, I will abide.
0: Ne mele nye mawo, ne nye mawo nya gblɔ ɖo adzɔgbe, ne mabɔna ka mawo manɔ me.
1: The minister, make a commitment to the Lord, I will abide in the ministry.
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1: Thank you for all your children who are here. Thank you for inviting us as well.
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1: We pray that you grant us understanding in Jesus name.
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1: We pray we'll not be hearers of the word only will be doers of the word in Jesus name.
0: Mi do gbe ɖa be na mi ma ni nyasela dzodzro oke bom la mi anye nyawo dziwɔla le Yesu ƒe nukɔ me.
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1: Focus on your word so that Lord your spirit will use this word and make us what we ought to be in Jesus name.
0: Alebona wo gbogbo na za nya sia obona ka nu sine ji mi atemanye la mi anye la si o mo le Yesu fe nu koma.
1: Thank you because we know you have answered.
0: Akpena obona le don china mi.
1: In Jesus name we pray.
0: Le Yesu fe nu koma mi do gbeda le.
1: Tonight we're studying from 2 Thessalonians chapter 2. And we're reading from verse 1 all through to verse 5.
0: Zamala mi le nu strong to Thessalonica to pa gban le velia ta me ve popwe ban to va sere amaton.
1: Now we beseech you, brethren, by the coming of our Lord Jesus Christ and by our gathering together unto him, that ye be not so soon shaken in mind or be troubled, neither by spirit nor by word.
0: Kemi le kuku dem na mi noviwo le miapoto Yesu Christo pe vava kple miapo wopode eya magbola nuti. 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
1: no. By letter as from us.
0: Aloto nyama, aloto agbana.
1: As that the day of the Lord is at hand.
0: Silabe miagbo wo chovala mene o, abede apotopo mkekela do vone.
1: Let no man deceive you by any means.
0: Migana amyadeke na blemile muadeke di o.
1: For that day shall not come, except there come a falling away first.
0: Elabena apotola ma va o negbe de kwe mekbe de choma ugbo la vagban.
1: And that man of perdition, that man of sin be revealed, the son of perdition.
0: Eye wa de nu vomos na nye gbegblevi la de go.
1: Who possesses and exalteth himself above all that is called God or that is worshipped.
0: Amasi tiatre eye wo do adokwi de ti de nu si anu si wo yona be ma wa lo nu si wo subona la ti.
1: So that he as God sitteth in the temple of God, showing himself that he is God.
0: Nenem bena wo bobono ani de ma wo pola mo khele dokwi fian bena ye
1: Remember ye not that when I was yet with you, I told you these things?
0: Alo de mie donu kwe jibena esime, megale miagbola meglonu siya unami uwa.
1: That's the passage we're looking at tonight, and it's warning against latter day deception.
0: Bukpuya mi miastroma chule zayama, tanyala enye nuklama, den mkeke mamliapwe ame beble wonu.
1: The days in which we're living are the last days.
0: Nukeke simemi levifyalanyi mkeke mamleto.
1: And much evidence we have in the word of God that these are latter days indeed.
0: Jesse Gedojo John Cle Canadis Kemikwale Bible Mala defenda Kamkamam Neto when yes Siamamila Van Van.
1: And there'll be error, there'll be falsehood.
0: Bubble, Blamofru Flulan,
1: deception, there'll be lying.
0: Alakpa, Anwani,
1: there'll be false doctrine.
0: Alakpa, Nutafian, Nuani.
1: And all these things will generate fear in the hearts of people because fear comes out of error, out of falsehood.
0: Talat of voa de jimena modo la bena vovon la do agoto alapa ple beblema.
1: A false doctrine produces false security.
0: Alapa no tia la gena de dineno alapa tovana.
1: Some people have been going around spreading error, spreading false doctrine.
0: Amiado le tata le mika le fion alapa no ke le fion beble penuo.
1: Spreading falsehood, spreading things that were not true.
0: Wole blonya siome le tefo o.
1: It was going to bring confusion to the minds of the people of God.
0: Ayo. Jibu ataka susuna ma upe vio.
1: It was going to bring

0: kind of insecurity in their heart. Doubt in their heart, confusion in their fear in their heart. And then they were thinking, if the day of the Lord had already come, that means we are left behind. That means we are going to go through the great tribulation. Because of this fear came to their hearts, and Paul the apostle heard about it. The day of the Lord is not referring to the rapture. The day of the Lord is referring to the day of judgment.
1: Ben apotopom gakalamolo poncho moko hida yamunti okolo poncho pomtodron siaba chomango.
0: The day of confusion, the day of darkness.
1: Enye viviti dogbanye bloko dogbanye takataka poye.
0: And the day of the suffering of the people of the world because they have rejected the Lord.
1: Enye yiske tu akalabagi kama toji duala bena ukbamule ma ubo.
0: But the rapture will take place before that time.
1: Gakamoko hida yamulala jua don kona yemai.
0: But some people said that day was already there at that time. But Paul the apostle said, no, that is deception.
1: And he said,
0: church ought to understand, believers ought to understand, brethren ought to understand that in the latter days there will be deception.
1: That's
0: the reason he came to them now with this writing, warning them. The adversary of our souls who like to perpetrate error.
1: And
0: what great mischief through false prophets and false teachers. And if you are not careful, you'll think that everybody who carries the Bible, everybody preaching the gospel, everybody naming the name of Christ, you should listen to.
1: And if you are not careful, you'll think that everybody who carries the Bible, everybody preaching the gospel,
0: and when you do that, you confuse yourself and you might lose your ground. You might lose the hold you have on the truth of the word of God. That's the reason he wrote to them.
1: First
0: John chapter 2, I'm reading from verse 18.
1: He
0: says, little children, these are children of God.
1: But
0: we have children like this in the epistles. It's not referring to the little children, the babies in our families. It's referring to new babes in Christ. They turned away from their sins. They believed on the Lord Jesus Christ. And the blood of Jesus Christ
1: has
0: washed them whiter than snow.
1: Yes,
0: the guilt of sin is gone. The condemnation of sin is gone. Born into the kingdom. And because they are born into the kingdom, became babes in Christ, little children. But little children who have just come to the faith. That's why John said, little children, in adversity, it is the last time. As ye have heard that the Antichrist shall come. You see, the preachers of those days, the apostles and the preachers and the pastors, they're not just telling them good things.
1: Pastor Biblia,
0: they told them the Antichrist shall come. The deceivers will come. The false prophets will come. And so the apostle John said, you have heard. Then he said, even now are there many antichrists. That's why it says over here, there are many antichrists now, whereby we know that it is the last time. Second John verse 7, for many deceivers are entered into the world.
1: Johannes 7, kpe ma adre ela bena me blela gede si o me bua me bena yesu enye chira ba kia mo
0: that Jesus Christ is come in the flesh. This is a deceiver.
1: Bena yesu Christo vale nchi la mo ola do goire kia mo esi enye ameblela.
0: You see how he just nailed it down. He said this is the deceiver and the antichrist.
1: Le kwe te gbede jilo ebena esi enye ameblela ple Christo pa futola.
0: Beware, you'll find that word beware take heed in every part of the New Testament.
1: Ebena mi kwa mi adoku jinwi le kwe aliyala okonu mebla iya pa kwa siapa.
0: Believers, they had been well taught concerning the certainty of Christ's second coming.
1: There's a lot of people who are talking about the second coming of Christ.
0: The second coming of Christ is certain and it is indisputable.
1: Christ's birth by Valiala la vagodo enyaghiyande kamele enutiyo.
0: And because of that, we ought to have our faith settled.
1: Let's yatala lebena kamya note sosi le kwasema.
0: And there should be the joy of all Christians in all ages. That Christ is coming.
1: Eye elebe wanye jijona Christo to de sale le jitimo de sale bona ka Christo la gatrok banaka.
0: These Thessalonians and all other Christians were waiting expectantly for Christ coming and then for a gathering together unto him.
1: Thessalonians go to shola de la poda ka ule mokpo po pre Christo to bo le mokpo po mo kana Christo ba va vaje belia ple ale sikwa fufu de eyamagbo.
0: I see the way Paul the apostle started that second chapter in chapter 2 of 2 Thessalonians verse 1.
1: Minami akwale ka Paulo jete agomole Thessalonica to bagbanle vile ta mo vo popo igban to amo.
0: He says, now we beseech you brethren, who are the brethren? Brethren are those who are born again.
1: Ebe kemi le no klom mi no viwo mo ka woni no viwo. Wa we nya mo si one bi gbodi.
0: Not just church goers.
1: Manye le ko va na church jo dro.
0: Not just bench warmers.
1: Ma de ko va de ajula jipe o mo.
0: These were born again people. Those are the people we're teaching.
1: Amo sha we bi gbodi wo nya mo so mi le nu fiam la.
0: Them to be so secured in Christ and to remain in their salvation so that they will not perish. And so they'll be able to stand and keep the truth the Lord has taught them. By the teachers that he sent unto them, now we beseech you, brethren, we're pleading with you, he said. To turn your eyes and your mind and your heart away from error and to stand on the truth.
1: Be mia demia betu oda demia posu suoda to alakpa no jafia gbani mia tima no chitro do nya tefo lati.
0: Then he says, we're doing that by the coming of our Lord Jesus Christ, and we're doing this because of our gathering together unto him.
1: E gbo mi le si awon mi do la be mia foto Christo la le bavaga mi le si awon do la be na ka mi ja fufu de eya magbo.
0: He said the false teachers were going around and they were teaching false revelation about the time of is coming.
1: Ebe abato nu pian lo le yin le ponu cho alapa nu ba pian ko de Christo po to trok bo je velianu ti.
0: Some of those believers in Thessalonica, they were already disturbed by that error.
1: Kwa so to sino Thessalonica la po na ka la pa nu sa pian sha la ba le fu dem na o.
0: Their minds were troubled because of the false doctrine.
1: E yebo fu u ba su su ma chaka la be na la pa nu sa pian sha o.
0: Many of them were discouraged too.
1: Wa du ma to gede wa de ti le fu na o.
0: The apostle Paul then wrote to the believers to correct the misleading errors.
1: Paul apostle ngula gbana chanel to zani ka to bena ka ya tema do ro to alapa nu sa fian ma o mo.
0: And when we hear the word of God, when we're preaching, those of us who are preachers, we ought to correct the error that is a flying about in the city.
1: Eye la pada kamia mo sho gbula mo po nyala nemi le mo po nyagbu mo le bena kamia do alapa nu sa na le jojum le pa do mo la do le mi ato do
0: mo. That has come here tonight, the establishment the Lord wants to do and the word he wants to put in your heart so that you are totally established in the truth.
1: Ma dogbe da bena esimi ba fi azanyamla ma ula komya pa jinuti ala bo tsunami ale bena kamya ta po kelili blibo le nya tefolam.
0: The Lord will affirm, confirm that in your heart, in your life, in Jesus' name.
1: Apotola dasile ya jado pele ya jile mi afa jimole yesu fenu koma.
0: As we look at the message today, warning against latter day deception.
1: Zema pa ma nya la pa tani nu kula modern kaka mamlia fa amabble wonu.
0: Looking at 3 points. Number one, the pertinent disclosure about the future.
1: Ma nya la mi amera pa to apa gban to la nu jojo wonu koko cho echo si gban na nu ti.
0: Number two is a predicted departure from the faith.
1: Eveleni magbe dede cho khosela magbogblodi.
0: Anytime time you see that something is predicted, you want to be very careful. That prediction does not get fulfilled upon you. Because it is sure that some are going to depart from the faith. And since that is the prediction, you want to be careful as a Christian. You want to be careful in your family. You want to be careful in your local church. You want to be careful in the church at large. In our Deeper Life Bible Church, that this prediction of people departing from the truth, that is, they stood on sound doctrine before. They stood on the word of God before, and then they are blown away now by the wind of false doctrine. Number 3 is the perverse deceiver in his falsehood. Let's start from 1 is the pertinent disclosure about the future. We're coming to 2 Thessalonians chapter 2 verse 1 and verse 2. 2 Thessalonians chapter 2 verse 1. Now we beseech you, now in this Bible study we're pleading with you and beseeching you, it says take action on this, do something about this.
1: 2 Thessalonians
0: don't just hear this one. We're pleading with you that this is a message that requires action. A message that requires decision. It says we're pleading with you, brethren, children of God, members of the church, by the coming of our Lord Jesus Christ. Want to be at that time ready and qualified to go in the rapture. That's why we're beseeching you by the coming of the Lord and by our gathering together unto him, so that you will not be missing on that day. I pray you'll not be missing in Jesus' name. Look at verse 2. That she be not so shaken in mind. That is, you know, when you are not sure of what you believe anymore. Salvation is it by grace or not by grace? You are not sure anymore. Is it by faith in Christ, or do we have to do that? You are not sure anymore.
1: They will bam to cause Christo Jimolo Aloma Jibetova, Magakana Majifiolo.
0: Is that possible or not? You are shaking your mind. You don't know whether it's right or not. Restitution. If you've sold something before, restore that.
1: Bena Jodrenye, Bena Malana Bokokana Bodo, Bemala Dodo, Bena Lefia, Madabena Tala, Bena Truck Bukbenina Dredula, Magakana Jifiao.
0: In a life that is immoral, defiled, that you make restitution when necessary, and so we're not sure anymore, should we do that, should we not do that?
1: Will
0: that not cause confusion and cause a problem for that same partner, for his family? We're not sure anymore.
1: It's writing
0: to you so that you're not allowed the error you are hearing, so that you are not shaken in mind or be troubled, neither by spirit.
1: That
0: is, some people that will say they have the gifts of the Spirit. Revelation of the Spirit. And what we taught before, we are not teaching that anymore. A new revelation of the Spirit is now coming unto us.
1: Revelation of the Spirit.
0: not by word that you hear somebody saying now, they are passing word rumors from one to the other.
1: Aloto nyama, ala betitia de amadowade, enya le chuamu ya gbole ya mkeme gbo, le wani otoma.
0: Paul the apostle, I asked him, is this one okay? And Paul the apostle said, yes, I preached that before, but I'm not preaching that anymore now.
1: Eya made gbole bena entoma ye Paul apostle gbo, bena Paul apostle nyade le tefia. Paul apostle be emo gbole chan vailo, bo fifia nyama gale gblomu o.
0: This is the new thing now. Then they pass that by word of mouth.
1: Hey, you be na ye ni nu ye ye fifia fifia o le nyama le tatan le wa ni otoma.
0: Don't you believe anything like that? Don't you remember? I'm the same person that wrote to the Galatians that if we or any other person or even an angel from heaven come to preach any other gospel unto you than that we have preached, let him be accursed.
1: Hey, Paulo be na kami ba ko nyama ji se o mi edun fe jiwa. Be na nye ngwe ne Galatia ko zo to be na ka. Ne be na ka mi ade le mi aduma lo ma o dola nto go kan ba mi agbo. 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
0: o. I that have said that. Now preach any other sin contrary to what I said before.
1: Aleke nye sine gbo nyama ba etan ma tro agbo nyabu bo fi fia ati trede simi gbo na mi tan la te fe.
0: So that's why I said all the rumor you are hearing and they are passing by word of mouth that you know Paul the apostle has changed.
1: Yena ba gbo na kan yo kata semi le bena Paul apostle trepe ma unya o.
0: The pastor has changed, the teacher has changed, our leader has changed, and now this is what we not believe. We don't believe restriction anymore.
1: Bena Paulo tro, eye mi abamo nya gbo lo tro, mi ngba kodoro do o ji sebifia o, mi ngba kokoko enye ji sebifia
0: o. We don't believe sanctification anymore. We don't believe holiness anymore. We don't believe one man, one wife anymore.
1: Eye ole gbo bena ka mi ngba kojojo enye ji so, mi ngba ko ntu de ka yom de ka mi ngba ko ji sebifia o la alape.
0: We believe that a believer should not marry an unbeliever anymore. Now we have relaxed and said, don't you believe it?
1: Eye bena ka ti mi ngba ko ese bena, ko so ton gba de ti mo to ola bena fifia mi tronusianu de mi kan de jiwa.
0: It's coming to you to bring confusion. It's coming to you to make you fall from your steadfastness.
1: Emo kata le jibo wa chaka mi lenu ti. 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Bena mi ajani tun ya ba kelele la mo.
0: Then he says, or not by letter, as from us. Some people said, now we have a secret epistle.
1: Eye bena aloto agbanlan si la be mi agbo wo chomo lana. Ma do bena en Paul ngula agbanle re mi kada agbanle manti.
0: You will not know about it, but you know, in this new epistle, in this secret epistle, in this secret letter, he has changed everything that he taught before.
1: Eyo gbo bena mi mi mo po ti akara gbanan man ti olo bo mi kedan ti bena ka gbanan wa bo ma se Paul ngulo la mi o ka ta ka Paul gbo ba itan la etre.
0: It says as that the day of Christ is at hand.
1: E gbo bena abede apotopom gakala do vona.
0: That in this secret epistle that Paul the apostle has sent to us, now we see that he has changed what he said before. Is no more standing on where he stood before.
1: Bena la gbanu wa wula samula ke Paul do da mi awia la. Paul tronu si anu. Paul mo gbanu te sosin abe se gbanu te chamba ila na o.
0: That's why Paul the apostle quickly wrote to them and said, don't you believe a word of that lie, a word of that rumor?
1: Eya te Paul ke be si la. Enu agbanle akabadu da obena ka ke vinyo mi ga kwa la panya majiso mi ga kho beble be nya majiso.
0: The originator of that deception is Satan.
1: Ami gbo beble atula ni Satana.
0: And Paul the apostle said, we beseech you that you will still stand on everything you had before.
1: Eye Paul bena kama lenu kuku dana mi bena mi no titre denu yokata ke mi se tan la.
0: Because not a judge, not a title has changed from everything you learned since we started teaching you and instructing you in the word of the Lord.
1: Ela benanu yokata mi le miyafia chogoma jajama le mawpo nyamala de kama tulemu, yotama tulemu, eviyadama tulemu.
0: The main purpose of the apostle in this chapter was to correct the erroneous alarming teaching of false prophets pertaining to the second coming of Christ.
1: Nui te palong lagbanle yaduda, Zalika todu enye bena ya do pe tamasu sudo ka kuden wi kena jo le Christo pe baba la melanu ti.
0: Some of the false prophets claimed a new revelation by spirit.
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0: While others wrote letters as from us, deceitfully using Paul's name as a writer.
1: Eya mi adong la gbanle ade kedo da mi ya o. Eyo to Paul mo yi ko dade ete abe Paul ngula gbanle an.
0: What some people did was to write a secret letter, a secret epistle.
1: Nu ya ma do we ni bena ka o nglo agbanle ade la jamo le odokwe si.
0: And then they didn't put their own name, they put Paul's name. They said this another episode that Paul is writing a letter as if it were from us.
1: Eye o ma cho boyin ko dara agbanle ato lo ko cho Paul boyin ko dara agbanle ato Paul bena abede agbanle si acho mi agbon.
0: The apostle pleaded with the Thessalonian church to stop listening to the teachings, listening to doctrines, listening to dreams, listening to revelations that lead astray.
1: Paulo ele klonu Thessalonica to bena ka ona jujo e torodo e dreamo agbanle o khlan shokwa plo atramwe le khosse mo lagbo.
0: It seems they were pleading with you that you'll stop listening to any message that will lead you astray.
1: Nenema kemo le kuku de nemilo ma unya de sare kemia sesia plo mi aju le khosse mo la mi de to da le wagbo.
0: To stop reading any book that will lead you astray.
1: Agbanle de sare simia klesia plo mi aju le khosse mo la mi de ko da le wagbo.
0: That you stop watching any video or any DVD that will lead you astray away from the truth of the word of God.
1: Bene video ale le DVD ale le skemi akpo sia klo mi aju le mau po nyagbola mi de ura le mi afa khomo.
0: Of course, we do not expect that any of our preachers, any of our pastors, any of our leaders will play any tape to the congregation which is not originating from their quarters.
1: Ma kwe bena ma jebe na mi ba pastor adeke na he cassette ade alo video ade ava pone mi sikama chu mi afa khamo gan la mgbo o.
0: We're not expecting that any pastor, instead of teaching his people the truth, will be playing tapes and playing DVDs and playing whatever it is to the congregation.
1: Bena sikelebe pastor mantona gbloma opo nya afianu ipo khamo viola wabe to DVD ade alo cassette ade ava no pone khamo viola nyuma opo mo nene mabo wa wene na makwa.
0: And then you say, well, I know there are some errors there, but you know there's something good there. Those people can worship and those who can do this and that, and then you lead the whole church astray.
1: Eyi wa gbloma e manya bena vudada do le mo numa nyuma nyuma do le ga kecho nene make na do le mo bena kamia ta sron e wa tima de videmi e na klo khamia kata tramo.
0: How foolish you are that with one hand you are gathering together, with the other hand you are scattering at the same time.
1: Ema ni mo vinu wa wa bena kala mo da kajela le po amono po ye mo vo le ajida un tole ga cho wa sile kamo le klan le kosa.
0: That's why the apostle is warning us and warning everyone that if you have been teaching the truth, stand by that truth. You are going to stand by that truth in Jesus' name.
1: Eye na Paulo le po mremi le mo khlo mo mi le mo da kajbena kana mi le chitre le ma u po nyamla ele mi ano chitre nya ta pula mo mi ano te se se basre no le yesu po nu koma.
0: Rumors had been circulating that Paul himself had said that the day of the Lord had arrived. Rumors are always dangerous.
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0: As it was at that time, so it is even today.
1: Abele si ole gbele ye ma ye vela na ma ko gale glom egba ha.
0: Actually, they know the truth, but they are afraid of the truth.
1: Le nya tepe mo la wo je si nya tepe ga ke cholo le vo vo bena ka wa glo nya tepe la
0: atia. It's like somebody has committed sin, and because has committed sin and you know about that sin.
1: Hey, adu la pe bena ka ma de ma wonu von lo esibo wonu von ma la do ki anya owe de je si bena wonu von.
0: My brother, go and report yourself, otherwise we're going to, you know, reveal this that you have done.
1: Ele gbo bena no fi yen ve drado ki o ta do ni mo yin ni mo la nu si lo la le mi agbo enu asa.
0: And because he's afraid, then he comes back to you, he said, you know, I went for counseling.
1: Hey, be si le von ta la tro ba gbo o mo gbo gbono bena ka mo ive ko adam dodo.
0: And you know what the pastor told me? The pastor told me that, you know, all that is forgotten, that, you know, how about restitution?
1: Hey, ba gbo no bena ka le nyan si pastor gbo no pastor gbo no bena ka o mo ka ta na jova ila ela bena ka ma mu le be.
0: No, make restitution, because if you do restitution, the person that you committed that sin with will be unhappy, will be sorrowful.
1: Ele biye bodo do wa de la gbo no bena ka ni wo o bena ni mo do do la amasi kanye kimi onu von la la no nu kham la no vasem.
0: And if his wife hears about that, his wife will also be unhappy and sorrowful. So to avoid the wife or the husband getting unhappy, don't make restitution. That's what the pastor told you. I'm telling you, that's what the pastor told me.
1: Eye nenye bena asuranu tuasi wena kamia klimi wanuma togbila ekemalava nonu khano bavesem lia ta nyɔnu kan la ba ti jojojo do kwesi eya ta pastor gblo ma ne kan ji we pastor gblo wa e be nya tepo la nma pastor gblo na me ma
0: and it's okay if the pastor has told you that that means there's no restitution anymore that's a rumor
1: e ne gblo bena a enyo ne pastor gblo na mala ke ma fia bena kara ro o ma galia zo o no fi ma gblo bena ka
0: it is not true
1: mani nya tepo o
0: that's not a fact
1: mani nya tepo beni o
0: the word of god remains the word of god let all men be liars but let God be true.
1: La poda mo ponya la poto ni nyatefo amagboto katani nya la pato eye ma o kle ponya na nye nyatefo.
0: Those are people that want to cover up sin. They're not interested in getting to heaven.
1: Amomo shina agbajibo ato na ton ponu funti la o mo jiji mo lo sibo ide jipo.
0: See such people, they're not thinking of a future, but Paul the apostle is concerned about the future.
1: La poda momo de wala butama to touch na gbana nti oga kala Paul apostle la kobe na ele butama to touch gbana la.
0: And because he's concerned about the future, that's why it says, don't let any rumor, either by word or by spirit or by dream or by revelation or by letter, ask from us.
1: Unless you believe butama to chone bantita neba globena kami gakpo bubena agbanlende alo drinde alo nyakbo glade la miyakbebo chova nami o.
0: Don't let that trouble you as if we are writing that. Let's stand by the word of God. We're going to stand in Jesus' name. Good, amen.
1: Emama go mu ani mi asusu bena kanyala chogbonyo o ma chogbonyo o eye to mo pa monu vumola mi ala mi ano chitro de mo po nya te po ma tro ma tro aje mi a chitro le yesu po nu come mi nam amenuia
0: de any liar any deceiver to come tell you I saw the pastor I saw the general superintendent and he told me don't worry about that we don't believe that anymore I never said anything like that I'll never say anything like that
1: mi ga de mona la pa to wo dre kula wa ba mi agbo ba blemi na kan yo so fu pass on te gbro la le ba o gbere ye nyimo gbro o nyima te ma gbro kan gbere gbere o e nyima te ma gbro no ma chan o
0: you expect me to change
1: dey mi le mo ko bo yo so fu ma tro mi don chi na
0: bo to the word of god to suit so and so to please so and so
1: ma tochi ma unya be ba ti ajamu ya nu ma tochi be ba ti ma nya ko na mo ya
0: may pleasers will not be god pleasers I want to please god I will not please any man in Jesus name
1: amonu jelawo la ma je ma unu o nyima ajamu nu o ke ma je ma unu le ye super no comment
0: in Proverbs chapter 24 verse 21
1: lododo blabo von popo blabo von
0: the king my son fear thou the lord and the king and meddle not with them that are given to change
1: jinya von fiala bakudo rolao eyema gado hakple gojelao o
0: look at first john chapter 4 I'm reading from verse 1
1: Johannes banto tamon popo banto
0: beloved believe not every spirit you don't want repentance in your life you don't want any change in your life.
1: No, no, to mi ga ho gbogbon si agbogbon ti so o. 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
0: gbogbon. 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You're going to find books that will allow you to do whatever you want to do. Then you'll say, you know, I read it somewhere that this one is all right.
1: Le pe no mo dwe pe pa be yin to ya wo na do la la po be na kala be akhin agbanle ado. E ya agbanle mo wa klo wa tra mo la gbo be na eh. Ala be mo hin le wu ma de mo mo sile cassette ya de ji.
0: My friend is not all right. Look at the word of God.
1: No vinya mo pa tenyos ya lenku de ma o ponya
0: all those books and their authors be liars but let God be true.
1: Agbana ma klo nglo lokata nya la pa to ke ma o nya nyata poto.
0: It says over here believe not every spirit but try the spirits whether they are of God because many false prophets are they few.
1: Mi ga ko gbogbon sa gbogbon ti so o ke mi do gbogbon o po ne nye de wo to ma o gbo eye gbogbon sa nya gbo de la gede wo le pe mo nya mo vi ade wo lo so gbonu to
0: tell me out loud
1: Maglobe de wo sogbon
0: alo. What does he say? Many false prophets, where have they gone to?
1: Ebenaka eye gbogbon sanya gborila gede wo fika wo dogoyi.
0: I gone out into the world.
1: Wo dogoyi de kikiyama.
0: That's why the word of God by spirit is warning us and is telling us take it so that we'll not perish in the error of the people of the world in Jesus name.
1: Ya tena ma opo gbogbon la lo fun mi to ma opo nyabona kamino khonya sia o ne mi aponue. Benaka mi ma gatron mi adoku
0: Matthew chapter 24 and verse 6.
1: Matthew blabber von a book where my
0: and ye shall hear of war wars and rumors of wars. Are you hearing about that? Okay, everywhere.
1: Eye mia se avao kula vanuti wliwo demilesi lehi amagbe alo ahanya tefo
0: nyabeni. See that ye be not troubled, for all these things must come to pass, but the end is not yet. For nation shall rise against nation, and kingdom against kingdom.
1: Bora mi gadivo ola benaka esiawo ava mcha gakenu ola mado hada o ela benatu kola chitra da dukonu chi eye fiado fode fiado fanu chi.
0: Have you heard about that in the news? Okay.
1: Demilesi mi ola jomogba oku lehi kiami.
0: These are the times we really need to be watchful and careful.
1: Fifiami lebe mi anonu juanu muhe kiabla liji.
0: And there shall be famine and pestilences and earthquakes and in diverse places. Then
1: it
0: says all these are the beginning of sorrows.
1: Then it says
0: then shall they deliver you up to be afflicted and shall kill you, and ye shall be hated of all nations for my name's sake.
1: Lenu keke mamu wa demi asena fukpepe eye wa wumi eye duko wokata wa lefumi lenyanu kola nuchi.
0: Look at verse 10, it says, and then shall many be offended, and shall betray one another, and shall hate one another.
1: Bukwe wolia ekema wa dia amagada wonu eye wa dewo newo ase eye wa lefuo newo.
0: And many false prophets shall rise and shall deceive. What? Who said this?
1: Eye abatonya gbodila gada wo achitro aka flo meke gbonya sia.
0: Look at Jesus Christ, our Savior, our Lord, telling us the truth.
1: But Yesu Christo mi pa poto kulembo kola sletu ya tefo nami.
0: And if we are followers of Jesus Christ, do you ever tell other people that what Jesus said is real?
1: De nemi ni Yesu ma jalaba vantori de mi blena mo bubu bena kanu si Yesu gloa ele me vanvan.
0: If then you are the person that will cover all false prophets,
1: nemi na wenya masikana le patunya gloa tawlam,
0: and say, well, I cannot speak against anybody. What do I know in the Bible that I'm going to call anybody false prophet?
1: Ele bena kae ma taya ma de kanya patunya gloa onu kanya manya le Bible na ma ya ma de bena kanya patunya gloa.
0: But I just accept everybody. If you are like that, you are not following Christ. Christ warned his disciples.
1: Aye le bena yai kwa mukata ke kemla la kubena kamula be Christo na o Christo la de okloniye ponstrola o.
0: And because iniquity shall abound, what then will happen?
1: Aye le nu majomajo wapa bonso nu chila nu kela jo.
0: Look at where you are coming from. Your community iniquity is abounding there.
1: Bomi abo kwa mo mitu bala la bena kanu majomajo la bosso.
0: That's the time the church should sit up, because it says when that iniquity abounds, the love of many shall wax cold.
1: Yemaye kamena nyolo do Christ be nu majomajo pagbon so le timla amagedo polononu la chi.
0: Therefore we'll fight against that love waxing cold. Says in verse 13, it says, but he that shall endure unto the end, what follows? The same shall be saved.
1: Gakabena na wavana tema dwejila kupu wye tombena ke amasikala do jivasere nuula eyela wonu kamiblemasia eyela kpo dede.
0: That is the people that endure to the end. I pray you will endure to the end.
1: Efia ba mashino doji vasere numa dogbara bena wontona doji vasere nu.
0: We're looking at 2 Peter chapter 3. There'll be people after hearing the word of God, they'll say, well, I'm not serious about that kind of thing, about, you know, scoffers, false prophets, and all this.
1: Petro velia tameton amado le no se ma oponyala wa globe na o yanyi machijile nyamanchi olo bena nya gbro dela patonu sanla o yanyi machijile o bena nchi kroa o.
0: I just want to live my Christian life. If you are like that, you'll not help the church. If you're like that, you'll not help the people that are following you, the people that want to listen to you.
1: Eyo benya de kumajima no Christo gbelako alesina janunya lele nene malaka malakpede hamiachi malakpede amashono nyi uyoma jala unu chi o.
0: If you're like that, the members of the church cannot get or gain anything from you, because all these false prophets are there, and you say you're a preacher, you're a pastor, you're a leader, you're an overseer, you are never going to give any warning to them.
1: Nene neme lele lakpobe na kamashio kone le tole le nufiamo la umachi oma nomjo ma lika o nele be nye plola ganu no la gambe de nye plola ne la nufiamo amola la plowa tramo.
0: 2 Peter chapter 3, I'm reading from verse 3.
1: Petro velia ta ameton kuku ya ameton lia.
0: It says, knowing this first, that there shall come in the last days scoffers walking after their own laws.
1: Minya esia gbambe na lenu keke mamlia wo jila fodu la wo lava plef plef fodu du amashio zon le wam topo nu jodro wonu.
0: See John saying this, Peter saying this, Apostle Paul saying, and Jesus Christ saying this.
1: Whether Johannes blelo, Petro blelo, Jesus Christ on talk blame, Paul Apostle blame.
0: If all these great men of God with our Master, with our Lord Jesus Christ, if they're saying the same thing, if you are going to follow in the same line, you'll say the same thing. You'll be bold against error.
1: Nene benaka, ama yoma upa magan yok blanya shaka take miya papoto Jesus Christ on talk hang blela. Nele tibe ya no tele ni atepi ya ti ya blanya tepala lebenaka la chitrosa sin abianukuda alakpanu owo.
0: And you'll be bold for righteousness and bold for the truth and bold for sound doctrine.
1: La ko jide pokana ni atepuya, la ko jide pona nu fe tina chimatuya, la ko jide pone ma upa nyala.
0: It says we should know this first, that there shall come in the last days and the latter times scoffers walking after their own laws and saying, where is the promise of his coming? For since the fathers fell asleep, all things continue as they were from the beginning of the creation. For this they willingly are ignorant of. They decidedly remain in ignorance. Because they're willingly ignorant of this, that by the word of God, the heavens were of old, and the earth standing out of the water, and in the water whereby the world that then was being overflowed with water perished.
1: Ella bena de wole de wo esiwole etimene nema bena di po licho blamaka, eya nikbahale ke docho etima, eye woto etima le mau panyanu, nu siya wona chidodo yoki kia mkika kemama eye wotro.
0: But the heavens and the earth, which are now by the same word, are kept in store, reserved unto peace.
1: Ke wotro nyamaka, drafifi di po kle anikbalado, eye wo da wo dina jo va sede amama voma wo po vonu dodro namchi papa.
0: Reserved unto what? Unto fire, against the day of judgment and perdition of ungodly men.
1: Eye wo da wo dina jo va sede amama voma wo po vonu dodro kle gbagblan ponu kekeladi.
0: That's why the Lord is warning us and is saying, be watchful, be careful, because there's error in the world. Stand for the truth and stand with the truth.
1: Esi atema wo le nu khlomo mi le nya gbona mi do bena ka afoku le kikiama je sinya tepia no tena nya tepola.
0: I'm coming to point number 2 now, the predicted departure from the faith.
1: Ma unya pa apa vulia magbodede cho khosela magboglodi.
0: We're coming back to 2 Thessalonians chapter 2 verse 3.
1: Thessalonica to bagbana vulia ta ma vakupu ya matonlia.
0: Let no man deceive you by any means.
1: Mi gana amiadeke na blemi le muadeke ji o.
0: Say no man will deceive me by any means. You know when it says no man deceive you, it says let no prophet deceive you by any means. Let no church founder deceive you by any means.
1: Church dula deke me gablo le muadeke ji o.
0: Let no dreamer deceive you by any means.
1: Drinkula deke me gablo le muadeke ji o.
0: Are you saying we're going for prayer meeting? What kind of prayer meeting is that? Why are you going to them? All these false prophets standing in one corner, instead of going to work, they abandon their work, they're looking for money. And then when you go for that prayer meeting, then you drop something there, they become beggars. I pray that you'll not add to their evil in Jesus' name. That's why it says, let no man deceive you by any means, for that day shall not come, except there come a falling away first. That's the departure from the faith.
1: Yatena bagblobena mi gana amiadeke na blemi o. Ela bena afotola ma va onegbede kwe magbede de la vagban lekwe magbede de.
0: There's going to be a departure from the faith, and we see that already.
1: lepe amuwa demegbe atu kosela mela jenu goma eyemi le si akun hoho.
0: If you're old enough to be able to know what the other churches were preaching before, look at all the other churches. That particular church A, this is what they were preaching before. Look at what they are preaching now. They have departed from the faith.
1: Mio to mi ti mi ati ma jesi nudu elabena church ado mo la fima uje goma chan butabutu uchipo aleka uje goma uli maunya ka ubrona chan vofifia maunya ka agbron le fifia u demegbe atu kosela
0: mela. That other church there, look at what they were preaching before, where they stood before, you know what they were standing for. All those churches, your community, all those churches, your neighborhood.
1: Kamemane la kpama le miyabo kwama, church mele miyabo kwama ya, minyanu iju no teno chan, minyanu si oko chan, gake fifia la utro u demegbe.
0: You know what they were preaching when they first got there in that neighborhood? You know how they preach salvation?
1: Hey, yo ba kwama, yo tro jima, yo to church agoma di agwana, yabo gbrama ni ato jima, to tro nuchi.
0: How they preach being born again, and then righteousness and restitution, and sanctification, holiness.
1: Wo gbramonya tun ajojo yin ti kokwe yin ti dorodo owo nti bena amuna nu agbo kokwe agbo jojo.
0: Sometimes you will not even be able to distinguish between them and members of our church deeper life, but now they've gone far, far away.
1: Ayele ye
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0: That's why it's saying that day shall not come except there is a falling away first, and then it said that man shall be revealed, the son of perdition.
1: Yena ba gbo na ne gbe de ku mo gbe de cho apoto gbo ma gbo la vagban eye wa de nu fo mo si ye gbe gble fi la de go.
0: This predicted departure from the faith. You know, even Moses, before he left, he told his people, this is what the Lord is saying.
1: Enya gbo ni cho mo gbe de cho ko se mo gbo la la po be na Moses e gble na isen le vio ka fi jo be na nu si.
0: Come to Deuteronomy chapter 31. See if you're a faithful child of God, a faithful minister of the gospel, you're going to follow in the line of people like Moses.
1: Lakpobe na van Moses bag balan aton lia tabla ton vodeke ne le nye pastor van le nye plola van la la jema unyagula van yu mabe Moses.
0: People like Elijah.
1: Ami abe Elian.
0: People like Isaiah.
1: Ami abe Isaiah.
0: People like Jeremiah.
1: Ami abe Jeremiah.
0: People like Daniel.
1: Ami abe Daniel.
0: And people like Paul the apostle and Peter and John and the rest of them, you're not just go astray and just be saying sweet, sweet things.
1: I'm a Ben Paul Apostle, no, dear Petro, man, no, Nyavivi, Nyashua, to the Jonah, Mog, Blom, the Do.
0: But this is the word of the Lord, and the word of the Lord, we're going to stand for and stand by all the days of our lives in Jesus' name.
1: Hey, La Bena, Sienya, Mauponya, hey, Mauponya, Sienya, Comia, Jumia, no, Chitre, Le Mauponya, Siaji, Le Miaponka, come, let talk a tamale, yes, super, no, come.
0: Departure from the faith. Look at it predicted in the word of God. I'm looking at Deuteronomy chapter 31. I'm reading from verse 27.
1: Magba de dechu kosela mla kpobe ni nyasiko glory dare ko donko musbagmani atola tabla ton vo de ken pope bla vovo adrelia.
0: For I know thy rebellion and thy stiff neck. Behold, while I am yet alive with you this day, ye have been rebellious against the Lord, and how much more after my death. You hear Moses?
1: Ela bena menya mia foto sesen kple kolalia. Boda nukeke alesie mono mia gbola mi se to de yekuwa nu va se de fifi evo ne mekude le po Moses.
0: He said, I'm still with you, and while I'm with you are departing already.
1: Ebe mele mia gbo eyi mele mia gbo kan la mele po mi le mo gbo de.
0: While I'm with you, you're shifting already. While I'm with you, I'm modifying the word of God already. Then it says, if you can do this in my presence now, what will you do after I am gone?
1: Ebe look
0: at that verse 27 again. For I know thy rebellion and thy stiff neck. Behold, while I am yet alive with you this day, ye have been rebellious against the Lord.
1: Bokwe blavo voa drinka la bena manya mi apoto sasen ple kolya lia. Boda nukeke aletsi mono mi agbola mi sen tode yokuwa nu vasere fifi avo ne mekfude.
0: Not against me, not against Moses, not against man, against the Lord, against the word of the Lord. And then he says, and how much more after my death?
1: Uma no to sapa agbola le musinche de ma. Unuti alode nyanuti olo vokakia de maun sokata tolamchi ebena evona makude.
0: Gather unto me all the elders of your tribes and your officers, that I may speak these words in their ears and call heaven and earth to record against them.
1: Mi fo mi afɔ towo kple ametsitsiwo katã kple kple mia dzikpɔlawo nu ƒu ɖe gbɔnye ne ma gblɔ nya siawo ɖe woƒe tome.
0: For I know that's a prediction of the future, departure from the faith in the future.
1: Eye ma ta dziƒo kple anyigba na wo elabena menye bena eye ni nya gblɔɖi bena tsɔe ne gbɔnɔ mia va demegbea dzo le ma gbɔ.
0: He says, for I know that after my death ye will utterly corrupt yourselves and turn aside from the way which I have commanded you, and evil will befall you in the latter days.
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0: Departure from the faith in the latter days, see Moses thousands of years before even saying the same thing, because he will do evil in the sight of the Lord to provoke him to anger through the work of your hands.
1: Bena amowa demegbea tso mawo gbɔ la, Mose gblɔe ɖi, eƒe geɖe ni sia va yi teƒe dzidzi le esime mi wɔ nu vɔ ɖe Yehowa nu eye mi tsɔ miaƒe asiwo wɔ nu hedo dziku nɛ ta.
0: Let's look at Luke chapter 18. We're looking at verse 8.
1: Miakpɔ Luke atame wie ni kpukpuia me nyilia.
0: Luke chapter 18. Here is the Lord Jesus Christ, and he's talking about the time of his coming. Will the truth remain, the truth of salvation?
1: Le Luke atame wie ni ama Mose ni yalo ele ponu tso Yesu ni yalo le ponu tso ipo totro gbonchi be de nya tefia simi khwade la no mi asimi.
0: Will the truth remain, the truth of speaking what is truth with each other?
1: Be de nya tefia la no mi afa numa nya tefia mi agble ne mi anuo la no mi afa simi.
0: Will the truth remain, the truth of restitution which remain at the time of the coming of the Lord?
1: Be de nya tefa tso dodo duo wonu tiade ala poto no mi afa simi le Yesu be baba be gamia.
0: Will it remain all that the Lord has said? He prayed for sanctification, for holiness. Will the truth and the doctrine of holiness and sanctification remain by the time he comes? That's what Jesus was asking.
1: Benu sioka take ifiami kokoe nyela into ido gbeda le mi atabe na mi no kokoe ne be ya tro agbovade de nu shwa poto aga no mi apasima de nya tepo shwa no mi asia.
0: It's a prediction of departure from the faith in the future. Luke chapter 18. I'm looking at verse 8.
1: Enye nya glori ke cho megbe de de le tro ne gbono mo cho nya tepo la gbo le Luke atawie ni pupu amanyilia.
0: He says, I tell you that he will avenge them speedily. Nevertheless, when the Son of Man cometh, shall he find faith on the earth?
1: Mele
0: as departure.
1: Mele egblom na mi bena ade wokaba gakene amegbeto vila vala de wa kpo khosela le anigba la jimaha eye nye megbe dedelo.
0: He said the people of God will so much depart from the faith, from the real sound doctrine of the word of God, that when Christ cometh, shall he find faith on the earth? I pray he'll find faith in your heart.
1: Ebena de mau pe vio lava do garamo aba demagba magba de diaje goma chofa jima vade ne itro vade de akpo khosela ni gama dogba da lakpo khosela wa wea wa jima le yesu pe no koma.
0: I said he'll find faith in your heart.
1: Mabe yesu lakpo khosela wa jima.
0: And when he comes, he saw the people that retain their faith and retain the sound doctrine and retain the teaching to the very end. Those are the people that are going to get to heaven.
1: Le pe ni be yesu tro gbo va da mo shono ti tro de ma o fo nya te fi a ti a mo sho ko nu fa fi a ti ma te o le mo da si le o pe jimo la wa we a yi jipo.
0: Acts of the Apostles chapter 20, the prediction that there will be departure from the faith, and Paul the apostle emphasized this here.
1: Do pa gba na tabla vi a mo nya gblo di be na de amuwa de mo gbe a cho ko se mo la paulo apostle kan te gbe de ji.
0: Look at chapter 20 verse 26.
1: Tabla ve po pe bla ve vo adan.
0: It says, wherefore I take you to record this day that I am pure from the blood of all men, for I have not shunned to declare unto you all the counsel of God.
1: Ela bena mele da se dim na mi le egbenu keke sia ji bena nu tinye ko cho amo kata fo vuma ela bena nye megbe ma o fadam dodo blibo la kata gboglo fia mi o.
0: Paul the apostle could say that easily with the people. He said, I'm pure from the blood of all men because I've not shunned, I've not neglected telling you and teaching, instructing you, declaring to you all the counsel of God.
1: Paul apostle gloya ka fia di de po to kan di to mo von o ebe do la bena yi magbe ma o padam dodo blibo la kata la gbogbo fia mi takakan na mi o.
0: Verse 28 is not talking to the leaders, talking to me, talking to you, talking to the overseers, and talking to the pastors.
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0: You know, sometimes, some overseers, they call me, and you shouldn't just be calling. We know the word of God. You've been in the church for 20 years, for 30 years.
1: Lekwe gado mela kplola gangwe yona. 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
0: And then somebody will call me and say, hey sir, we are calling you because there's somebody in our state, there's somebody in our area that he stole sometimes. And when he stole, he's now asking, should he return the money?
1: Eye la kpobena amyade ma uva yon. 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
0: And I'm asking, why are you asking me that? You're an overseer. You're a pastor. You're a leader. And you've been here for 20, 25, 30 years. And you're still asking me, should the fellow return the money?
1: Eye me biya ubena, nuka temi le nye biyamdo. 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
0: Oh, sometimes it's like, you know, somebody committed sin, she was a maid and living in that person's house, and then she was messing up with the husband.
1: Yado yajo kwa bena, amogbono vima le nutuwa kunyono adagbona. 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
0: tu. And now she's feeling guilty, and the wife of that man had asked her before, hey, I'm suspecting you're doing something with my husband. And she has said, no, I'm not doing anything. And they were living in sin together.
1: Eye aleko la gbe anomde la kwa bwena kanun trouble strong va yode tu gbe ya mbono vya bwena e vafiken. 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
0: And now she's convicted and she wants to make right her life. And this wife asked me before, you're messing up with my husband, true or false? And then now she's asking, should she go and tell the wife? I said, why are you asking me that?
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0: you should know that that's how we made you overseer
1: nu katewa va biyon do e le ne ba doi po modo ya temine kplo la gangodo
0: pastor to declare the word of God unto the people
1: ya temine pastor bena kam ya gblo ma opo nyate po la fian amia o
0: was it was so shaking on the word of God and we cannot stand by the word anymore we're going to stand in Jesus name
1: nu katemi ba le fofone ma opo nya bena kam ya gbalo titre tim le ma opo nya chima piajo jugba jemi a titre le yesu fenu koma
0: if you cannot counsel aright just tell us you don't have the courage and the backbone to do the work, then we replace you and put another person there. Don't ask me all those questions anymore.
1: Nema tedu adam nwine amia ola gbe ni bena kala bena pastor jide fun mo la se ma ta polo ma opo vi o eye ma de oda twa mo bua dara fi mi ga biom da bia bada mo wazon o
0: go back to the word of God. That's why we're teaching the Bible study every Monday, so that the word of God will set us right.
1: Troy de bible mo na strong bible ya temi fi na bible jure sa jura gbedo bena ka bible na do mi apa gbedo le monitor ti
0: for me is because we are not speaking to the GS. That's why we cannot tell our people the right thing. You know the right thing. Tell them the truth and God will help us to stand by the truth in Jesus' name.
1: Mi ga glona mo bena e mi po po so fu le tala mi nyanu ka tumi glona amia o. Mi o to mi je sinya te fu ya. 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E ye ma o la pe de mi anu ti le Yesu fu nu come.
0: Give me a good amen.
1: Minam amenuade.
0: Look at verse 28 again. It says, take heed therefore to yourselves and to all the flock over the which the Holy Ghost has made you overseers to feed the church of God, which he has purchased with his own blood. For I know this. You see this?
1: Okwe bla vovo nilia, el la bena e yanuti mi kwa mnyado kwe kwa alanga bli bola kata si jikwa la bogbon kwe la domi la jing. 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
0: See, Paul the apostle, departure from the faith, he predicted it ahead of time, for I know this, that after my departing shall grievous wolves come in among you, not sparing the flock. Also of your own selves shall men arise, speaking perverse things to draw away disciples after them.
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0: They want the backslider to say I like the counseling of Pastor so and so. 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
1: Eye wa gblo bena emi ti bena ka mo gbe de na gblo bena mo lon pastor ya po nya gbo. 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
0: I know you are afraid. 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I like that. You like what will take you to hell.
1: Eye babena minya belele vovon minya bena lele jujuna nyanyalo. 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
0: You must like the truth. Even when the truth is painful.
1: Ele miya lonya tefuya ni benya tefuya.

0: not be among them.
1: Pastor be ya ima no domo vegbetomia we are de.
0: 1 Timothy chapter 4, I'm reading from verse 1. Now the Spirit speaketh expressly. You see that? This is the word of the Lord.
1: Le Timothy gbanto tamene popo gbanto ke gbogbon lagbon ko tebe na le po e eye yen mawo nyalo.
0: He said the Spirit speaketh expressly that in the latter times, when I said when, in the latter times, the days in which we are living.
1: Ke gbogbon lagbon ko tebe na lenu keke mamlia mala lenka kaka o mi gbele master vegbeto won wenyin keke simi le fifiam keke mamlia di ami le gafu yama.
0: Days of compromise,
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0: Days of religion without righteousness,
1: keke shamola church vanga ke to jenyi mo lo fa gbomo.
0: But you over here, it says the Spirit is speaking expressly, very clearly and plainly, that in the latter times some shall depart from the faith. Some shall depart from the faith. Are you one of them?
1: Kek bogbon lagbon ko to e mo ko kan di dimo le mo fu dada mo le mo bena lenu keke mamle o mo la mi ado wa de mo gbe a to ko salam ami ado wa de mo gbe a to ko salam ma bi oso no vi yan le le fi made le lo odumia le mo gbe de la odumia
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0: Hypocritical. They know the word of God, then they cover all the truth and they speak lies in hypocrisy.
1: Avachon alapa nu tafia unya tefialo gakia uchonu chonji eye wado wagbro alapa nyafia.
0: Having their conscience seared with a hot iron. I pray God will deliver us from that kind of error in Jesus' name.
1: Eye be yeji globena mosi owo cho gakojo deje si wo le wanu to ofa jitinyama me dogbeda mo la de wa cho jitinya von di siam le yesu panu koma.
0: So we're looking at point number 3, the perverse deceiver in his falsehood.
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0: 2 Thessalonians chapter 2 verse 3.
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0: Let no man deceive you. Amen.
1: Mi gana am ya de kana blame o. Amen.
0: Let no man deceive you by enemies, for that day shall not come except there come a falling away first. And that man of sin, who is that? The one that says sinner, but not only a sinner, he perpetrates sin.
1: Mi gana mi adeke na blemi le mu adeke di o. 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
0: He produces sin.
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1: Ayewo,
0: that man of sin.
1: Ayewo, kulamabu boya, nu vome ma.
0: You know, sometimes you are living your life and you love holiness, you love righteousness. For a temptation, you resist that temptation.
1: Minya yade yomia, le lo ma uponya le lagbe no. 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
0: For a sunny challenge, you fast and pray and say, Lord, I've gone so far, I cannot go back now.
1: Ayene di kakado vanado joa le tiam don le do agbele bena ma o po fi ma zoma va selada nyama ta de ma gbele ga fu ya ma o.
0: Of tears, with agony, you say, Lord, nail me to the cross. Help me, Lord, not to get back into that mess again.
1: Aye le fa vi do agbeda po koko na ma ma o trokle na ti cho ganchi nyama jima gba de nu vo po ba ma nu pe ma na leng gbeda o.
0: But now this other fellow comes now, a man of sin.
1: Ga ka ma de ma va do le gbolo nu vo ma.
0: A preacher of sin.
1: Nu vo ma o nya gbolo.
0: An encourager of sin.
1: I mean, a dad, you put a new phone on.
0: And hey, just what are you crying about? What are you agonizing for? What's your problem?
1: Iba babia bena, nuka bi fan lelea, nuka sile plata, nuka ni fukwekwe lejiyo.
0: What have you done?
1: Nuka lewo.
0: Did you kill somebody?
1: Dene uwamia.
0: Get up that kind of sin and cheer up. Everybody does it. You know, something like this once in a while.
1: Babena, po jijo numa fimena tutu mula jo. Ela bena, kado mamado wata senvome vivile udukwi magado me.
0: All those people you see that, you know, they're cheerful and all that. They have their own kind of sinning. Man of sin will encourage sin.
1: Hey, ba grono bena muye kata lekwa bena nuko kule munoa. 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
0: Don't you listen to anything like that and just say, please get out of my way. 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
1: Na mama togbe va gbo la ma gado te o gbe bena ka teda le nyomoji. 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
0: Sin will hinder

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1: Novio, nous voulons la demander le dipolo.
0: If there's any man of sin that is trying to encourage you, keep on doing it. Keep on doing it. Oh, God is merciful. That's a man of sin.
1: Hey,
0: I pray that such a person will not be your teacher, your leader in Jesus' name.
1: Hey, ne nous voulons mieux de valer du dipolo. 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
0: It says that the son of perdition is leading other people to perdition. He himself will get into perdition.
1: Eh ben là de nous voir mon masque n'est pas blévia. 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
0: Look at verse 4. Who opposes and exalteth himself above all that is called God.
1: Beaucoup y a mon nom, a théâtre. Et il voit d'autres qui des dix de nous si à nous si au yon a ben maoula.
0: It's a law to himself. He appoints himself. Nobody appointing him.
1: Eh y a
0: It's even greater than God in his own mind. When the Antichrist comes, that's the way he will feel. He will not be subject to the word of God. He will not be subject to the law of God. He will be the Lord of himself.
1: He will not be under control
0: of God. That's why it says he lift himself, exalt himself above all that is called God or that is worship, so that he as God seated in the temple of God, showing himself that he is God.
1: Now you think
0: of a personality so devilish and so evil that you'll see in the temple of God and arrogate to himself such authority that he is God.
1: Then at Abu Tamia to Amagbatua denuti, Sinenia Magbatojo Zolo, Vavondi, Vagblunuki, Aviano Maufa for me to a Siakoblebe in your mouth.
0: He says, remember ye not that when I was yet with you, I told you these things. I can ask you that. Remember ye not that when we studied Daniel, I told you these things.
1: Bukwema Tonlia, Alo Demia Donuque, Jibena, Esimama.
0: I can ask you the same question. Remember, you know that when we studied the revelation, I told you these things. So have you forgotten? We have not all this before. Just like a review.
1: Pastor Bena Yatabia Mitula Bogbato, Simistron Daniel, Yadabag Manava Yade, then you make Bronus Shokatanami or Moglenemi, Gakama Potabalan Fudumo Jinami.
0: And then all that the Lord has taught us, we are bringing back to mind. So that we can be vigilant, so that we can fight against sin and watch against sin, and sin will not come back into our lives in Jesus'
1: name. That's
0: why the Lord is telling us, be on your guard and watch, so that your life will not be destroyed in Jesus' name.
1: We're
0: looking at Jude now. The Lord is bringing us to a conclusion and saying, this is what you do. You have to watch so that you'll not perish with the people that backslide and give up the faith in Jesus' name.
1: Look
0: at this in Jude verse 17. But beloved, remember ye the words which were spoken before of the apostles of our Lord Jesus Christ.
1: Yuda kupu we adrenalia kemilono towo mi donu kunya siomi apoto Yesu Christo pe apostolo gbonta laji.
0: Is saying, remember ye the words which were spoken before of the apostles of our Lord Jesus Christ, how that they told you there shall be mockers in the last time. Last time.
1: Alesi wo gbona mi bena lenu ye yiya omola fo dula o le vavaga.
2: every one of them mentioned the last time, the last days, there shall be mockers and scoffers who should walk after their own ungodly laws. He says, these be they who separate themselves from the truth.
1: Amokata ola globele nuke kiaji, lekma mleto ajila, foudula ola vagas yo zonam, le wanu topanu jo dro fluonu, la leva vagan, amasia wenye amasio wa mamao.
2: And then you see the ascension, having not the spirit. He says, but ye beloved, building up yourselves on your most holy faith, praying in the Holy Ghost, keep yourselves in the love of God. Keep yourselves in the love of God.
1: Eye jibena, wonye jojomo masio magbogbo mele o. Ke milono towola mitumia nukwi, de miyapo kwa se kokwe si fuwo katata la jin. Eye mi dogbe da le gbogbo kokwe la me. Eye mi dogbe da le gbogbo kokwe la me.
2: Then he goes on to say, looking for the mercy of our Lord Jesus Christ unto eternal life. And then he says, of some have compassion, making a difference.
1: Ebena eye mi dramia nukwi do le ma upo lono la me. Ano la lam, na miyapo to yes Christ upo nubla ni pokpo la. Kede agbem, kena agbem avo. 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
2: o. Save with fear, putting them out of the fire, hating even the garment spotted by the flesh.
1: Ebe na mi de amabu buade o, eye mi gwo dogo cho jola me. 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
2: Verse 24, it says, now unto him that is able to keep you from falling, can the Lord keep you?
1: Bokwe bla vavon ila ke amasi atenu ale mi de asi, bena mi aga klinu o, vagbeto o, maulate ale mi de asi mi ma janiwa.
2: Will he keep you?
1: Maulate akpo mi atami ma janiwa, mi donu namla.
2: If you abide in him.
1: Nibele kpotole yesu me.
2: That's why it says, now unto him that's able to keep you from falling and to present you faultless before the presence of his glory with exceeding joy to the only wise God, our Savior, be glory and majesty, dominion and power, both now and ever. Amen.
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2: Let's rise up and talk to the Lord in prayer.
1: Mi na mi atu ati tre mi afo mu na ma o le gbedodo ra mi azon.
2: At the beginning, that this is a message that demands action. A message that demands decision. A message that demands obedience. That means that you look at your life. If you've been compromising your life, you're going to tell the Lord, oh Lord, now I want to stand by the truth. These are the last days. I don't want the spirit of this last age to catch you.
1: Ella.
2: I don't want it to, you know, bury you in their error.
1: Ella benami lem kaka mamle tuaji, magade mo benaka mke mamle pa alakpanu woola na ba chowa jua chowa jile yodume o.
2: Encouraging you, see.
1: Do anoti tefuno lenu vome o.
2: Set right your life.
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2: Move on.
1: The zone.
2: Come higher.
1: Badi.
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2: Let Christ reign on the throne of your heart.
1: Na be Christo na du fia le wo jima.
2: As leaders, as overseers, as pastors, be bold for the truth.
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2: Be bold for the truth.
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2: Stand with a backbone.
1: If you
2: have committed sin, repent. Go back to Calvary.
1: Trova Calvary.
2: Go back to the cross.
1: Trova Ticho Galanu.
2: Promise the Lord. 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
0: Be ya no titre na maule pa gbomega ko mamle to la ma.
2: He that shall endure to the end, the same shall be saved.
0: Amasikela do di vasa da nula. 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
1: Praise the Lord.
2: Put your hands together for Jesus. God bless every one of you. Tonight will be a great night in your life. It will be a night of power in your life. The Lord is going to perform great wonders in every one of our lives in Jesus' name.
1: We'll
2: be seeing lives transformed.
1: A
2: church is because you came to a moment of decision in your life.
1: The scene
2: took when there was a man that ought to have been a medical doctor.
1: Pastor Bele Togo ni badi nutu adelani dono chikpo lofa magan.
2: This medical doctor, his problem was alcohol.
1: Dono chikpo lofa magan shala kbetesinunwe ni kukhile fagbama.
2: That he should have been the medical director of the whole country.
1: Eyerulanya dono chikpo lofa magan le Togo ni bankata.
2: And yet because of alcohol, drinking, he could not make it in life.
1: Gake le kbetesia hanunu talala kumoda matikpo mjajenwe lag.
2: And eventually the wife saw me, we're having a program. He said, can you pray for my husband? I said, yes, I'll pray for your husband. If he will come.
1: Pastor Mulembala, you let the one to go aye a strong babble attack to son into the pastor Unanya Bakuya to Badaletane.
2: And then the wife tried as much as possible to bring the husband, and the husband will not come. Then we had the last program, the last day. Everybody say last day.
1: Pastor Bella Tagba
2: you such a miracle like this, and then at the beginning one was singing, the man was not there.
1: Pastor Bella
2: and he told the wife, I am coming. You know what happened? He was coming from the house as he saw a bar by the roadside, he branched there and became drunk.
1: Pastor Bena Edunu Benesabena Kamava Nyata for Abel Jula from a Bonola.
2: And I was waiting for him that the moment of deliverance for the man had come.
1: Pastor Bena Ilamela Bena Kaifu de Popopunkala Adu.
2: And they were asking the wife, Where is your husband?
1: Pastor
2: and then she said, I'm still expecting him. And then I finished preaching. The man had not come. I finished prayer. The man had not come. And now I sat down. I was talking to people. And then he staggered in. He was drunk.
1: Pastor Bena.
2: And then as he staggered in and he said, that's the man I was waiting for. And I said, what's your name? He almost could not remember his name. Medical doctor. And then the wife said, but I told you the name of it. That's my husband. I said, in the name of Jesus, alcohol, habit of alcohol, you are broken in his life. Then I said, amen.
1: Pastor Bena, Pastor Mugrebe, you call no way. Stronya Mala, Pastor Bena, Ibele, yes, Benukumala, Patesibo, Bogbon, Tugulan Tiama, amen.
2: The wife looked at me as if, is that how you are going to pray?
1: Astronomna Pontubena, Pastor, but Durakula Durainima.
2: This is a serious problem. I told you, don't be too serious for the devil. I said, you can go. And then he went away. When he saw the next bar, and then he tried to enter in, all the alcohol there was smelling bad to him. He ran out. He couldn't drink anymore. And since that time, all that habit of drinking alcohol had vanished away from his life forever in Jesus' name.
1: Eye tugbe magbedia petesi nunu po gbogbon sine le mia po adolemo ebe po ablode blibo le yesu fo nu koma
2: because in Abidjan and then there was a man he had a singing
1: pastor benale Abidjan le Côte d'Ivoire nu toare le adumama
2: and as he was singing he said these people here let me go and trouble them because he had evil spirit and evil power
1: eye be sebe yo la haji ebe amune la haji le tefesia mai wa du makaka o du la bena
2: and anywhere he was, he had what he called spiritual tiger. Once he commanded the spiritual tiger and said, scatter them, the people are scattered, but not where I am.
1: Nenya yamo dumala la bona gbogbomo fo jantano na hadamene nebena kakao pula u kakana pastor be manya tisi eye osofo ile ba kakao
2: I said not where I am
1: pastor be manya atisi eye ile o
2: because I come I am full of the fire power
1: pastor bena iva eye yope gbogbon la ponu sofo jo
2: the power of the fire of the Holy Ghost
1: gbogbon ko la ponu sofo jo eleyemo
2: and there is no spiritual tiger that ever disturbs anybody in my meeting
1: gbogbon ma jantadeke mataba glant ibe tapepo si wo ile la domo o
2: and so he came in and when he came in I was talking about Jesus
1: le atamya pasi bafa ile nu puncho yesu nuchi
2: that's what I always talk about I said I was talking about
1: pastor be ipe egbona pastor be nka ile funu cho mekanu ti mi ye maso yesu
2: give me that name again
1: gbogbo to mi yonu ko ma sere yesu
2: and then after preaching about Jesus I made an altar call
1: let's see funu cho yesu nu fo laye pe amu bona dubanu ko gbo
2: and the man forgot himself he raised up his hand
1: ami anglo du kibolo adu asile ji na yesu
2: you know he closed his eyes when I give you that word of command you have no choice you have to do it
1: eye be mi anku pastor be nei cho se de de pe nyaru da wa ma ti agbo o le be la we godogodo
2: I said you have to do it
1: pastor be lebe na we godogodo
2: and the man closed his eyes I prayed for him then he opened his eyes
1: ami ami anku ma dogbo da lata asan ofunu ku mure ba
2: and his tiger had gone
1: eye ba gbogbo janta bulogbo
2: he said where is my tiger where is my tiger where is my tiger the tiger was gone forever and ever
1: eye ba tori dodo tika nya jantare jantala ajulogbo chuma vomu ide mavoma gatima troa gbogbere o
2: because the mighty power of God is still at work and that power of God is here tonight in Jesus name
1: wa ela bena ma ofonu segantra kula potolo dowo eye nu satra koma le mi adumo zan amale yesu fanu koma
2: you know I came to Akure and we're having a meeting like this this man was dying
1: pastor bena ida akwebe drama yoleta
2: he was already smelling death and he came from the east and even though it's a Yoruba land and then he said my wife take me back home I don't want to die in a straight land because I know I'm going to die
1: he was going to die and
2: the wife just staying nearby the man already death was there he was smelling all the eternal paths everywhere was routine
1: ela bena so yona no teleba kadama nutua le kudono la bena ipanu chinla vu atukata vuvune kemkem
2: and then he said take me away and then they heard that I was coming to Akure and anywhere I come with power
1: eye yon trabe na una ko ejure ibo watu ya be kula pima pastor bena you se bena kai gbono Akure pastor bena tisi la yiple
2: I come with miracle and then we got in there as we got in there and then we prayed it was the second day I think for him the power of God struck him all the rottenness all the pain all the sickness everything vanished away instantaneously put your hands together for Jesus
1: pastor bena mle bala ibedo akwebe drama ijeta akwe agonu keke vegoa bela mao fo bogon kasi nutumanchi nutila yono vuvu afione le vun la medwi nushanu dole me kemkem minamia fo akwe na yesu vegoto
2: and you know that same power is here tonight
1: mebede nusema le miadu mzayama
2: I said that same power is here tonight
1: You
2: know, so but what happens is that I have a meeting like this, and it was afternoon. I was just coming from Lagos.
1: Le Oshobo, Pastor Yata, Piatobi, Yegbono to Lagos, Ivalem.
2: Because the Bible says, every place the sole of my feet shall tread upon, the Lord has given it to me.
1: Pastor Beyna, Bibla, Blubena, Atisina, Cheba for Dukula, Mauche Nai.
2: And so as I entered their grounds like this, the little children, they were saying, he has come. And then they began to run.
1: Pastor Bena, let's see nya gende ube e kwamopua, de vio tafaji, e valo, e ya moto jusisi le tatam.
2: They brought a man that was paralyzed. All the legs were paralyzed. He was totally impotent. He couldn't do anything at all.
1: Oplonu tradeva eni tekuno akute afog blibone. Mati wanade kekwa lagbeme o.
2: And as the young people, children said, he has come. They started running.
1: Esi de vjebena eva amoletusima.
2: The adults, that is the men and the women, that brought that paralyzed man, when they heard, he has come. And they were running. These adults, they left the paralyzed man. And then they joined the children. He has come. And they started running.
1: La pobena de vio, nututi tiona kwede nutia nukula, tekuna va. Lesi usobena, evalo, de vio lejusima, ugwe tekuna di, ufutu julebo, eujubono yibo.
2: He said, who is this? They said, he has come.
1: Tekuna biebena de, makanto bro lebena de, evalume.
2: And then somebody said, our pastor. Then he got up.
1: I said, you got her.
2: And then they began to run with them. We had not even started the meeting. We had not even started preaching. And the power of God came upon him. He too started running with them. That's how the miracle took place.
1: And
2: I'm telling you tonight that the power of God is mightily present here. And this mighty power of God will touch every one of you in Jesus' name.
1: You
2: will rise up another moment. I'm going to pray with you right now. Heavenly Father, I come before you now. And Lord, I pray for every brother, every sister, every man, every woman, every boy, every girl, every child here. Oh Lord, I pray you will touch everyone in Jesus' name. I pray that your mighty power will shake everything shakeable out of every life in Jesus' name. That Lord, the families here today, the men here today, the women here today, the young people here today, will never be the same again in Jesus' name.
1: Miracles.
2: Healings. Deliverances.
1: Katutu.
2: Blessing.
1: Yairao.
2: Prosperity.
1: Nujajinam.
2: Salvation.
1: Adokoko.
2: Transformation. All that heaven has for us, shower everything down tonight in Jesus' name. Confirm the miracle from your throne. Because I know you have answered. In Jesus' name we pray. Once again, amen.
1: Amen.
2: I'm looking at Matthew chapter 4 verse 19. And it says unto them, follow me, and I will make you fishers of men.
1: Eye wogblo na wo bena mi vano yonyama. Eye ma wo mi mianye amadela o.
2: In verse 20, and they immediately left the sheep and their father, and they followed him. That's verse 22. Verse 20, and they straightway left their nets and followed him.
1: La popi blavama. Enu maka wogblo asabwa odi. Eye woje ayuma.
2: Tonight I'm talking to you on the great decision.
1: Zamalang ma funi mi ato dudugan wawanuchi.
2: Decision determines your future.
1: Dodo yekian siamo fe chomonofe.
2: Decision determines your destiny.
1: Dodo tian siamo fe agbenofe.
2: Decision determines your success.
1: Dodo wo tian siamo fe mjeje popo.
2: The lack of decision determines your failure.
1: Dodo ke siamo fe podo nuve.
2: The fear to take a stand determines many people's downfall and defeat.
1: Vavon be ima tema dia foyola. Ehi ama gedo fe ani jeje ple podo nuve agbenofe.
2: When you hear the words of the master, and then you decide, and you say, I have heard, and I will follow, then it determines the rest of your life.
1: Gakana lese afetola fanya, leklobena azomasi, maodo duma jayumula, ekema efiansi, wo agbemlianono, fa doduwa wo.
2: I'm going to look at these people, what happened to them before the decision.
1: Nyakwa mayauda, nuke jodo nukohati uwo dodo.
2: What happened to them at the point of decision?
1: Nuke jodo azi lopo doduwa wo lamu.
2: What happened to them after the decision?
1: Look at Jodoaji, Lopo do our Pomagbe.
2: In Luke chapter 5, I'm reading from verse 3.
1: Look at Tamaton, Pukuyamaton.
2: And he entered into one of the sheep, which was Simon's, and prayed him and pleaded with him that he was thrust out a little from the land. And he sat down and taught the people out of the sheep.
1: Eye esi wo gede avudakasi enye Simon tomola ede kukunebe wati ayi ato agonu fe. Eye esi wo bobono avuamala etianu bode amahao.
2: Now, when he had left speaking, he said unto Simon, launch out into the deep and let down your nets for a draught. And Simon answering said unto him, Master, we have toiled all the night and we have taken nothing.
1: Eye esi wo jojonu fofola egbona Simon bena mite itofu. Eye midi miafo doo ne miadela. Eye Simon ko oti brone bena amagan midi agbagba zamblibola kata eye mimopo nadaka o.
2: Before the decision, he lived a life of mystery.
1: Kati baodudua eno agbeleko donuma.
2: Before the decision, it was a life of failure.
1: Kati baodudula eno agbelenuma jejima.
2: Before the decision, it was a life of disappointment.
1: Kati baodudula eno agbelenupendoduma.
2: Before the decision, it was a life of need and scarcity.
1: Kati baodudula eno agbelehiatua mple enumanwa masima.
2: Because he had not met Christ. I come to announce to you that that is a picture of your life. Before you take the great decision I'm talking about, it was the decision that turned around the life of Peter. It was a decision to follow Christ. That was the thing that changed everything. But before he met the Lord, suffering, that was the story of the life of Peter before he met the Lord Jesus Christ. And before you meet the Lord Jesus Christ, and before that great decision in your life, it will be a life of sin.
1: That you can about Duma, Bele Dogupla Christo.
2: A life of scarcity and need and poverty. And a life of satanic affliction. Why? Before he met the Lord, he had not known the way to success. And the way to the bounty and the plenty and the prosperity of the Lord. Why? Because number one, he was following the way of sin. Number two, he was following the way of self. Number three, he was following following the way of the society. And because it is the way of sin, and you have not met the Lord, what are you going to find in your life?
1: Let you
2: sickness,
1: toxicity,
2: satanic affliction. That's what we are going to find. Until a night like this, when you come face to face with the Lord Jesus Christ, and he says, I want to take over your life.
1: Vasada Zandema Aliatogbi, Silava de la Yeskisova Nukuma, Wagbabena Majima Ho Wagba, Lazan.
2: And I want you to make that great decision. And it is that decision that actually helps you to now have a change, a transformation, a turning around in your life.
1: Dudumala eye pede nuo bena wa gbetro totro gere wa gbemo le moto ko ede ji.
2: That turning around has come.
1: Totro ma ba duo gba.
2: I said the turning around has come.
1: Mebe totro ma ba duo gba.
2: And because the turning around has come, you take that decision, the great decision. You will never be the same in your life.
1: Le esi totro ma bala me jibena kana tonet totro ma eye totro la ba ma ga de kan ku ma gbere gbere azun o.
2: But let me go over with you that before Peter met the Lord Jesus Christ, all we know about him, three things following the way of sin.
1: Gakela matro den chi ovie mai de Petro bon. Happy Petro. La ba de si apoto la nomo ton e ele nouvo pomoji.
2: Number two, following the way of self.
1: Evelia ele do qui pomoji.
2: Number three, following the way of the society.
1: Eton lia ele amaga bubu pomoji.
2: And because of that, no joy.
1: Le matala di jomo liu.
2: No happiness.
1: Di jopo pomo liu.
2: The goodness of the Lord that the Lord had for him was not available for him.
1: Ma upa domo
2: But the moment he took the decision and he took the step like this, everything changed around.
1: Gakenu maike bo wodudua ebe tro alekola nshanu tro kankan.
2: And tonight, as you are taking your decision, everything in your life will change in Jesus' name.
1: Ayele zansiama esilele toto ni apotolo dudu omla nshanu atrole Yesu fonu koma.
2: Give me a wonderful amen.
1: Minam amenyade.
2: And so, when we say somebody is following the way of sin, what does that imply? Well, it means it's just doing what other people are doing.
1: Leta nemi globena amiade le nufa fomotide nuke betia esabena ele wonu si ikiamoto wona.
2: A life of sin is a life of disobedience.
1: Nufa fagbelanye tumadu madu fagbe.
2: It's a life of immorality.
1: Enya matro fa agbe.
2: A life of following after the ways of the world.
1: Enya kisiam yuma jajafa agbenono.
2: When I say the way of self, everybody has something inside him that is self.
1: Neme gbebena dokwila amasiamia nandele emu sinye dokwi lema.
2: And it's like an eye that is standing like this, will never bend to God, bend to Christ, bend to the word of God, or bend to any preacher, or bend to anybody.
1: Ele abena nyoko sila mmene sinabena le titrekan mbobo na mau na mbeto na mau nyagrola o.
2: And you see, when you look at the word sin, I is in the middle.
1: Nele lengku
2: when you look at the word pride, I is in the middle. And they're so proud. They have nothing, they are proud. They're sick, they are proud. They're dirty, they are proud. They're defiled, they are proud. They're sometimes even in the prison, they are proud. And that pride, the I at the center of pride, stands like this. I will not bend to anybody. And pride destroys us.
1: Eye nyemas lamagbetombe ima bobone mao ola nyoko. Mala yele amagbetotrom.
2: For the day you cross out that I, for the cause of Jesus Christ.
1: Gakene mena gbeibe, legble nyemadumekle yesubati chogala.
2: And you say, I come to the Lord. And then you allow the eye that is standing on bent, your light to be crushed in your life, will be cancelled. It's then the great miracle power of the Lord will be working in your life.
1: And
2: the way of the society. In every society, there are things that are common to that society. Sometimes a society is taking with drunkenness. And the children that are growing up in that society, they go into drunkenness. That's the way of that society.
1: In
2: Sodom and Gomorrah, that society was taken with sodomites.
1: And immorality
2: was the order of the day. And when people grow in that community, and their lifestyle will be that of immorality. In other places, it's just hypocrisy, lying, and deception. And you find a whole community, father, mother, children, uncle, nephew, cousin, everybody deceiving one another.
1: Papa, dada, evi, nine, tavi, todi, dagan,
2: And when it is like that in that community, that's the way of the society. But it is when you come out of the way of the society and you come to the way of the Lord, the way of the Savior, that is when in your life a great decision is taking place.
1: And
2: that great decision will lead you to a great miracle. When you allow the self and the sin and the way of society to be cancelled and crushed out of your life, and then you say, now Lord, I come to you. At that moment he comes to your life, there is a great miracle. That's why I rejoice with you tonight that you are here. I said I rejoice tonight that you are here. The Lord himself will have mercy upon you. He will forgive your sin. Let's look at the words of Peter in verse 5. And Simon Peter answering said unto him, Master, we have toiled all the night and have taken us. Nevertheless, at thy word, I will let down the net. If you can come to the Lord tonight and you take this moment of decision, and you say, I look at my past, there's nothing to write home about. I look at my past, I'm disappointed myself. Because of the past that I see. But now, there's another chance that is given to you. Another privilege that is given to you. And the Lord is saying, I can change your life. I can change your destiny. And I can send you back to that same ocean, that same sea, where you got nothing before, you will get plenty. But it's going to depend on your yielding and surrendering. And taking a decision and saying, Lord, I've heard your word. I am going to do exactly as you have told me.
1: Ina oruwa gbebe na fetomo so wonyala abe alesile gbonam la.
2: Are there people like that today?
1: There ma do le no magba.
2: I said are there people there today?
1: Na be ma do le mi adu no ma zan ya mi.
2: The Lord Jesus is calling you.
1: The Lord yes le yom.
2: And the Lord Jesus is saying we can make a change together.
1: Yes be na mi ati ma wo dole dole zan ya mi.
2: I and Jesus, you and Jesus, you can make a change in your life, and this life that appears dirty today will become clean this evening.
1: Enya kle yes I will play yesu. Mi a odoli doli zayama. Mi a pagbene yofu ple nufo ple jila. Ano kokwe zayama.
2: And this life that has been defeated today will become successful even this evening.
1: Eye mi a pa ani jejemi po lagbe miya. Mi a ta po jidudu chou zayama ji.
2: If you take that decision, there will be no disappointment anymore in Jesus' name.
1: Nenye bena la tima de a formola akuma kudu numa gano ni a zon le yesu po nukoma.
2: And then we're told in verse 6 and when he had done this, they enclosed a great multitude of fishes and their net break.
1: Pope Amadelia, eye esi wo wo esiala udel na gadenuto eye opo dowo le jejem.
2: Supernatural power is coming upon your life.
1: Ma opo nu segala gere wa agbemo.
2: And he caught quite a lot.
1: Eye petu del na gade.
2: This time now he took that decision and he began to follow after the Lord Jesus Christ.
1: Leye mai si bede afomala eye bela foto yuma jem tugba magbaji.
2: And then we're told in verse 9, for he was surprised and all that were with him at the drought, at the multitude of the fish which they had taken. Verse 11.
1: Pope ma siekelia ela bena kuvia dui ple amashokata pede enuchi let do didizi de ka fulna si wo de lanuchi popo wi de kiazon.
2: When they had brought their nets to land, they forsook all and they followed him.
1: Eye esi woku avua wo pa pode egula wo gble nuokata di eye wo je eyo.
2: That's the decision. They followed after him.
1: Emeni do duwa wola uje yesu yuma.
2: But I need to tell you something before I move on. Remember what I'm telling you. Before the decision, their lives were miserable. Before they met the Lord.
1: Kake ma gbon de kati ma yeti, kati wa du ododo, kati wa dogo pe yesu la, wo no agbe le opodo numa.
2: At the point of meeting the Lord,
1: le yesu ba dogo pe afeto mo la,
2: I will follow you. And they actually followed. Then plenty came into their life.
1: Man no yum. Eye wo je yesu yum. Eye nu gada. Gada ufa agbama.
2: Prosperity came into their lives.
1: Kas non mo gada ufa agbama.
2: Joy came into their lives.
1: Jesus.
2: Tonight, as you take your decision, joy will come into your life.
1: Jijo gando fagbama zama. Nibu hanlo wadu duma togwila jijo agano wagbama.
2: Good things will begin to happen to you in Jesus' name.
1: Nunio anojo John de Jole Yesu fenu koma.
2: John chapter 21. I'm reading from verse 3.
1: Johannes tabla wa vode ke kukui eton.
2: Simon says unto them, I go a fishing.
1: Simon, don bena mayina tofu.
2: I go a fishing. You say, what's wrong with that?
1: Mayina tofu. Labenu ke glesia
2: nuki. In verse 3. And they said unto him, we also will go with thee. And they went forth and enter into a ship immediately, and that night they caught nothing.
1: Wope ama tuanji yi. Wobrone bena miya wakha miya yipli wo. Wodogo. Eye wodovula. Eye wome denada ke le zamama o.
2: The night came back into his life.
1: La pobeda a zamba viti do doga trofai fa agbama.
2: Scarcity came back into his life.
1: Ayadu doga trofai fa agbama.
2: The need that he had before. Need poverty came back into his life.
1: Ekiyak plage dada sima wono chanla ga trofai fa agbama.
2: You see, when you take a great decision that you are going to follow after the Lord, you don't go back on your decision.
1: Nini bele wa dudu gama bena yanu afeto yuma la kongpo bena magatro demagbe le dudu ma yuma o.
2: And thank God I took my own decision more than 40 years ago on the 5th of April 1964.
1: Pastor bena akwene ma o bena ihai wa dudu ma afe akwebla neba yumagbe le afe jinu enelia.
2: I have the messages like you are hearing now. I was called to a decision, and then I said, Lord, I will follow you.
1: Pastor Ben Samaunya be a listener Zayaman. Hey yo iba foto mano yuma.
2: And I've decided to follow Jesus, no turning back. no turning back.
1: Ma donu pe be na ma je yesu yo mo totromo le o.
2: God is preparing another kingdom. I've decided I will be there. Have you decided you will be there?
1: Ma ule ti adu fe da jando di nyala ma la kla lo be ma na afima no fi o han la
2: no afima. No turning back.
1: Totromo le o.
2: April of 1964. I'm still following Jesus.
1: Pastor be na le fojinu eneliam le ope apere kan.
2: I said I'm still following Jesus.
1: Pastor be na ipotole Yesu yo mo.
2: I said I'm still following Jesus.
1: Pastor be ipotole Yesu yo mo.
2: I didn't go back. You will not go back.
1: Pastor be na imotro o. O ha ma try mo gbadu mo.
2: I said you will not go back.
1: Pastor be de ma try de mo gbadu mo la.
2: You see, when I came to follow Jesus, I didn't have bicycle.
1: Pastor be na eti ba je Yesu yo mo ya. Ka so kekemo le.
2: I didn't have a wife. I didn't have children.
1: Astroma le sio e vi ma le sio.
2: I didn't have money. I didn't have anything.
1: Aga ma le sio na de kemo nye ito.
2: And since I came to know Jesus, I went to university and God gave me what everybody already knows.
1: Ga kia esi ma je Yesu yo mo la ma de school koko.
2: And then eventually I became a lecturer. Eventually I got married. Eventually I had children. Eventually, do I have car? Of course. Of course, everywhere I go, I have car. Everywhere I go, I have the provision of God. Because I decided I was going to follow the Lord. No turning back. And I'm calling you today. You are going to follow Christ. And you will not turn back again in Jesus' name. When I started following Christ, my friends tried to pull me back. I said, no turning back.
1: Pastor Bena, esi je mau yumia. Ikon loji be yuwa troi. Ibe olo to tromo liyo.
2: Some of my relatives tried to pull me back. I said, no turning back.
1: Ipo pumotoji be yuwa troi. Ibe o to tromo liyo.
2: And some of the foreigners, not Nigerians, they tried to turn me back. I said, no turning back.
1: Jububu mato umuni Nigeria towolo. Ujibe yuwa troi. Mbe o au to tromo liyo.
2: That's the reason why the blessing of the Lord has been upon my life. I'm calling you to that same decision tonight. And when you take that decision tonight, you will not go back again in Jesus' name. Then Jesus says unto them, children, have ye any bread? Have ye any meat? Have ye anything to sustain you? And they answered, no.
1: Yes, you de dio.
2: They didn't have anything anymore. Because they turned back. And then as you have come to the Lord, you are making up your mind, you will not turn back.
1: Let's Yesu de no ka yala to tromagale o.
2: Who are the people that will not turn back? That hand will be blessed in Jesus' name. When Peter and James and John and the rest of them, when they took their decision, that was the time the blessing of God then came into their life.
1: Listen, Petro, Johannes, play a cobble.
2: What kind of blessing came into their life? Number one, salvation. When you take your decision, number one, salvation will come into your life. What does that mean? All your sins are forgiven. I'm sorry for the sins I've committed. Please forgive me, and the Lord will forgive you.
1: Lebe ema de kupule nubo shokata mo tan la tava ya poto tre kenjo e ya poto la triako.
2: Number two, healing will come to you.
1: Evelia do your ava.
2: He will heal your body if you are sick.
1: Ma wa yodo unchina nibe na
2: Look at Peter. Did we hear of sickness on Peter after I started following the Lord? No. Deliverance will come to you the moment you decide I'm going to follow Christ. I'm going to continue now, no more in the way of sin, no more in the way of self. And then after that, you will not just be a receiver of miracle, you will be a transmitter of miracle. Miracle will come to your life, and then God will use you to transmit miracles into the lives of other people. That's why it's so very important that as you have come to follow the Lord, that decision will never change. I said that decision will never change. The nightclubs will still invite you, but to say no, I'm following Christ now. And the gang that you used to be in, they will still invite you. Prostitutes, the customers. Your customers say they have been prostitutes and you have been messing up your lives with them, they'll still invite you.
1: La pobena hoteli koma jisle na tami kumi na nbe glom la wa koto anu al sinye no bena va.
2: They don't know what has happened to you. You are the one to declare to them this is what has happened to you.
1: Wa ula umanyanu ke jore jiyo oga kela uwela di atia ubena nusine jore jinyenye si.
2: The prostitutes may still come to you and they will say, let's go and do what we used to do. Say no, because I have taken my decision. And the drunkards will still invite you.
1: So
2: and then you begin to preach to them and they will get out of your life in Jesus' name. I just told you now, I took my own decision, I didn't turn back.
1: Pastor Benamagbene,
2: I didn't go back. That same grace that the Lord has given me, the Lord will give you that same grace.
1: Pastor Bena Imatro, I'm on the first
2: you can come. Stand. You remain in the kingdom of God. What if when I receive the Lord after 2 years, what if I went back? You will not see me today. I will not see you today.
1: Pastor, when I see a trojim for name a demagre,
2: all these wonderful things that God is doing, he'll do it through other people. Other people have replaced me, but thank God nobody is going to replace me. And nobody else will replace you in Jesus' name. The good thing that the Lord himself has ordained for your life, as you come to follow the Lord will establish it and nobody will take your place in Jesus' name.
1: Many
2: people that follow the Lord those days, when they took their decision, they kept on following the Lord. In Acts of the Apostles chapter 2 and reading from verse 41. Then they that gladly received this word were baptized. And then they submitted themselves to water baptism. Why? Because Jesus said, he that believeth and is baptized shall be saved. And he that believeth not shall be damned. It says over here that they that gladly received his word were baptized. And the same day, there were added unto them about 3,000 souls.
1: Eye eglobena azon amonsi oko efo nyala, wo demawo titanawo, eye lenu kekemaji, wo tolufowo abe ama akwe tonakwede
2: wo nchi. Something that's beautiful, wonderful about them. And it's in verse 42. And they continued steadfastly in the apostles' doctrine and fellowship.
1: Eye mi ponu nyade sikeneje, nyodu atchon lo nchi pupu blane vof. Eye wuna apostolo open.
2: Everybody say, continue. Then we're told that he said, if ye continue in my word, then are ye my disciples indeed. And when you continue, your miracle will continue. I said, your miracle will continue. How happy I am as I go to many, many places and I see the people I've met many, many years ago. And the Lord touched them. And because they continued, the miracle has continued with them.
1: Pastor Benaji Jonah in Tola Bena Neide Tefiadola, Amiadosi Dogu for Gadavaya Igaponao, Eye Nukunusu, who are Potolofa Gomodola Bena, Ula Apotoma.
2: In Nigeria, here, there was somebody that attended a crusade.
1: The Nigeria Atisela, Amadeva Jutufuta.
2: And when she attended that crusade, and she was blind. And when they prayed in the name of Jesus, she was healed. And her eyes became open. But they didn't tell the people, just like I'm telling you now, that they should continue.

0: great-great-grandfather, I thank you very much. I was blind. Now, your spirit has now made me whole. I can see now.
1: Hey, you were going to talk to you. Talk to you. My dad, Benami. Benami, Vajimpo, Nukunyagban, Kakarishela, Malanukom, Nye.
0: I'm caught like that libation and made some idolatrous celebration. The moment she finished that idolatrous celebration, the eyes went blind again.
1: Hey, but you are according, to that you are according, ever.
0: Because she did not continue. That's why I am telling you, you will continue. I said you will continue. Because the secret of keeping your victory is that you continue in the grace of the Lord. Jesus said, if you continue in my word, then are you my disciples indeed. And the Lord will help you to continue in Jesus' name.
1: Yes, Blabena, never million Yamada Asila, come on, Minion, Yusola Van Fau, yes, Suntola Peremianchi, Bemia no Amadale, yes, Supernukoma.
0: I want to remind you once again of the great decision of Peter and the rest of them took, because Jesus said unto them, follow me, and I will make you fishers of men. And straightway, immediately, they left everything behind and they followed him.
1: Maba don't question me. Petro, clever Hachula, to do so all the Agbama. Well, I've been a yes, to Globena, Camibano, Yunyam. Aye, Mariman, yea, Amadelao, Aye, Numakala, Waja, Afatola, Yuma.
0: And there comes now the moment of great decision in your life.
1: Azo Gamiade, Bena, Okana, Rudu, Gandalo, Agbama.
0: That you are telling the Lord tonight, I'm listening to Jesus.
1: Bena, Gwena, yes, Bena.
0: He's calling me to follow him. I'm making up my mind today, I'm going to follow Christ. And there will be no turning back, there will be no turning back. I will not go back to the nightclub. I will not go back to join the gang. I will not go back to join the drunkards. I will not go back to join the idol worshippers again. I will follow the Lord. I have decided to follow Christ. No turning back, no turning back. That is what will make miracles permanent in your life. Are you ready? Are you going to take your decision? And you will not go back anymore. Your life will be beautiful. I said your life will be beautiful. The grace of God will become abundant to your life. Miracles, miracles will fill your life from today for the rest of your
1: life.
0: If that's your decision, you are taking that great decision tonight, wherever you are, just raise up your hand. I
1: said,
0: and the Lord will confirm that miracle of the new birth, the new salvation, and the regeneration in your life right now in Jesus' name.
1: Eye maule klalo bena wa dupe de de popo agboho bipo gajiye yema chisaya manu le yesu fanu koma.
0: Amen.
1: Amen.
0: Amen.
1: Amen.
0: Everybody once again.
1: Amen. Amen.
0: I want you to close your eyes and say this after me. Almighty God,
1: I
0: thank you for the call. You have called me out of the way of sin. You have called me out of the way of self. You have called me out of the way of society. You have called me to follow my Savior, Lord Jesus. I accept you today as my Lord and Savior. 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
1: Today is my day.
0: Agbona bena egbe nye nyenu kekela.
1: I can show you many people in the Bible.
0: Ma tema fiam ya magade le Bible la mo.
1: Their miracle came when they were desperate.
0: Wopanu kunu asua siles mo le jive vie.
1: The power of God came when they were desperate.
0: Ma wopanu se bao diles mo le jive vie.
1: What they've been looking for many years came when they were desperate.
0: Ni dimo le pagade la asua siles mo le jive vie.
1: There's a man called Jacob.
0: Amiade le wuye bena Jacob.
1: Man was desperate.
0: Lutumala edwi vevie.
1: Said, I will not let you go.
0: Ebenyama da show na jo o.
1: Except you bless me.
0: Nebi adekwe na yiram.
1: As we come to the New Testament.
0: Esi ba nubla bla ye yamla.
1: I see another person desperate.
0: Baga kwa mene sine le nu jim vevie.
1: This woman had been sick for 12 years.
0: John yala jado fiamo wiye vasom.
1: Having flowing blood, issue of blood.
0: Eye avule do domle enu ti fwe wiye nisom.
1: Came desperate.
0: Spirit.
1: And she said, if I can only touch the hem of his
0: garment,
1: I will be healed. It is such desperate people. Those who say, I am here today for something definite. Those are the people that get something.
0: I'm a mouse here, no sooner.
1: If you there, you are desperate.
0: Now let me tell you, let me tell
1: you, you are desperate.
0: Now let me tell you, let me tell
1: you, say today, today, today.
0: I like Babena Ekba, Mabayo, Ekba Matuntino.
1: I must see this Jesus.
0: Marula Po, yes, we are queer.
1: Today, I must touch this Jesus.
0: Ekbela, Marula Kasi, yes, we are no.
1: Today, I must have something from this Jesus.
0: Ekbela, Marula Konanda to yes, we go.
1: It is that desperation.
0: La pomona nu jiji plikman kle do do ve vie mala.
1: It is that focus.
0: La kwada susu cho dade nu jim mala.
1: It is that determination.
0: La kwada de do du plikman mala.
1: It is that holding on.
0: La kwada le lede lunu ti abe a khone la.
1: It will not go.
0: Be ima da si ba jo.
1: I will not let it go.
0: Nye ma da si na jo o.
1: Must not leave me.
0: Nye ha nye ma da si ma da si mo.
1: It is that firmness of holding on.
0: La kwada le lede lunu ti plikman mala.
1: That gets you what you want.
0: Eyela na benu intine la na so asium.
1: My subject is
0: nyamanya petanye nya.
1: A happy day for a desperate man.
0: Jijonu kaka nanutu silenu jim beviela.
1: Happy day for a desperate man.
0: Jijonu kaka nanutu silenu jim beviela.
1: And I've been watching.
0: Malanu jomalanu kulenda monu.
1: The people who are desperate.
0: Amayola nu jim bevie.
1: The people say, I will not miss it.
0: I'm a shubena kamatum nyabayo.
1: Nothing will catch my attention.
0: Nada kamadanya susudo.
1: Nothing will distract me.
0: Nada kamadanya tarujinudo.
1: Nothing will pull me away.
0: Nada kamadanya lafiyo.
1: Nothing will take this one from me.
0: Nada kamakonmiya lasinyo.
1: Happy day.
0: Jijonu kaka.
1: Happy day.
0: Jijonu kaka.
1: Happy day.
0: Jijonu

0: desperate man.
1: Now look to see no Jim Vavila.
0: The story is in Luke chapter 19.
1: Nothing on the look at Tamu we are seeking.
0: Luke chapter 19.
1: Look at Tamu we are seeking.
0: Open your Bible.
1: Vu Bible la.
0: Open your eyes.
1: Na vuonu kuvi.
0: Open your ears.
1: Ena vuoto.
0: Open your mind.
1: Na vuosusu.
0: And let us read it together.
1: Namia cleaner to Akwada.
0: Luke chapter 19, verse 1.
1: Look at that we are shake a banto.
0: Jesus entered and passed through Jericho.
1: Hey, yesu va Jericho.
0: What a sentence.
1: Nyati Kenya me.
0: What a word.
1: My brother nyapokwe Kenya.
0: Jericho was a cursed city.
1: Jericho, any diofu fide.
0: A great man.
1: I'm a gandalo.
0: Many years ago.
1: Vagadagadagadavai.
0: Put a curse on anybody that will build up Jericho again. And since that time, there be a curse on Jericho. And Jesus came from heaven.
1: Yes,
0: the only power, the only authority that could break the yoke. That was laid on Jericho. I want you to keep these words in your mind. For Joshua.
1: Ye na Joshua.
0: J for Jericho.
1: Ye na Jericho.
0: J for Jesus.
1: Ye na Yesu.
0: It took Jesus.
1: Yesu de kape.
0: Having that name, Jehovah saves.
1: Ikenanya Yehovah snadiam.
0: To be able to reverse what Joshua had done.
1: Benade, nika Joshua wakple Jerichoa. Nabatra dredo.
0: Joshua was a mini Jesus of the old covenant.
1: Nyatafia de Joshua la, yeni Yesu beso etole numrabla kuhuama.
0: Jesus is the Greek New Covenant name which is interpreted as Joshua in the Old Testament.
1: Yesu, yeni kela, lenumrabla yaopanyakbeiko gomo uda, lenumrabla kuhuama sinanye Joshua la.
0: And the Joshua of the Old Testament placed a curse on Jericho.
1: Eye Joshua mla kuhuama toala, apofide Jericho pedula.
0: If you look at your Bible. Since that time, that curse had continued. When Elisha came to town, the people of Jericho, they ran to Elisha. They said, see our land. The water is killing people. The condition is killing people. Help us. Elisha said, bring some salt. And he put the salt in the spring of the water. And the water was healed. But how about the land? How about the vegetation? How about the education? How about all their lives? How about all their families? Elisha was less than Jesus.
1: Elisa,
0: he solved a part of the problem. And now, happy day. Jesus came to Jericho.
1: Yesu, evado Jericho.
0: And I'm telling you, Jesus is here. If you are desperate, if you say, I don't want any disturbance, because Jesus is in Jericho. One man, he learned that Jesus was passing by. Look at verse 2. And behold, there was a man. Behold, there is a man. The devil has been tormenting your life, oppressing your life, binding your life, and squeezing your life. Behold, look at the condition around you. Happy day for you
1: today. aduna wogba.
2: Because Jesus now came to Jericho.
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2: All these years.
1: Bala bena le fo gugu yo kata ba imola.
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2: If you met Joshua.
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1: Gaka me togo Yesu la.
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1: Malavi fan le ta wogbo.
2: If you have met Joshua before.
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2: And now you come this happy, glorious day to meet Jesus.
1: 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Bena togo kule Yesu la.
2: All the problems are solved.
1: Wofu pepo kata nuvai.
2: All the bad luck is gone.
1: Ma bena jogbo vion nuvai.
2: All the yoke is broken.
1: Ne bena koku tio kata la mingo.
2: Because Jesus will reverse.
1: Bala bena Yesu la gbo.
2: And Jesus will take away.
1: Ela be Yesu la chwejo.
2: All the curse you are carrying from your great grand grandfather. You carry until this day. This is a happy day for you.
1: Fifu de katana le miadi to miaba tobi togbi obo gama. Va da sine gafu yamula. Ebenye jijon kakanao.
2: Named Zacchaeus.
1: Eye nutu ade oyo ebe nko be na Zacchaeus lali.
2: Which was the chief among the publicans.
1: Eye wonye nu jola o pa magan.
2: Look at this man.
1: Bonu ti adalo.
2: He was in a cursed city.
1: Ele dimo o profite la mo.
2: Doing a cursed profession.
1: Kele ajo ade do ikeji fifu de le.
2: A bad man in a bad city.
1: I'm a bada le du gbegbele mo.
2: A sinful man in a sinful city.
1: No bon la le nu vodu mo.
2: Even for ordinary normal man.
1: Na amagbolo tiyon la.
2: To be in Jericho.
1: Bena wano Jericho jamuya. Eglento.
2: And now he went to pick up the work of a publican.
1: Vetia ya bacho ado adebe ya wosina nyenu jola bedo.
2: You know publican.
1: Menya nu jola wa.
2: Publican.
1: La kwa de nu jola du kwa kata bagbedi do kofa.
2: Publican. You know can. They put some this sardine. The fish. They put it inside can.
1: La kwa de menya sandine. Menya bena enu agamvi nu guya dema.
2: Restrict it.
1: Eye.
2: Limit it.
1: Odua sepene.
2: Don't move out.
1: Magaya firepo.
2: In a public can.
1: Ele nu joloko.
2: Call somebody to say public can.
1: Nama adenye nu joloko ganu viguya.
2: What can you do? The whole public.
1: Dukwa katalo.
2: They put you inside can.
1: Wato adenu guivi mama.
2: They say you will never rise.
1: Obena wawea mayi nkogbo.
2: You will never move forward.
1: Wawea mayi madenson.
2: You never go back.
1: Wawea mayi magbedomo.
2: You are inside the can. Le, the public.
1: Lelenu guivi mama dukwa ato adenu guivi mama le dukwa doma. Nu jolao.
2: I'm going to open that can.
1: Meja vunu guivi mama le meja vino wakba.
2: And it is when that can is open.
1: Eye nemi vunu guivi mama.
2: Happy day.
1: Mebe jijonu kaka.
2: I said happy day.
1: Mebe jijonu kaka.
2: Something is happening already.
1: Nada le jojon le miyaba gbama oko.
2: There is a key from heaven.
1: Safia de bato jifo.
2: That can.
1: Eye gangvigwi oma sinelela.
2: It's sealed up.
1: Eye utrenu.
2: And there's only one key from heaven that can open that
1: can. Safia de kale jifo ikwe la tapu gangvigwi malo.
2: Wonderful God.
1: Mebe na mau wanuku.
2: It is done.
1: Abamavo.
2: No more publican.
1: Maganye nu
2: public can there.
1: Mare ganye nu jolalo mi adomia.
2: What are you? Public can.
1: Na leni gan vigui ulo de mumela. Leni gan vigui to asile jimapo.
2: Broken.
1: Ela be na wo funyo nu nga.
2: The can is open.
1: Ela be gan vi malami vi.
2: There is a release.
1: Ela be na katutu va.
2: There is a deliverance.
1: Ela be de popo va.
2: There's a vibration coming upon your life.
1: Ela be blood de gan de wakbama.
2: All those things that hold you down and all the sin that can you up, they are opened in Jesus' name.
1: Nu yo katane blow daddy. What are the gang of trenula? Mo vole ye samele yesu fanu koma.
2: And he sought to see Jesus.
1: Eye wole jijimbe yakwa yesu.
2: Who he was.
1: Amasi wonya.
2: But he could not.
1: Eye mete nui u.
2: For the press.
1: La makala nuchi.
2: Because he was of little stature.
1: Ela bena amakuye wonya.
2: You know what I'm talking about? telling you. Can you see this man? To be in Jericho is bad enough. To be a public can is bad enough. Now he was of little stature. Less than the normal. Less than the average. Than the average person. And everybody went in front. He was a latecomer. A public can. Coming from behind. Short stature. Little stature.
1: I'm
2: going to solve my problem. Look at the condition of the man. And then he said, but today. Now Jesus is in town.
1: Yes, but
2: I'm living in Jericho.
1: Hey, Jericho.
2: All this Jericho cause
1: Jericho
2: desperation.
1: Man
2: that is desperate. Woman that is desperate. A man that says today is my
1: happy day.
2: They will not pass me by. Look at what he did.
1: And
2: he ran.
1: Holy
2: Spirit, I told you. You know, big men today, they don't run.
1: But
2: the man said, I don't care what the public says. After all, the public put me inside the car. What else will they do? If you want to laugh, laugh. If you want to make fun of me, make fun of me. And the man began to run. He ran into blessing. He ran into salvation. He ran into peace of mind. He ran into the very gates of heaven. That is what happens when you are desperate. And it says, and he ran before. And he climbed up into a sycamore tree. To see him.
1: But
2: he was to pass that way. And when Jesus came to the place, he looked up.
3: Now look up.
1: I said, praise the
2: Lord.
1: And
2: the other people that were around Jesus, he didn't look at them. They were not desperate. They only came to enjoy. They only came like holiday, like a vacation. They only came because people are going, let me go with them. They were not desperate. But this man was desperate. He climbed up a sycamore tree. And then as he was there, his heart was saying, Jesus, let me see you. Jesus,
1: Yesu,
2: let me know you today. All these publicans
1: put
2: my hand and take everything away. And when Jesus got there, he looked up at him and he called him by name. If you are desperate, Jesus knows your name. He knows what you are looking for. He knows why you are crying. He knows why the public has put you inside a car. Listen to me. An elephant cannot grow inside a cage.
1: Chanta, soko de gaja, fimela matia tia lulu.
2: The elephant can only grow to the limit of the cage.
1: La kora de chigini, man lulu agbo gambi mama alogaja mbele lanti o.
2: A lion cannot grow inside a cage.
1: Chanta matemati, la gaja vimama o.
2: Any cage you put that lion into, a lion can only grow to the limit of that cage.
1: La kora gaja, fimela lulu masimene le cho, chanta de la, neneme ba lulu ado.
2: Put a man inside a can.
1: Tu amate gambi mako.
2: Put a woman inside. That man, that woman will never grow beyond that can in which you put that man.
1: No, to ma, nyonu mala, ma tialo lowo gambis mane deal la o.
2: We open the gate.
1: Gakala miya vugaja mono wegba.
2: Open the can.
1: Mabere miya vugambis mane lelagba.
2: All the limitation of your life.
1: Mabere seru fosile do lagbe yama.
2: All the restriction of your life.
1: Nuyo le mokane wagba ponu koyi.
2: All the things that confine you inside that can.
1: Nuyo kata titelenche le gaja vima mala.
2: The Lord. God is opening it in Jesus'
1: name.
2: And then Jesus called him by name.
1: Hey, yes, you open the
2: Zacchaeus.
1: Bena Zacchaeus.
2: Make haste.
1: Jikaba.
2: Come down.
1: Ella bena.
2: For today.
1: Egbe.
2: I told you.
1: Bagblenula.
2: For today.
1: Ella bena gbia.
2: Everybody say today.
1: Mashamana gbena egbia.
2: This is my day.
1: Egbenye nyenu kakela.
2: This is your day.
1: Egbenye wonu kakela.
2: Day. Wonderful day.
1: I say it to Kaka.
2: Working day. This is the day the Lord has made. This day was registered in heaven for you. I'm not here by accident. This day is registered in heaven for you. Jesus said today, I must. I read it to you.
1: Yes, Blonebenaka Egbiela Mano Marinovaye.
2: Look at it. If you have your Bible there, at the end of verse 5. For today I must abide at thy house.
1: The Bible says, "Fina kima koda ekbiela mano afomo."
2: The Creator of the heavens and earth.
1: La koda jipo plani gwan wola.
2: The very Son of God.
1: Ma upe vila.
2: The Master of angels and men.
1: Amenenye ma udolopa magbotoka tapo wola. Papeto
2: was born in an extraordinary way.
1: Ameko jile nukunomo tokweji.
2: Jesus, the Master of Lucifer and the demons.
1: Yes, we kene nye gbo bonkwe Lucifer.
2: Jesus, the great physician. Jesus, the power of God on earth.
1: Said,
2: I must abide in your house today. He said, I don't want to go anywhere today. I will not go to Jerusalem. I will not go to Bethlehem. I will not go to Capernaum. Your own house. Where they put you inside that
1: car.
2: I am going to follow you inside your house today. My feet will step inside your house. You want Jesus to follow you home? Where are you there? I said, where are you there? Jesus is going home with you. The power of heaven and earth. The very Son of God, the one that never failed in any battle, greater than angel, greater than all men, the kings of the Lord of Lords. He said, I must abide in your house. Your very house. At this very day. That's what happens to desperate people. When you are desperate and you say, Lord, I want you by all means. Whatever the condition, whatever the situation, God, I want you. This will be your day. And then he made haste and he came down. And he received him joyfully. And when they saw it, they all murmured, saying that he was gone to be guest with a man that's a
1: sinner.
2: And Zacchaeus stood and said unto the Lord, behold, Lord, the half of my goods I give unto the poor. If I have taken anything from any man by false accusation, I restore him fourfold. Jesus said unto him,
1: yes.
2: Everybody said this day. When are you going to be saved? When are you going to be forgiven? When is your name to be written in the book of life? When is the Lord to open your
1: car?
2: When is the Lord to release you? When is Jesus to come inside this heart of you? When will Jesus follow you home? When will Jesus get your house and sweep away all the curse, all the yoke, all the marabu, all the corruption, all the evil? Sweep everything away. When?
1: Today
2: it will happen. I said today it will happen. That's why Jesus said, this day is salvation come to this house. For as much as he also is the son of
1: Abraham.
2: Now, I told you his story. Now, I'm going to break it up for you. Number one, corruption. Number two, confession. Number three, conversion. Number one, the corruption of this public
1: can.
2: The corruption of this publican. If you know the publicans at all, they joined them with some bad people. They said publicans and sinners. They said publicans and harlots. They said publicans and heathen, pagan. Every time you see publican,
1: is
2: either a companion of harlot, a partner of a sinner, or
1: the
2: twin brother of Harlot. They are together.
1: The
2: corruption of the publican. Let me show you. And you will see the condition of the man. And the very way you know a public can is because of the way they are joined together.
1: La kwa le kala nye bena kanu jola le angogudia mnyela ale uzonde.
2: Matthew chapter 18 verse 17. Remember, we first of all talk about the corruption. This public can. Matthew chapter 18 verse 17. Here it says, and if he shall neglect to hear them, tell it unto the church. But if he neglect to hear the church, let him be unto thee as an heathen man and a publican.
1: The
2: publican and the pagan, they are the same.
1: No jola kple transbolola madaka wonyi.
2: Publican and the heathen, they are the same.
1: Transbolola kple matrojimala amadaka wonyi.
2: Idol worshippers, they are the same.
1: No jola kple fujusbola ula madaka wonyi.
2: Publican and the people with powers of darkness, they are the same.
1: No jola kple
2: The corruption of the public can. And I want you to look at another thing now. Luke chapter 15, verse 1.
1: Then
2: drew near unto him all the publicans and sinners for to hear him.
1: Do you see
2: the companion and the friends and the fellowship and the partners of the publican? Publicans and pagan. Publican and those who worship Satan. Publican and sinners. Matthew chapter 21, verse 32. For John came unto you in the way of righteousness. And ye believed him not. But the publicans and the harlots believed him. Can you see the bad people that surrounded the publican? As corrupt as this man was. He said, I have tried my best to change my corruption, and I cannot. But I have